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1: Dynasty 833.
2: Good morning, Hong Kong Shuttle 52, 1900.
0: Shuttle 522, departure morning identified. Climb unrestrained, flight level 160.
2: Flight level 160, Hong Kong.
0: 5 initial.
3: Shenfeng 267, reach flight level 110 in next 2.5 hours.
0: Then 7365, clear direction to Mango.
1: Clear direction to Mango, the Mike Alpha Golf Oscar Golf, China is 7365.
0: 522, maintain seat 280 on the left.
2: 2280 on the left, Hong Kong Shuttle 522.
0: 24-34 departure identified. Climb unrestricted, flight level 160.
4: Climb unrestricted,
0: level 160. Initial for high speed. Cathay 434, speed 280 nautical left, QNH 1006. Sure. 434. All stations, check new QNH 1006. QNH 1006.
5: Jet speed 519 climbing to flight level 230 for 250.
6: Jet speed 519, Hong Kong radar, contact level 410.
5: And flight level 410, jet speed 519.
6: Jet engine 726, can you continue present heading in the next 2 minutes?
0: 9,000 feet.
6: Miles due to traffic on your left.
7: Ali.
8: Alpha Lo 257, direct to Ali, Hong Kong Shuttle 540.
3: At transit level 250.
9: I think by the 250, Hong Kong Shuttle 600.
7: Yes, 8,
6: 4, 9. 17726, traffic on your left descending, so do not turn left.
7: 17726.
6: Common A3A, descend now to level 4310.
9: No, level 310, got it, A3.
1: 50, clear of weather, request static, Osumo.
6: 250, clear direct to Sunny.
9: Yeah.
6: 150, confirm direct Sunny.
1: Evo 150.
10: Dynasty 933, due to turbulence, we are now returning back to 320.
6: Dynasty 933, essential traffic information, traffic ahead of you. And, okay, copy, maintain flight level 320 now. Dynasty 933, and for information, this traffic 1,000 feet below you, so maintain flight level 320, do not descend.
10: We have traffic inside Dynasty 933.
3: Hong Kong Shuttle 522, Hong Kong radar climb flight level 250.
2: Flight level 250, Hong Kong Shuttle 522.
3: Hong Kong Shuttle 600, when able, direct net key.
9: When able, direct net key, Hong Kong Shuttle 600.
6: Just confirm that your descent was due to turbulence, or you didn't descend, right?
10: Dear descent, that was just temporary turbulence for Dynasty 933.
4: Alright, China 7365, request a descent.
0: Radar identified.
3: Cathay 424, Hong Kong radar sign, flight level 250.
11: Hello, 250, number 434.
1: China 7560865 level 250.
6: Dynasty 833 heading 240 approved.
10: Zero, Dynasty 832.
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6: Cathay 449, contact radar 1268-05.
7: 1268-05, Cathay 449.
6: Database 308, clear direct to, just remain on the bottom within this weather.
4: 0815, approaching a beam normal.
3: Identify clear Sierra 7 Bravo arrival.
12: 07 Bravo arrival, December 9842.
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3: Or greater, and now proceed direct to Murray.
10: Return speed 300 or greater, direct to Murray, Highland 705.
0: Shuttle 192, departure morning identified. Climb up retreated, fly level 160, speed 250, nautical lift.
3: No, cross contact, level 260 or below.
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10: Your right, request you will issue 40 miles, Romeo Dice.
13: Flight level 4,200 meters, Cafe 9.
14: Cathay 958, climb to flight level 140.
15: Climb to flight level 140, Cathay 958.
6: To the right.
10: Romeo side, can you handle 3H1?
6: Yeah, okay, please.
0: Control 12, caution 125, decimal 35.
13: Air channel 180.
12: Right. 42 descending 210, and we need to turn left on heading of 130 to avoid.
3: MS9 842 Hong Kong radar, the standby confirmed, are you released by the previous sector?
12: I requested the left turn and the east send us over, MS9 842.
3: MS9 842, roger, how about heading 135 initially to traffic?
12: Roger, MS9 842.
3: Thank you.
11: 34.
3: Hong Kong Shuttle 600, contact radar 118, station 1920.
11: 1892, Hong Kong Shuttle 600, direct.
10: You are the cabin, you're in 58, request heading 120, do you want
3: it? Yes, 958, heading 120, approved, climb flight level 250.
10: 20, climb flight level 250, cabin, you're in 58.
16: 025, can I do 726 today?
12: Yeah, Hong Kong Shuttle 600, direct, Mentee, climbing flight level 250.
6: Shuttle 600 radar, climb to flight level 330, clear direct to Konga.
12: Climbing flight level 330, direct Konga, Hong Kong Shuttle 600.
3: 4170 and expedite descent.
12: Descent flight level 170, expedite descent. Can we have 5 or 10 degrees more to left, Emirates 9842?
3: Emirates 9842, heading the 130 initially, please do traffic.
12: Left side 130 and sound 170 on the side for 2.
3: 115 today.
10: 2, that's 115 today, Hong Kong, so 522.
0: Southern 8056 approved.
2: Two climbing flight level 250, radar heading 135, weather, and pick the meeting, request direct Norman.
6: Should have asked you to climb flight level 370, and I'll call you back for direct Norman.
2: Climb flight level 370, Hong Kong Hotel 50, thanks.
6: Salmon Air 838, descend now to flight level 270.
12: Descend now, level 270, Xiaomi Air 3. NSC ATG, request direct to land.
6: Say again?
12: NSC ATG, request direct to land.
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3: To the approach runway 34.
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6: 434 radar, climbing to flight level 250.
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19: And Hong Kong radar, Catherine 8434, expecting CR 0018 and currently on a heading of 200 to avoid.
3: Catherine 8434, Hong Kong radar, which is clear Sierra 7 Delta arrival and report released by Guangzhou, no objection from Hong Kong on this heading.
19: Alright, Sierra 7 Delta on a call you want to release to Qatar 8434.
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3: Cathay 691, direct to left side, resume all navigation.
2: Left side, resume all navigation, Cathay 691.
20: Operator, good morning, Tango Victor Romeo, 4725 Heavy. Estimate Sierra 214725.
3: So, AFIR 4725 Hong Kong, identify clear Sierra 7 Delta arrival.
20: 7 Delta arrival, Tango 4725.
3: And Hong Kong 095, confirm establish. And Hong Kong 095, secure contact tower, 118.0.
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2: Go ahead for Dynasty 601.
0: Dynasty 601, report level and squawk code.
2: Level for level 360, squawk code 2647.
0: Dynasty 061, Hong Kong radar, identify cleared AB3 Bravo arrival.
2: Yeah, AB3 Bravo arrival, Dynasty 601.
0: Dynasty 933, descend to level 260, reach level by impact.
1: Descend 260, reach by impact. Let's see, 933, leaving 320 now.
0: JC5. Stand by. JC5, 49er, confirm climbing level 410. And now station second. Okay?
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0: 308, Greater Bay 308, Hong Kong made up, climb to follow level 330.
1: Level 330, 7958.
22: A 691 standby. Are you able to fly level 390?
10: so much, Dana C, Dana Chi Chi.
14: One-one-two, heading 175 approved and climb to flight level 110.
3: One one zero, cross end at level 260 or below.
19: 8434, we now released and heading 170, flight to 190.
5: 8434 Hong Kong radar, roger, heading 170 approved and confirm squawking 2121.
19: We can proceed right to border and we're squawking 2121, Qatar 8434.
5: Qatar 8434, thank you, identify, direct to border approved to rejoin the Sierra 7 Delta arrival.
19: Let's continue to border and continue to Sierra Delta, 7 Delta, Qatar 8434.
5: Hainan 705, contact approach on 19.1.
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10: 93 carries 815, thank you.
8: 7 8 4 6 4 level 25, yeah. 7 8 0 5 6 Hong Kong radar, roger, descend now for level 310.
10: Descend now to 4 level 210, 7 8 0 5 6.
8: Shuttle 522, test direct to Nomad.
21: 0 on heading 164.
5: On Shuttle 160, Hong Kong radar, climb at level 250, when able, direct starting.
21: Shuttle 250, when able, direct starting, Hong Kong Shuttle 136.
23: 902, Hong Kong radar, climb to level 270.
8: Shuttle 1 5 miles, left approved.
19: 15 miles, Lima, weather division approved, Philippine 358.
14: Report A, go any left turn, climb to flight level 140.
23: Cathay 5, push Cathay 9 and 5, 8 Hong Kong.

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1: 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Code 724, speed 250 knots. Code 896, speed 280 knots, left.
2: Plus.
3: Center 8434, expand runway 25, left wing.
2: 5 left, center 8434.
4: Hong Kong radar, Scooter 100, good morning, maintaining flight level 400.
5: Scooter 100, Hong Kong radar, good morning, descend now flight level 360.
4: Descend now flight level 360, Scooter 100.
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3: 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Level
2: 250. Wing 120, climb, fly level 250, Bahania 112.
1: 4,500 feet, from with me, descend for our next transition. Cafe 921, climb to fly level 160.
2: Climb for 160, Cafe 921.
5: 225 mile right approved.
1: Descend to 4,500 feet from with me via Libby, clear Alice approach runway 25 left.
2: Hong Kong radar, good morning, again, Sunny Radar runway 4725. Clear of weather, request direct point border.
3: Tower Acre 4725 Hong Kong radar, now turn left heading 160.
2: Alaska 160, 4725, maintain
3: flight
2: level 190.
3: Roger, stand by for lower.
2: Hong Kong radar,
3: China Southern 5086, descend flight level 200. China Southern 5086, Hong Kong radar, descend flight level 110 and cross eastbound flight level 200 or below.
4: Descend flight level 110, cross eastbound flight level 200 and below, China Southern 5086.
3: Qatari 8434, contact approach on 19.1.
2: Decimal 1, Qatari 8434, and request heading of 100 due to weather.
3: Qatari 8434, make your request to the approach on 19.1, please, thank you. Cafe 2044, due to traffic, expedite descent until passing level 150.
2: You're waiting.
3: Sorry, two station container now, Cafe 2044, due to traffic, expedite descent until passing flight level 150.
2: Roger, expedite descent until passing flight level 150, Cafe 2044.
3: Another station.
4: Hong Kong Shuttle 716, maintain level 160, heading 160, due weather.
3: Hong Kong Shuttle 716, Hong Kong radar, heading approved, then climb flight level 250.
4: Climb flight level 250, and any chance direct to beacon, Hong Kong Shuttle 716.
3: Shuttle 716, direct beacon approved, resume on navigation.
4: And climb flight level 250, Hong Kong Shuttle 716.
3: Virginia 112, the left heading 090.
6: 8, today CMO 75.
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2: 080, Hong Kong Shuttle 600.
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18: 250. 6 climb to flight level 140.
19: Climb flight level 140 and due weather unable to maintain on the
18: airplane. Linear 236, any heading you request?
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20: Shadow 600, request heading 0700 weather.
14: 112. Don't wait up, morning 96842, maintain 50160, request heading 130.
13: Dynasty 6842, Hong Kong radar, 95 level 250.
14: Request heading 130 to the weather.
13: Dynasty 6842, heading 160, please.
14: Yeah, 130, thank you.
18: Shuttle 152, contact Guangzhou, 125.35.
21: Guangzhou 25.35, Shuttle 152, good day.
22: Shuttle 642,
13: request heading
22: 130.
14: Sorry,
13: second.
14: Shuttle 642, heading 130, please.
13: Shuttle 642, heading 130, please.Bohemia 236 heading 175 approved, climb flight level 150.
19: Heading 175, climb level 150, Bohemia 236.
18: Cathay 316 departure identified, climb flight SID to 99,000 feet.
13: Shuttle 1 3 0 7 9 0 4 0 Cathay 6 3 2 0 0 0 0 0 0 0 0 0 0 0 0 0 0 0 0 0 0 0 0 0 0 0 0 0 0 0 0 0 0 0 0 0 0 0 0 0 0 0 0 0 0 0 0 0 0 0 0 0 0 0 0 0 0 0 0 0 0 0 0 0 0 0 0 0 0 0 0 0 0 0 0 0 0 0 0 0 0 0 0 0 0 0 0 0 0 0 0 0 0 0 0 0 0 0 0 0 0 0 0 0 0 0 0 0 0 0 0 0 0 0 0 0 0 0 0 0 0 0 0 0 0 0 0 0 0 0 0 0 0 0 0 0 0 0 0 0 0 0 0 0 0 0 0 0 0 0 0 0 0 0 0 0 0 0 0 0 0 0 0 0 0 0 0 0 0 0 0 0 0 0 0 0
0: I'm ready, 1271, shuttle 724.
3: 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Cafe 2044, contact approach on 19.1.
15: 19.1, Cafe 2044.
3: 7 Avia 4725 to follow preceding traffic, fly heading 075.
17: Heading 075, try 475.
5: Well, good morning, Hong Kong Shuttle 810, 9-8 flight level 160.
13: Hong Kong Shuttle 810, what's that?
20: 600.
1: Go ahead.
20: Shuttle 600, just information, we cannot go further to the right. We'll maintain heading 070, Hong Kong Shuttle 600.
1: Hong Kong Shuttle 600, heading 07 approved. Heading 070 approved by Taipei already. Continue with 7 out of 1006.
13: Good afternoon, it is 192 today. Confirm shuttle 810.
20: This is Voidia 236, request left heading 120.
13: Voidia 236, 120, up please.
20: 20, Voidia 236.
13: Dynasty, 601, stop descent level 130.
1: 20.
13: 20,
15: heading 220.
13: With that present position, reduce speed to 230 knots. Confirm
9: shuttle.
16: I'm unrestricted, flight level 160, maintain speed 280 knots.
13: 0 knots.
20: Hong Kong level 250, when able, 300 knots, point at 236.
13: Hong Kong shuttle 810, climb flight level 250.
20: Level 250, Hong Kong shuttle 810.
1: Initially fly heading 070, expedite your climb.
18: Six, Roger, heading 150 approved and climb to 9,000 feet.
16: Five. Flight level 160, maintain speed 250 knots.
1: To descend to reach flight level 110 by Mary.

0: 7-2-5, approach runway 25 left. Information Bravo, descend to 6,000 feet, QNH 1006.
1: Marina 226, make a right hand to regional navigation.
2: That's me, Marina
1: 226. Eva 891, now right turn heading 260.
0: Kelly 2244, turn left now.
3: I'll stay on the SID, I'll be heading for you here when you get down that way.
1: 120.
4: My heading 075.
0: Terrier 4725, heading 06, are approved.
5: 0 approved and current 7250, can say 512.
6: 5 miles, lead miles left.
7: 5 miles left, 5 miles left, approach Philippine 358.
6: 25 miles, weather deviation left, Philippine 3, approved Philippine 358.
7: Confirm 25 miles left.
0: Weather pass.
8: 5, climb by SID to flight level 160.
9: Climb wheel SID to flight level 160 and request the cancel speed restriction.
8: Cadet 316, maintain speed 280 knots.
1: 280 knots, request for check assistance heading 155.
8: Cadet 316 approved.
3: 280 knots. Cadet 771, maintain speed 280 knots. Cathay 488, turn left heading 125.
9: And the 5,500 feet, people 150.
1: Get on top, great.
2: You have an observation point and switch reset.
10: Level 110, cross the eastbound below, follow 200, turn south and Asia 56.
0: Hainan 705,
10: maintaining
0: 9000
10: on heading 180.
0: Hainan 705,
11: radar, continue present heading. Hainan 705,
2: heading
11: Hainan 705.
2: Thank you. 5502, Kelly 48, can we have the best for weather?
11: Kelly 48, confirm
2: your
11: clear weather. Needing 105 for weather.
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2: 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Contact
11: 316,
2: heading off
11: 100, requesting heading off 090,
2: KLA
11: 316, climb level 150. 150, double 0. 901, descend to flight level 110, turn left heading 260.
8: Perfect.
11: Level 110.
10: Maintain heading 100, flight level 8,400 meters, score 440.
4: Charlie Hotel Bravo 6305, Hong Kong radar, descend to level 270.
2: Hotel Bravo
10: 305.
4: West China 6305, descend to level 270.
10: Send flight level 270 and request the heading 060, Ali Hotel, Bravo 6305.
12: 1302, weather, and that will be about 20 miles left of Sierra while we are being Sierra.
0: Cafe 218, watch out. 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
0: One, your heading.
14: 1271, report heading Shah 7301.
11: Please climb flight level 190.
14: What
2: 690, Cathay Street.
11: Hong Kong Shuttle, 6999, I'll be speed to 230 now.
15: 17301, heading up, please.
11: 112, descend
3: out about 0 turn left heading 150, this will be vectors for traffic and sequence.
10: 40. 3 4 0, Cathay 701. Radar Hanna 705, heading 150.
0: Hanna 705, heading 150, approve.
10: 150 approved,
15: Highland 705. Shuttle 716, confirm climbing to flight level 360.
10: Copy.
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7: 110, continue descend flight level 310, which is 3 minutes.
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7: 2.1 0 0 0 0 0 0 0 0 0 0 0 0 0 0 0 0 0 0 0 0 0 0 0 0 0 0 0 0 0 0 0 0 0 0 0 0 0 0 0 0 0 0 0 0 0 0 0 0 0 0 0 0 0 0 0 0 0 0 0 0 0 0 0 0 0 0 0 0 0 0 0 0 0 0 0 0 0 0 0 0 0 0 0 0 0 0 0 0 0 0 0 0 0 0 0 0 0 0 0 0 0 0 0 0 0 0 0 0 0 0 0 0 0 0 0 0 0 0 0 0 0 0 0 0 0 0 0 0 0 0 0 0 0 0 0 0 0 0 0 0 0 0 0 0 0 0 0 0 0 0 0 0 0 0 0 0 0 0 0 0 0 0 0 0 0 0 0 0 0 0 0 0 0 0 0 0 0 0 0 0 0 0 0 0 0 0 0 0
16: No speed control and continue approach, sorry, 8434.
17: Hotel 22 Alpha, Hong Kong information, Hong Kong drainage from
0: 00. Or below?
18: Descend flight level 220, cross eastbound flight level 260 or below, scooter 100.
0: Cathay 771, cancel speed control.
19: Speed control and just for our planning, what's our final level, Cathay 771?
0: Cathay 771, the next flight tower 5. Bravo, descend to 8,000 feet, QNH 1006.
8: Do so slow when you're able.
0: And after Topex, clear left approach from runway 25 right.
20: Cancel speed restrictions, after Topex, clear dialus approach on runway 25 right, CB 150.
11: Way 8, clear direct MEPKI, reaching modification.
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0: Thanks.
11: Carry 4A, maintain 2 H0 knots, contact radar 118.192.
2: 3 knots, 118.92, Cathay 488.
11: Hong Kong Sheriff, 617.
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4: Cathay 488, Hong Kong radar, climb to drop level 320, stand by higher.
22: And Eddie Hanner 31, request track direct to Canto.
0: Eddie Hanner 31, proceed direct Canto, descend to flight level 130.
22: Flight level 130, Eddie Hanner 31.
23: Oh, good day. Cathay 318, roger. Runway 25 right. Can you turn right heading 190?
24: Yes, we can turn
23: right heading 190. Cathay 318, roger. Turn right heading 190 and actually turn right heading 180, Cathay 318.
24: Okay, right heading 180, Cathay 318.
23: Cathay 318, reduce your speed to 250 knots.
11: Six 17 stop descent level 150, hold at every left hand hold, no speed control.
2: 771, good morning.
15: Cathay 723, can you take flight level 350?
2: 150, 10.
8: And Cathay 255, heading 15, question Cathay 257, heading 155, you can expect left turn in 1 to 2 minutes.
24: That's what 170 Cathay 318.
3: Cathay 318, many altitude, descend to flight level 200, 200.
24: Descend level 200, Cathay 318.
1: Request the left turn name.
4: West China, 6305, initially turn left heading 0, question, initially left turn heading 040.
1: Left turn 040, West China, 6305.
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18: Sierra 7 Delta, Cathay 694.
0: Yeah, 694, Roger.
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24: Climb unrestricted 160, I'm requesting heading 200 to avoid weather.
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11: Cathay 564, contact radar 118.192, good day.
4: There is Hong Shuttle, Hong Kong Shuttle 1308, firm up to 1. Question, up to 30 miles, lee north side of check, abeam ends are approved.
24: Zero, Cathay 318.
0: 32 has been still 25 approved.
4: Cathay 564, Hong Kong radar, climb to got level 350.
18: 15.7, okay, 1-1, good day.
5: Good day.
11: Correction. Level 210, heading 085. AMKI 20, Hong Kong radar, climb flight level 250, speed 280 knots.
1: Speed is 280 knots, climb to flight level 250. Any chance heading 105?
11: AMKI 822, heading 105, please.
1: 05, AMKI 22.
11: Hong Shadow 699, now cancel the orbit, heading, roll out, heading 260.
1: 305. Request the left turn 010.
6: Oh, great. Angry drone, I
0: have a sound to pass. 907X056, stand by for 2 minutes. Cathay 31X, descend to flight level 140.
24: So 140, Cathay 318.
0: At the hand, 9031, contact approach 119.1.
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0: 119.5, turn right heading 040.
4: 6305, heading 010, approved.
1: 10 and 6305.
4: Cathay 488, no speed control.
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12: 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For the restriction.
4: Pass level 340 or about in 2 minutes.
0: Descend to flight level 110.
24: Heading 090, descend flight 110, Cathay 318.
0: Cathay 318, expedite descend.
24: Say again, Cathay 318.
0: Cathay 318, expedite your descent.
24: Descend, Cathay 318.
18: Air 011, 01, descend level 260, direct sunny.
0: Cebu 110 radar, descend to flight level 130, cross sunny, flight level 260 or below.
22: Descend level 130 to cross sunny, level 260 or below, Cebu 110.
18: Scooter 100, request heading 320, due weather.
0: Scooter 100, contact departure 122.65.
18: Altitude decimal 65, Scooter 100.
0: FH1X, descend to 9000 feet, QNH 1006.
24: Send 9,000 feet, QNH
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24: Cat A596, left to duck it and a quick 3 speed.
0: CQ Russia, when able, time wise on heading 030, Russia 240.
24: Now heading 240, Cathay 62.
0: Hong Kong radar, Delta 5, cleared Air B3, Bravo, arrival cleared to impact. Question, Charles 7, X056, contact Zhuhai 123.0X5.
22: 2385, China 7, Asia 5, Sikker.
5: 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Trek Magog, QA the Hong Kong Shuttle 625.
0: Hong Kong Shuttle 625, you're identified and direct impact crew, clear to impact and clear for AB 3 Bravo arrival.
9: For Hong Kong radar identified, clear Canto 3 Alpha, caution Canto 3 Bravo arrival.
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0: Radar Bay 340, time to got level 310, clear that to end
18: up. Level 310, direct NY, get a Bay 340.
0: Level 370. 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
0: 488. 488, are you able level 370? 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
18: What? Cathay 2044, maintain seat 161 knots on rotor. 160 knots for Greenwich, Cathay
0: 2044. Thermal navigation.
10: 17, speed 230 knots.
3: Thai 603, turn left heading 160.
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3: Thai 603, turn left heading 140.
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24: Cat
8: 318.
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3: Thai 603, increase speed to 280 knots.
24: 280 knots.
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0: do you get
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0: 3 mile on the track? Stand by. Cathay 488, climb now for level 370, reaching 4 minutes.
18: Level 370, reaching 4 minutes, Cathay 488.
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22: Bravo arrival and clear direct mag on shuttle 673.
0: Skywalker 201, Hong Kong radar, identify, clear, steer, Mike Tango for Alpha arrival.
7: Zero, full Tango. Zero, Mike Tango, full Alpha Tango, correction. Clear Zero, full Alpha, okay, 201.
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0: Cafe 407, descend to flight level 260 at reach level by MPET, speed 300 knots or greater.
16: Descend level 260, reach by MPET, speed 300 knots or greater, Cathay 407.
17: Control radar, wind channel 6305, maintain 4,500 meters.
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0: day. 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
29: 10,243.
0: China Southbound 347, you are identified.
7: 9903.
0: 9903, roger, identified. Cleared Abbey 3 Bravo arrival, track direct to Magot.
7: To Magot, Abbey 3 Bravo on arrival, Dynasty 903.
0: Dynasty 6842, contact Taipei 129, decimal 1.
29: 0, heading 140, thank you, 10,343.
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27: Air China 19, confirm frequency.
7: Papa Charlie Yankee, X-ray climbing 9,000 feet, squawk 3527.
8: Victor Papa Charlie Yankee, X-ray departure identified, climb to flight level 120.
7: Flight level 120, Victor Papa Charlie Yankee, X-ray.
27: Air China 119, confirm frequency.
8: Air China 118, 12535.
27: 12535, China 118, thank you.
8: Yeah, Macau 856, contact radar 133, decimal 82.
30: No, Etihad China, please.
31: India 315, climb to flight level 9,800 meters.
7: Climb 9,800 meters at India 315.
8: Cat 112 XY, descend to flight level 190.
32: Descend flight level 190, okay, 112.
33: Fly heading 150, expect direct to duck, take off the vectors.
7: Copy, heading 150,
27: heading 614. Now 856 heading, approved, and stop climb flight level 180.
7: Climb flight level 180, Macau 856.
0: Call radar, report passing level and squawk call.
7: Charlie Southern 3091, passing level 2454250 and heading 150, squawk 3116.
0: China Southern 3091, you are identified, stand by higher.
7: China Southern 3091.
1: And for weather deviation, is maintained runway heading for another 1-2 miles available?
33: No, sir. We're going to stay on the SID. We need to keep you in Hong Kong airspace. Cathay 530.
2: Counters on the trade of 901, request heading 160.
0: 3 Hong Kong.
2: 673, go ahead.
0: All shuttle 673, descend now to flight level 260, reach level by NTAP. I clear back for the transition speed.
2: Descend now to flight level 260, reach by NTAP, shuttle 673.
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0: 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Hong Kong Shuttle 635, contact radar 126, Ismo 5.
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2: Hong Kong Shuttle 552.
5: Cathay 771, contact Sanya 133, decimal 35.
2: 3335, Cathay 771, good morning.
5: Cathay
4: Sanya 239, climbing flight level 250.
5: Shenzhen Air 239, direct APCO, climb to flight level 320.
4: Climb to flight level 320 and direct to APCO, Shenzhen Air 239.
5: China 7343, can you track to Skate?
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0: Shenzhen there.
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5: Shenzhen 239 and Roger, stand by.
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10: Radar, morning, Dynasty 81, level 340, turn to Fu.
5: Dynasty 851, Roger.
0: Hong Kong Shuttle 673, when able, speed 250 knots.
2: Enable, speed 250 knots, Shuttle 673.
4: Golden 243, good day.
5: China Sun 30901.
4: Hong Kong radar, good day. China Sun 30901, level 250, heading 150.
5: China 730901, climb to flight level 270, report request level.
4: Quad level 270 and request level 330, China Southern 30901.
5: China Southern 30901, Roger, stand by.
4: Standing by. Quad level 270, China Southern 30901. Ground level 290, confirm.
33: Traffic around you. So maintain 280, traffic slow climbing off your left wing off will fire reference that traffic. Cathay 607, climb to flight level 170. Bohemia 614, contact radar 133.82.
4: Yes, 614, bye bye.
33: Bye bye. Cathay 530, climb to flight level 200. Thank you.
0: 9-0-3, clear to through NPET.
4: NPET, 9-0-3.
0: Radar Bay 340, cancel the heading, deviation up to 30 miles, left beam and bar approved.
3: my left on track, up in, and right approved, get away 340, cancel, ready.
0: Bell Passenger 1, they're heading 255 approved.
31: 360.
4: Sounds fine with 360, and then 239.
33: 1-2-5-4-3-2-0. And when you're able, track direct to duck kick.
1: Speed 280 knots when able, direct duck kick, Cathay 530.
33: Cathay 607, contact radar 123.47.
1: Bang.
0: Radar, climb to the level 310, clear to Amber.
30: 2-8-0, clear for Alex Bird 22-5 left, Uncle Shadow 6 men and left.
31: 3-2-0.
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0: One Hong Kong radar identified, cleared Abbey 3 Bravo arrival.
4: Abbey 3 Bravo arrival, Eva, I found one.
0: E0.
4: Level 130, that is 694. Now we're at descending level 290.
9: Okay.
4: Hong Kong, good morning, this is 809, Minerva or 340.
9: J79, you are identified.
4: Roger, direct to Nomad, China Southern 3091, now when we clean level 290.
9: That's right, thank you.
11: Descent to 7,000 feet, QNH 1006.
0: Five, nine, six, climb for level 410.
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11: 7, 5.
4: 128, 7, 5, okay, 126, good day.
13: Hong Kong radar, Singapore 7855, flight level 260.
11: Singapore 7855, roger.
14: Hong Kong radar, Trinidad 325, climb to flight level 250, Singapore King 3145.
11: Trinidad 335, climb to flight level 260.
14: Climb to flight level 260, Trinidad 325.
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0: Shuttle 617, C181 also greater.
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0: Left turn on to Charlie, Yankee, Hosha Echo.
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0: 318. Maintain flight level 340 on reaching cat base.
9: Descending to a downhill
0: step out here. Airfoil 212, confirm squawk 3064.
18: Clear, Airfoil 212.
0: Airfoil 212, you identified, continue present heading.
18: Clear, Airfoil 212.
4: Hong Kong, Charlie 81M, we are heading 200 at 4-4-1-3-1.
0: Cal X51, radar, roger, stand by lower.
4: Standing by, Charlie 81. Cafe 04X, we release by Guangzhou.
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0: Roger. Airfoil 212, turn left heading 120.
19: Left heading 120, and for your information, I'm able to LP01 due to loss of rain.
0: Airfoil 212, are you able on F1 DME DMEMO?
19: Affirmative,
0: aeronaut
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0: Cafe 624, contact approach 119, decimal 1.
4: 91, Cafe 624, bye-bye.
11: Heading 245 approved.
12: Heading 245, and therefore 07.
0: Airfoil 212, descend to flight level 200.
19: 200, Airfoil 212.
0: Cal X51, turn left heading 140, descend to flight level 220.
4: 120, it's Cal X51.
0: Airfoil 212, descend to flight level 130.
19: 120, Airfoil 212.
0: Airfoil 212, flight level 130.
11: Simo 35.
12: 133, Decimal 35, Shania, Vietnam 579, good day.
11: Good day. 5 miles. SA407235, approved after four miles, turn right heading 360.
12: Roger, after 4 miles, right heading 360, SA407.
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0: 280 knots,
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21: 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Speed now to 250 knots.
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15: 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Connect 1006.
2: Left heading 360, redirect to Brisbane to Highland 705.
0: Near 60 for Hong Kong radar, climb to the level 290, stand by higher.
2: Climb to level 290, please, at 604. Highland 705.
0: Level 110 or below.
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2: 5 miles, on shuttle 617. Proceed down to Rosu, descend the power level from Houston Highland, 70 miles. Descend via RLF transition, Highland 705.
0: Route 110, after open, clear ILS approach runway 25 right.
2: After open, clear the ILS runway 25 right, Cebu 110.
31: Heading 360 approved.
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0: You can adjust the heading accordingly.
4: Four
0: is going to be up to 300 miles, Lima side of track, Athena Manta.
4: Athena Bar, Athena 614.
0: Skywalker 233, descend now to flight level 110. Approach 119, our decimal 1.
19: 119, decimal 1, report 212, thank you, bye bye.
11: 25, continue turn right, heading 360. SA 624, descend to 4,500 feet.
4: Up to 4,000 feet.
7: So surface to 4, above 4 though, is it like chop?
4: Alright, that's my report. Thank you.
7: Alright, thanks. Cathay 759, how was your ride so far climbing out of 5?
4: Fine, actually, descending 8,900 meters, heading 140 by Bridger Sector.
31: Carlos 4324, confirm.
4: I confirm.
31: Carbus 4324, Hong Kong radar identified, clear Canto 3 Bravo arrival.
4: Say again, we read you 2x5.
0: Flash 30, if you require deviation up to 30 miles left of track, a beam and go approved.
2: 10 miles approved, Kelly 530, thanks. Good morning, Cathay 914, climbing flight level 250, Lincoln.
0: Cathay 914, Hong Kong radar, stop climb, flight level 7,500 meters final.
2: Climb 7,500 meters final, Cathay 914.
0: Skywalker 233, contact radar 126, base mode 5.
5: Hong Kong Control, good morning. China 1000, 349, Skok 3106.
33: 759, when you're able, track direct to Sos Lu, climb to flight level 200.
5: Level 1,600 meters by Tuku. 63. Bye bye. 0 and reach by expand rack at 126.
11: 6,000 feet. Should proceed direct to Tida.
5: Proceed to Tida.
33: Increase speed now to 250 knots, light to moderate turbulence for the next 12 miles.
0: LX51, contact approach 119R-1.
8: 119R-1, Cali 7127.
0: Cafe 04X, descend to 9000 feet, QNH1006, cross Murray, Falafel 110 or below.
8: Descend 9000 feet, QNH1006, cross Murray, flight level 110 or below, Cafe 04X.
5: 063 by phone. 353, turn left heading 190, maintain flight level 250.
0: China Southern 357, Hong Kong radar report squawk code.
5: Box 3101, China Southern 353.
0: China Southern 357, you identify, stand by for hire.
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0: China Southern 357, no objection.
5: China Southern 357.
0: China Southern 8475, climb to flight level 250.
5: Climb to flight level 250, China Southern 8475.
11: Flight level 380.
5: The flight level 380, United 825.
11: United 587, climb to flight level 9800 meters, direct sea crew.
5: Cafe
0: 43. Hi, 9705 Tower, continue approach runway 25 right, 7 degrees 19 knots.
5: Continue approach 25 right, 9705.
0: Okay, proceed direct to 12, descend to 4,500 feet.
5: 4,500 feet, 9500. Good day, Shanghai, 7221.
11: Tivo 2.
5: 130.12, Singapore 7855. Address 4324, we need the heading to the right, at least 210.
11: Cutlass 4324, and fly heading 180.
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5: Heading 200, Calgary, 4324.
0: 9 knots, runway 25 right, clear to land.
5: 25, clear to land, Highland 705.
9: Now, direct to Ikela.
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5: 7,
0: Cafe 384. 5-5-1, contact radar 126845.
5: 3-4-3-4. Radar, good morning. China 7 8475, maintain flight level 250.
11: China 7 847, fast climb to flight level 280.
5: Still flight level 280, China 7 8475.
12: 270, Chevrolet 7725.
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3: Flight level 320, Shanghai 7221.
10: Breakout 126, contact radar on 12347.
3: Breakout 126.
10: EFA 257, contact radar 1271.
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0: Before crater amber. One three for information foxtrot.
5: Oh, stand by, China Southern 353, request final level 390.
11: China Southern 353, roger, stand by.
5: China Southern 353.
3: Radar EVA 257, maintain flight level 2300, require climb flight level 340 for final.
11: EVA 257, climb to flight level 10,400 meters, direct sequel.
3: Climb maintain 10,400 meters, EVA 257.
11: EVA 257, direct sequel.
3: To sequel EVA 257.
12: Thank you. Goodbye. Cafe 096.
33: Cat day 548, climb to flight level 200. Yeah, still 250. You don't have the required spacing behind the 747 preceding traffic yet.
17: Today, 705, top departure.
33: Heinen 705, departure identified, climb now unrestricted to 6,000 feet.
17: Now, climb now unrestricted to 6,000.
11: 694, contact director, 119, decimal 5, call sound.
31: Plus 4324, descend to flight level 260.
5: Flight level 587, maintaining level 320.
31: Freedom 587, climb to flight level 9800 meters.
5: Climbing 9,800 meters, sit down 587.
21: Three
0: feet, very not
21: been able,
0: can't be. 9,000 feet, QNH 1006, cross Murray for level 110 or below.
4: 9,000 feet, QNH 1006, cross Murray 110 or below, Cafe 612.
0: China Southern 349, proceed direct Ali, resume navigation.
4: Proceed direct to Ali, Alpha Lima Lima Echo Yankee, thank you, China Southern 349.
0: China Southern 349, I five.
21: Radar, morning China, 1,081,59,
0: Hong Kong radar identified.
4: China
0: 8258. And Macau 856, contact Taipei 129 at 8
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22: 858. 58, request after docking and direct to base.
0: Stand back.
22: Stand back.
0: 612, on passing by level 110, reduce speed to 2300 knots.
4: Excuse me, 230 on passing 110, Cafe 612.
31: 4 turn right, heading 250.
5: Heading 250, Cavalry 424.
31: Hong Kong Shuttle 73, climb to flight level 260.
5: Flight level 60, Hong Kong Shuttle 73.
21: 705.
22: Fire, kill it.
0: MCAL 818, heading 180 maximum initially.
4: 180 initially, MCAL 818, thank you.
21: 300 nautical miles, Lima site. Oh, sorry, Cafe 432.
0: Virginia 127, Montclair to Ailey. Turn right heading 180 for sequence.
4: Right heading 180, Cafe 612. Thank you, China Southern 349.
31: China Southern 353, climb to flight level 390.
5: Climb to flight level 390, China Southern 353, thank you.
11: 210 knots.
0: 210. Need left turn.
4: Heading 220, we'll advise you on the count 818, thank you.
1: Hong Kong approach Hong Kong, radar Hong Kong Tele 625, going around 25 left, passing 3,000 climbing, 5,000 standard level approach.
0: Hong Kong Shuttle 625, you're identified. Follow the standard miss approach and climb to 5,000 feet.
1: Standard miss approach, 5,000 feet, Hong Kong Shuttle 625.
0: Cafe 624, after Topong, clear ILS approach, runway 25 right.
13: After Topong, clear ILS approach, 25 right, Cafe 624.
14: 25 level 270.
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11: Fly heading 060 due to the spacing, reduce speed 230 knots.
0: Refund squad to 5124.
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23: Cafe 914, good day.
0: Back Cafe 096, passing flight level 194, climbing flight level 250.
18: Cafe 906, jump high radar climb. Caution Cafe 0906, climb to foot level 2900, stand by higher, clear to end dock.
0: Stand by climb, flight level 290, stand by
18: higher, Cafe 096. Radar Cafe 548, 3 feet, maintaining flight level 250. Cafe 548, jump high radar climb initially, foot level 2900, stand by higher.
23: Flight level 290, Cafe 548.
4: 530 approaching end long.
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5: Final
14: 230, post 5, 1, 2, 4, make a right turn to Canto, for Canto 3, Bravo arrival.
5: Canto, can we call 224?
24: I'm already at China Southern 8313.
14: China Southern 8313, go ahead.
24: China Southern 8313, maintaining flight level 270, current heading 140.
14: Transport 8313, Hong Kong radar identified, heading approved.
24: Heading approved, the Transport 8313.
14: Hong Kong Shuttle 738, climb to flight level 9,200 meters.
5: Climb to 9,200 meters, Hong Kong Shuttle 738.
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5: Sanya 130, decimal 2, Sanya 335, good day.
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5: Good morning, China Southern A159er, maintaining flight level 250, current heading 100.
14: China Southern 8159er, Hong Kong radar identified, heading approved.
5: China Southern A159er.
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1: Well, Speedy, 9992 Hong Kong radar identified, clear Canto 3 Alpha Rifle.
0: Clear Canto 3 Alpha Rifle, Speedy 9992.
1: Correction, Speedy 9992 Canto 3 Bravo Arrival.
0: Canto 3 Bravo Arrival, Speedy 992.
1: Fantasy 552, turn right heading 070.
2: Right heading 070, Dynasty 5522.
1: Victor Yankee X-ray contact Sanya 130, Decimo 2.
3: Western left heading 090.
4: Shadow 673, contact approach 119, Decimo 1, maintain 54, question. Maintain heading 110.
3: 1191, maintain current heading, Shadow 673.
4: Dynasty, 903, climb to 6,000 feet, speed 210 knots or less. Cathay 466, speed 280 knots.
5: Successful landing.
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7: No speed control, climb level 90, visualize
8: 2300.
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1: China 78313, climb to flight level 300 final and direct to Mulan.
0: Climbing flight level 300 and direct to Mulan, China 78313.
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0: Confirm flight direct to Ali, China 78313.
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0: Direct to Ali, climbing flight level 300, China Sun 8313.
1: Unit 153.
10: Kinakira.
1: Unit 153, Hong Kong radar identified. Clear, Canto 3 Bravo arrival.
10: Canto 3 Bravo arrival, United 8, and at 153.
3: 75,000 feet, Hong Kong shuttle 673.
6: Pay 129 at 801.
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6: 18807.
7: 1187, good day, I'm on travel 207.
11: 4 miles to wait, left turn, Xiamen 8725.
12: Xiamen 725, Roger, approve after 0 beta, direct to move on.
13: Xiamen, Macau 657.
4: Identify climb to 6,000 feet, speed 220 knots or less. Cathay 717, climb to flight level 200.
14: Climb flight level 200, Cathay 717.
4: Cathay 624, no delay, climb to 6,000 feet.
6: 271. Yamaha carry 1A, maintain for level 290, reaching crossing traffic left to right 1,000 feet above your time level.
15: Yamaha
6: carry 818. Yamaha 7825, crossing traffic right to left, climbing to 1,000 feet below.
16: It's blocked.
0: Request heading 200, heading 705.
6: Hanan 705, turn left heading 200.
0: Left heading 200, heading 705.
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3: No speed, 1184, Charlie 21, good bad.
1: Right heading 250.
0: Right heading 250, LGO 1271.
6: A 702, climb to flight level 350.
7: Flight level 350, okay, so 704.
5: still active at the moment, delay is undetermined.
2: 2100, 95,000.
4: Dynasty, Dynasty, 9903, contact approach 119, decimal 1.
2: 119, Dynasty, 9903, good day.
4: Singapore 8999, departure identify, climb unrestricted to flight level 160.
2: Climb unrestricted to 160, Singapore 8999.
4: Cathay 466, contact radar 133, decimal 82.
8: 133, decimal 82, Cathay 4660.
4: Cathay 624, are you ready for another approach?
2: Fiona.
5: Highland 705,
2: heading 100. Heading 100, Highland 705.
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4: Vectors for hold turn right heading 160.
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2: You're on shuttle 6
4: 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X-Light
2: climb flight level 200, Cathay
5: 7-0. 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
2: 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Heading 340.
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5: 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Question X-ray runway 25 right.
9: 25 right, Solomon. What's the latest RVL, please?
5: Shuttle 625, runway 25 right, descend to 4,500 feet. Heading
2: 370. Shuttle turn right, heading 330, Cafe 612.
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20: Rosa 3986, we're sitting with Guangzhou, with your position Sierra, time 0144, descending level 210, currently heading 180 to avoid weather, squawking 0455.
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5: Giant 5582, cancel hold, turn right heading 330.
21: Cancel hold, heading 330.
5: Confirm Giant 552X, cancel hold, fire heading 330.
22: Good morning, Cathay 717, climb to flight level 250.
23: Cathay 717, climb to flight level 280.
22: I'm 280, Cathay 717.
23: Heading 030 due to the spacing.
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24: 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Captain 048, establish localizer 25 left.
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24: Cafe 466, air climb initially, for level 29 as a route.
11: 280,
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24: Cafe 466, climb initially, for level 29 as a route.
0: 466, Hong Kong, Macau, A18, request heading 120.
10: Ellie, resume navigation.
0: Two zero approved.
10: 9,000 feet, QNH 1007, cross Murray for level 110 or below.
0: All right, sir. Descending 9,000 feet and 1006, Giant 5528.
10: Giant 5528 negative, descend to 9,000 feet, QNH 1007, cross Murray, falafel 110 or below.
0: Cross Murray below 11,000, descending 9,000 and 1007, Giant 5528.
10: Cargolas 4324, turn right heading 010.
0: 0010, degrees, turn vertical 324.
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10: 9X6, descend to reach level 170 by Canto.
20: Let's copy the descent to reach by Canto, level 170, 30986.
10: Giant 5528, contact approach 119.1.
0: 119.1, good day, Giant 5528.
10: Postman 516, descend to level 130, reach in the next 1 minute.
0: Descending, flight level 130 to reach in 1 minute, Postman 516.
1: Geoceptor heading to the east.
24: Sequencing.
0: One.
13: Runway 25 left IL approach. Descend to 8,000 feet.
0: Not.
1: 250 knots. Another small one, good day.
24: 280 knots.
0: 3078, contact radar 123.047. 990, climb to valley for 200.
10: Cargolas 4324, descend to 9,000 feet, QNH 1007. Cross Murray, valley for 110 or below.
0: Cross Murray 110 or below, and descend 9,000 feet, QNH 1007. Cargolas 4324.
10: Cargolas 4324, affirm and on passing, valley for 110, speed 250 knots.
0: And passing 110, speed 250 knots, Calgary 432. Postman 516, can you confirm the heading, please?
10: Postman 516, heading 230.
0: 230, thank you, Postman 516.
10: Claudia 9XX, descend to flight level 160, cross Canto, flight level 170 or below.
20: Roscoe, descend level 160 to cross Canto 170 or below, Claudia 9XX.
10: 2,600 minutes.
4: 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SID level restriction. Bohemia 690, contact radar 133.82. Cathay 504, speed 250 knots or less.
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10: 1007, cross Murray, flight level 110 or below.
2: 9,000 feet, on gate 1007, cross Murray at 130 or below, postman 516.
10: Postman 516, cross Murray, flight level 110 or below.
2: Cross Murray, 110 or below, postman 516.
6: Oh.
19: Good morning, Shanghai Air 864, flight level 320, squawk 2117.
6: Shanghai 864, Hong Kong radar identified. Cafe 759, contact Sanya 130, decimal 2.
4: Speed approved.
18: High speed. 03 on reaching, flight level 110, reduce speed to 230 knots.
10: Sure.
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4: Cathay 504, left turn direct to Supat. Cathay 504, AFM, speed 280 knots.
9: Hong Kong Shuttle 625, turn to 33.
4: Hong Kong Shuttle 625, speed 230 knots or less.
18: We are now flying in 250 to follow continuous traffic and maintain speed 250 knots.
10: 825.BD 9992 radar descend to reach flight level 270.
2: Descend to flight 230, speedy 992.
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3: 33 decimal 35, Cathay 741, good day.
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10: CD 9992, descend to reach flight level 220 by Combi, hold at Canto as published.
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23: 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Cargo King.
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17: 133.82,
4: German Cargo 580, maintain good rate of climb until passing flight level 140.
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8: 230. Flight level 230, Cafe 744.
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8: Firm, on depart 806, level 370, 5 mile, correction, 4 mile, be Keller.
23: All depart 806, Hong Kong radar identified.
8: Weapon 806.
10: Macau 672 departure, you are identified. Climb to flight level 120.
8: Flight level 120 and liquid heading 090 Macau 672.
10: Macau 672, standby, remain on SID.
8: SID, climb flight level 120 Macau 672.
10: Cathay 330, turn left heading 070.
16: Left heading 070, Cathay 330.
10: Cathay 330 and climb to flight level 110.
16: Flight level 110, Cathay 330.
10: 5,500 feet. Canto as published. Cafe 744,
8: hold
10: at Canto as
8: published. Hold Canto as published, Cafe 744.
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7: Reach flight level 200 by Rocca, Speedy 9992.
23: Shuttle 250, climb to flight level 8,400 meters.
20: 8,400 meters, Shuttle 250.
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8: Left heading 180, Singapore 899.
23: Capital Jet 5617.
20: This 17, flight level 330, score 4266, over Ikela.
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18: Request left approved, what is our request level?

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1: Roger.
0: Roger.
2: Yeah, 676 morning, climb to level 330 initially.
3: Climb level 330.
4: Turn it on below the center for level 190, speed in 992.
5: United 153, flight level 260.
6: United 153, radar, descend to reach flight level 220 by Combi.
5: 220 by Combi, United 153.
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1: Okay.
2: 845, descend to flight level 190, expect runway 25 right.
7: Procedure
2: 980. 004, maintain 7,000 feet and turn at heading 300.
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7: 8739, require level heading 150.
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2: 0. Cathay 2087, descend to flight level 230.
13: 27, flight level 400, FCAL.
14: Cathay 27, Hong Kong radar, good morning, radar contact.
13: 27.
6: 7, 3, 0, 7, 8.
1: About 5 miles. Cathay 330, roger. Report heading.
6: Cathay 330.
3: Cathay 390, we can keep this heading for the next 20 miles and then a left hand to the right.
6: Cathay 390, roger that, and climb to flight level 5,100 meters.
3: Climb 5,100 meters, Cathay 390.
15: Cathay 8952. 806 for 5,000.
6: Great away 8952, departure identified.
15: Great
6: away. Cathay 390, maintain speed 280 knots or less.
3: 280 knots or less, Cathay 390.
6: China China Southern 3078, expedite descent to flight level 4,500 meters.
0: Expedite descent 4,500 meters, China Southern 3078.
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6: 30.
18: Cafe 3090, 1 ready, turn left to Beko.
3: Yeah, turn left to Beko, just for information. Another 10 miles, and just for the left turn.
18: Roger, Greater Bay 8952, climb to flight level 130 via SID.
3: Flight level 1, now to Greater Bay 8952.
18: Greater Bay 8952, climb via SID to flight level 130.
0: Cafe 970, request heading
18: 110 to weather. Asking about the weather?
0: Cafe 970,
18: heading 1. Cafe 970, fly heading 110, climb and maintain flight level 120.
0: Fly range,
18: China Southern 3078, confirm your heading. China Southern 3078, radar showing your flying heading 340. Confirm your present heading.
2: 6000,
3: turn left heading 350.
2: 6000, turn left heading 350.
3: Radar Cafe 917, descending flight level 20, passing flight level 236, walking 1521.
19: Cafe 917, Hong Kong radar identified, clear the Sierra 7 Delta arrival.
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5: Red 153, entering the hold at Canto, flight level
19: 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United 153, Hong Kong, roger, no speed control.
5: No speed control, United 153.
2: Service. Radar after impact, descend to flight level 250.
0: Over there, level 350, direct to EFCO.
6: Sherman 8703, Hong Kong radar, roger.
3: 4874, maintaining flight level 390.
6: Singapore 874, Hong Kong radar identified. Clear Betty 3, Bravo arrival.
3: Clear Betty 3, Bravo arrival, Singapore 874, good morning.
6: Singapore and after
3: those,
6: clear direct to Castle.
3: So those clear direct to Castle, Singapore 874.
2: Oakland, CLS approach runway 25 right.
16: Affirm, Oakland, clear to ILS 25 right, Giant 5528.
2: Cafe 303, turn left heading 290. At descent to flight level 240. 2500 feet, turn left heading 360. Take
5: 4500 feet and turn left heading 360, Cafe 413.
2: Cafe 624, speed 160 knots until 5 miles.
16: 160 until 5 miles, Cafe 624.
19: Speed 992, descent to flight level 110.
4: 110, speed 992.
3: Until 5,100 meters, Greater Bay 8942.
19: 23, go ahead.
20: All requests a radar vector for drawing holding pattern. Use the weather, cover the shadows.
19: China is the 9623 radar vector. Now turn right heading 180.
20: Heading 180, China is the 9623, thank you.
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19: 53 descent to flight level 140.
5: Descent flight level 140 and 153.
2: flight level 230.
8: Radar, Roger. Descend now, flight level 210.
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2: 21, expect delay, hold at Fisher, left hand holding pattern, expect one hold.
10: 36.
6: Direct cut 119 at decimal 5, cosine only.
23: Good, I still the cosine only, 119 at decimal 5.
6: Chinese and 765, contact radar, 126 decimal 3, goodbye.
2: 4,500 feet, speed 180 knots.
23: Speed 180 knots on heading 79.
2: Cafe 413, turn left heading 300.
10: Cafe 413. Traveling 4324, confirm on speed.
2: Car 4324, you clear and push on 25 left and report established.
10: We're close, traveling 4324 and may we reduce.
2: Car 4324, speed 170 knots.
10: Speed 170, traveling 4324.
21: Inbound track is correct, left hand holding pattern, the outbound is 10 miles.
10: Giant 5528.
2: Giant 5528, 118.7. Postman 5167, left heading 330.
10: Okay, 4324 established.
23: Okay, what are you doing?
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23: Thank you, approved, heading 0102.
2: Adaptation calling.
10: 4324 established.
2: Okay, 413 for the other. 312 from 12, descend on the RNF transition.
19: 297, descend to flight level 160, cross Canto, below flight level 180.
10: And flight level 160, cross Canto, below 180, Mongolia,
19: Japan. China Eastern, 9623, descend to reach flight level 190, back Canto.
20: Descend to flight level 190, back Canto, China Eastern, 9623.
6: Contact radar 128.75.
2: 1 Hong Kong radar reduced to minimum clean speed. Descend now to flight level 250.
22: 100 meters.
10: Ground still climb 6,900 meters, Guadalupe 89052.
21: Gather 342, request heading of 160.
22: SA6, Class 342 negative due to the another departure, another runway departure traffic. Follow the SID, now climb to 8,000 feet.
21: Roger, climb out to 8,000 feet. And heading 170.
2: Firm right heading 240.
6: Decimal 2,
24: goodbye, Falcon 287.
6: Starwalker 715, contact Sanya 133, decimal 35.
24: Sanya 133, decimal 35, Starwalker 715, today.
2: Maintain speed 180 knots.
10: Maintain speed 180 knots, Cathay 413.
2: Cathay 303, after 2-pen, clear ILS push on way 25 right.
24: After 2-pen, clear ILS 25 right, Cathay 303.
2: Cathay 4324, contact tower 18.4.
10: 18.4, Cathay 4324, good day.
2: Cathay 744, good day, fly heading 010 and descend to 5,500 feet.
10: Descend 5,500 feet, can we take this 20?
2: Heading 0202. Descend to flight level 170.
19: Mango Air 297, descend to flight level 130.
10: Descend 130, Mongolia 297.
19: China Eastern 9623, descend to flight level 170.
20: Flight level 170, China Eastern 9623.
2: Star 211, clear down to India.
10: Clear down to India, 211.
22: Five.
7: Central speed control 125.035, Greater Bay 894, 895.
2: Fly 2, good morning, climb flight level 310.
9: 31, contact radar on 133.825.
11: 270, request reduced speed.
19: Cabin 270, reduced speed as required.
12: Hong Kong, America, at age 345, now heading 190, speed 280 and flight level 230.
19: Cabin 345, Hong Kong, radar, report to your squawk code and passing level.
12: Now, passing of 231 and squawk 0047, get the 345.
19: Cabin 345, Hong Kong radar identified, clear the Sierra 7 Delta arrival, continue from the heading initially.
12: Clear Sierra 7 Delta arrival and present heading initially, get the 345.
19: Mongo Air 297, turn right heading 330, descend to flight level 110.
14: 330, descend in flight level 110, Mount Boy, 297.
19: China Eastern 9623, cancel hold, continue present heading, descend to flight level 160.
14: The heading at the descent of flight level 160, China Eastern 9623.
25: Mode 5, call sign only.
2: Cafe 303-161 knots until 5 miles, tower 118.7.
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14: Control 630,
26: Roger, in 5 miles you need to turn left to keep you in my airspace. Heading 190 approved.
24: 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Heading 190.
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19: Mongo Air 297, proceed direct to Murray, rejoin star.
14: Mongo Air 297.
19: China Eastern 9623, turn right heading 330, descend to flight level 150.
14: Right heading 360, descend to level 150, China Eastern 9623.
2: Continue this heading for now for all spacing. I will call you back for lap time.
9: Traffic will be about
2: 4. 9281 Hong Kong.
26: Cabin 580, contact radar 133, decimal 82.
14: 338.
26: Hong Kong Shuttle 630, continue climb to flight level 200.
2: Okay. 504 approved.
26: Climb at heading 340.
24: Okay, 340, Cabin.
14: Flight 30 to Morrie to rejoin star at the descent flight level 110, China Eastern 9623.
2: Confirm. Kenya 221, on mission flight level 110, reduce speed to 230 knots.
14: Flight level 450, Kong 1612.
25: November 668, Echo Mike Hong Kong radar identified.
14: Comment.
25: China Southern 8117, contact Sanya 130.2.
27: Two turn left heading 030. Cafe 2087 turn right heading 290, reduce speed to 230 knots.
14: 5 miles.
2: Southern 986, reduce speed now to 160 knots.
23: Reduce speed 160 knots, 38986.
2: Bohemia 628, morning, climb flight level 330 final.
14: 1,500 feet. This is the
19: 572, descending flight level 230, squawking 0676, release 510. Cafe 672, Hong Kong radar identified, clear the Sierra 7 Delta arrival.
14: Sierra 7 Delta arrival, Cafe 672.
19: Cathay 2014, can you confirm how they initially?
0: Cathay 2014, we're clear of weather, say again the direct.
19: Cathay 2014, continue front heading initially.
0: Maintain heading 190, Cathay 2014.
19: Cathay 345, turn left heading 160.
1: Left heading 160, Cathay 345.
19: Cathay 270, descend to flight level 190.
4: Descend flight level 190, Cathay 270.
19: Cathay 917, turn right direct to Moray Region Star, descend to flight level 110.
13: Direct to
19: Mary,
13: join Star, descend
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13: Cathay
19: 270, descend to flight level 180.
4: Descend flight level 180, Cathay 270.
19: Yeah, my call 657, no speed control.
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16: Virginia 2001, Sunset Approach, 119.1.
4: 130, Cathay 270.
19: Yeah, my call 371, turn left direct to Papa. From Papa, clear the Alice Zulu approach, runway 34.
25: Welcome radar, identify heading 190, approved, and continue present heading due to traffic climbing through your level.
0: Continue present heading, maintain level, China Eastern 2577.
25: China Eastern 2577, and report request level.
0: China Eastern 2577, request flight level 320.
25: China Eastern 2577, copy, standby.
0: 2577.
16: 5 miles. Station just called.
19: 14, reduce speed to 230 knots. Descend to flight level 200.
25: Contact 31122.16.
16: Descend to flight level 110, descend rate 1,500 feet per minute of rate.
0: 2-7-7-0-3,
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16: Radar
0: 1189.
16: 174. Right, 5739, reach flight level 360 in 2 minutes.
0: 2087, reduce speed to 180 knots. 180 knots, carry 2087.
19: Continue descent to flight level 150.
0: Continue descent flight level 150, Cathay 2014.
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2: Cathay 660, after Topin, clear ILS push on way 25 right.
6: After Topin, cleared ILS 25 right, Cathay 660.
2: United 153, turn left heading 340.
6: Heading 340,
2: speed 9992, turn left heading 290, clear ILS push on way 25 left.
5: Radar 12111-12522.
19: change our sequence, stop descent at level 170. Cathay 345, for the left heading 330.
12: Left heading 330, Cathay 345.
19: Air Macau 673, descent to 3000 feet, cleared all solar perch runway 34.
2: Stop turn heading 220, descend to reach level 110 in 4 minutes. Intercept 30 miles, right of turn.
5: 014. Cathay 755.
2: 0, descend to level 160.
27: 230, maintain flight level 330, Fox 6117.
25: Pan Asia 230, Hong Kong radar identified.
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19: Copy. Copy. Cathay 672, descend to flight level 180, cross Canto below flight level 200.
12: Descend to flight level 180 and cross Canto below flight level 200, Cathay 672.
19: Quality 401, hold at Canto as published, expect onward clearance at time 38.
5: All the plans was published on expect time at 38, quality 401.
6: 180 knots, 5,500 feet, 150, 153.
2: 231, turn left heading 360. 998, more one today.
6: Descent, flight level 340 knots.
2: 90905, turn right heading 250, speed 230 knots.
7: Mongolian 297, turn left heading 020. Turn left heading 020, Mongolian 297.
2: Operator.
6: Radar contact, heavy 3 Bravo arrival, track direct to NPAD.
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27: Level
6: 110, Cathay 345. Okay. Okay. Okay. Okay. Okay. Okay. Okay. Okay. Okay. Okay. Okay. Okay. Okay. Okay. Okay. Okay. Okay. Okay. Okay. Okay. Okay. Okay. Okay. Okay. Okay. Okay. Okay. Okay. Okay. Okay. Okay. Okay. Okay. Okay. Okay. Okay. Okay. Okay. Okay. Okay. Okay. Okay. Okay. Okay. Okay. Okay. Okay. Okay. Okay. Okay. Okay. Okay. Okay. Okay. Okay. Okay. Okay. Okay. Okay. Okay. Okay. Okay. Okay. Okay. Okay. Okay. Okay. Okay. Okay. Okay. Okay. Okay. Okay. Okay. Okay. Okay. Okay. Okay. Okay. Okay. Okay. Okay. Okay. Okay. Okay. Okay. Okay. Okay. Okay. Okay. Okay. Okay. Okay. Okay. Okay. Ok
8: and radar 126, decimal 3, wake at 138.
28: Average at 5617, reach for level 270832.
24: 27 for level 27 minutes, come to the 5617, request the data to total the rest of your navigation.
28: Stand by.
7: China Eastern 721, descend to 7,000 feet, QNH 1007.
8: They request heading 240 or 230 after that.
28: Shanghai 64 radar 118902.
9: Fine, Shanghai 64.
8: 34.
10: Right, 4,500 feet, and then after run through transition, you see that
2: 152. T2, turn right heading 225.
5: Level 1, I'm at quality 401.
19: Cathay 672, descend to flight level 170.
13: And flight level 170, Cathay 672.
5: 130.2.
24: 130.2, could it come
5: out? 8739.
28: 160 North, Cathay 237. 050 to weather. Korean 480,
5: heading 050 to Abu. Heading 050, Korean
28: 480. 5262 Hong Kong radar, identify clear battery 3 Bravo rifle.
5: 02 speed 280 knots or less approved.
8: All
5: left,
19: 2014, reduce speed as required.
24: Reduce speed to UK with minimum clean, 235 knots.
19: Cathay 2014 approved. 72 cancel hold, continue present heading.
13: Cancel hold, continue present heading, Cathay 672.
7: Reduce speed to 210 knots.
8: 902, get in.
13: Call Shaman 9903.
5: Call Shuttle 848 departure, identify a climb and retreat to flight level 160.
8: We need 629.
5: 21 turn left heading 290, clear LS portion by 25 left. Mongolia 297, reduce speed to 180 knots, stand by for low.
13: 401,
5: maybe reduce the speed and hold.
19: Quality 401, reduce speed as required.
11: Asia heading 120, approve and can see about to 30 miles room inside of Angela.
13: 27, goodbye.
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5: 2, good day.
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25: 3047, negative, but you can switch to Sayana, 130, decimal 2.
13: 130, decimal 2, China 7, 3047.
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24: 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Director Canto, resume the star, Cathay 2014.
19: Quality 401, descent to flight level 170.
5: Descent level 170, quality 401.
19: Cathay 672, descent to flight level 140.
13: Flight level 140, Cathay 672.
7: Turn right heading 310, reduce speed to 210.
9: Turn right heading 310.
28: Radar 125, decimal 22.
25: Echo Mike, contact radar, 128.75.
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2: Passagna 133, decimal 35.
3: 33, decimal 35, Cathay, 755.
4: 1, turn left, heading 360.
3: 360. Level 390.
2: Sana 2302, Hong Kong radar identified.
1: 2
5: miles to the left and 4 miles to the right. Cathay 785, cancel all L22 restriction. Hong Kong Shuttle 848, track direct to Star Kick, climb to flight level 200.
6: 6, request heading 180 divider.
2: 47765, Hong Kong radar identify heading 180 approved.
6: Heading 180, thank you, Bravo 7765.
7: Alpha radar, Dynasty 081, minify level 340, check direct to SQL.
2: Dynasty 081, Hong Kong radar, roger.
4: Air 9095, fly heading 275, descend to 7,000 feet.
8: Yes, 19032, contact approach, 119.1.
4: Decimal 2014, runway 25 left.
9: 330, descend to flight level 150.
3: Heading 330, descend level 150, quality 401.
9: Cathay 672, descend to flight level 130.
10: Hello, 130, Cathay 672.
0: Hello, 430, final.
10: 2772, upside 10 miles, left of the track, over terminal.
11: Engine carrier 3821, Hong Kong radar identify 10 miles left of Plus, are you able high level 390?
10: Unable, engine carrier 3821.
12: Going to number 66, Jacob Mike request 40 nautical, Romeo side, weather.
11: November, Echo Mike 40 miles to the right, upwards.
12: Mike, roger 40, Romeo side for 66, Jacob Mike.
0: 3320, sir, heading 110 approved.
9: Got me. Speed 230 knots, descend to flight level 130.
3: 230 knots, descend level 130, quality 401.
7: Here is Sinus C081.
8: Vectoring. After impact, descend to flight level 110.
3: 0
5: 0 speed 280 knots or less approved.
0: 4 0 0 0 0 0 0 0 0 0 0 0 0 0 0 0 0 0 0 0 0 0 0 0 0 0 0 0 0 0 0 0 0 0 0 0 0 0 0 0 0 0 0 0 0 0 0 0 0 0 0 0 0 0 0 0 0 0 0 0 0 0 0 0 0 0 0 0 0 0 0 0 0 0 0 0 0 0 0 0 0 0 0 0 0 0 0 0 0 0 0 0 0 0 0 0 0 0 0 0 0 0 0 0 0 0 0 0 0 0 0 0 0 0 0 0 0 0 0 0 0 0 0 0 0 0 0 0 0 0 0 0 0 0 0 0 0 0 0 0 0 0 0 0 0 0 0 0 0 0 0 0 0 0 0 0 0 0 0 0 0 0 0 0 0 0 0 0 0 0 0 0 0 0 0 0 0 0 0 0 0 0 0 0 0 0 0 0 0 0
9: star to fly level 110.
3: Direct 30 is John Star, and right star descent level 110, quality 401.
9: Cafe 672, counter perch 119.1.
13: 119.1, getting 672.
0: Ada is able to make right turn, due traffic.
8: 118.4.
14: Registered 160 and tower 118.4, Paulinia 221 Gray.
2: 320, stand by higher.
3: Level 320, hospital
2: 538. 828, are you able higher for level 3901?
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4: FA 672, runway 25 right, descend to 6,000 feet, QNH 1006.
0: to reach level 340 in 2 minutes, do traffic. Caution, expedite to pass level 340 above in 2 minutes, do traffic.
5: Polypon 812, report speed.
15: 300 approved, TUA 643.
2: Morning, 7824, flight level 350, squawking 2161.
16: Shaman 824, Hong Kong radar identified.
4: Rising 2905. Change in here 9095, turn right, heading 360. UPS 1932, turn right, heading 2905, descend to 6,000 feet.
13: 0-0-2, 5 miles, small clear, turn right.
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13: 66.
5: 118902.
13: 8902, or Canada 66, today.
5: Today.
4: 19.5, call sign only.
13: Okay.
4: UPS 1932, reduce speed to 210 knots.
13: I've seen 5,100 for 9,000. Due to P1 Unifer departure, score 3526.
8: Macau 112, departure identified.
11: Macau 112, within Hong Kong airspace, heading 215.
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0: 0 miles, Romeo side off, Enver approved.
6: HLR 5-level 290, squawk 5-6-2-2.
16: DNR
6: 5-2, local radar identified. Down 5-8-2.
13: Great, good morning, China Southern 352, flight level 320.
16: China Southern 3, China Southern 352.
8: Mouse turn right heading 270.
5: Southern 9095 today, reduced to 180 knots. Cafe 270, turn left heading 280, clear island spokesman way 25 left.
8: 1,000 feet per minute or greater.
4: China Eastern 833, are you going to hold or make the approach?
7: Yeah, cross 5131 and operator heading 60.
16: China Southern 60077, Hong Kong radar identified, present heading approved.
7: China Southern 60077, if able, request direct to Alcom.
16: China Southern 60077, standby. China Southern 60077, turn right heading 190 due to traffic descending through your level.
7: Long heading, and the combo descending, China Southern 60077.
16: China Southern 6077, heading 190, maintain level.
7: 190, maintain level, China Southern 077.
16: Shaman 824, Hong Kong radar.
2: Shaman 824.
16: Shaman 824, confirm maintain flight level 350.
2: Shaman 824, flight level 350.
16: Shaman 824, Hong Kong radar identified.
0: Hong Kong Shuttle 102, confirm. Hong Shuttle 102, heading 0905, approve and maintain present level, final level, cancel speed control.
4: 231, reduce speed to 2109. China Eastern 833, turn left heading 360, descend to 7,000 feet.
8: Left heading 190, descend to flight level 110.
0: Flight station 230, good day.
3: Up to 40, not 20 miles, left of track.
11: Confirm 40 miles left.
3: Affirmative.
11: Covenant 480, initially 30 miles to the left.
3: Initially 30 miles, how about heading 055?
11: Okay, heading 055, approved.
3: Heading 055, Coronel 480.
17: Right, Seaway 3030, flight 2990.
11: Seaway Civil, Covenant Seaway 3030, Hong Kong, wait out there.
0: Adaptation 230, good morning. 10 flight level 370, request heading 055, avoid it there.
11: Aisha 230, heading 055, approved.
0: 055, approved, Aisha 230.
17: Good afternoon, 3030, receive heading 050, this way though.
11: Seaway 3030, heading 050, approved.
17: 050, 3030.
5: Moderator 133, that's more A2, good day.
17: 133,
0: A2, 7642. Final clear to Anva.
15: Speed of 240 knots, please.
9: Direct 313. Zulu Aperture, runway 34.
16: Cathay 700, roger, descend for level 260, reach by Maple, and transition speed 250 knots.
0: Descend for level 260, reach by Maple, and transition 250 knots, Cathay 700.
16: Cathay 700, affirm, expect around 10 minutes delay.
0: Roger, Cathay 700.
16: Xanadu 302, contact radar 128.75.
18: Yes, frequency Xanadu 302.
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18: Copy 128.75, Xanadu 302, good day.
16: Singapore 828, climb to 11,300 meters.
18: Singapore 828.
8: Level 240. 50, descend to reach flight level 110 in 25 miles.
15: 345. Cafe 345, complete descent out to 4,500 feet from Monsu, descend for the RMF transition.
18: Descend 4,500 and up, Monsu, descend 5.
13: At level 3990.
16: Singapore 850, come radar identify.
15: Then tower 1 minute. China 9623 tower 1 minute.
13: China 7609 7.
9: China is the 6097 no speed control.
13: Speed control China 7609 7. And squad 2112. The weather heading 170.
16: China Eastern 769, Hong Kong radar identify, heading approved.
8: One turn right lane 270.
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15: Runway 23, descend maintain 5,500 feet, proceeding on the adjacent runway.
18: Okay, then 5,000,
15: runway 22. Yeah, Pesuan 932, turn left lane 280, clear Alex Bush runway 25 left.
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15: Cafe 345 after token, see Iris approach on way 25 right.
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15: Shenzhen 9095, speed 170 knots.
21: Okay, climb 3570 and Mach 27 A,
9: left turn 46, 0707. 43, stop the turn, heading 275. By Shenzhou, we are clear, ready, static to board, but do weather. Sukhoi 147 Hong Kong radar, proceed direct to
21: board, that's with the star. Proceed direct to board, that rejoin the star, Sukhoi 147.
22: Hong Kong radar, JMB 507, flight level 260.
9: Jet Addis 507 Hong Kong radar, descend to flight level 240, cancel Maple level restriction.
22: Descend flight level 240, cancel Maple altitude restriction, JMB 507.
9: Air channel 103, descend to reach flight level 170 by border.
23: Descend to flight level 103.
9: Air channel 103, descend to reach flight level 170 by border.
23: Descending flight level 170, reach by border, air channel 103.
9: 497, cancel hold, continue present heading, speed 230 knots.
24: Cancel hold, present heading and speed 230 knots, we're near 497.
9: Air channel 103, hold at cattle established, 8 by onward clearance at 04.
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4: 401, turn left heading 350.
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25: Heading offset 30, Lima side, T-way 3020.
5: Back right to source route, climb to flight level 200.
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15: Reduce speed to 180 knots, descend to 5,500 feet.
13: Speed 180 knots, 5,500 feet.
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22: Alright, good morning, here, channel 101, descending flight level 230, passing 233, it's recycle.
9: Air channel 101, Hong Kong radar, confirm squawkle 0042.
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9: 01. Air channel 101, Hong Kong radar identified, clear the Sierra 7 Delta arrival, standby for lower.
22: Sierra 7 Delta arrival, channel 101.

0: you say no to that picture number?
1: Opposite way traffic, so we will not allow the deviation for departure traffic on this direction.
2: Kong identify and report request level.
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4: Zero 905
5: for Korea
4: departure.
6: Approved. 777, fly heading 120 vectors for track shortening.
5: Japan at 708 for Korea identified.
3: 708.
5: China Eastern 769R, climb to flight level 360.
7: Climb to flight level 360, China Eastern 769R.
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8: Special firm, clear Alex Bush, runway 25, right wing at 231.
0: Cafe 672, proceed direct to 12.
4: Turn right heading 240.
9: No, at the airport, it's very light rain right now. China Eastern 765, turn left heading 340. Hong Kong 0857, turn right heading 350. Connie 550, descend to 7,000 feet.
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9: Finally. Unable, fly the 340 heading, director now, 119.5. Singapore 874, descend to 900,000 feet, QNH 1007, fly heading 330.
0: China 765 today, maintain 6,000 feet. Cut 765, turn left heading 330.
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0: 310. China 765 heading 310 approved, then need to turn right again to make the base.
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9: Shuttle 857, turn right, heading 070, reduce speed to 210 knots.
3: Right heading 070, and speed 210.
9: T-way 643, runway 25 left, descend to 8,000 feet, QNH 1007.
0: China Eastern 765, reduce speed to 180 knots, descend to 5,500 feet.
5: Roger, heading 090, approved.
14: Expect to join the arrival with Alpha Hong Kong. Re-clear, Betty, 3 Bravo arrival.
3: Jambi 507.
5: Air China 101, descend to flight level 200.
3: 502, Air China 101.
9: The 210 knots.
0: And 14-0432 and 9790.
5: Cathay 700, hold at Canto as published. Expect armor clearance at time 0317.
12: Hold at Cathay as published. Copy that, Cathay 700.
9: One turn right, heading 290.
5: Zero.
11: Sapphire level 170, John B 507.
5: Air China 101, descend to reach level 190 by Roca.
11: Level 190, reach by Roca, channel on the run.
5: Cathay 700, descend to reach for level 200 by Roca.
12: Level 200 by Roca, a request reduced minimum speed, Cathay 700.
5: Cathay 700, no speed control, reduce speed as required.
12: No speed control and descending now to level 200, Cathay 700.
5: Air China 107, cancel hold fly heading 230.
11: Cancel hold fly heading 230, Air China 103.
15: Zero.
5: 6,000 feet. 602
16: Hong Kong departure, island for climb on restricted to flight level 160.
15: Shuttle 857, reduce speed to 180 knots.
5: Runway 9790, go ahead.
11: We're maintaining heading 140, we can take right turn or left turn, whichever you need.
5: Runway 9790, maintain for level 210, turn right heading 240.
11: We maintain for level 210, right heading 240, Emirates 9790.
5: Air China 103, turn right heading 330, speed 230 knots.
11: Correct heading 330, speed 230 knots, Air China 103.
5: Chinese 507, descend of level 160.
11: Descend flight level 160, jump 507.
5: Cafe 700, descend to flight level 190.
12: Descend flight level 190, Cafe 700.
16: 130.
15: 190, 721 for your planning, one holding required for delay, and can you advise if you accept holding south of Abbey?
11: 410, squawking 6105, direct to Mall 2.
17: 5652, Hong Kong radar identified.
11: 52.
5: NH 1007. Left.
18: Pass level 320 above in the next 2 minutes, still traffic.
11: Channel 103.
5: Request 147, turn right heading 330, speed 230 knots.
11: Right turn heading 330, speed 230 knots, request 147.
19: 270, Singapore, 860.
16: 02, free speed.
15: Second for.
16: Free speed for Dynasty 602.
15: Free Dynasty 602.
16: Bolivia 640, continue climb to flight level 200.
15: Continue climb level 200, Bolivia 640.
5: 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County 550, turn left heading 330.
8: Left heading 330, okay.
5: 1-3-0.
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5: China Eastern 6097, speed 2-3-0 knots.
11: Speed 2-3 knots, China Eastern 6097.
5: Request 147, proceed direct Murray, join the star, descend to flight level 130.
11: That's Murray, first continue on the star and descend the flight level 130, request 147. 381.
20: Sunny, Sierra Uniform, Sierra Oscar, November, November Yankee, and then to Betty.
11: Oh,
8: Betty, only 45 minutes. 2690, Ava. 4000, and from 1 to 3 for the our next transition, Hong Kong to the
5: 857. Kelly 361, reduce speed to 1800.
21: Speed 1800, not Kelly 361.
5: 2550, approach is direct 12. Well, descend to flight level 200.
11: Descend flight level 200, Emirates 9790.
5: Johnny B's 507, turn right heading 330.
11: Right turn heading 330, Johnny 507.
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5: Johnny B 507, turn right heading 010, descend to flight level 130.
11: Right turn heading 010, descend flight level 130, jump in 507.
5: China Eastern 6097, contact approach 119, that's number 1.
11: 119,
5: Air China 101, cancel hold, fly heading 230.
11: Heading 230, cancel the hold, turn 101.
5: Johnny B 507, proceed direct Murray, join the star, speed 230 north.
11: Sorry, Murray, join star, speed 2309, Jambi 507.
5: Air China 103, contact approach 119, decimal 1.
11: 119, decimal 1, Air China 103.
20: Evo, and expedite pass by level 190.
5: 4,500 feet. Bohemia 497, heading 350. Cadet 710, descend to 9,000 feet. Decimal 4, good day.
20: Tower 194, good day, Ricket 138. And right heading 270.
17: 78, report request level.
20: Decimal, reduce to minimum speed.
11: Which level is available?
17: Shanghai 78, are you able for level 350?
11: A from Shanghai 78.
17: Shanghai 78, roger, stand by.
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5: Route 25262, descend to 8,000 feet, QNH 1006.
20: Michelle 721, roger, fly heading 27 initially, and call you back for holding. Contact radar 126, mode 5 today.
17: Yeah, 130,
11: decimal 2. 5095, good day.
20: 5605, roger. Turn right heading 270. Descend, flight level 310.
11: 4526,
5: roger. Singapore 874, turn left heading 310.
19: Left heading 310, Singapore 874.
18: Runway 851, contact radar 132, decimal 15.
8: After top and curve for the ILS, 25 right, 2550.
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16: 110, contact the radar 133 decimal A2, good day.
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2: 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North of Greater, until 5 units. 160, Greater, until 5, center 857.
21: 100, descend to flight level 160, speed 2300 knots.
12: Descent
21: level 160, speed 2300 knots, Cathay 807. Johnny B 507, descend to
22: flight level 110. Left flight level 110, Johnny B 507.
21: Johnny B 507, and cross Murray, flight level 130 or below.
22: Murray 13, flight level 130 or below, Johnny B 507.
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21: 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One time, Flight Level 360. Clear out of the position, 325. Clear out of the position, 325. Left
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15: 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Sanya 130 decimal 2.
25: 130 decimal 2, good day, Sanya 6077.
21: Pina 497, proceed direct 12.
23: 11212, proceed direct 497.
21: Singapore 874, confirm descending by RNF transition.
25: A from Singapore 874.
21: 2552, connect tower 118.7, descending. China 101, descend flight level 110, unrestricted.
22: Unrestricted, descend level 110, China 101.
21: Airspring 8875, descend to 3000 feet, clear IRS 2, approach runway 34.
12: 10, good day.
21: Good day.
20: 4850, descend out flight level 260.
22: Hong Kong radar, Japan at 708, request climb level 410.
20: Copy, stand by.
22: J31, we are failed better, request direct to Kela.
20: J31 direct high, Kela, stand by for higher.
22: Hey, Kela, stand by higher, 9031.
12: Kato, John Star, Cathay, 700.
21: Emery, 9790, descend to flight level 130.
22: That's level 120, Emery, 9790.
21: Emery, 9790, negative, flight level 130.
22: Level 130, Miss 9790.
21: China Eastern 6085, descend to flight level 190.
4: Descend to flight level 190, China Eastern 6085.
6: 801, we clear Betty 3 Bravo arrival, turn left heading 210, radar vector to Betty.
21: 147, continue on present heading, radar vectors for sequencing.
18: Singapore A6A, clear direct to dot me.
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7: 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Hey, hold the position, Canto, public. Hold Eddie, have 870.
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21: China Eastern 6085, proceed direct Canto, join the star, descend to flight level 1, question descend to flight level 130.
4: Left turn, direct to Canto, join star, and descend to flight level 130, China Eastern 6085.
6: At most heading 225.
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7: request right turn heading 230. Thank you. 200. Minor
21: level 200, no problem. Decimal tone. 418.4, TA 64, check your thing. Rohina 497,
6: Alpha Token, clear ILS approach, runway 25 right. Alpha Token, set for runway 25 right, Rohina 497.
21: Rohina 497, confirm ILS approach.
6: That's a person runway 25 right, Rohina 497. 111 and descend now level, command descend now level 230. QML
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6: Charmin 824, contact radar 118, base mode 92.
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6: Charmin 842, descend now flight level 280, speed 260 knots.
21: 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QNH 1006.
6: SMO 0. In that case, stop descent level 270.
4: Guest division within 30 miles from L5.
6: Japan 70 AR 2.
4: Japan 70 right 30 miles. China is also confirmed descent level 280.
6: China is also confirmed descent now level 280. D260.
4: Descent level 280, 260,
6: Chamele 42. Level 340, squawk 0464, position step no. Record 1520, on con radar contacts. Track direct to land, position track to eastbound.
4: Eastbound, record 1520.
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0: Charmonix 42, contact radar 118 decimal 902.
21: To west 147, turn left heading 345. 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Air China 103, contact director 119, they smoke 5 with call sign only. For 2 Hong Kong radar, clear the 2 dot me, descend to flight level 6,300 meters.
3: 11. 11, recall 1-3, bye.
21: Air Macau 9605, descend to 9,000 feet on QNH 1007. Cancel level restriction at Charlie.
3: 0.
5: Redcap 113, climb to flight level 320.
3: 5-0-3-2-0, any direct track, Redcap 113.
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3: 127, decimal 55, 5600, goodbye.
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21: 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Genevieve 507, turn left heading 360.
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25: So, heavy. 5-7, go ahead.
4: 6-7-2, direct Ikela, flight number 370, and squawk 6-1-1-5, estimate Ikela 2-5.
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1: Unable, sir, you have to go to the left. You cannot go to the right.
21: China
11: China Eastern 6097, so 14 descends by RNF transition.
25: Descend VR, all nervous transition, 7097.
11: 2167, turn up on 320. John 8507, turn up on
25: 330.
11: Seven zero, descend to flight level 150, speed 230 knots.
14: Descend flight 150, speed 230, at 870.
11: MCAL 9605, descend to 5,000 feet.
14: 270.
24: 270, you are 8-1. 5-4, due to deviation on adjacent airway, level 330, final in Hong Kong, you may track for Shanghai later.
11: Follow Bubble Speed,
14: Final Tower 118.4. Bubble Speed 118.4, Bay Nair
11: 639,
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11: Seller
25: 447,
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25: left
11: runway 290.
25: China Eastern 6097,
11: altitude plus 3
25: altitude approach runway 25 right.
11: Officer Thompson, clear IELTS approach, runway 25 right, China Eastern 6097. All stations, new QNH 1007, new QNH 1007. Jibis 507, turn left heading 315.
25: Left heading 315.
14: Eddie Head, 870.
15: Net Eastern 501, hold at present position, inbound track at two heading 270, outbound 1 minute, left hand hold, expect one holding.
11: China Eastern 6085, continue on present heading, radar factors for sequencing. Level 110.
25: Cover descent flight level 110, Air China 411.
11: Air China 411 AFM.
25: Stretch and descent flight level 110, Air China 411.
16: 00, reach 5.
25: Level 200, reached by eastbound, red 1520.
16: 4850, level 220.
1: Singapore 850, Hong Kong departure, roger.
17: Our runway has missed approach.
11: Heading
25: 330. Heading 330, speed 180.
11: Traffic.
17: 30 knots or less.
11: Macau 9605, descend to 3,000 feet, clear IRS through approach runway 34.
24: Contact radar 118, stay small, 92 with your request today.
25: 1 request heading to 320, avoid weather.
17: Level 111, negative speed on the sea due to parallel runway has missed approach.
25: Level 111, follow it, baby.
11: Heading 315.
25: Left hand 305, right channel, 7-7.
16: Sequence 147, established localized cell 25 left.
11: 147, continue approach, follow public speed.
16: Continue approach and follow public speed. Speed sequence 147.
11: China Eastern 6097, continue approach, maintain speed 160 knots or greater until 5 BME.
25: 160 knots or greater, 125.
14: Singapore 882, sorry, thanks.
19: Good day.
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14: 29 decimal 1, 6076 today.
16: 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Cafe.
14: Singapore 882, good morning. Level 400.
16: Singapore 882, track direct to Saiba, descend flight level 350.
14: Descend flight level 350, in direct to Saiba, Singapore 882.
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3: 090 already, Cathay 70.
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16: clear, runway 25 right. 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
3: 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New weather.
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21: November Whiskey 9631 Hong Kong radar, confirm. Charlie November Whiskey 9631, confirm squawk King 3137.
3: Meters within the next 2 zone nautical mile, Singapore 850.
21: Charlie
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13: Squinter 187, roger.
10: Ground control, good morning, UPS 167, level 390.
13: UPS 167, Hong Kong radar identify, clear 33 Bravo arrival.
10: 33 Bravo arrival, UPS 167.
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19: Korea Master 318, release by Guangzhou, descending flight level 1, correction at 230, passing flight level 235, heading 130.
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6: Recap 237. 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
7: If unable, view at the recap 237, request 30 left side of track, view at it.
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7: That is required when clear with the direct sidebar, recap 237.
6: Now, 657 on from radar, radar contact.
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10: 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Sharma 8684, contact radar 132, decimal 15.
0: China
5: Eastern Sector 85, turn left heading 315, C215,
0: left.
5: Left here, 315, can I send 6085, left speed?
0: China
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5: Any
11: time,
5: CAB 3, Bravo, arrival, when able, check direct
11: Bangkok. Level 1X0, Cafe 983. Good morning, Scooter 8101, and flight level 250 by Sierra.
0: Scooter 101 Hong Kong radar report passing level and squawk cooked.
11: Passing flight level 244 now, squawk 3132, Scooter 101.
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0: Stand by. Cafe 983, turn left heading 120, descend to flight level 130.
11: Heading 120, descend flight level 130, Cafe 983.
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4: Cathay 946, departure identified. Cancel speed restrictions. Climb flight level 6,900 meters.
3: Continue to 6,900 meters and no speed restrictions.
0: T5 left.
5: Emerald Niner 7,900, continue approach, follow progression.
0: Continue approach, follow speed, Emerald 9,790.
5: Cathay 965, final tower 118, decimal 4.
6: 18-4, Cathay 965.
7: China 8-6-0-8-5, can we repass the runway 25 left?
5: China 8-6-0-8-5, second east. Left all.
8: Maintaining flight level 400, approaching Zhoushu.
1: Air China 976, Hong Kong radar identified.
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10: Call radar, good morning. EVA 3901, maintain flight level 380, light shop, the way Akela.
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13: 07 Delta, arrival, Chinese 5015.
14: Hong Kong radar, good morning, Chinese 355, maintaining flight level 210, heading 125.
5: China 7355, Hong Kong radar, confirm squad 3001.
14: From China 355.
5: China 7355, you identified, clear Sierra 7 Delta arrival.
14: Sierra 7 Delta arrival, China 355.
15: 0191, 谢谢.
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2: Climb to flight level
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19: 322, climb to flight level 200.
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11: 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Roger, 927, Roger, continue pressing heading, and are you able to level 350 or 360?
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19: 250, SA 17. FA-814, climb to flight level 160.
1: 33 Hong Kong radar identified.
19: Fine, climb on restricted to flight level 160.
11: Right approach, FMI 801.
15: UP-62 is established, 251.
17: 588, roger, climb to flight level 3, correction, climbing to level 290, snap right for higher.
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2: 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Wish we get this kind of vehicle every day.
4: 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We all do, I think.
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4: Have a good day.
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22: Alright, good morning. Identified clear, 0 mic tango, 4 alpha, right over the public, clear weather.
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17: 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Climb level 330, stand by for higher.
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17: 3 2 1 3 1 5 heading 330.
19: See, do I do so slow?
17: Do traffic can initially take up a heading of 075?
23: Still,
17: yeah, 385, 97. Marina 235, descend to flight
20: level 110. Radar 125, decimal 32.
19: 14, contact the radar 133, decimal 82, good day.
2: 3382, yeah, they are 14.
17: Valley. Quantum Sky 969, Hong Kong radar descend to flight level 110.
24: 10.
13: Director flight level 10, Director Murray, rejoin Star, China Eastern 5015.
24: China Southbound 355, turn left heading 090.
19: Cadet 8435, Hong Kong departure, identify time on restricted to flight level 160.
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17: 8 decimal,
13: question 132.15. 5 or less, China Whiskey 9631.
1: China November Whiskey 9631, confirm copy. Mark on 75 or less.
0: 110-755.
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3: Murray, flight level 130 or below, China Eastern 5015.
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8: Finland 402, Hong Kong radar identified.
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21: 60251, China 501.
25: 600 SFB localizer to 5 left.
20: 10-5-0-260 reach my fiber racket. 37.
26: Climb to flight level 320.
0: Climb to flight level 320, China 5031.
26: Air China 976, contact radar 128, decimal 75.
0: 128, decimal 7, Air China 976.
26: Air China 976, radar 128, decimal 75.
0: 28.75, Air China 976. 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
21: Go Turkish 125.
0: Air China 976, flight level 400, parking 2272.
20: Air China 976, roger, track direct to East Bend.
0: Direct to East Bend, Air China 976.
24: Right, cancel Murray altitude restriction, descend to 8000 feet, QNH 1006.
27: Zero 6211, good day.
26: Bohemia 169, contact Sanya 133, Beijing 035.
17: 736, continue climb level 390, final level.
20: It's approved.
24: Right.
0: After turbine clear, I'll search for 825, right, Cathay 730.
24: 13318, after
27: run-through, descend by RNAV condition. And after run-through, descend by RNAV condition, Philippine 318. Sorry, morning, Kelly 983.
24: Kelly 983, directed to morning, descend to 5,500
27: feet, turn up heading 335. Left turn heading 335, descend 5,500 feet, Kelly 983.
28: Directed vehicle, when you're able.
29: Thank you, TV, thanks, sir. And when able, direct vehicle, Cathay 239.
24: Yeah, 235 approach runway, 25 right, maintain speed 280 knots, descend to 8,000 feet, QNH 1006.
19: To Hong Kong departure, identify climb on restricted to flight level 160.
17: 10 miles identify the track approved.
24: And Southbound X011, Hong Kong radar identified, stand by higher.
0: Meter,
26: Shamir A684. E88, stand by.
4: Shuttle
5: 131,
4: after Tilton, clear
5: left 25
4: right.
5: After Tilton, clear left 25 right, Shuttle 131.
7: Director, Shuttle 193.
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7: feet.
26: 525
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9: Ground reader, Channel 8011, flight level 250, heading 185.
10: 317 for planning, confirm the heading 250 for how many miles?
26: 10 final.
19: Identify, climb by SID to flight level 160.
4: 732,
7: on the way, set
4: Master 318, turn left heading 280, clear out of the approach runway 25 left.
11: Heading 280,
7: clear out of the approach runway 25 left, Master 318. Okay, sir,
4: I'm going to be requesting 215. 0193, please.
26: Arrival.
12: Via the Decanto 3 Bravo arrival, any delay expected into Hong Kong?
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12: Okay, thank you, Cover 7954.
7: Ground radar, good morning, Hong Kong Shuttle 553, flight level 330, tracking direct at Dosis, walking 5502.
26: Hong Kong Shuttle 553, Hong Kong radar, identify, clear, Canto 3 Bravo arrival.
7: Canto 3 Bravo arrival, Hong Kong Shuttle 553, and can you put in a request for us for RMT Yankee or Zulu, runway 25 left, AR?
14: Red Philippine, 318.
7: 3180, Hong Kong Shuttle 3 miles before IPCOM.
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19: Nana Hong Kong approach runway 25 left, information Juliet, descend unrestricted to 9,000 feet, on KH1006. Control
5: for
19: Shuttle
5: 131.
4: Shuttle 131, radio P now to 161,
26: 5 miles, Shuttle 131. To file level 280, heading approved.
9: Climb flight level 280, Nazada 8011, request level 350.
26: China 75011, caution 8011, roger, stand by.
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7: 3, turn left heading 030.
15: Left heading 030, JIB. Channel 33. Squawk radar, Malaysian 6118 heavy, flight level 340, squawk 0467.
7: Malaysian 6118 Hong Kong radar, radar contact. Clear Betty 3, Bravo arrival. Descend now, flight level 320.
15: Clear Betty 3, Bravo arrival. Descend now, level 320, Malaysian 6118.
19: 325.
7: 325 is now going at 235.
20: 8, descend flight level 200, reach by eastbound.
1: Level 200 and reach by eastbound, direct 188.
20: Cebu 142, Cebu 142.
2: By 867, turn left heading 210, follow up.
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3: 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That will bring you into Shanghai. 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
8: Flight level 390, Cathay 7390.
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3: 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Due to airspace restriction. 5099, contact radar 126, please turn back.
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2: Turn left heading 235, descend to flight level 200. Operation of 5 miles.
27: 160, you're greater 25, Cathay 983.
2: Director, coming to 5015. Yes, sir, 5015, director, descend to 4,500 feet.
27: Descend to 4,500.
2: Turkish 125, roger, due traffic, descend to flight level 350.
13: Descend flight level 350, Turkish 125.
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2: 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PNF 402, contact radar 128, question 132, they see more 15.
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19: Yeah, Macau 936 after Lupu, direct to source, Lupu approved, and climb to flight level 130.
16: After Lupu, direct to source, Lupu, climb flight level 130, Macau 936.
0: 909
6: Alpha,
0: right heading to 50.
6: 001 still confirm, you require any deviation to the south now?
0: Flight level 260 or below, descend to flight level 110.
26: Heading 290.
17: 40 amount, quite expect the weather.
21: Every 160 now, you can fly heading 165.
17: Fly heading 165, Cathay 167.
26: 122, decimal 6.
22: 319, goodbye, sir.
21: Five
23: Level 260, Far Eastbound, join the 9033.
0: Vector for sequencing, turn left heading 210.
24: Around my center for Alpha arrival.
26: To Far Level 390.
0: Station good.
25: Maintain Flight 340, direct to Kela.
26: Singapore 811, climb to Flight Level 390.
28: Climb now, Flight Level 390, Singapore 811.
26: Corina 657, roger.
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29: 807.
30: Yeah, 235C1, Asia North, great until token.
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30: Quantum 969, turn left heading 280, clear ILS hope for 25 left.
29: Left turn heading 280, clear ILS 25 left, Quantum Sky 969.
30: 1000, 255, 321,
29: 0, 255.
30: 989, 250, take right hand back.
29: 180 knots, Boeing at 235, that's very bad weather here.
19: In case of a missed approach, continue runway center line, climb to 5,000 feet.
21: Contact radar 127, decimal 1.
17: Flight level 260.
30: Liner, continue approach.
29: Continue approach, 969.
30: Meter 5015, after Topen, clear IS approach for the 25 right.
31: After Topen, clear for IS approach, run 25 right, check meter 5015.
30: Southern 355 to see, you have to run through.
29: You have to run through, Southern 355.
21: Expect descent alpha level 270.
17: Descent to flight level 270, Jamayor 886.
19: Up descent at 7000 feet.
17: 39
29: on contact radar 127, decimal 1. Continue to 5
32: miles per day, 235. 3060.
33: Continue to 325, Hong Kong radar identify, clear Sierra 7 Delta arrival.
32: Clear Sierra 7 Delta arrival, point near 305.
34: Morning Shanghai, Niner 53 Niner, maintain level 340, track direct to Alice.
26: Shanghai 95 39, roger.
35: It's 90 flight map, maintaining flight level 350.
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28: Flight level 160, CD.
36: Cafe 536, speed 300 knots.
31: 015, reduce speed to 160 knots. Reduce speed to 160 knots, Chinese 5015.
33: Sequence, turn right heading 310.
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19: 370, descend to 6,000 feet.
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3: Radar, good morning, EPS 3, climate to flight level 200 for 250, requesting higher.
36: QPS 3, climb to flight level 340.
3: 340, EPS
4: 3. ED 9992, contact radar 133.82.
1: 133.82,
5: ED 9992, good day. 932, heavy, 2-1-5-1-1-1-1-1-1-1-1-1-1-1-1-1-1-1-1-1-1-1-1-1-1-1-1-1-1-1-1-1-1-1-1-1-1-1-1-1-1-1-1-1-1-1-1-1-1-1-1-1-1-1-1-1-1-1-1-1-1-1-1-1-1-1-1-1-1-1-1-1-1-1-1-1-1-1-1-1-1-1-1-1-1-1-1-1-1-1-1-1-1-1-1-1-1-1-1-1-1-1-1-1-1-1-1-1-1-1-1-1-1-1-1-1-1-1-1-1-1-1-1-1-1-1-1-1-1-1-1-1-1-1-1-1-1-1-1-1-1-1-1-1-1-1-1-1-1-1-1-1-1-1-1-1-1-1-1-1-1-1-1-1-1-1-1-1-1-1-1-1-1-1-1-1-1-1-1-1-1-1-1-1-1-1-1-1-1-1-1-1-
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0: 382,
4: Hong Kong Shuttle 746, climb for level 200.
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0: Continue present heading and speed 230, shuttle 541.
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32: Descend for level 170, Bohemia 305.
4: 850 heavy. 895,
33: contact radar 132 15. Quantum Sky 969, C1 Sigma. With 169, Quantum Sky 969. So altitude restriction, descend to 3,000 feet, QNH 1007, clear ILS approach on 834.
36: Traffic 568, Hong Kong radar identified, cancel offset direct mode.
0: Command 2, traffic 568, Hong Kong radar 402, this is the weather, we're heading 085.
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0: 215, Malaysia 388, bye bye.
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6: South Church and Shanghai Airlines 9538. Let's fly low 310.
36: Stand by. Question 376, contact radar 128, facing 075.
0: 28, that's my 75, Malaysia 376, good day.
32: 30
4: VHM, 309, 41. 2 seconds with that first one. Express wind 61 seconds.
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0: 6388, 01 heading.
4: 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Hong Kong Shuttle 746, contact radar 123.47.
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19: 2, descend to 9,000 feet, Junkinch 1007. Tower 612 departure identified, climb unrestricted to flight level 120.
4: Climb unrestricted, flight level 120 at Tower 612.
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0: 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The graph dynamic count 936, climbing 50250.
36: Dynamic count 936, climb to flight level 320.
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7: Confirm China 73097, climb meeting flight level 270.
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7: Climb meeting flight level 270, China 73097, thank you.
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7: 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That's heading 085.
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7: 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Singapore 830, level 400.
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8: Air 402, maintain flight level 330, and due to weather ahead, we request heading 085.
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10: 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Just reach 4,500 feet, US sound.
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36: 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Also 900 meters.
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15: 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And Squawk 7005.
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24: Level 1
36: Shuttle
24: 541. Bye bye. Bye bye. Radar Air China 111 Heavy. Descending flight level 230. Passing flight level 240. Information Kilo. Scoking 3047.
36: China 111 Hong Kong, radar identify this clear Sierra 7 Delta arrival.
24: Sierra 7 Delta arrival, Air China 111.
36: China 817, contact Macau Tower 118.0, good day.
25: Sherman, radar vector heading 360, X5, descend to passing 8000 feet.
27: Good afternoon, we get 139, climbing 5,000, passing 2,400 feet, Sequence 1 Delta.
30: Recat 139, departure, identify, climb for seat 9,000 feet.
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39: Hong Kong Shuttle 7465250, tracking direct to Lexus.
36: Hong Kong Shuttle 746, climb to flight level 350.
39: 25 level 350 on
9: Shuttle 746. Proof.
10: Thank you, Shuttle 813.
0: C1, 0125 miles,
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1: The 500 feet, Cebu 142.
2: Right heading 120 and descend to flight level 200.
3: Right heading 120, descend to flight level 200, Douglas 7954.
25: On restricted to 8,000 feet, on catch 1007.
5: Right, heading 360, maintain 4,500 feet, shuttle 6.
6: Right turn heading 360, speed coming back to 180.
36: 139 now, 130, decimal 2.
38: 130, decimal 2, cafe 739.
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9: Vila 119 at decimal 3.
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9: Hotel 423 approve, record 139, thank you.
30: Philippine 301, climb to flight level 160.
3: Climb to flight level 160, Philippine 301.
30: Cafe 7901, contact radar 123.47.
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3: Cafe 507, descend to.
2: Turn left in 070, descend flight level 180.
3: Heading 070, descend flight level 180, Cognac 7954.
2: Hong Kong Shuttle 553, reduce speed to 30 knots.
38: 330 knots, Hong Kong Shuttle 553.
2: China 111 for sequence, continue present heading, descend flight level 130.
38: Heading 130, Air China 111.
2: China 111, and continue present heading, descend flight level 130.
38: Descending flight level 130, and maintain present heading, Air China 111.
2: Okay, 188, counter tower 118.0, good day.
16: China,
2: Shanghai,
16: and I'm magnifying 3.
36: Macau 936, climb to flight level 10,400 meters.
30: Now to flight level 130.
17: Cancel
30: 9,000, number 130, number 129. Okay, 139 FM and speed 280 knots
17: or greater.
30: Philippine 301, climb flight level 200.
3: 200, Philippine.
38: Scooter
36: 139, 1,200 meters, 0014. Scooter 139,
38: Hong Kong radar identified. Scooter 139, and when able, request our M-count.
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16: Hong Kong radar, ID hat 932, heavy flight level 225, climbing 250.
36: Heavy hat 932, climb to flight level 260.
16: Climb flight level 260, ID hat 932.
36: Sky Legend 9907, contact Sanya 130, decimal 2.
38: Sanya 907.
36: China 730907, climb to flight level 310.
25: 3 left turn heading 350, approve. Descend to reach 4,500 meters in 15 nautical miles.
3: Okay, left turn heading 350, descend 4,500 meters in 15 nautical miles, JIB 933.
25: Mongolia 298, no speed restriction.
16: No speed restriction.
3: RNS transition.
38: Descend 4,500 feet after run through, descend via RNS transition, cafe 470.
3: China, Hong Kong, identify clear Abbey 3 Bravo.
38: Shuttle, 553.
36: 1,300 meters.
25: 976, contact Guangzhou 133, decimal 07. China, Southbound
3: 8011, contact Sanya 130, decimal 2.
25: Then Alice approach.
3: Malaysia 376, Hong Kong departure,
25: roger.
3: 07, maintain operation level 280, traffic below, and cancel the MPET level restriction.
4: United X62, I'm instructed to climb flight level 200.
7: 200, thank you, United 62.
4: Cafe 526, now climb flight level 160.
7: 1265,
2: with your heading. 080, descend flight level 110.
8: Level heading 080, and descend flight level 110, air channel 111.
11: Hong Kong Shuttle 553, can we just increase speed to 250 knots for about 10 miles to make the Murray restriction?
2: Shuttle 553, the back for sequence, maintain 230 knots. How about left turn heading the 360, extra track mile speed?
11: Sure, left turn heading 360, Hong Kong Shuttle 553.
2: Shuttle 553, and now you can increase speed to 250 knots and expect the speed reduction after Murray.
11: We can go back to RF Murray, so we can make it.
2: Okay, watch out.
11: Track is direct Murray now, Hong Kong Shuttle 553.
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13: 190.1,
2: Shuttle 553, after Murray 230 knots.
11: The Murray 230 knots, Hong Kong Shuttle 553.
13: 18465 and
11: standby. 90.
14: Direct airborne, descend level 190, Malaysia 376.
15: 0310 and or below in 2 minutes and 330.
19: Turn right, heading 150, climb flight level 290.
20: Turn right, heading 150, and climb flight level 290, Philippines 301.
25: Approach runway 25 left, information kilo, descend unrestricted to 6,000 feet, change 1007.
21: Start, descend to 110, Bar Hazel, manage 7797.
2: To Papa for the approach and maintain high speed, you're number one.
25: Malaysia 6118, descend to 8,000 feet.
22: 2015, descend for the code 280.
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13: 230
29: knots. 8677,
13: go ahead.
29: From 8677, maintain 9,800 meters across 3707, heading 150.
13: Terminal 8677 Hong Kong radar identified and turn left heading 140.
29: Turn left heading 140. The request for our 2000 terminal 8677.
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25: Sure.
31: Roger, identified and clear at 3 Bravo.
13: AC Mo 75. China Southbound 8465, climb to flight level 310.
32: Climb to flight level 310, China Southbound 8465, request 320 for final.
13: Stand by. China Southbound 30907, contact radar 128, AC Mo 75.
33: 128.75, China Southbound 30905, good day.
13: Heavy head 9932, climb to flight level 9,200 meters.
34: To flight level 9,200 meters, heavy head 932, heavy.
35: Southern 3097, flight level 310, west gate.
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40: 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No, yeah, no speed control.
3: Heading and descent to 4,500 meters to reach by 20 nautical miles, Malaysia 376.
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25: 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Level 140.
6: Amplify level 140, China 76. 095, continue to left heading 300.
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10: 6, contact Shaman 133, Decimo 17.
12: Cathay 489.
16: And level 260.
17: And Tower 360 Hong Kong radar, good day. Now proceed direct to Murray, descend to reach 54110 by Murray.
16: Here, descend direct Murray, reach by 11000, mean 360.
17: And Tower 360 Murray, 54 flight level 110.
16: Level 110, mean 360.
17: China Eastern 9797, descend to 6000 feet, QNH 1007. 7007.
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27: FCAL
24: and maintain your metric level,
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24: traffic underneath.
27: Copy, the other Abacar, and then maintain power, and the level now 7877.
24: Cathay 7901, climb to
28: flight
24: level
28: 3209. Climb flight level 3209, Cathay 791.
30: Prepared further right heading 160 to weather.
40: 1301, up to.
30: 160, proof to the P30.
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30: 125, Decimo 32, Shanghai 85.
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36: Manila 1193, Indonesia 895, thank you.
40: Okay.
25: Five, turn right heading 265. Tacos 7954, continue present heading, reduce speed to 210 knots.
37: Thousand passing 7000, Conga 5 uniform, 25207.
25: Yeah, Macau 663, departure identified, climb to flight level 120.
37: 5120, request setting 130 and the count 68.

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1: 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Air Coast 95 established. Continue Air Coast 95.
3: 607, increase speed 281 nautical descent.
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5: Cyber, descent flight level 370, Brunei 635.
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2: Vietnam 402.
6: Contact Taipei now 129, decimal 1.
2: 129, decimal 1, Vietnam 402. Bye.
6: Bye.
0: 30 knots. Kaglock 7954, contact director 119, decimal 5, cost only. 5, descend to flight level 180.
2: Descend to flight level 180, Korean Air 2015.
0: Cathay 332, climb by SID to flight level 120.

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1: 133.82. Descend on restricted to 9,000 feet, Yonkinch 1006, enable direct to Teter.
2: 500, after run through, descend by RNF transition, then C909.
3: Cross shuttle 541, D16025 miles.
4: 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Shuttle 541.
3: 4110.
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6: Land 3 Guangzhou FIR.
7: Shanghai 9538XM approved up to 30 miles to the west of Biko is approved.
6: Sorry, how many miles to Shanghai 9538?
7: 30 miles, 35 miles west of Biko, so you can fly heading 355 or 360.
6: Okay, let me see Shanghai 9538.
7: Okay, yeah, let me know what heading, yeah?
6: 68.
7: I need that 932, contact Sanya 133, Beijing 035.
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8: Perfect, Macau 908.
0: Macau 90 AF, we should continue to climb the flight level 130 after local direct to source loop.
8: Flight level 130 after local direct to source loop, Macau 908.
0: Macau 668, turn left direct to Dalo, resume on navigation.
6: Turn direct Dalo on navigation, Macau 668.
9: Good afternoon, Hong Kong radar IR 10-9-8-8-9-9. We would have flight level 11,000 meters, checking 180 now for the weather.
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7: Tiger 568, I say again, call radar 12875.
4: 7, Decimo 1.
11: A descending level 220.
0: Chat on 8138 Hong Kong, departure roger. And when able, advise if you can follow the flight plan route towards Tamot.
11: Okay. 1900.
4: Hanan 705 Hong Kong, radar clear Sierra 7 Bravo arrival.
11: Clear Sierra 7 Bravo arrival, Hanan 705.
4: 100 meters.
11: 1900 meters, Singapore 330.
17: Diverge 568, contact radar 12875.
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17: Go ahead, Singapore 892.
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15: Yeah, clear
17: Betty
15: 3 Bravo arrival, Singapore
17: 892. Singapore 892, 87 descent now to flight level 380.
15: Now flight level 380, Singapore 892.
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0: 20.
19: Dear weather.
0: 27766 negative, terrain on your left.
11: RC 8876.
0: S-ring 8876, second heading.
11: Request heading 130, RC 8876.
0: S-ring 8876, heading 130, approved. And next flight climb to flight level 160.
11: Heading 130, flight level 160, Aspen 8876.
0: Korean Air 2015, contact radar 123.905.
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0: Chinese Dan 766, speed 280 knots or less.
4: B90.
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20: 9K will be time flight level 360. Cannot stay nine.
17: Okay, understood. Then descend now to maintain flight level 360.
20: Descending flight level 360, cannot stay nine.
17: 8653, climb to flight level 11,600 meters. You're gonna make it by secret now, sorry.
15: It's 11,600 meters, reached by secret, Cathay 653, thank you.
17: Thank you.
4: What is that?
21: Registered to 6,000 feet on Kinch 1006, high speed approved.
4: 254160, I'm restricted.
22: I'm restricted, high level 1007.
4: Just spoke from the 255.
23: After Kelvin, cleared out of 258, can I say 563?
17: Station.
15: 3 3 3 3 3 3 3 3 3 3 3 3 3 3 3 3 3 3 3 3 3 3 3 3 3 3 3 3 3 3 3 3 3 3 3 3 3 3 3 3 3 3 3 3 3 3 3 3 3 3 3 3 3 3 3 3 3 3 3 3 3 3 3 3 3 3 3 3 3 3 3 3 3 3 3 3 3 3 3 3 3 3 3 3 3 3 3 3 3 3 3 3 3 3 3 3 3 3 3 3 3 3 3 3 3 3 3 3 3 3 3 3 3 3 3 3 3 3 3 3 3 3 3 3 3 3 3 3 3 3 3 3 3 3 3 3 3 3 3 3 3 3 3 3 3 3 3 3 3 3 3 3 3 3 3 3 3 3 3 3 3 3 3 3 3 3 3 3 3 3 3 3 3 3 3 3 3 3 3 3 3 3 3 3 3 3 3 3 3 3
1: China Southern 8138, request heading 010 to weather.
0: China Southern 8138, heading 010 approved.
1: Heading 010, China Southern 8138, thank you.
2: 60 on machine, traffic above.
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5: Radar 123.47 in Macau, 908, good day.
0: Charlie 776, confirm
4: on
8: all requests. Charlie 776, AFM. 27, after Doppler, clear IS approach, runway 25 right. After Doppler, clear IS approach, runway 25 right. Bohemia
23: 607. 160, SV 8876.
0: Charlie 78138, descend to flight level 170.
1: Descend level 170, China 7813.
4: 8482, contact radar 1268, mode 2.
2: 272, contact radar 133.82.
17: That's directly to Europe.
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15: 50 miles
17: to the left, approve Japan Air 32.
15: Thank you, 50 miles Lima, approve Japan Air 32.
17: Shanghai 885, contact Sanya 1302.
23: 130642, Shanghai
10: 885. Hong Kong radar, current 660, flight level 370, direct yellow.
17: Current 660, Hong Kong radar, identify.
10: So thank you, current 660.
17: Cathay 718, contact Hong Kong radar on 128.75.
15: Cathay 718.
3: Hong Kong radar, good afternoon, China Eastern 546, flight level 350, position 2 zone.
17: China Eastern 546, Hong Kong radar, you are identified.
0: Please, Hong Kong 1006. Reach flight level 4,500 meters in 15 nautical miles.
1: Maintenance is heading to Zhuhai, descend 4,500 meters, 15 miles, China Southern 8138.
0: Air Spring 8876, climb to flight level 210.
3: Climb to flight level 210, Air Spring 8876.
2: Now I'm restricted to flight level 160. FA 157, contact radar 133.82.
13: 133,
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13: Three turn right heading 270.
2: Identify climb unrestricted for level 160. Climb
23: unrestricted, climb for level 160, Clear. 160,
2: Korea 2002. Korea 2002, negative. Terrain on your left, remain on the SID.
23: Remain inside, Korea
0: 2002. Not fine, high speed approved. Speed 230, not so greater.
17: 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On 12875.
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0: 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Climb by SID to flight level 160.
2: 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Internet 60098.
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1: Outer, direct to Canto, China Eastern 203.
19: Three, seven, seven, seven. On direction to the left, 3 kilometers. 5, 4, 5, 4, 5, 5, 5. Contact. Four, five. Chat post 291, okay, heading
4: 360, and F5, so we can turn left. 03, descend flight level 110, cancel the Canto altitude restriction.
1: Descent 11, turn feet, cancel. Cancel restriction, China Eastern 203.
4: China Eastern 203, descend the flight level 110, and maintain speed 280 knots.
1: For the speed 280 knots, descend and maintain flight level 110, China Eastern 203.
4: Delta 8905, descend 3000 feet.
17: To the right, there's cruise, but no more than 10 because of some danger area.
15: Roger, 5 miles right, more than 10, Singapore 830.
17: Or else you can deviate to the left. Yeah, then it's got more space to the left.
15: We'll do 5 miles right of track, Romeo, Singapore 830.
17: Okay. Scooter, Scooter 139, contact Sanya 1302.
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23: Good evening, M502, maintaining flight level 370.
17: Bat 1502, Hong Kong radar, you identify.
23: 5-7-5-0, 2 seconds.
4: Uh-huh. Right, 8905, continue turn left, direct Papa, clear ILS to approach, runway 34, report established.
17: 3 contact, Sonia Control 133, Daisy Mo 35, good day, thank you.
15: 133-35,
4: Cafe 653, goodbye. 3, contact approach 119.1.
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9: 203.
15: Hey. Can you request
9: heading 245? Thank you, 245. 245, contact you
15: A3. Thank you. A2,
21: mission is Lima, descend unrestricted to 8,000 feet, on Kinch 1006.
15: These are Cafe 41.
21: Malaysia 072, relay vector for heading 040.
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17: Need to identify.
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22: 8701. Cafe 157, request direct stop, no, see weather.
15: Cafe 157, after passing for level 260, direct stop. Cafe
22: 260, direct stop, no, Cafe 157.
4: Flight level 170 or below.
15: 170 below, Cafe 41.
1: 097, climbing flight level 250.
17: China 70097, climb to level 310 and say your requested level.
6: Climb to level 310 and we request level 320, China 70097.
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18: Golden radar, good afternoon, China Eastern 546, flight level 350.
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25: 1,500 feet.
0: Bohemia, 463 departure identified, climb via SID to flight level 130. Shenzhen at 90096, contact radar 133.82. Chinese line 6098, turn left heading 360.
26: Left heading 360, Chinese line 6098.
0: Chinese line 6098 FM and report heading to Guangzhou 125.35.
26: 125.35, good by Chinese line 6098.
17: 703 Hong Kong radar, descend to flight level 260. Macau 908, call for level 350.
27: Identified. 072, continue to left heading 350.
9: Five zero, expired dial, claim.
17: FI, claim by SID to flight level 130, cancel level restriction.
27: No level restrictions.
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17: Station
9: 072, director, turn left heading 335, descend to 4,500.
26: Left heading 335, descend 4,000.
9: 766, cancel seat control.
17: Cathay 543, contact approach 119, basement 1. SO 260, reach 55.
28: Follow 260, reach west up, Cathay 780.
14: I will make 340 now, Charleston 842.
0: Charleston 842, heading 340 approved.
14: 340 approved, Charleston 842.
22: Climb level 330 final when able, direct stand no, we need this heading for like 40 miles a day, what's happening?
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14: rider transfer, 7-4, 0-3.
27: Chinese 77403, turn right heading 290, due traffic.
14: Roger, turn right heading 290, cancel for you.
29: 347, descending for level 210, information Lima.
27: Cathay 347 Hong Kong radar, report your passing level and squawk code.
29: Descending to flight level 210, squawk 0040.
3: Cathay 347 Hong Kong radar identified, clear the Sierra 7 Delta arrival.
29: Clear Sierra 7 Delta arrival, Cathay 347.
3: Turkish 6258, hold at Castle established, 8-bar onward clearance at time 09, no speed control.
5: Cathay 718.
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3: A4.
7: Cathay hold on conference, Turkish
3: 6258. Cathay 841, cancel hold flight heading 220.
5: Cancel hold flight heading 220, Cathay 841.
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17: 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The Charlie 4 Alpha arrival.
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0: Chinese 7403, left turn heading 280 initially, and descend to flight level 180.
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0: 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KL 852, 290 knots or less. ...500 meters by Tamot.
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4: 31, Roger.
20: Heading reduced 6230 knots and now 5702.
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17: Eastern 7705 heading 170 copy and radar contact.
19: China is 7705 request direct to NPOS Echo Papa Delta Oscar Sierra.
4: We copy all requests.
17: NPOS 7705 NPOS is Echo November Bravo Oscar Sierra. One point after.
19: Direct to four doors. Confirm China Eastern 7705.
17: NBOC.
19: Confirm direct to Echo Number Bravo Oscar Kilo China Eastern 7705.
17: Asa.
19: Okay, thank you. Direct to NBOC. Echo Number Bravo Oscar Kilo China Eastern 7705.
17: Yeah. Okay. Yeah. If I'm correct.
21: Hong Kong radar, good afternoon, density 5640, maintain 11,600 meters on heading 130, and the squad 0502.
17: Density 5640, roger, and copy your heading, radar contact level 11,600 meters.
21: Thank you, and then for your planning purpose, request 51370 for final.
17: Okay, I copy that, and yeah, copy, okay, thanks. Shuttle 251, descend for level 260, reach by Maple, speed on descent 250 knots, and descend now.
1: And now 260 by May 425 0 Hong Kong Shadow 251.
2: Hong Kong Radar, good afternoon, 7373, flight level 250, squawk code 2177.
17: China 7373 radar, climb to flight level 320 now.
2: Back to flight level 220, China 7373.
17: Vietnam 502, descend now to flight level 340.
21: Now 502.
17: LSC 5640, you able to direct to say Dalo?
29: Final and redirect Dalo.
17: Okay, 7A3, good afternoon. Expect final level 330 final and stand by for direction. Climb for level 280 Michigan.
29: 5430, 7A3.
21: Right, only point 48, clear weather requested to copy.
17: Only point 848 approved.
21: Sir, copy, only point 48.
6: 340.
15: Heading 340,
6: can I say? Cathay, 959, reduce speed to 230 knots, descend to 6,000 feet.
29: 121 base mile 3.
16: That's the service island, run 65 right.
0: Hazel.
11: 272, flight level 110, reach by Hazel, Chinese 7403.
16: 1,000,
18: 5,000, 5,000. China's Airbus 538 departure identified, climb by SRD to 90,000 feet. 5,000,
16: 5,000,
1: 37 miles to Norman, sailing 320.
17: Sailing 356, Hong Kong radar, good afternoon, identified.
1: Philippine 356, request to deviate 30 miles from your side, your weather.
17: Philippine 356, approved.
1: To the right, approved, Philippine 356, thank you.
16: Bye.
6: Duke West 628 Hong Kong radar, clear the Sierra 7 Delta arrival.
1: 7 Delta arrival, Duke West
6: 6-3. Turkish 6258, approach 419.1.
21: 419.1, approach 4-8, Turkish 6258.
1: 8, climbing server 2502, Ali.
17: Postman 517, roger. Climb to flight level 260, traffic above, call you back for hire.
1: Climb flight level 260, plus 1517.
17: Vietnam 502, descend to flight level 330.
23: Climb, descend to flight level 110, descend rate 1,500 feet per minute or greater. When able, reduce speed to 250 knots.
17: Cathay 718, contact radar 126, say small tree today.
0: Restriction.
17: 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Air China 889, contact Sanya on 130, decimal 2.
18: Maintain
1: speed 280, no? Maintain speed 280, Cathay 06.
2: 250, request for the climb through turbulence.
17: Victor, Papa Charlie, Kilo Victor, climb now to flight level 360.
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16: Very
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0: 0854, Victor, 852. That's 6,000 miles. Chinese 7403, disregard. KL 852, contact Guangzhou, 125.35 day.
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18: Singapore 875, departure identified, climb from SRD to 90,000 feet.
17: 127 decimal 55.
3: data. Information Romeo, expect Alex Zulu approach runway 34.
5: Information Romeo, expect Alex Zulu approach runway 34, Chinese 7403.
23: Mount Rachel, November.
8: 1006.
9: Hong Kong Shuttle 260.
3: Negative, Hong Kong Shuttle 251, cross rocker below flight level 180, descend to flight level 130.
9: Descend level 130, cross rocker 180, Hong Kong Shuttle 251.
3: China Eastern 7403, after Hazel, follow the Alas Zulu approach track.
14: And direct take to heading 180.
3: China Eastern 7403, after Hazel, follow Alas Zulu approach track.
17: Need to 605 and descend now to flight level 350.
23: 2 decimal 65.
17: 25, 1 2 decimal. 9, 3, 4, 3, 5, well, return to level 35 or 390.
0: 9,000 feet.
21: 6059 at flight level 250 inbound Sierra.
3: China Southern 6059 Hong Kong radar, confirm squawk 3104.
21: 3104 on the squawk, China Southern 6059.
3: China Southern 6059 Hong Kong radar identified, stand by for higher.
21: China Southern 6059.
3: Cathay 347, descend to flight level 110.
29: Cathay 110, Cathay 347.
9: Hong Kong radar, Air China 419, Air maintaining flight level 170, squawking 1547.
3: Air China 419 Hong Kong radar identified. Clear the Sierra 7 Delta arrival. Stand by for lower.
9: Sierra 7 Delta arrival. Stand by lower. Air China 419.
3: China Southern 6059 Hong Kong radar 127.1.
21: 127.1 China Southern 6059. Click.
3: China Eastern 7403 descend to 3000 feet. TNH 1006. Clear the Alice Zulu approach runway 34.
21: 6059 level 250.
17: China Southern 6059 radar. Climb to flight level 280, final level.
21: Climb to flight level 280, final level, China Southern 6059.
17: Go to 180, call me on frequency 1271.
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9: 628 heavy, on course to Sierra, level 190, speed 270.
3: Silk West, 628 Hong Kong radar, confirm sparkle 0222.
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8: Runway 25 left, descend to 6,000 feet, QNH is 1006.
0: Please.
21: Right climb, heading 125, it'll cut 66.
23: Higher Victor Papa Charlie, Kilo Victor.
17: China Southern 6059, the flight heading 180.
21: Heading 180, China Southern 6059.
23: Contact. Manor 8. Beach at 852, park 350, within 3 minutes due to
21: opposite way traffic. 350, within 3 minutes, service at 852.
23: Cafe 783, climb 3350.
8: 30 north, turn further right, heading 330.
21: 251.
3: Air China 419, descend to flight level 160.
14: 230 and relay flight module.
3: Air China 419, descend to flight level 160, track direct to Canto.
9: Descend level 160, check to Canto, Air China 419.
3: Confirm Cathay 821.
14: 821, go ahead.
3: Cathay 821, confirm squawk code 3064 and maintaining flight level 230.
14: Confirm Cathay 821.
3: Cathay 821 Hong Kong radar identified, stand by for lower.
7: Hong Kong radar, Taisha 762, good afternoon.
10: Taisha 762, Hong Kong radar. Information Romeo, expect Alice Zulu approach runway 34.
7: Information Romeo received, expect ILS Zulu runway 34, Taisha 762.
10: Air China 419, hold at Canto as published, expect onward clearance at 28.
12: Hold at Canto as published, next clearance 28, Air China 419.
13: 1302.
22: 130.2.
13: Hi, 908.
22: Victor Papa Charlie Kilo Victor, continue climb to flight level 400.
24: 400, Victor Papa Charlie Kilo Victor.
25: Approximately traffic 30 miles ahead, climbing to 1,000 feet below.
0: 6086, climb to flight level 130, and report ready for Beagle.
26: Climb and maintain flight level 130, report ready for Beagle, can I send 6086?
27: Macau 222, clear of weather.
0: Hey, Macau 222, now turn left heading 110.
27: Left heading 110, Macau 222.
0: Macau 222, FM, climb to flight level 210.
27: Climb flight level 210, Macau 222.
0: Macau 6.
26: We need to maintain this heading for 20 miles, then we can turn left.
0: Tracer 6086, maximum 18 nautical miles.
10: Okay, 41,
26: turn left heading
10: 230. Reach flight level 190 by border.
27: Okay, descent to reach flight level 190 by border, Emirates 9852.
10: Cafe 821, descent to flight level 220.
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10: Air China 419, descent to flight level 150.
24: Descent level 150, Air China 49er.
10: Cathay 821, hold at Canto as published, expect onward clearance at 24, no speed control.
27: Hold at Canto as published, roger Cathay 821.
10: China Eastern 7403, confirm established.
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24: Redirect Abcal, Victor Papa Charlie Kilo Victor.
27: Hong Kong radar, Danby 508, climbing flight level 250.
22: Stand by, and Vietnam 502, contact radar 12347. Cushing, contact Hong Kong radar on 126, base mode 3.
27: Vietnam 502.
22: Bye. 356, turn right heading 340.
27: Now 671.
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26: I'm on 6,900
24: meters, and I'm 0086. 2
27: Kelam
22: 807, Hong Kong radar, roger, radar contact.
27: Kelam 807, which means jump direct at the park due to weather.
22: Direct where?
27: For Echo November, Victor Alpha Romeo, Kelam 807.
22: Not from there, sorry, you will be crossing the inbound track, so maybe later. We'll have to call you back for that, okay?
27: Okay, copy. And for now, we're deviating up to 20 miles, leave outside of track due to weather.
22: Okay, copy that, yeah,
27: proof.
22: China 76059, climb for level 300.
24: Climb to follow 300, China 76059. Yes,
22: sir. China
27: 76049,
25: expressing 613, contact radar 125832, good day.
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25: November 605, contact radar on 132 Decimo 15.
27: 132 Decimo 15, Marino 6758.
25: 825263, apart passing for level 260, 40 miles right approved.
2: Airport passing level 260. 40 miles from approved after passing 260, stable by 260.
25: Radio 605, good afternoon, radar contact.
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18: 24 level 160, cancel level restriction.
1: 960, heading 110, pushing speed base off to 30 miles, runway side of track, thank you.
26: Korea, near 8313.
3: 1 after Hazel, descent to 3000 feet, connect 1006, clear the Alas Zulu approach, runway 34.
26: After Hazel, descent 3000 feet, cancel 1006.
27: Climb at level 320, Singapore 875.
3: Okay. Tai Asia 3, question, Cathay 309 Hong Kong radar identified. Clear the Sierra 7 Delta arrival.
29: Sierra 7 Delta arrival, Cathay.
1: A0.
3: Fly level 180.
27: Flight level 180,
3: Cathay 821. Air channel 419, turn right heading 330, descend to flight level 130.
27: Turn right heading 330, descend to level 130, Air China 419.
3: Hong Kong shuttle 251, descend to flight level 110.
27: Level 110, Hong Kong shuttle 251.
3: Tai Asia 762, track direct to Papa.
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3: Air Macau 671, when right early left turn to Papa approved.
26: Heavy. Good afternoon. For 1,900 meters, offset 5 miles. With Romeo, please turn ya.
25: One turn right heading 310. Expect is heading for about 5 miles for delay.
22: Roger. Well, you're still too far away. And call me again when you're like 3 to 5 minutes before SQL. I cannot see you now. Sorry.
27: 2659,
18: Cathay
27: 881.
18: Roger,
27: good
18: afternoon, passing 2,400, climbing 5,000. Confirm is Saudi 987. Saudi 987, identify, climb by SRD to follow 460, cancel level restriction.
27: Continue.
3: To flight level 140.
27: Level 140, Hillcrest 63.
22: Flight level 350, stand by for higher.
27: Flight by level 350, Singapore 875.
25: 10 is 35 miles.
1: Total 112, negative, view traffic.
25: Turn right heading 240, 3250 knots.
3: 1, cut approach 119.1.
27: Yes.
25: 13356, 0102, approved.
27: 0102, approved, Philippine 3, 5, 6, 6, 6.
25: Looking 356, contact radar 118.492 with your heading, please.
8: I descend to 8,000 feet, QNH 1006.
25: Continue present heading.
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3: Average 9852, descend to flight level 150.
27: Descend to flight level 150, Emirates 9852.
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29: Cathay 309, any speed control?
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29: Cathay 309.
27: Control radar, we say man 19 at level 240, Bobby Zilla.
8: Heading 350 approved and speed 210 knots.
27: Three four zero is about Isabella.
5: Sentence is 229, maintaining flight level 120, squawking 3152.
3: Standby, seek west 628, turn right heading 350.
27: Level 220.
0: Bina 502, departure, good morning. After needle, question after SAPEX, descend to flight level 180.
27: After SAPEX, descend level 180, Vietnam 502.
3: Level 11, question, descend to flight level 130.
27: Descend to level 130, it's okay, 63.
25: 65.
3: Correction, descent on transition, now 592. Flight level 160, Cathay 821. Air China
4: 419, contact approach 119.1. 119, this moment, Air China 419.
3: Cathay 309, hold at Cato as published, expect onward clearance at time 41.
29: Hold at Cato as published, Cathay 309.
3: Seek west 628, turn right direct to Murray, rejoin star.
27: Right to Murray in the rejoin star, seek west 68.
3: Average 9852, turn right heading 360.
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3: Duke West 628, descent to flight level 110.
8: For now,
3: it's 9852, descent to flight level 130, turn right heading 020.
27: Descent to flight level 130, and turn right heading 020, Emirates 9852.
3: China Southern A301 Hong Kong radar, report your squawk code and passing level.
27: China Southern A301 passing level 223 and squawk code 51667.
3: China Southern A301 Hong Kong radar identified, maintain flight level 250 on reaching, stand by for higher.
27: Radar
3: 5250,
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3: 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Thai Asia 762, descend to 3000 feet, cleared Alas Zula Perch, runway 34.
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3: 52 proceed direct to Murray Region Star, C230 now.
8: Thank you, 6000 feet, QNH 1006.
18: The 84 maintains speed 300 knots or less.
8: 300 knots or less.
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0: level
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27: Heading 280.
0: Initially.
27: Heading 335,
18: bin 502. 7-5, departure identified, climb for SRD to follow 4160, cancel level restriction.
27: Follow stage, level 160.
1: Present heading, clear ILS approach from runway 25 left.
29: Present heading, clear for ILS 25 left, heading 347.
1: Runway 385, after open, clear ILS approach from runway 25 right.
6: After open, clear to the ILS 25 right, Cathay 385.
1: Cathay 658, turn left heading 340.
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13: 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Speed 1, 7705. Shuttle 705, contact radar 127, decimo 55.
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1: 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Cathay 780, descending 4,500 feet, expect runway 25 left.
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1: 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Sakuna 590, no speed control, contact tower 118847.
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2: After Topeng, clear IRS approach 25 right, Highline 705.
0: Low mill side of track.
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3: monitor 605. DJ Air 852, present heading into Taipei airspace is approved.
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2: 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Hong Kong 251.
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6: 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Any chance we can get a higher level of fuel flight level 360?
1: Negative.
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0: Full Hong Kong radar, climb to the level 270, cancel speed restriction.
2: Zero, cancel.
4: 1,000 feet, continue present heading due to the spacing.
0: 3282, increase speed to 25, right off.
2: After Durban, clear for IRS on the 25
1: right, now climbing. 7 climb to flight level 270.
5: Flight level 270, so the 987.
1: Malaysia 319, contact Sanya 130, decimal 2.
5: Sanya 1302, Malaysia 19, good day.
3: Expedite card for level 230. After that, turn left heading 220.
0: Zero.
3: After passing for level 230, turn left heading 210.
2: 718. Shuttle 251,
0: good day,
2: C1X21. 187, Hong Kong, Shuttle 251.
5: Hong Kong, there are 20
0: energy. Singapore
5: United Director, turn left direct to West 2, we do C1X2 on off. Yeah,
2: there is 2-1-0 on Singapore. Cathay 790, establish 2 on left.
0: Cathay 780,
1: C161. Passing
5: level. We are passing level 210, descending 50190, Cathay 740.
1: Okay, 740, identify Sierra 7 Bravo arrival.
5: Sierra 7 Bravo arrival, Cathay 740.
1: Cathay 309, descend to flight level 110, reached by Mary. Proceed direct to Mary with small navigation. Cathay 309, descend for level 110, proceed direct to Mary with small navigation.
0: Direct to Mary, descend flight level 110, navigation, Cathay 309.
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2: 1187, Cathay 680.
7: Hotel Macau 9995 Hong Kong radar identified. Clear Charlie 4 Alpha arrival.
6: Clear Charlie 4 Alpha arrival in Macau 9995.
7: Five 611, roger.
4: 250.
8: 162, climb to 54140, speed 280 knots or less.
6: 280 knots or less, and climb to 54140, MCAL 162.
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3: 419,
1: turn left heading 3390. 3290. 3282, no speed restriction. Are you ready for the approach?
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5: Continue climb 9,200 meters, the 987.
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1: 200.
5: 10-5-1-5-0, Cathay 740.
4: 29, climbing to flight level 250.
7: Shenzhen Air 229, climb to flight level 310.
4: Climb to flight level 310, Shenzhen Air 229.
8: Hazel.
6: Reach flight level 110, by Hazel, Xiamen Air 86A1.
4: Ask A30 reduce speed to 210 knots.
0: 210 knots, Mr. A30. Right approved.
1: Right heading 250 over base.
6: 210, climb for 250.
7: Bohemia 775, climb to flight level 10,400 meters.
6: 10,400 meters, Bohemia 775.
7: Scooter 180, contact Guangzhou, 133 decimal 07.
5: 133 decimal 07, Scooter 180, good day sir, bye.
7: Bye. Shaman at 8716, contact radar 132 decimal 15.
6: 3215, good day sir, 8716.
1: 3300.
7: Sanya 122 decimal 6.
1: Carry 2000, roger. Continue the Sierra 7 Delta arrival. Speed at Sierra 2500 knots.
5: Sierra 7 Delta arrival, just flag at the last. Carry 2000.
1: Speed at Sierra 2500 knots. Carry 2500.
5: Descent level 260, reach by eastbound. 2000-3092.
3: Passing 3092 SM, clear now direct eastbound.
5: Back to eastbound, China 2000-3092.
8: A2, good day.
6: Yeah, 133, that's 182, MKL 162, good day. Departure Indonesia 898, good afternoon. Maintain the fault 220.
8: Indonesia 898, Hong Kong departure, good afternoon, roger.
6: Hong Kong departure, Macau 128, passing 5000, climbing 9000 on Note D1 uniform, squawking 3366.
8: Hey, Macau 128, Hong Kong departure, good afternoon, climb to 9000 feet.
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0: Control.
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13: Hong Kong Radar 7A6A1, flight level 110 and required speed 200 or below.
1: 7A6A2, Hong Kong Radar low speed restrictions, my camera may 34, information Sierra, expect the IS Sulu approach.
13: Confirm 7A6A1.
1: 7A6A1, affirm no speed control, my camera may 34, information Sierra, IS Sulu approach.
13: Runway 34, IS Sulu approach, low speed control, 7A6A1.
1: 250, full sequence turn left heading 160.
13: Okay.
1: Jingdong 2719, contact radar 123.47.
14: 12347, Jingdong 2719, please.
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3: Betty, 3 Bravo arrival, contact radar 250.
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3: And then to Sonny to join Betty 3 Bravo arrival.
0: Can I fly 7A, climb to fly level 130, cancel level instructions. Quality 400, climb to fly level 200.
16: Radar fly heading 110 and climb fly level 290, low speed control.
9: 10, climb flight level 290, Cafe 520.
13: Bay A1.
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1: Yeah. Approach 19.1.
0: I'm
17: descend to 6,000 feet, QNH 1006.
1: Harvey, we do speak to 230 knots.
13: Hey, Tango, 110, off the Murray, 230 knots, Cathay 2000.
18: Zero, good afternoon, maintaining flight level 350 for 2174.
7: Red Cat 140, Hong Kong radar identified.
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1: Approach runway 34, report established.
13: 之前对上的飞机，肯定还是走路 runway 34，是 report established 7A6A1。
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3: China 73092, Roger. Position at 253, descend now flight level 290, which within 4 minutes.
8: 5.35 good day.
9: 125.35 good day, Chinese 5016.
8: Climbing
9: 9000, squawk is 3516, Redcat 189.
8: Redcat 189, departure identified, climb to flight level 120.
9: Flight level 120, Redcat 189.
0: 12347.
9: 12347, high 601, goodbye.
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15: Radar, good afternoon, Olympon 847, flight level 400, direct in Kelang.
7: Codic 4847, roger.
1: Level 130.
7: 100,000 feet, QNH 1006.
6: 5 miles ahead, clear descent to 4,500 meters.
7: Right heading 010.
8: Macau 128, contact radar 133.82, good day.
19: Radar 133.82, Macau 128 today.
0: 112. Radar climb level 330, cancel speed control.
4: 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Level 2, maintain 6,700 meters.
8: Thai 668, departure, maintain flight level 220.
4: Level 220, Thai 668.
8: Racket 189, maintain flight level 120, reaching traffic above. Turn right, proceed direct to Source Lu.
4: Maintain flight level 120 on reaching, and right turn direct to Source Lu, Racket 189.
8: Indonesia 898, expedite descent 4,500 meters.
6: The descent now 4,500 meters, Indonesia 898, expediting.
8: Cathay 24.
7: Seven.
8: 900 meters, no speed restrictions. And just to confirm, able be call level requirement. Cathay 253, traffic on your left, stand by for left turn.
6: Assistance
8: 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Thank you. 2 departure identified,
0: climb via SID to 9,000 feet. Are you able to direct to Concord instead?
4: And request 11,600 meters for my north.
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8: Okay. A contact Zhuhai, 121, decimal 4.
4: 121, decimal 4, the initiate manner. Yes.
8: Okay, China 102, climb to 54110. Thai 668, descend to flight level 180.
4: 180, Thai 668.
8: Racket 189, climb to flight level 170.
4: Level 170, Racket 189.
0: Kelly 775, climb to flight level 130.
6: Thanks, level 130, get to 775. 668, have a good day. Bye bye.
0: Bohemia 113, maintain speed 160 knots or greater until 5 miles final.
9: Speed 160 knots or greater until 5 miles final, Bohemia 113.
0: Leader 121, decimal 3.
1: Thai 628, descend to reach flight level 110 by Murray.
4: Descend to level 110 by Murray, Thai 628.
1: Xiamen 8681, confirm established.
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1: Xiamen 8681, contact tower 118.0.
4: Xiamen 8681. Xiamen level 270, Xiamen 8726.
7: Xiamen 8721, if you ready to set right here heading 110.
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8: 668, over.
18: Charlie 7, 8476, we can check out the top up.
8: Charlie 7, 8476, remain on the flight pen route.
18: Flight pen route, Charlie 7, 8476.
19: Heading 100 due to weather.
8: Hey, Charlie 103, heading 100 approved, and how long on this heading?
19: EVA 802, EVA 802, heading 100.
8: EVA 802, expect right turn in 1 minute.
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8: Racket 189, climb to flight level 210.
18: 210, racket 189.
8: Air China 102, climb via SID to flight level 6,900 meters, no speed restriction.
20: Climb via SID to 6,900 meters, and cancel speed restriction, Air China 102.
19: 802, request further right heading 120.
8: If 802 heading 120 approved, maintain flight level 120.
18: 8476, can turn any suggestion, duration after time off? We have some malfunction of our radar.
8: Charlie 7, 8476, traffic now 5 miles, 5 minutes in front of you, now tracking direct to TAMOT.
18: I mean the track after TAMOT, any duration, any suggestion of the duration?
8: Charlie 7, 8476, you can expect your TAMOT estimate time 0606.
18: Charlie 7, 8476.
16: 200.
4: Level 200,
11: 0400 meter over Tema, squad 7051.
7: South 716, Hong Kong radar identified.
3: 27, still upon reaching, stopping traffic 3 minutes, 1000, speed of electricity 7.
18: 2751, Nether Roger.
15: Hong Kong radar 2175, good afternoon, the level 2800, heading 210 to avoid weather. Like to request direct FTL.
3: 2175.
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4: 388, turning flat level 350, scoping 2376.
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18: 871, thank you. Call radar, Qingdong 271, now can we make a right turn heading 160?
16: Aircraft, requesting heading 160, what's
18: that? Qingdong 271, now request heading 160.
16: Qingdong 2719, heading 160, approved.
18: 160, 271, thank you.
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2: Descend 5,000 feet, there, McCall, 905.
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3: say 904 is descending to flight level 2850,
21: which by level
16: 2850 in the next 2.5 miles due to derating traffic.
3: Nana, now descend 4,500 feet from
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16: 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Kelly 775, contact radar 123.47, good evening.
7: China 334, contact radar 132, decimal 15 with your request.
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16: 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Two moments. Stand by. KA400, speed 280 or greater. And Macau 99995, descend to 3,000 feet, clear IRS Sula approach runway 34.
2: Speed cleared on the Sula approach runway 34, Air Macau 99995.
16: 36.
2: And above, up north, request.
16: 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Expedite descent to 4,500 meters.
19: Expedite descent to 4,500 meters. Final further A476. Okay, Jonathan 30902, level 220.
16: China 730902, proceed direct to Tamil. Descent to flight level 170.
19: Further direct to Tamil and descent level 170, China 30902.
3: 0 knots until 5 miles, tower 118.4.
16: A870 heading 130 approved.
19: 118.4. 120.4, tower 1184, Hong Kong shuttle 103, good day.
3: Shuttle 120 until 5 miles.
19: Still 5.
16: China Southbound 6049, Hong Kong radar report passing flight level.
2: Passing flight level 245, China Southbound 6049.
16: China Southbound 6049, you are identified, stand by higher.
2: Alright, China Southbound 6049.
16: Before descent to flight level 360 initially.
7: 49,800 meters.
5: 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Quadi 400.
7: 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And for your information, no Charlie, so read out as flight level 320.
16: 360.
2: Sure, Kevin.
16: 219, now climb to flight level 290.
7: November Golf Alpha, resume navigation direct mode.
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16: China Southern 3092, go ahead.
19: China Southern 3092, request heading 345, due weather over Tamil.
12: 9791,
0: stand by. KA420, maintain flight level 160 on reaching, traffic above.
14: Flight 160, test KA420, understanding,
0: KA420, speed 2, correction, speed 300 knots or less.
14: 300 knots or less, KA420.
0: 27.05.5 27.05.5 KA 76 0 Macau Tower 118.10 for level 160 Hainan 719 descend for level 160 Macau 76 0 KA 76 radar, descend of level 130, cross Maple for level 260 or below.
17: Center 130, cross Maple 260 or below KA 766.
23: Confirm flight level 6900 meters. Confirm flight level 6900 meters.
10: 7735, just confirm, flight level 6,900 meters.
12: 6,900 meters, contact 256, thank you.
10: Bohemia 246, contact radar 133, decimal 82.
13: 133, decimal 82, Bohemia 246, bye bye.
10: Shanghai Air A1A, report passing altitude in squawk hook.
23: Passing 7,000 feet, squawk 3364.
10: Shanghai Air A1A, you are identified, climb to flight level 130.
23: Flight level 130, request heading
10: 100 due weather. Shanghai Air A18, heading 100 approved.
23: Heading 100 approved, Shanghai Air
10: A18. Heading 9028, report passing altitude.
24: Greater Bay 510, climb to flight level 10,400 meters.
25: Climb to 10,400 meters, Greater Bay 510.
26: Send now to 7,000 feet to QNH 1005. You maintain present speed.
10: Climb to flight level 210.
23: Climb to flight level 210, Shanghai
10: A18. Climb to flight level 270.
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10: 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China Eastern 502, Hong Kong Radar, climb to flight level 2900. 802, clear director and box.
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7: 58 Hong Kong radar identified.
10: Four zero zero, climb for level 290.
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17: Send by star flight level 110, Cathay 766.
7: 043, roger, after Sierra, flying to flight level 320.
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30: Heading 2034, 3 miles per minute, 253.
13: Well, 253 approved, but you will have to go back to 13 for the approach.
30: Well, we will go back 13 for minute 253.
13: Well, 250 roger, and after 4,500 feet until 12, then after 12, descend on left transition.
30: Maintain 4,500 and 12 from 12, descend by on left transition, go near 250.
13: Tie 628, no further speed control, confirm established.
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25: 117, tie 628.
7: 97991 climb to flight level 9,200 meters.
25: 9,200 meters, you must climb 791.
6: Flight level 210, unrestricted, 6002.
30: Cathay 928, no speed control.
4: No speed control, Cathay 928.
30: Cathay, question Air China 412, increase speed now to 250 knots.
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6: 4-5, Shanghai 818, Hong Kong radar, climb to flight level 350.
29: Level 3 5 0 7 0 7 0 7 0 7 0 7 0 7 0 7 0 7 0 7 0 7 0 7 0 7 0 7 0 7 0 7 0 7 0 7 0 7 0 7 0 7 0 7 0 7 0 7 0 7 0 0 7 0 7 0 7 0 7 0 7 0 7 0 7 0 7 0 7 0 7 0 7 0 7 0 7 0 7 0 7 0 7 0 7 0 7 0 7 0 7 0 7 0 7 0 7 0 7 0 7 0 7 0 7 0 7 0 7 0 7 0 7 0 7 0 7 0 7 0 7 0 7 0 7 0 7 0 7 0 7 0 7 0 7 0 7 0 7 0 7 0 7 0 7 0 7 0 7 0 7 0 7 0 7 0 7 0 7 0 7 0 7 0 7 0 7 0 7 0 7 0 7 0 7 0 7 0 7 0 7 0 7 0 7 0 7 0
10: Cathay 5998, contact Taipei 129 at 811.
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2: Good afternoon, passing 4,800 feet, 49,000 feet, to be 1 uniform, squawk 3370.
30: Air Macau, 116 departure, identified, climb to flight level 120.
2: 120, Macau, 116.
26: 50 knots, descend to 6,000 feet.
10: 6,000,
26: Cathay 766, turn left and track direct to Rivme.
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3: 133-2, Cathay 7-0, 8-2. 133-2, Cathay 7-0, 5-8. 113-2, Cathay 7-0, 8-2. 113-2, Cathay 7-0, 8-2. 113-2, Cathay 7-0, 8-2. 113-2, Cathay 7-0, 8-2. 113-2, Cathay 7-0, 8-2. 113-2, Cathay 7-0, 8-2. 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Cathay 7-0, 8-2. 113-2, Cathay 7-0, 8-2. 113-2, Cathay 7-0, 8-2. 113-2, Cathay 7-0, 8-2 And 71985, and reduce it to 180.
5: Reduce to 180, 71985.
9: Bornea 237, establish IOS 25 left.
3: Bornea 237, Roger, maintain speed 180 knots until 7 miles.
9: 180 until 7 miles, Bornea 237.
30: Climb unrestricted to flight level 210.
11: 6 at flight level 210, make out 16.
3: Good night.
30: 72, increase speed to 250 knots and fly heading 150.
15: Higher 81A, contact radar 121 decimal 3.
3: 121
15: decimal 3. Starwalker 716, contact Taipei 129 decimal 1.
3: 237, contact tower 118.4.
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16: 0-0-0-3-4-2.
30: Cathay 937, Hong Kong radar identified. Clear Sierra 7 Bravo arrival.
16: Sierra 7 Bravo arrival, Cathay 937.
30: Descend 4000. 9-7, descend out to flight level 170.
16: Descend out to flight level 170, Cathay 937.
9: Singapore 851. Direct Sierra, flight level 230, squawk 3123.
30: Singapore 851, radar, Hong Kong radar identified, stand by higher.
9: 25 right, up to Tolkien, Cafe 9-4-8.
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11: 10,400 meters, Hong Kong Shuttle 700.
30: Bravo 65 Alpha, Papa, descend to flight level 180.
15: And the level 350.
18: 7-9-2, descend level
15: 350, and request higher level, flight level 380, and also below due to Taipei's level restriction, descend level 350. Eva 802, contact Taipei 129, decimal 1.
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15: 660. Cat 1521, fly heading 110.
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0: 234 at 23.
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14: Cafe 9937, contact approach 119.1.
18: 119.1,
14: Singapore 851, climb to flight level 250.
15: Climb to flight level, question, standby.
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20: Descend via star to 6,000, correction, 8,000 feet, QNH1005.
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18: Thank you. Top and clear, Iris, runway 25 right, 719.
23: Cafe 948, 160 knots on 05 knots.
27: Cambodia 668, maintaining 10,700 meters, approaching to Siku.
28: Cambodia 668, Hong Kong radar identified.
31: Cambodia 445.
28: Two stations together. Bohina 170 Hong Kong radar identified. Clear Canto 3 Bravo arrival.
31: Canto 3 Bravo arrival, Bohina 170.
28: Cafe 608, commence your descent now to flight level 330. Reach level and 50 miles.
31: 50 miles, Cafe 608.
14: 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Stand by higher.
32: Hong Kong, good afternoon. KLM 87 has yet to fly over 10.
14: KLM 87, Hong Kong radar, clear Sierra 7 Delta arrival. Report squawk cooked.
32: We fly the Sierra 7 Delta approach, so we have squawk 1455, KLM 87 has.
14: KLM 87, you identify. Stand by for lower.
32: KLM 87.
14: Singapore 851, contact radar 127.1.
33: Radar 127.1, Singapore 851.
14: Bravo 65 Alpha Papa, descend of flight level 110.
34: Heading 125.
33: Zero.
28: Singapore 851, climb to flight level 360.
33: Flight level 360, Singapore 851.
20: Flight level
19: 320,
20: Cafe 901. Mount Ripley. Cafe 937, descend 6,000 feet, no delay passing 9 or down. Cafe 937, descend to 6,000 feet, no delay passing 9 or down.
34: Mount. 2058, continue right turn, heading 135, climb to flight level 287.
32: And speed 260 knots, speed confirm, KLM 87.
14: KLM 87, negative, speed 280
32: knots. 280
14: knots,
32: KLM 87.
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35: FQL. To Canto, descend my star to flight 4110.
22: Yep. I said it to flight 4160. Canto 9,000 feet altitude restriction.
34: 02, roger, fly heading 150, approved.
31: 911, 319.
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0: 170, report indicate as we.
31: 3201170.
0: We can have 170, Russia increase to 300.
31: Roger, increase to 300, point 170.
0: Singapore 8510,
14: count. Runway 25 left, information alpha. A360 departure, identify company SID to flight level 140.
31: 127.1 today, China Southern 319, thank you.
0: 410.
33: 06.
35: 8890, descend to reach 3,000 feet by Papa, and from Papa, clear IRS Sulu approach on runway 34. Report established.
12: 1,000 over Papa, clear us, runway 34, with that 8890.
14: 710, left heading 030.
0: Clear Charlie 4, Alpha arrival.
33: Clear it.
0: Skywalker 712, confirm flight level 370.
33: Skywalker 712, apron, we are at flight level 370.
0: 712, roger, hiding in flight. Emirates 9701, contact staying now 133.35.
14: 0, that's a higher.
12: Continue first, get a 319. Shalom, 87, have a nice day, bye.
35: Bye.
0: 5958, you are going to descend shortly, so maintain for level 290.
14: 8, information alpha.
0: 5.
31: Get radar 132.15, good day, China Southern 319, I think.
0: Good day.
33: Radar, that is 852, good afternoon, maintaining 1000. Underscore 6163, direct time on.
35: China 7397, Hong Kong radar identified. Confirm you are now passing full flight 4240 4250.
31: China Southern 397.
35: China 7397, thank you, identified. Maintain flight 4250, reaching standby for further climbs.
31: Maintain flight level 250, standby for China Southern 397.
0: A52, are you able for level 370?
33: 370, did the performance that is A5. Request is 350, if possible.
0: That is A52, roger, standby.
14: Bye,
0: let's say 5 to thank you. Direct, descend to 4,500 feet, extend runway 25 left. 1005. 09, descend to reach level.

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1: Stand by. Singapore 7860, descend now to flight 43900.
2: Descend now to flight level 390, Singapore 7860.
1: Confirm Hong Kong Shuttle 7390 calling.
0: Over the blue, Hong Kong Shuttle 7390, flight level 330 approaching Aikida, squawking 6174.
1: Russia identify clear Betty 3 Bravo arrival.
0: Betty 3 Bravo arrival, Hawk Shuttle 7390.
1: Shuttle 608, descend for level 260, reach by Maypole.
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3: 563 level 32900 squawk 5514 approaching Yellow.
1: 563 Hong Kong radar identify clear Betty Crescent Canto 3 Bravo arrival.
3: The Canto 3 Bravo arrival Hong Kong shuttle the 563.
0: Radar Hong Kong shuttle 739. Could you confirm for us Canto 3 Bravo arrival?
1: Canto 3 Bravo AFAN Hong Kong shuttle 739.
0: Canto 3 Bravo Hong Kong shuttle 739.
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1: 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Good night. Cat 608, contact radar 137.55.
7: Okay. 973, tracking to Rafina.
10: 60, reach by Maples.
5: Cafe 608 radar, descend to flight 4130, cross Maple level 260 or below. Appreciate expedite descent past flight 4220, due traffic.
10: Level 130, cross Maple below 4260, expedite descent, Cafe 608.
1: 309, turn left heading 270.
3: 120, direct to 8 kilo.
7: 3 9 0 0 0 0 0 0 0 0 0 0 0 0 0 0 0 0 0 0 0 0 0 0 0 0 0 0 0 0 0 0 0 0 0 0 0 0 0 0 0 0 0 0 0 0 0 0 0 0 0 0 0 0 0 0 0 0 0 0 0 0 0 0 0 0 0 0 0 0 0 0 0 0 0 0 0 0 0 0 0 0 0 0 0 0 0 0 0 0 0 0 0 0 0 0 0 0 0 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133, decimo 82.
1: 133, decimo 82. 0 or below within 25 miles, descend to minor 1000 feet, QNH 1005.
5: And maintain high speed until Murray, after Murray 280 knots.
10: Maintain speed 280 until Murray, after Murray 280 knots, Boeing 170.
5: Boeing 170 AFM, continue descend to flight 4110, proceed direct to Murray.
10: Victor Murray, descend flight level 110, Bologna 170.
1: Flight level 110 or below, within 30 miles. Descend to 9,000 feet, QNH 1005.
5: You are on Squawk 3117, passing flight level 235.
11: A7-10-5-5-0-4-7.
5: China 75047 identified. Continue climb flight level 250. Contact Hong Kong radar 127, decimal 1.
11: Continue climb to flight level 50. Contact Hong Kong 127, decimal 1. Good day, China 75047.
1: Radar 13382.
5: Until Murray.
10: PSA Murray, Bologna 170.
1: West 572 Hong Kong radar, Russia, climb to stop, correction, standby for high.
0: Standby for call.
11: Yes, Super 572. Hong Kong radar, good afternoon, China 5047, climb to flight level 250, Squawk 3117.
1: China 5047 Hong Kong radar, climb to flight level 320 and expedite, climb flight level 260 about.
11: Climb to flight level 320 and activate the climb until flight level 260, China 5047.
10: Hong Kong radar, good afternoon, it's good 157, flight level 12,200 meters, squawk 342.
1: Scooter 157, Hong Kong radar, identify.
10: 157, say again.
1: Scooter 157, identify.
10: And Scooter 157, request 10 mod direct.
1: Standby. Express wing 606, contact radar 132.15. Right hand 275, increase speed 280 knots. 310, direct 233. 0110 is 45 miles. Yeah, that's Zima 1. China 5047, direct to Africa.
10: What that is?
7: Turn for the right heading, 015. KLM 87, reduce speed to 210 knots.
1: Speed 210 knots, 087.
3: Climb is at 9,000 feet, 13513.
7: Asia 763, departure, you are identified. Climb unrestricted to flight level 210 and expedite climb.
3: Climb unrestricted at level 210, expedite climb, Asia 763.
10: And ILS 25 left, thank you, speed at 31.
5: 31, thanks, and reduce speed to 250 knots, still traffic.
10: Speed 250 knots, speed at 31.
0: Contact Atari 818 heavy, 7,600 meters.
5: Roger, standby. China 76081 descend to 3,000 feet, QNH 1005.
1: New present heading and climb to flight level 280.
0: Present heading, climb to flight level 280, heading 215, request 572.
11: 430 with a stroke of 1306.
10: 1-3-0-3
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7: Okay, standby for descent.
12: Direct to Rumsu, standby descent Eva 869.
7: KLM 87, climb left heading 350.
1: 350, correct.
5: 30.
10: Continue standby level 130, speed 31.
1: Track direct to Susa. 572, climb to 9,800 meters, turn right heading 230.
0: 230, climb to 9,800 meters, request 972.
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13: Houston,
14: South Carolina 705, good day. Tita. Inform us before
15: airborne, thank you. Actually, you can, if there is a bunch of weather between Fort Mealilum and you can track the between Fort Mealilum around, say, 40 miles, 30 to 40 miles to the west of Lilum, and you can see if there's any way you can go to that area.
1: 1-8-0-0-0-0-0-0-0-0-0-0-0-0-0-0-0-0-0-0-0-0-0-0-0-0-0-0-0-0-0-0-0-0-0-0-0-0-0-0-0-0-0-0-0-0-0-0-0-0-0-0-0-0-0-0-0-0-0-0-0-0-0-0-0-0-0-0-0-0-0-0-0-0-0-0-0-0-0-0-0-0-0-0-0-0-0-0-0-0-0-0-0-0-0-0-0-0-0-0-0-0-0-0-0-0-0-0-0-0-0-0-0-0-0-0-0-0-0-0-0-0-0-0-0-0-0-0-0-0-0-0-0-0-0-0-0-0-0-0-0-0-0-0-0-0-0-0-0-0-0-0-0-0-0-0-0-0-0-0-0-0-0-0-0-0-0-0-0-0-0-0-0-0-0-0-0-0-0-0-0-0-0-0-0-0-0-0-0-0 30. Direct to Danby.
7: Freighter Bay 309, maintain speed to 30 knots of freighter.
14: 10, unrestricted.
10: 10-4-1-1-0, unrestricted at speed 280 knots, speed per 31.
14: Cafe 608, contact approach 119 at East 01.
10: 191, Cafe 608, good day.
14: Good day.
16: Shuttle 650, could you please confirm the climb restriction?
17: Shuttle 650, you can cancel 9,000 feet altitude restriction and climb to flight level 110.
16: Roger, climb flight level 110 and cancel 9,000 altitude restriction from shuttle 650.
17: Only point 860, AFM, now you can increase speed to 2XU knots.
15: Say again, speed, only point 860.
17: Only point 860, 2XU knots approved.
15: Say again, 280.
17: AFM, increase speed to 2XU knots.
15: Roger, 280 knots, only point 860.
16: Welcome, departure, good afternoon, see ya.
5: Tari A1 make on with 5 feet 2 8 0 knots, descend to flight 4170.
18: 2 8 0 knots and flight level 170, Qatari A18.
5: And Qatari A18, confirm you are now over Sierra Squawk 2122, flight 4190.
18: 18.
5: Qatari A18, thank you, identified.
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19: to 7 DME, continue approach, Bravo Alpha Papa.
5: 10.
18: Advised,
7: flight level 110, Qatari 818. Departure identified, climb for the SID to 9,000 feet.
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7: 9,000 feet. Shanghai Air 812, contact radar 133, decimal 82.
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7: Cambodia 668, descend to flight level 200.
22: Descent for level 200, Cambodia 668.
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1: 35165, heading 220 for spacing.
23: Heading 220, spacing 10-6, Charter 3516.
5: Exactly.
24: Hong Kong radar Starwalker 751, direct Delta Alpha Corp, Bravo Uniform, flight level 340.
1: Delta 751 Hong Kong radar, roger, climb to 10,400 meters.
24: Climb 10,400 meters, Starwalker 751.
25: 1178, maintaining flight level 330, squawk 4273.
1: Action 1178, Hong Kong radar, identified.
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19: 7, the small one.
2: Flight 15 level 350.
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1: 9034 Hong Kong radar, Roger, stand by for higher.
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8: Hong Kong radar, high 630, 5 level 370, offset 6 mile right off line.
1: Thai 630, Hong Kong radar, identified.
8: 630.
1: Moscow 331, California 133.35.
9: 3335, Moscow 331.
1: Cathay 310, speed 300 knots or greater.
9: Speed 300 knots or greater, Cathay 310.
1: China Southern 3516, speed 270 knots.
9: 270 knots, China Southern 3516.
17: Roger.
20: Continue approach, contact tower, lower near that 07.
12: Continue approach, 1187, very good time.
1: And continue climb to level 390.
27: Apologies, Singapore ETC, could you say that again?
1: Singapore ETC approve cross climb over this point and climb to level 390.
27: Climb flight level 390, cross aptos at or above flight level 380, Singapore 883, thank you.
1: China is 935, question China is 934, climb to level 260.
27: From level 260, China Bay sign of 34.
1: China Southern 3516, turn right, heading 240.
9: Heading 240, China Southern 3516.
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8: You are calling back later, back to 10-10, thank you, ma'am.
20: Okay. Station, touchdown wind on 25 right, 080 degrees, 6 knots, and for runway 25 left, 080 degrees, around 5 knots. To flight level 110.
29: Flying to level 110, China Eastern, 9798.
19: Bamboo 9588, what is your Papa estimate?
1: 63 Hong Kong radar, climb to 11, correction, climb to level 320, ensuring.
8: 320, thank you, 363.
1: Over,
8: you get line.
1: 321 for climb, turn left, heading 240, climb to 9,200 meters.
9: Heading 240, and climb. 9,400 meters.
1: Mentari 361, heading 240, climb 9,200 meters.
9: 9,200 meters, and heading 240, Mentari 361.
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9: 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Yep, 3516.
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20: 34 Alpha arrival, deck to Racket 7012.
19: Cathay 2093 Hong Kong, confirm again you're on squawk 3005.
8: ASEN, squawk 3005, Cathay 2093.
19: Cathay 2093, thank you, identified. Speed 280 knots, stand by for descent after Sierra, and you can expect one way 25 left.
8: Excellent, maintain 280 knots and 25 left, thank you, Cathay 2093.
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17: 95,
20: 94,
7: flight Eastern 204, climb to flight level 130.
0: Climb and maintain flight level 130, turn Eastern 204.
3: Director, Cathay 423.
20: Cathay 423, direct out descent to 4,500 feet.
3: Descend out to 4,500, Cathay 423.
20: Cathay 309 from Topan, clear as approach for...
0: Check for the artist, this is my flight, low red rise for a bit, please run out.
1: 20.
4: Bomb level 320, database 534, confirm maintain on present heading.
1: If I'm due to traffic.
4: Your copy, start climbing level 320, Chattabit, sign to 34.
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4: 120.87, Cathay 310.
10: 50 Cathay 325.
7: Cathay
10: 70, cancel the restriction over bus 9000.
17: 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Cathay 418, contact radar 133, decimal 82.
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3: Cathay 495, 25 left, establish.
20: Cathay 423, reduce to 210. 210,
10: Cathay 43.
20: And I confirm Cathay 495, call and establish.
3: AFAM, Cathay 495.
20: Cathay 495,
3: continue
20: approach, maintain 180 knots
3: and 27. 180 knots, 27 miles, Cathay 495.
0: Cathay Bay 309, open and service and the other.
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10: That'd be the yard address, which is kind of close to three. So that can't be too good. Send photos of 5 and 6, Cafe 6, sir.
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0: 37, Greater Bay 309, good day.
20: Cafe 608, expand 35 track miles, reduce speed to 210 knots.
10: Reduce speed 210, Cafe 6, sir.
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20: To 180
3: knots. 180 knots at run to Cathay 423.
17: 200, cross Maple 260 or below.
28: Cathay 2 was flight 200, 260 or below Maple, Hong Kong 739.
17: Bamboo 9588, descend to 5000 feet, speed 230 knots or greater.
28: Not over there, Bamboo Aires.
17: Descent to reach 5110 by Hazel.
28: Confirm, descent to Charlie 110, Charleston 207.
17: Charleston 207, descent to reach flight level 110 by Hazel.
28: Descent to reach flight level 110 by Hazel, Charleston 207.
1: 1178, climb to 10,100 meters.
28: 1,100 meters, RGO 1178.
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1: Victory Russia stop climb 10,400 meters.
0: 2,400 meters, taxi 763.
4: 7003, VHS 7078.
17: VHS 7008, identify, turn left heading 110, maintain 9,000 feet.
4: Maintain 9,000 feet, step heading 110, which is 7078, little.
20: North eastbound, so turn left now heading 220. 5-6, turn right, direct Dolby.
10: Alpha level 130, Hong Kong Shadow 563, confirm you can disregard Maple level restrictions.
17: Alpha 53 AFM, cancel Maple restrictions.
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13: China 7603, descend to flight level 130.
5: Flight level 130, China 7603.
13: Cafe 335, descend to flight level 200.
14: Flight level 200, Cafe 335. Dubai, maintain 10,700 meters, direct Tamil.
13: For sequence, reduce to 250 knots.
14: Continue present heading, reduce to 250 knots, Cafe 235.
13: Cafe, Fusion Hong Kong, Shuttle 739, descend to flight level 130.
1: Shuttle 763, direct to Siku.
14: 0 knots,
1: 231. Flight level 320 on reaching, traffic 1,000 feet above your flight level.
15: Maintain level 320 on reaching, database 934, we're looking up, thank you very much.
1: Asia 1178, traffic information, traffic at your 10 o'clock 5 miles, climbing to 1,000 feet below you.
13: One 110, speed 280 knots.
17: For SID to 9,000 feet.
15: All greater, Cesari
11: 810. Roger, is this Crow or Cesari 810?
20: Berkeley, direct answer.
14: Cafe 225.
11: Well, Roger, then complete present heading into approach, I think.
1: We'll climb, turn right, heading 225, climb to flight level 340.
14: Climb to flight level
13: 340. These are not operating.
4: That is at 5 shuttle feet, which is 7 rows away.
25: Okay, Lieutenant, send 207, maintain flight level 110.
13: China Eastern 2007, radar, Macau runway 34, information vector.
25: Runway 34, information vector, China Eastern 2007.
13: Contact 739, proceed direct to Murray, descend to flight level 130 by Murray.
20: And you can try HF 8942 or 5655.
11: 25 level 110.
13: 4,800 meters or above, over Bicol.
14: 210, speed 300.
13: Stand by, China Eastern 2007, continue present heading.
25: 9,800 meters, 0143, ID 210 now. Unified.
13: EFN 644, identify on squawk 5536, clear Sierra 7 Delta arrival.
14: Sierra 7 Delta
20: arrival.
17: Boeing 9636 climbs unrestricted to flight level 160.
1: Thai 657, kind of same now, 122.06.
14: Do this one, think I 657.
13: Up high, descend 3,000 feet.
4: Cafe
13: 335, proceed direct Rockta, descend flight level 130.
14: Level 130 Cafe 225.
20: Delta 786, we're heading 340 approved.
2: We're heading 095 approved.
13: 377 report squawk.
0: Squawk 3102, Malaysian 377.
13: Malaysian 377, roger, radar identified.
0: West 3865,
20: Shadow 619, MAT speed 250, North operator.
0: 250, operator, Gosho 619.
20: Singapore 7860, descend to flight level 110.
13: Speed 31,
0: thank you. Contact
14: Tower 118.4. 118.4, speed 31, thank you. Speed now 28
13: knots. Speed 28 knots, Cafe 225. EPNN 644 reduced to 250 knots. Turn right heading 230.
14: Heading 230, speed 250, EPNN 644.
13: VHAA 7078, Lemon Papa, clear RSU approach runway 34, speed 180 knots or greater.
4: Port 34, Fire Papa, Richard 7029.
13: Richard 7078, just confirm IOS Sulu approach runway 34.
4: Yeah, IOS Sulu runway 34, Richard 7029.
13: On Chateau 739, contact approach 119.1, good day.
20: There is 3225, good day.
13: On Shuttle 563, descend to flight level 110, speed at Murray 280 knots.
14: Flight level 110, speed at Murray 280 knots, on Shuttle 563.
13: Cafe 335, direct to Murray.
14: Direct Murray, Cafe 335.
13: EVFN 644, descend to flight level 200.
14: Flight level 200, EVFN 644.
13: China Eastern 2007, descend to 5,000 feet, QNH 1005.
28: To flight level 120, by contact is 156.
14: On top, good day, MH 382 heavy, maintaining flight level 190.
13: MH 382 on ready, good day, report your squawk call.
14: 3266.
20: On radar, I don't know. 30 to 6,000 feet.
0: 4170, Xiaomi 8682.
6: Runway 25 right, support established, Qatari 818.
14: Yeah, Emirates 382.
13: EVFN 644, turn up heading 100, descend to flight level 130.
4: That's flight level 130, lift heading 100, EVFN 644.
13: So 563, contact approach 119.1, good day.
28: We're deviating. We need to maintain this deviation for another 70 nautical miles, Carina 390.
20: Carina 390, okay. Continue present pattern and advise when you can make an approach.
28: Continue present heading. We're advised when left turn is available, Carina 390.
20: Carina 119.5, 370.
13: Eastern 2007, turn left heading 120, descend to 3,000 feet.
25: Left heading 210, descend 3,000 feet, China Eastern 207.
13: China Eastern 200, negative, left heading 120, descend 3,000 feet.
25: Left heading 120, descend 3,000 feet, China Eastern 207.
13: EVFN 644, fly speed 280 knots.
20: 10 to 6,000 feet. Stand by for break Singapore 7860, speed now 250 knots.
6: That's 210 knots, Cafe 2093.
9: Carina, good afternoon, China Southern 3039, emitting level 230, squawk 3121.
13: Passant 3039, identify climb flight level 250.
9: Flight level 250, China Southern 3039.
13: Cafe 335, descend to flight level 110.
14: Descend to flight level 110, Cafe 335.
20: Rising 16 level, Sir, traffic will pass about 1 miles ahead. Call CU Pleasant Heaven. Advise your route to make left turn.
13: China Eastern 2007, direct Papa from Papa, clear as Sula, approach runway 34.
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20: On the direct tower, 19 days, move 5 with call time only.
12: Time to descend, 6,900.
13: Yes, we're on to confirm 6,900 meters.
12: 6,900
13: meters,
12: okay. Thanks.
13: Hey, roger,
12: good day. Left comes on 7,800.
20: Heading 2093 for the reducer to 180 knots. We are heading to 990. Clear as approach from 825 left.
6: 200 knots and 290. Correction, was it 180 knots and
13: 290
1: China Southern 5047, kind of saying 130.2.
25: Yeah, 130.2, good day, China Southern 5047.
9: Okay. Hong Kong radar, EVA 398, maintain 10,000 7,000 meters, approaching Tamil.
1: EVA 398, Hong Kong radar, identify.
9: 398.
1: Relation 377, climb to flight level 360.
25: 360 Malaysian 377 and request level 390.
1: Malaysian 377, roger, standby.
20: 111, turn right heading 325, descend to 6,000 feet.
13: Then Bravo arrival.
25: 6-0-7 Bravo arrival, then cargo 547 and landing runway set.
13: National cargo 547 at the moment, plan for runway 25 right, but later approach control will confirm you.
25: Runway 25 right,
13: thanks, Chicago 644, contact approach, 119.1, good day.
25: 911, 644, goodbye.
13: Shenzhen Air 329, climb to flight level 250.
25: 50, Shenzhen Air 329.
13: MY 382, proceed direct to Murray, descend to flight level 110.
25: Murray, Airway 382, confirm our runway 260.
13: Airway 382 at the moment, expect runway 25 right, but later I transfer you to approach control, they will further confirm you again.
25: It's 382, copy. Contact approach, Comex 321 for level 210, information Bravo.
13: Comex 321 Hong Kong, right now report your squawk.
25: 7-5.
20: 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Heading
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20: continue approach, maintain speed
6: 180
20: knots until
6: 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Continue 180
13: to 7,
25: KV 2093. 390. 390, Malaysia 377.
1: Summit 502, when ready, descend to flight level 260, reach by Maple.
17: Identify, climb for SID to flight level 160, cancel 9,000 feet altitude restriction.
20: 26,000 feet. Sahinia 679, reduce speed now to 230 knots.
12: Decimal 35, Cafe 392, good day.
25: Hello. Singapore 7860. Reception localized only 34.
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25: 118.0, good day, China Eastern 2007.
13: 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Tungeon Air 329, contact radar 127.1, good day.
16: 127.1, migration at Air 329.
18: 0.5 0. Thank you. Yeah, voice is minor, the navigation is going to be 5 miles. Okay, thanks. Good day. Good day. Descend to 4,500 feet, turn left heading 330, around 2 km. Okay,
13: Runway 25 left, information Bravo. 30, cross Maple level 260 oblong.
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13: Comex 321, turn left heading 070.
25: Left heading 070, Comex 321.
3: Squawk 5661.
19: Germany 894, Hong Kong radar identified.
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18: Hong Kong,
3: Shuttle
18: 11, proceed direct to
3: Run 2,
18: from Run
3: 2,
18: descend
3: for
18: RNS transition.
3: Run 2 from Run 2, play for the RNS transition, Hong Kong, Shuttle 111.
18: Hong Kong,
19: Shuttle 7, Shinan, radar data for final, turn left heading 220, around 2A track mount. 4270.
18: Descent for level 270, Vietnam 593.
19: Internet 310,
18: descend
19: for level 120,
18: reach
19: Bangkok.
18: Descent for level
19: 120, reach Bangkok, descend to 320.
18: Singapore 832, direct to
19: Bangkok.
18: Singapore
19: 832,
18: thank you.
19: 835, over Kuala Kuala Singa,
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18: T descent is 6,000 feet.
3: 6,000. Okay, there are two people, Air China 112.
19: 7,000.
13: Next sector, approach control will confirm you for that.
25: Information, cabin, 321. Level
19: 250. Malaysian 073, Hong Kong radar, climb to flight level 320 initially.
25: Climb to level 320, Malaysian 073.
13: Radar, proceed direct to lander, descend to flight level 110 to reach my lander.
28: Direct to lander, descend to flight level 110, fire radar, there, 156.
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18: 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Turn right, heading 360.
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18: 4,500 feet, turn left, heading 330.
3: Bohemia
18: 6709,
3: reduce speed to 210 knots.
19: 127.1,
3: Singapore 832,
19: bye-bye. Right. EFI 384, are you looking for high level?
3: 384? What's the flight level available for us?
19: EFI 384, actually, level 33, level 37, and 41 also available. The two contact radar 127.55.
3: 55, set up high ship 2, good day, sir.
19: Southern 6754, contact in 133.35.
15: 754, good day.
19: Okay.
15: 32, hello again, maintaining flight level 360.
19: Airway 32. Okay, Shannon 732, contact radar 132.15.
7: Tier Decentral 9000 feet, QNH 1005.
8: Ready, descend by level 360 and then target 512.
10: Cut in. So, not level 260 or below, so that's 502.
8: Hong Kong, hello, National Cargo 547 Heavy, flight level 210, approaching 0.
19: National Cargo 547, Roger, flight speed 280 knots.
8: 0 knots, Sky 542.
21: Hong Kong radar, channel 109, maintaining 900 intermeters, go 3004.
19: China 109, Hong Kong, identify clear Sierra 7 Bravo arrival.
21: Sierra 7 Bravo arrival, China 109.
19: On Shuttle 725, direct to Murray.
8: Direct to Murray, Hong Kong Shuttle 725.
19: 320, follow level 320.
15: Flight level 320, Cathay 773.
7: Keeping traffic turn left now, heading 200.
19: 10.
22: Sir, Randy, direct, Mike Charlie 7601, okay, 7012.
17: Hong Kong Shuttle 758, increase speed to 250 knots. 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
23: Fire Dismal 35, China 420, good day.
7: 0-1-7-5-6-3.
8: Heading 335, turn left heading 340. Turn left heading 340,
19: Cafe 335. How is on the LS? How is on the
7: Actually, the weather, EMS front end is moving northbound, so it's better for you to go through the weather here. It's not that intense here.
2: We're heading 090 approved and D-Bay up to 40 miles east of Dorney is approved. Only up to 40 miles to the east.
7: Heading 335, turn left heading 320, except one more turn. Approved. And expect go south of Abbey into approach airspace.
19: 310, contact radar 123.905.
17: Center for level 130. Off normal now. Roger, thank you. Hong Kong Shuttle 758, increase speed to 2XL knots.
8: 2XL knots, Hong Kong Shuttle 758.
17: Cancel 9000 feet altitude restriction.
19: Shuttle 725, contact approach 119.1, good day.
8: Approach 11901, Hong Kong Shuttle 725, good day.
19: Malaysia 6119. Malaysia 6119, Hong Kong radar, climb to level 320 initial.
8: Level 320, Malaysia 6119.
17: Correction 10F, direct Canto.
7: Good approach.
10: 20, Tower 022.
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7: 400, squawk 2225.
19: Kelly 652, Hong Kong radar, identify clear, Betty 3, Bravo arrival.
7: Clear the Betty 3, Bravo arrival, Kelly 656.
8: 0 Hong Kong, Kelly 774, maintaining 1,300 meters, squawk 101.
19: Kelly 774, Hong Kong radar, identify clear, Canto 3, Bravo arrival.
8: City Bravo, Cathay 774.
1: National Cargo 510, descend to flight level 340 and reduce to minimum clean speed.
0: Reduce to minimum clean, National Cargo 510.
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20: So 220 clock range 21 miles, climbing to 1,000 feet below. Emirates 382, contact director 119.85 with caution only. China 7, aggression, Emirates 321, turn left heading 350.
4: Mystery to the data, left heading 345, descend to 4,500 feet.
5: Left heading 345, descend to 4,500 feet, Emirates 382.
4: Bohemia 679 at Coffee Tower, runway 8207, good day. Bohemia 644, turn left heading 330, reduce speed 180 knots.
9: Speed 180 knots, left heading 330, Bohemia 644.
11: Cafe 225 established.
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7: Turn right initially heading 220 for sequence.
13: National Cargo 547, approach on 119.1.
24: Both fine now, Cafe 22.
20: 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Information Bravo.
26: Direct Hong Kong 173.
4: Trigger data, left heading 345, descend to 4,500 feet.
26: Left heading 345, descend 4,500 feet, Hong Kong 173.
13: 1,000 feet, clear IRS route, approach runway 34.
1: 250 knots.
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20: Shuttle 670, Hong Kong radar.
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29: Heading 180, speed 280 knots, speed 280 knots, station 1099.
13: 022, go ahead.
30: Very unstable radar, direct to Long Wharf, to speak coastal radar.
31: 500 feet, around to Arnav transition, KPN 644.
1: One,
13: weather proceed direct to Lutmo.
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36: 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Good afternoon, Hong Kong Shuttle 758, confirm for 250.
1: Small Shuttle 758 Hong Kong radar, climb to 10,400 meters.
0: Climb to 10,400 meters, Hong Kong Shuttle 758. 2 miles, right of
2: Bravo 328 approved.
0: Ultra 282, thank you.
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13: Send to Thunderbolt 200, cross Maple level 260 oblong.
0: Descend flight level 200, cross Maple flight level 260 or below National Cargo 512.
13: Okay, China 109 air, proceed direct to Murray, descend to flight level 110.
8: Okay, direct to Murray, descend to flight level 110, air China
0: 109.
13: 704. 796 Hong Kong radar, good day, report your squawk. Professor 796, identify, clear Sierra 7, Bravo arrival.
1: Hong Shuttle 717 Hong Kong radar identify clear Betty 3 Bravo arrival.
0: Clear to Betty 3 Bravo Shuttle 717.
10: Afternoon, German Cargo 614, level 290 above clear.
1: 25 contact direct tar 119.5, course only.
13: 109 contact approach 119.1, good day.
8: 119 and turn on 109.
1: Kelly 770, Roger, call again when released by Daniel.
8: China 744, Tide Ikela, maintain flight level 330, Skunking 0740.
1: China 744, Hong Kong radar, identify.
8: China 744.
13: 119. Are you requesting RNP Sulu approach?
36: Approach 25 left, Diamond 321.
12: Ethiopian 644, no speed control, contact tower, 118.7, today.
1: 118, no speed control, QPN 644.
3: Heading 250 for sequence. Cathay 629, maximum speed 280 knots, climb for level 160.
0: Direct to SQL for a shortcut.
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0: Sequel
1: 706. EVA 384 contact radar 132.15.
0: 346.
1: Malaysian 377, Alpha SCAL California 130.02.
13: 510, flight speed 280 knots, descend to flight level 170.
3: EVA 384, climb to level 290, stand by higher.
8: Flathead 330 and descend 6,000 feet, connection 509.
3: 109, fly heading 240 now. V3, climb to final level 360, stand by higher.
0: 54360, stand by higher, and 633.
1: Good day. 7 approved. 7 901 climbing 200 meters. 9,200 meters for 7 901.
0: JR 336, maintain flight level 310, squawking 2650.
1: Internet 336, Hong Kong radar, identify.
0: JR 336.
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0: flight level 110 and cancelling cancel restriction.
1: National Cargo 510, descend to flight level 130.
2: Descend flight level 130, National Cargo 510.
3: Are you able to fly to point?
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2: 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Solus 502, descend to 6,000 feet.
4: 300, approve. 118.7, contact hold 1-7.
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1: Lufthansa 7996, contact approach 119.1, good day.
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3: Flight level 400, 633, and request
4: heading 440,
2: Robin. Passage 3 heading 240, Robin. 240, in the cloud, flight level 430, 633. Any Eastern 7? 25. 285, correct. Local,
5: confirm 10,100 meters.
2: Confirm 10,100 meters, flight 9004.
5: Confirm 9004, Russian.
6: Okay, 860, good afternoon, I've got 220.
5: 3860, Hong Kong radar, ID 5. Flight
3: heading 240.
0: 25 approved, continue flight level 290.
4: Transmit 300 knots or greater.
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2: Flight descend to 7,000 feet.
0: It is available at the moment, but you have to delay no more than 61 miles right of stop.
1: Flight Eastern 5090, now descend to 4,500 feet, and from 1 to clear RMP to approach RMP 25
7: right. Descend to 4,500 feet, and from runs to clear for RMP runway 25 right, and 7500.
1: Flight Murray, flight level 130, all below.
2: Descend flight level 110, cross Murray, flight level 130, below National Cargo 510.
1: Cafe 774, descend to flight level 200.
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5: 0, say again the request level.
7: Request level 330, China Southern 8335.
5: China Southern 8335, Russia climb to flight level 270 initial.
7: Climb flight level 270 initially, China Southern 8335.
5: Cafe 750, contact radar 127.55.
2: 127.55, Cafe 750.
1: Cafe 349,
3: turn right heading
1: 270. 253, left heading 340.
7: Left heading 340, Longman 8052.
0: Range 2, Simo, miles past a B by 10 miles.
1: 3215.
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1: Loss spacing, fly heading 100, descend to flight level 180.
2: 100, flight level 180, Cathay 774.
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5: Asian Ascent 44, can you track back to Mall 2 or Catholic?
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2: Virtual Mary, descend flight level 110, return up 427.
5: PO heading. Direct tower 190.5, course only.
2: Afternoon, now we are approaching level 250.
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2: Squawkum 317, request level 360, diagonal 350.
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5: 15.
7: 13215, China, Southern 8335, good day.
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10: 4 9 heading 320 approved, and you need to turn left back to 270 in 15 miles.
2: Bangkok, 8077. Malaysian 073, over at California, 130.2. Over at California, 130, Smoke 2, Malaysia. Good day. Hong Kong Control, Vietnam 503, good afternoon. Now we are level 250, request cruise level 360, diagonal 350.
5: Malaysian Crescent, Cena 503, Russia, after Sierra, copy for level 320.
2: Climb level 320 initially with number 503.
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0: 634. Contact tower, number 8 is more 7 today. 3 2 2 7 0 9. Unable, descend to flight level 110, we will give you left hand shortly to go south of Abbey.
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0: 3A4, Hong Kong.
5: National Cargo 510, turn F heading 0304 sequence.
0: Heading 219 and 0 approved.
1: Document 502, after Tolman, clear the approach runway 25 right.
7: After Tolman, clear the approach runway 25 right, left 502.
1: Linear 2005, maintain speed 180 knots or greater.
4: Maintain speed 180 or greater, clear the 2005.
0: Perfect. 667, turn left, heading 180.
7: Climb
11: way is ID 900,000 feet, 65 times. Climb. Thai 629 identified. Climb to 900,000 feet, increase speed 250 knots.
0: 290,
4: contact radar 12215. 2087, go to Highland 706.
11: 9,000 feet to NH
1: 1005. Level. 19.5. Level clear. Proceed direct, Canto. 5-0. Today, driving up 315, radio factor 425 left. Descend to 4,300 feet.
0: So, Nana, climb to flight level 360, stand by for higher.
7: Flight level 360,
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1: Air China, 179 from Tolman, clear, approach runway 255.
4: From Tolman, clear, approach runway 25 right, near channel 109.
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0: Control, continue descent to level 270.
9: Speed 180, look at 76.
0: Descent to flight level 110.
1: Okay,
4: 1-2-2-2-2-6.
0: For traffic separation, descent rate 2,000 feet per minute or greater.
1: Roger, stand by.
4: 713.
11: Roll contest radar 13382.
13: Delta Hong Kong later contact at the 3 Bravo arrival.
1: 180
7: knots or greater. 180 knots or greater, that's the kind of
4: firmness. 326, 10 miles, Domino, level 280, Gork 1401.
0: Confirm call sign, China Southern 326 at flight level 380.
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0: China Southern 326 identified. From Step No, track direct eastbound.
7: After Sandhurst, direct eastbound, Shanghai 326.
2: 280 knots, then Scargo 560.
5: Nothing to forward them.
2: 28775.
8: Level 6, correction 4,800 meters or above at Beagle.
7: Standby.
8: Watch out.
7: Due to the weather, Air China 427.
5: China 427, Roger. Reportment able left hand, please.
7: Okay. About 7 miles and we can descend the 4,500 feet, Air China 427.
5: China 427, copy.
11: Speed 250 knots.
0: Approach 119 at 8 small 1 today.
9: 9089 at 8 0
2: 5. 250 knots, over Shenzhou 599.
6: 1500 500.
5: After
6: run 2, descend by the RNAV transition, National Cargo 5-1.
5: Please 349 today, flying 350, descend to 4,500.
6: Fly heading 350 and descend to 4,500. Cathay 3-1.
5: Lufthansa 796, reduce speed 160 knots.
9: Lufthansa 796, reduce speed 160.
0: Heading 240. It was Cathay 439, I request heading 230.
6: 0 in sync, cloud, almost smooth condition. Tower case 713.
5: Tower 713, Roger.
0: Follow preceding company traffic, descend to flight level 110.
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8: Air Canada 611 on Gong departure, Roger.
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16: Runway 3, 5, runway 25 right, turn right heading 280.
8: Speed restrictions.
17: Cathay speed restrictions, Cathay 655.
7: Roger, say Cathay 925, passing 2000, climbing 5000.
8: Cathay 925, departure identified, climb by SID to flight level 160.
7: Fly the SID, flight 160, Cathay 925.
8: Level 784, request for the climb. 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
8: Ultra 784, now contact radar 123.47.
18: 47,
8: 7, 7, 8, 4, Malindo 606, cancel speed restrictions, climb by SID to flight level 160.
7: Cancel speed
8: Malindo 606, also cancel 9,000 feet restrictions.
7: Cancel 9,000 restrictions, wind 6006. 1H1005. Hello, EVA 2125 level 370, approaching Ikela. Okay,
19: Roger, identify.
15: Direct Sierra Mike Tango, report timing.
13: 7 Hong Kong 8 identified Z Abbey 3 Bravo arrival. Are you able to direct to Fisher?
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8: And feed restrictions.
18: Fire SID 160 and cancel the 9000 restriction KLA 61.
8: MCAO 611, descent to flight level 170.
18: Flight level 170, MCAO 611.
15: 3HZ, are you ready to turn direct to Baxter?
8: Swiss 138.
15: Swiss 138. Swiss 138.
13: 115, descend level 260.
8: Swiss 138, Hong Kong Radar Grenade, confirm squawk code 3007.
7: Swiss 139.
8: Swiss 138, identify, clear Sierra 7 Bravo arrival.
7: Sierra 7 Bravo arrival, Swiss 139.
8: Bangkok 8807, contact approach 119.1, bye bye.
7: 119.1, bye bye, Bangkok 807.
8: Swiss 138, descend flight level 110.
7: 110, Swiss 138.
8: Hong Kong, Southern 335, now ready to fly Guangzhou, heading 180. China, Southern 335, Hong Kong, radar, roger, turn left, proceed direct to Mullet, resume on navigation.
7: Turn left, proceed direct to Mullet, on navigation, Southern 335.
15: Right,
20: thank you. Level 370, 390.
21: Hey, firm, sir. Flight level 390 would be good, MX 366.
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8: And cross memory, flight level 130 of your level.
7: Hey, 349.
13: Radar 118.4903.
7: 12 still with not in control. Descending for level 230, submitting Sierra at 08, correction, 06.
8: Emirates 9412, Hong Kong radar, roger, stand by. Cathay 770, continue present heading, descend flight level 170.
13: Continue present heading, descend flight level 170, Cathay 770.
8: Emirates 9412, confirm passing flight level 250, squawk 3114.
7: Squawk 3114, passing 246 right now.
8: Emirates 9412, identify, clear Sierra 7 Delta arrival.
7: Sierra 7 Delta, thank you.
22: Hong Kong, again, start look. 4164 is descending flight level 210.
8: Cargo 464, Hong Kong radar, roger, stand by for lower. China 3335, contact radar 127.1, bye bye.
22: 127.1, Sierra 335, bye bye.
8: Swiss 138, contact approach 119.1, bye bye.
7: 119.1,
13: Swiss 1, please. Cathay 97, flight level 190, approaching Sierra, squawk 1535.
3: Cathay 97 Hong Kong, radar today identifying, clear Sierra 7 Delta arrival.
14: Cathay
3: 7 Delta, Cathay 97. Cathay 770, descend flight level 130, proceed direct to Murray to join Star.
14: Descend flight level 130, and direct to Murray to rejoin Star, Cathay 770.
19: Roger, I'll call you back for
3: left. 84. 9449, heading 065, climb to 10,700 meters.
14: Heading 065, climb to 10,700 meters, 9449.
23: Flight SID 9000, Cathay 635.
3: Flying flight level 270.
14: So flight level 270, descend 235.
0: 76078, heading 020, approved.
24: Fairmont, heading 1,400 feet, climbing by itself.
8: Being a 216 departure, identified to climb via SID to 9,000 feet.
24: 9,000 feet by SID, doing a 216.
8: Cathay 621, cancel speed restrictions.
18: Yes, status 6, Cathay 621.
14: Hong Kong, Vietjet 8891, climbing 9,000 feet, squawk 3523.
8: Vietjet 8891, departure identified, report passing altitude.
14: Passing 8,200 to 9,000.
8: Vietjet 8891, departure, roger, climb by SID to flight level 120.
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17: Ground radar, good day, Cathay 655, climbing 450.
3: Cathay 655, climbing for level 280.
17: For level 280, Cathay 655.
3: Singapore 894, descend now for level 310.
0: 334 sequence, fly heading 240 initially.
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3: Cargo 4164, turn left heading 140.
0: 7-8,
3: climb to flight level 350. To 9,000 feet. Level 130. Level
14: 160.
3: Cargo 464, increase rate of descent,
14: continue
3: left turn, heading 110.
14: Heading 110, cargo 464.
3: Departure 122 Decimal 65 today. 122 Decimal 65 Macau. Expect
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3: current.
18: Sulu approach from a 34 Macau 667.
3: Cathay 987, flight heading 180, radar vectors for sequence, descent flight level 130. 22
14: Red
3: Off.
0: Asian, heading
14: 100, I can attend Popo.
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14: 7-8-9, flight level 300 position, Cathay 4672. Standard
0: 7-8-9,
14: Hong Kong radar, I'm at 7-8-9, maintain our level.
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0: confirm squawk code 1042. 042,
14: 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China 7-3-2,
0: identified.
8: Bahia 216, climb unrestricted to flight level 140.
24: Unrestricted flight level 140, Bahia
1: 21.
3: 3423. Cadet 256, on comrade, confirm passing flight level 270. Cadet
1: 246.
3: Cadet 256, identify, clear Sierra 7 Delta arrival.
1: 07 Delta arrival, Cadet 256, request RMP Zulu, runway 25 right.
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4: Cathay 97.
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25: Maintain 250 off Macau 667.
3: Airbus 9412, descend flight level 130. Air Macau 611, number 2 in sequence, reduce speed to 210 knots.
1: 0 knots, Macau 611.
25: 7, Bridget 891, good day.
8: Bayonier 216, climb to flight level 160.
24: Climb flight level 160, Bayonier 216.
20: B35, contact radar 132, decimal 15.
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1: 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7700 on climb 5000.
8: Cathay 719 departure identified, climb by SID to 9000 feet.
1: Climb by SID 9000 feet, Cathay 719.
0: 75 confirm.
25: 904, good afternoon, descending level 312.
0: Singapore 894, Hong Kong radar, Richard.
20: 770, reduced to 237 knots.
13: 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One, are you able to deviate to the right of the weather interface?
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0: One day, some voice.
3: 56 Hong Kong radar, good day, stand by for lower, reduce speed to 230 knots.
1: 30
3: off, Cathay 256. Macau 611, turn left heading 170, descend 5,000 feet.
1: 1,000, Macau 611.
25: Antenna 744, descend to left hand country.
0: Antenna 744, direct heading.
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0: Antenna 793, check direct heading.
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25: Flight level 430, squawk 1531.
0: FA 184, Hong Kong radar identified, clear Betty 3 Bravo arrival.
25: Betty 3 Bravo arrival. FA 184.
0: Delta 8995, climb to flight level 340. Shuttle 675.
14: Channel 119, establish approach runway 3 plus. Channel 119, contact time 119.0,
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3: Shenzhen 9089, report speed.
2: Radius 200, Shenzhen 909.
3: Shenzhen 9089, speed 210 knots, please.
2: Speed 210 or left, Shenzhen 909.
3: Cathay 256, descent flight left for 150.
0: Standby. China Southern 335, maintain level 2990, origin traffic 1000 feet above.
20: Flight on heading 090.
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0: I'm
3: heading 2XQL. 0599, contact radar 127, that is the most 55.
18: What's the 055? 055, that's the way.
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3: 125, mode 325, 8905. Flight level 160. 8891, climb level 300. Level 300 for 8901. 40, Charmin 895, contact radar contact. Let's publish, expect one pattern.
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8: Yeah, the Citizen 69, cancel all speed restrictions.
14: All speed restrictions, Cathay 269.
8: MK 115, contact radar 123.95.
25: 395, MK 155.
0: 5.
3: Reduce speed 160 knots.
14: 160 knots, Cathay 439.
3: Take 5 and 3, speed 160 knots, and from 1-2, descend via the RMF transition.
25: 480.
3: Bay Chicago 560, no further speed control, contact tower, number 8807, good day.
18: 1187 is tower, no speed control, contact tower, 60, good day, thanks.
3: Okay, 652, tell Lefting 330, reduce speed 200 knots. Lefting
0: 330.
3: 7770, turn for the left hand 340, reduce speed to 200 miles. Okay,
25: President,
18: 210. 250.
3: 7635, roger. Climb flight level 320 initially.
18: Climb initially, flight level 320, Cathay 635.
20: 9300.
8: 477, climb unrestricted to flight level 160.
14: Flight level 160, and present position direct hotel, hotel 477, FA 769.
8: UPS 61, cancel speed restrictions.
25: Cancel speed restrictions, UPS 61.
5: flight level 110 or below.
3: Cathay 256, no speed control. China Eastern 2015 after Mac Charlie Uniform, flight heading 190, vector for approach.
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26: Indonesia 127, direction Indonesia 899, at level 250, Scorpion 3117.
3: 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My level 190.
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33: 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Okay,
30: I'm 133, decimal, 35.
28: 133.35, shuttle 784, good
30: day. Finland 594, descend now, flight level 260, speed 250 knots.
5: Speed 250 knots, get down, 5 minute 4.
30: Finally.
27: 4,500, attempt, 2,326.
8: China 7326, that would be 4,500 meters by attempt.
27: 4,500 meters by attempt, 2,326.
8: Cathay 769, contact radar 123.47.
28: 23.47, Cathay 769.
8: UPS 61, climb unrestricted to flight level 160.
28: Mine restricted flight level 160, UPS 61.
34: Archer Cathay 810, passing 2,600 feet, climbing 5,000.
8: Cathay 810, departure identified, climb via SID to flight level 130.
34: Climb via SID, flight level 130, Cathay 810.
29: 377 Hong Kong identified at E3, Bravo arrival, advice ready for left turn.
30: 015.
32: We maintain speed about 10 nautical mile. We can turn right to heading 020, transfer the 6078.
30: Roger. Please turn right as soon as possible because China, Guangzhou don't assess you on this heading.
5: Zero, my tango.
28: 40, squawk 0424.
5: Stand by.
32: Right.
5: Now to flight level
34: 230. D3 Bravo, arrival.
5: D3 Bravo, arrival at 6640. And I set up 382,
34: clear direct eastbound. Right, east bank, yeah, 9-3.
5: T16, Isford Icline.
34: Yes, full speed, flight by SID, flight level 160, Cafe 810.
8: UPS, this one, contact radar 133, decimal 82.
34: 13382, UPS 61.
8: Singapore 893, climb unrestricted to flight level 160.
34: 605160, Singapore 893.
8: And Cafe 810, cancel all the upper level restrictions.
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34: Charlie 4 Alpha arrival, Macau 951.
20: Delta, turn right heading 285, descend to 6,000 feet.
34: I'm on the meters, heading 20, turn up on 6078.
20: Cafe 719, climb level 310 final.
34: Flight level 310 final, Cafe 719, I think.
20: 50, continue right turn, heading 340.
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1: turn left heading 360.
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20: Eva 385, contact Chania 133 decimal 35.
34: Yeah, 133 decimal 35, Eva 385, good day.
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34: 27 decimal 5, China Southern 6078.
27: Contact 669 heavy, maintaining six approaching flight level 250.
20: 669, what is your request level?
27: Flight level 400, please, Tai 669.
20: Tai 669, roger. Now track direct to Daegu, climb flight level 300 initially.
27: Daegu and flight level 300, Tai 669, thank you.
20: 1-2, descend via the RMF transition. No, Nishin 99 level not available, already occupied by traffic.
34: Your Henry Asia 8999.
20: Zero.
2: Yeah, Manana 412, flight heading 040.
20: What's the sign for level 390?
34: Level 390, got that 61.
0: and talk to Manila, contact Manila 119.3 and report speed on first contact. Descend to flight level 110, descend rate 2,000 feet per minute or greater for traffic separation.
30: 834.
1: Speed is 853.
4: Cathay 962 Hong Kong departure, identify climb on restricted to flight level 160.
7: Climb restricted to flight level 160, Cathay
30: 962. 69, track direct to Siku, climb flight level 380.
7: True, and flight level 380, sorry, 669.
30: 9.1, bye-bye.
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0: I'll descend to flight level 350, reach in 2 minutes.
13: 10 miles to flight level 350, reach in 2 minutes, flight level 322.
0: Cathay 184, contact radar 126, decimal 3.
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0: And the C789, contact radar 125, decimal 325.
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30: Level 350. So 250 on the chain.
0: Reverse and R from the track direct to Betty for Betty 3 Bravo arrival.
30: Project start approved, deviate as required. 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
13: Eva 392, follow 330 over EKLS.
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6: Departure Bohemia 360, passing 1,700 on climb 5,000.
4: Bohemia 260 Hong Kong departure, identify climb on restricted to 9,000 feet.
9: 260.
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4: Bohemia 260, increase speed to 250 knots. Bohemia 260, new QH is 1004. Muscat 9375, proceed direct to source loop.
14: Flight level 280, stand by for 7199.
15: Climb 669, climb flight level 12,200 meters.
16: 2,200 meters, climb 669.
15: Climb 669, if I reach 12,200 meters, 12,200 meters, 20 miles before Siku.
16: To reach 12,200 meters, 20 miles before Siku, climb 669.
14: Hangar
15: radar, Aspirin 7199,
14: request flight level 340.
15: Aspirin 7199, that level is not available. Flight level 320 or flight level 350 at
14: 5. Request flight level 320, Aspirin 7199.
15: Aspirin 7199, roger. Climb flight level 320.
14: Climb to flight level 320, Aspirin 7199, thank you.
15: Express 640, confirm the cleared level is side level 260 by cyber.
14: From descent level 260 by cyber, Express 640.
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4: Macau 821, proceed to Hazel.
17: It's Hazel, Macau 821.
4: HANA 720, Hong Kong departure, identify climb unrestricted to 9,000 feet.
14: Climb 9,000 feet, unrestricted, HANA 720.
9: Approve 10 miles, Romeo side after Tommy.
4: Bravo Charlie, go.
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4: to 5,500 feet. Descend out to 5,500
9: 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Proceed direct to Cell Mike, where Macau 855.
3: 1900 knots, turn right at 350.
10: Clear, let's approach 185 right rock, shuttle 700.
15: Everest, China 412 from Renfrew, descend at our next transition.
3: Singapore SF 94 approaching my 25 right, descend unrestricted to 5 level, descend unrestricted to 8,000 feet, QNH 1004.
9: 580 miles.
4: Bohemia 260, now stay on the seat and standby for the wide for the traffic, for the weather.
9: Understood, Bohemia 260.
14: Departure, good afternoon, China Central 382, maintain flight level 220.
4: China Central 82, Hong Kong departure, maintain flight level 220.
14: Maintain flight level 220, China Central 382.
4: Moscow, Mike 375, come to flight level 200.

0: 飞到了。
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2: Cancel speed restrictions. Can we keep it available 16035?
1: 7720 maintain 9000 feet on reaching traffic above.
2: Runway 720.
1: Cathay 542 speed 230 knots.
0: Can we Cathay 542 request 235 operational?
1: Cathay 542 approve.
0: Approve Cathay 542.
1: Moscow 9375 contact the radar 123.47 good day.
0: 47, good day, Moscow 9375.
3: 10 degrees. Go.
4: 37347, Roger. What is your request level?
5: Flight level 170. Continue present heading, vectors for sequence.
0: 1
4: New Zealand, 1-2-0 level 260, reach by coming, speed of conversion 250 knots.
5: Sunny 260 and then 2560 and 220. 020. Now radar heading 130 behind 260. 720,
1: come to flight level 130.
2: Departure, good afternoon, Hong Kong Shuttle 214, passing 1900, climbing 5000.
1: Hong Shuttle 214, Hong Kong departure, identify, climb on restricted flight 9000 feet.
2: Hong Shuttle 214.
1: Macau A21, conduct the radar 123.905, good day.
0: 905, radar Macau 821, thank you.
6: Macau 821, Hazel, descend by level 110.
7: Yeah, Macau 821 Hong Kong radar. Information Zulu, expect Alice Zulu approach runway 34.
8: Yeah, Macau 84, sector landing 350.
1: 60, contact the radar 133.82, good day.
2: 182, Hong Kong radar, go
1: again. Yeah, Macau 821, contact the radar 123.905.
0: 123.905, Macau 855.
1: Macau A55 descend to flight level 140. Macau A55 descend to flight level 140.
0: Being flight level 140.
7: 1004, speed 180 knots, or greater until Papa.
2: Machiba, Dynasty 793, bye bye.
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1: 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After zero Mac Tango, join the star.
0: Descend flight level 140, after zero Mac Tango, join star, Macau 855.
1: China Southern 3A2, descend to flight level 210.
0: Go.
1: China Southern 382, descend to flight level 210.
0: Block China Southern 382.
1: Flight level 210 for China Southern 382.
0: Descend to flight level 210, China Southern 382.
1: Terminal A719-1 able, proceed direct to Sierra Mike Tango.
2: Auto Rock 2 Sierra Mike Tango, Xiaomi L8719.
1: Diva A70, contact radar 133.82, good day. Macau A55, continue descend to flight level 110. Cross Sierra Mike Tango, flight level 140 or below.
4: 20.
0: 220, 0.893.
4: 0.93, and climb flight level 400.
0: Flight level 400, 0.893.
8: Affirm, but after about 20 miles, yeah, I need you to make a left turn to middle.
0: 350, that's okay.
4: Roger. I'll
8: call you back. Turn right heading
1: 040. Control.
2: Flight level 132.
1: Cathay 542, flight level 130, no speed control.
0: Excellent. Cathay 542, copy. Climb flight level 130, no speed control.
1: Hong Kong Shuttle 214, climb to flight level 130, increase speed to 280 knots. 5132, Cathay 532, Hong Kong departure, Arlington 5, climb on restricted to 9,000 feet, caution similar call sign. Cathay 542, similar call sign, continue climb to flight level 160, increase speed to 300 knots or greater.
9: Continue
1: climb 160, 300 knots or greater, Cathay 542. Hana 720, contact the radar, 123.47, good day.
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11: 4,500, left 3, 2, 0, 3, heading 220. 3, 9, 2, radar, 1, 3, 2, 1, 5. 3, 2, 1, 4, 0, 3, 9, 2, good day. Good day. 1, 9, 3, 7, 5, 1, 4, 1,600 meters.
1: 5, 7, 5, 8, flight level 400, release by Tanya, squawk 0165. 7, 5, 8, Hong Kong radar, identify, clear, taxi 3 Bravo, arrival. Taxi 3 Bravo, Cathay 7, 5, 1. 3, 0. 7, 2, 0. 7, 2, 0. 7, 2, 0. 7, 2, 0. 7, 2, 0. 7, 2, 0. 7, 2, 0. 7, 2, 0. 7, 2, 0. 7, 2, 0. 7, 2, 0. 7, 2, 0. 7, 2, 0. 7, 2, 0. 7, 2, 0. 7, 2, 0. 7, 2, 0. 7, 2, 0. 7, 2, 0. 7, 2, 0. 7, 2, 0. 7, 2, 0. 7, 2, 0. 7, 2, 0. 7, 2, 0. 7, 2, 0. 7, 2, 0. 7, 2, 0. 7, 2, 0. 7, 2, 0. 7, 2, 0
10: 160 to 5, Victor Charlie.
11: 160 more to 5, Charlie Charlie. 3 direct to Akeku, John Victor 525 for Betty G Bravo.
10: 9-0.
12: Final question. Sam Banana Tall, Fontana heading to the Fibo.
10: Niner.
13: 2, flight level 160, confirm, unrestricted.
14: Ethan.
13: Flight level 160, Cathay 532.
14: China 3382, contact Zhuhai Approach 121, decimal 4, good day.
15: 1214, China 3382, good day.
16: Three skate 1, uniform departure, passing 4600, climbing 9000 feet.
14: Recap 7013, confirmed score code is 3506.
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14: Recap 7013, Hong Kong departure identify.
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17: Fine, heavy, good afternoon. Climbing 5,000 feet via vehicle 3 Bravo, passing 1,900.
14: 3 QS 629, Hong Kong departure identify. Climb unrestricted to 8,000 feet.
17: Fine, so far, so else is 8,000 feet, so far, 629.
14: MCAL 855, conduct radar 123, decimal 905, good day.
16: 905, MCAL 855, good day.
14: Hong Shadow 114, conduct radar 133, decimal 82, good day.
17: 2-2-0-1-1-4, right, sir.
14: Cathay 532, speed 280 knots.
17: 280 knots, Cathay 532.
14: Cathay 701, climb unrestricted to flight level 160.
16: Climb restricted, flight level 160, Cathay 701.
11: I-70, roger, and cancel speed restriction. Restricted to 8,000 feet, QNH 1004.
18: 719, confirm, can you reduce your speed now?
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18: Down 122.65.
17: Cathay 532, good day.
14: Cathay 876, Hong Kong departure identified. Climb unrestricted to 9,000 feet.
17: Climb
19: climb unrestricted to 9,000 feet, Chaffee 876.
20: Hong Kong radar Summit AR 8671, descending to flight level 230 low, direct to Bonnetty.
14: Summit 8671, Hong Kong departure. When the beam needle descend to flight level 180.
20: When the beam needle descend to flight level, which flight level? Summit AR 8671. Departure China Southern 322, maintain level 220.
14: Shenzhen 322, Hong Kong departure. After SAPAX descend to flight level 170.
21: Surface,
14: level 170, China 7322. Cathay 532, 160. Cathay 532,
21: radar
14: 133, decimal A2. 133, A2. Cathay 701, proceed to Sosu. Maintain flight level 160 on reaching traffic above.
22: Surface to Sosu, maintain flight level 160, Cathay 701.
20: Start on the air 8671, confirm instructions.
14: Summit 8671, descend flight level 180.
20: Descend to flight level 180, Summit AR 8671.
14: Recap 7013, climb to flight level 210.
23: Flight level 210, recap 7013.
24: Archer, Queen Air 336, climbing 5000, passing 1300.
14: Queen Air 336, Hong Kong departure, identify, climb unrestricted to 9000 feet.
24: Reflect flight 9000 feet, Queen Air 336.
14: Check west. 629, climb to flight level 110, speed 280 knots or less.
25: Speed 280 knots or less, and climb flight level 110, so far 629.
14: Shenzhen 322, proceed to 210 mode.
20: China 7322.
14: 7013, speed 280 knots or less. Good climb rate to passing flight level 160.
23: 280 knots or less, and for passing flight level 180, recap 7013.
5: Contact approach 119.11, bye bye.
24: Flight 2.
4: Flight level 340.
14: T76, climb to flight level 120. Increase speed to 280 knots or greater. Summit 8719, contact radar 123, decimal 905, good day.
26: 395, good day, Summit 8719.
4: Thank
11: you for 894, the
21: C-Town 1-internal.
5: 1-internal, for 894. Oh, 770. Squawk T-74. Got C-Town 3-9-5, say again, your passing
27: level and squawk code. We are not passing flight level 200, squawk 1512, C-Town 3-9-5-9.
5: C-Town 3-9-5, identify, clear Sierra 7 Delta arrival.
27: There are 7 Delta arrival, Sichuan 3959.
23: Okinawa, Shaman 8719. Descend flight level 110, squawk 3734.
5: Shaman 8719, Hong Kong radar, good day. Expect unless Sulu approach runway 34, information Sulu.
23: Sulu 34,
5: Sulu, Macau 951, descend 9000 feet, Q1H1004, cancel Charlie 11 restriction.
24: 04, cancel Charlie restriction, or Macau 9851.
18: 763, turn left heading 020.
14: Fine, climb on restricted to 9000 feet. Cathay 876, climb to flight level 130.
21: Level 130.
5: Speed 230 knots.
27: 230 knots, turn to 9959.
5: Shaman 8719, cancel Hazel level restriction, descend 6,000 feet, Q1H1004.
26: For cancel Hazel level restriction, Shaman 8719.
4: 9250,
26: please.
24: Manila, almost 119.6, Shanghai, 7271. Looks over here, 615, good afternoon, Victor 5320.
4: Wait, there's 615, confirm direct to RT2 and then Eaton and back to Sunny, 23 Bravo.
24: So, to Victor 525, Abbey, Abbey Silver.
18: What are happening, 330?
21: Victor 5320, Cafe 8770.
0: 3199.
5: Sichuan 3959, descend flight level 130.
4: For two climbs available 410.
14: Kirby 538 Hong Kong departure, identify climb on register gate to 9,000 feet.
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14: Hong Shadow 824, climb to flight level 130, no speed control, high speed.
1: 130, no speed control, and high speed on 824.
14: Chic West 629, continue climb to flight level 6,900 meters.
25: Climb to flight level 6,900 meters, Chic West 629.
14: Slovenia 336 redirector for spacing flight heading 060. Continue climb to flight level 160.
1: Heading 060, climb flight level 160, point 336.
4: Cosmona 375, approved. Asia 8510, Hong Kong radar and Russia.
18: 212 knots. We're on reaching due traffic.
4: 3215.
18: Ocean 925 left, ILS golf approach.
14: Two speed restrictions. China 3322, contact Zhu Hai George 121, decimal 4, good day.
2: 1214, good day, China 3322.
14: 3876, contact radar 133, decimal 82, good day.
3: 133, decimal 82.
14: Macau. Correction, Xiamen 8671, descend to reach flight level 110 by Hazel.
1: Good, flight level 110 by Hazel, Xiamen 8671.
14: Request 629, contact Guangzhou Control 125.35, good day.
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14: Hong Kong Shuttle 824, continue climb on restricted to flight level 160. Ribbay 538 speed 280 knots or less approved.
18: Alright,
14: for
18: example.
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18: Are you able to make a left turn in the next 4 minutes?
4: 302.
25: 302, Singapore 893, you're back.
4: Thanks. 5315, Hong Kong radar,
14: Roger. Near 336, continue climb to flight level 6,900 meters.
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4: 184, would you speed to 1879?
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1: 32 radar Vesta 9046 maintaining 9800 7041.
4: 10
11: Xiamen 8671 radar, runway 34, information alpha, continue present heading for sequencing. Mongolia 2971, cancel the hold, continue on the star, speed 230 knots.
8: Cancel hold, continue on the star, this is reduce speed 230 knots, Mongolia 2971.
4: Turn right heading 040. Runway 25 right.
9: Open to ILS 25 right, clear to 400.
11: Sana, descend to flight level 110.
1: Descend to flight level 110, search on 39959.
9: 67 for spacing, flight heading 250. Question 5 to 255.
4: Sienna 594, turn left heading 330.
1: Roger,
10: Macau 660, contact radar 133, decimal 82, good day.
0: 133, decimal 82, Macau 660, good day.
10: Crib 538, contact Guangzhou control 125, decimal 35, good day.
1: Guangzhou 125,
11: good day. Bye-bye. 2301 knots, descend to 5,000 feet, QNH 1004.
9: Sana, your descent pass right level 180. Turn on negative on the right turn due traffic. I can give you further left if you need.
0: 180 now, set up Macau 9 out of 51.
4: Right level 110.
10: 2, increase speed to 250 knots.
0: 50 knots.
10: 3458, contact the radar 133 decimal 82, good day.
9: 133 82, Cathay 458.
1: 210.
11: Xiamen 8601 at 210 knots or less.
1: 210 knots or less, Xiamen 8601. It's 9046.
4: Region 946, stand by higher.
1: Yeah, red's in there with it. Number.
11: Terrida, 127, decimal 1, good day.
4: Testing 7199, request high after F count.
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10: 40 Hong Kong departure, island 5, climb unrestricted to 9,000 feet.
9: 1,000 feet, Cathay 840.
10: Cathay 502, cancel speed restrictions, high speed.
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4: Air China 763
9: from Topeng, clear left approach, runway 25 right. From Topeng, clear air 25 right approach, Air China 763.
4: Virgin 9046, Hong Kong radar 118, Stacy Mo 902.
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4: Airspring, Shenzhen 240, Hong Kong radar, 128JC, Mode 75. Cafe 758, Hong Kong radar, 128JC, Mode 75.
14: Inanna, report your passing level.
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14: Mambo 95, Inanna, Hong Kong departure, identify climb to flight level 120.
12: Flight level 120, Mambo 959.
4: Airspring 7199, contact Sanya 1302.
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4: 1302.
13: Hong Kong radar, good afternoon. China is 7565, maintain flight level 360.
4: Chinese 7565.
12: Airspring 71999, confirm frequency.
4: 1130, decimal 2.
12: 130, decimal 2, airspring 71999.
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14: 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Shanghai 7227, radar contact.
12: Philippine 357, contact Manila, 119, decimal 3. To Soslu, climb to climb unrestricted to flight level 210.
14: Direct
12: to Soslu, climb unrestricted to flight level 210, Mambo 989.
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4: 210.
12: Weather request, turn left heading.
15: Xiamen 8671, direct to Papa, clear ILS Sula approach, runway 34.
12: Direct to Papa, clear ILS runway 34, Xiamen 8671.
4: Maintain
12: speed 230 knots. Okay, with maintain heading 1004, I'll remember General Hutton.
4: Heading 100 for how long?
12: Number 1. Second, Xiamen 631.
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12: Xiamen 631.
4: 9.5 with call sign only. New Zealand 81, turn left heading 340.
14: Speed control.
12: Level 120, unrestricted, Hong Kong Central 596.
4: On the Ponic 78, Hong Kong radar 128, decimal 75.
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14: Identify, climb on restricted to flight level 160.
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14: Number 9589, contact radar 123, decimal 47, good day.
12: 123, decimal 47, number 1959, bye bye.
14: Hong Shuttle 596, climb to flight level 160.
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15: My name is 8671, contact tower 118.0, good day.
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14: 33.82, good day. 133.82, get the. China 7604, proceed to Biko, climb to flight level 6900 meters.
16: Back
14: and then climb to 6900 meters. 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
16: 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feet, 2,000 feet, 2,000 feet, 2,000 feet, 2,000 feet, 2,000 feet, 2,000 feet, 2,000 feet, 2,000 feet, 2,000 feet, 2,000 feet, 2,000 feet, 2,000 feet, 2,000 feet, 2,000 feet, 2,000 feet, 2,000 feet, 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
15: one identify, descend to flight level 130, speed 2301 knots.
17: Say again, Cafe 391.
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19: 842, from the Taipei 129 at ACMO 1.
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22: Sorry,
19: if you're
22: descending on the
19: R9 transition after run through. Hey, descending on the R9 transition
23: after run through, Shotia 3202. Good morning,
20: Richard, R40. Lane 350, approved.
23: 9,800 meters on squawk 3344, Richard, R40.
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20: Cebu 112, radio speed to 180 knots, turn left heading 340.
19: Open, clear to ILR approach 25 Raja, Saudi 3022.
22: Sorry, I should do 0, indicating you have line speed right on the track. From turning to establish on the center line.
19: Hey, from course, how did you show?
22: Sorry, I should do 0, are you visual with the rain?
19: Negative.
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29: 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Squawk 3377,
14: China Sun 2008, Hong Kong departure, identify climb to flight level 120.
29: Climb to flight level 120, China Sun 2008.
14: China Southern 604, contact Guangzhou Control 125.35, good day.
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20: Reduce to 210 knots.
14: Get to flight level 210.
29: Come to flight level 210, channel 2008.
0: Maintain flight level 250.
4: Bamboo 95, Bamboo 9589, climb flight level 300.
0: Flight level 300, Bamboo 9589.
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0: Left
29: 60, descend
0: to 4500 feet,
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0: 9500.
29: Good intel, 7565. 04, approaching those to flight level 360, squawk 0143.
4: Good night, 04 Hong Kong radar, contact Charlie 4 Alpha arrival.
29: 4 Alpha arrivals, good night, 04. 04,
0: 0,
2: Smeeple, flight level 260 or below, descend to flight level 190.
0: Flight level 190, cross Maple 260 or below, type 638.
14: Hong Shadow 626, Hong Kong departure, identify climb on restricted to flight level 160.
0: Climb on restricted, flight level 160, Shadow.
14: Hong Shadow 744, climb on restricted to flight level 160, no speed control. P992, climb to flight level 140.
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0: T, base
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29: Roger,
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29: out of transition. 10-0 check mouse. Departure, good afternoon, China 7354, meeting flight level 220.
14: China 7354, Hong Kong departure after SAPAX, proceed to Tamil.
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14: China Eastern 2008, can I read out 133.82, good day.
29: A2, good day, China Eastern 2008.
14: Hong Shadow 744, proceed to source 2.
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14: 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PG 392, climb to flight level 160.
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14: China Southern 354, descend to flight level 180.
9: Descend flight level 180, China Southern 354.
14: Chinese 2962, Hong Kong departure, identify climb to flight level 120.
8: Flight level 120, China Southern 2962.
2: Sequencing, turn right heading 120.
8: Turn heading 120, Thai 638.
20: And approach, expect runway 25 right, information Delta. Descend faster to 8,000 feet, QNH 1004.
6: From contact 118.7.
10: ICF 1187, is it
14: I1? To climb to flight level, climb on restricted to flight level 210.
8: Okay, climb flight level 210 on restriction, short is at 2962, thank you.
7: Then we can climb higher up to flight level 360.
6: Shuttle 5 6 do traffic level 350 final direct to FCAL.
9: Final has got some direct to FCAL, Hong Kong Shuttle 596.
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6: Starwalker 703. For spacing, reduce speed to Mach 0.76.
8: 703.
20: In your present heading for sequencing, expect 40 track miles.
8: Come right up. All right.
20: 010, radar patterns for spacing, around 50 track miles.
10: 10 for near 909.
8: Two.
30: Jet 8510 on a Taipei 129 at decimal 1.
8: Return speed height requirement.
20: 127, cancel level restriction. Call the director 119 at decimal 5.
30: Yeah.
8: Climb level 3401495, thank you.
6: Tang 9632, Hong Kong radar 123 decimal 905.
20: Hong Kong, present Bohemia 615, reduce speed to 210 knots, turn right heading 010, better for spacing.
14: Shuttle 744, contact radar 123 decimal 47, good day.
11: 5000, look 501, good afternoon, climb. I see 1400 feet, climb to 5000.
14: Shenlux 501, Hong Kong departure, identify climb on restricted to flight level 130.
11: Restricted to flight level 130, Shenlux 501.
2: Left heading 080.
20: 1,000 feet.
6: 110, left heading 310. 5660, Hong Kong radar 13215.
9: Thai 660.
6: Beijing 12215.
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20: 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Shine 8809, turn for the right heading 360.
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20: Hydro Prison. Reduce speed of white. People 112, contact Tower 187. Philippine 306 from Topin, clear ILS approach runway 25 right.
13: From Topin, cleared ILS approach runway 25 right, Philippine 306.
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20: 687, turn right heading 010, fetus for sequence, expect 50 check mark. Descend to 6,000 feet, QNH 1004.
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20: 27, turn left heading 340.
16: Northern Zarya 249, a heavy craft ready for 250, Skok 3162.
17: Shenzhen at 249, climb for level 320.
16: Ready for 320, Shenzhen, and 249.
18: We are descending on flight level 110.
2: Shenzhen 240 radar, speed 300 knots or greater.
18: Speed 300 knots or greater than 240.
19: Speed 310 on Shenzhen 0.
13: What's that? I
2: 123, day 785, good day.
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17: Shenzhen 249 center.
18: Bye. Climbing, level 360.
17: Jacket 141, Russia.
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20: Zero.
2: Center flight of 110.
13: So, Canto restriction, descend flight level 110, Thai 638.
17: Heading 200.
13: Heading 200, Vietnam 525, thank you.
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21: UPS 169 the Hong Kong departure, identify climb on restricted to flight level 160.
23: 160 to 160, UPS 169.
15: I'm just confirming requesting IC Sulu for runway 25 left.
20: Descend faster to 8,000 feet, QNH 1004.
18: That's 3718, descending flight level 190 on squad 7121.
2: If you're in 3718, Hong Kong identify, clear Sierra 7 Bravo arrival.
18: Clear Sierra 7 Bravo, Japan 3718.
16: Zero, push out 5 minutes.
18: Clear 280 left, you know, 29902.
15: Yeah, expedite through level 220.
24: Hong Kong Shuttle 626, climb to flight level 2900. Fiji, C92, climb for level 270.
20: Start 128,000 feet, QNH 1004.
21: To flight level 160 or above.
20: No subject for to time echo time 51 or later. Do you prefer? Radar better for sequence around 40 tread miles. Bohemia 255, reduce speed to 210 knots.
21: Departure identifying climb unrestricted to flight level 160.
23: Unrestricted level 160, radar 410.
16: 490, Echo Papa Kilo Alpha Lima.
19: Thank you.
0: Hong Kong radar, Southwark 331, flight level 230, direct to Pongqi.
21: Stoker 331, Hong Kong departure, wind a beam, needle descend to flight level 180.
0: Wind a beam, needle descend flight level 180, Stoker 331.
20: Zero radar vectors for sequence, expect 4-5 tread miles.
1: Expect to be Mongol 2971.
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21: The radar 123, decimal 47, good day.
19: 127, Quarter 7, there will be super right.
21: Bohemia 412, speed 280 knots.
4: Departure, good afternoon, China 510, passing $1,500, climbing $5 feet. Lincoln 1 Bravo departure.
21: China Eastern 510 Hong Kong departure, identify climb unrestricted to flight level 130.
4: Climb unrestricted to flight level 130, China Eastern 510.
5: Station, turn right on heading 105.
21: China Eastern 510, increase speed to 250 knots.
4: This is 250
5: knots, 4-3, roger, maintain heading, and maintain heading 220, and repeat at T3, Bravo. Roger, 227,
20: this is the 160
12: knots of radar, 250. Bravo,
19: 250. China 201, Hong Kong radar, good afternoon, climb to flight level 320.
12: Climb for the 320,
22: select 501. Alright, right turn direct SOSLU and cancel speed restrictions, UPS, Volk 169er.
20: Delta, and confirm request RP Sulu.
19: Delta, 703, contacting 122.06.
4: 703,
19: good day. 7 descent to flight level 210. 9, NH, direct to
4: land call. 595, radar and negative, continue. 5,
20: transition to LS runway 25 right, information Delta. Now descend to flight 4110.
30: Flight 02, descend flight 4270.
20: CNN 999, fly heading 030, radar vectors for sequence, around 45 tread miles.
21: UPS 169, contact radar 123, decimal 47, good day.
25: 69.
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3: Sure, on course 300, thank you.
6: Radar, good afternoon, Shamir, A702, level 330, strong 5624.
31: Shaman, A702, Hong Kong, good day, radar contact.
6: Shamir, A702.
20: 50. Approach from the 25 right. Sign reduce speed to 210 knots.
21: 519 Hong Kong departure, identify climb on restricted to 9,000 feet.
25: 519.
30: 3.85, good day.
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21: Near 412, connect the radar 123, decimal 47, good day.
25: Near 412,
20: good day.
31: 631, descend to 9,000 feet, on gauge 1005.
20: Around 40 track miles, QNH 1005.
31: Descend to flight level 160.
20: Reduce speed to 180 knots.
25: Flight level 110, 3718.
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31: Radar 118.92. Descend to flight level 220 expedite descent. 5.
25: 3335, Camp A 2049, negative.
31: Thanks. Stand up 501, direct EFCA. 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
25: 330.
31: Hana 7383, Hong Kong radar, identify.
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30: NIDA, D7-4-3-0-0.
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31: Hong Kong radar heading 260 approved and descend to flight level 250.
30: Walk line level 370.
21: Sherman Cargo 519, continue climb to flight level 6,900 meters.
31: Okay, 6,000.
21: 43, increase speed to 250 knots.
25: And 43. Hong Kong departures, Cathay 396, passing altitude 1,100, climbing 5,000.
21: Cathay 396, Hong Kong departure, identify climb WLC to 9,000 feet.
25: 9,000 feet, Cathay 396.
31: 8740, Hong Kong radar, identify. And 141, Cathay 130.2.
25: 30-212,
31: right, 141, good day. To expire the vector for Betty.
21: 501, Roger, am I? Fine, good day.
0: 23905 Starwalker 331.
23: 162 established.
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23: 162 established.

0: Lima Kilo 519 cross B Kilo flight level 160 or above.
1: 160 at B Kilo above, Jim Cargo 519.
2: Buena 452, 1500 to 5000.
0: Buena 452, Hong Kong departure, identify climb on restricted to 9000 feet.
2: 9000 feet, Buena 452.
0: Cathay 396, climb on restricted to flight level 160.
3: Flight level 160,
4: Cathay 396.
5: Traffic, we're following. Boeing
4: 255,
6: you are following Boeing 777.
5: Roger, Boeing
6: 255. 003, the weather is clear, the request direct to Canto, rejoin staff.
7: Changing ACO 33, direct to Canto, join the staff, descend to flight level 130.
6: Descending flight level 130 and direct to Canto, rejoin instruction to AL-023.
8: We can approach 119 at S11 today.
6: Canto 3000 feet, South 331.
4: 7 approaching flight runway 25 right and descend to 6000 feet, QNH 1005.
7: Bridge wheel Roger, turn right heading 230.
6: 0 South 331.
0: Hong Kong departure identified, climb unrestricted to flight level 160. Cathay 743, proceed direct to source loop.
9: Direct source loop, Cathay 743.
10: 412, good evening, passing 222, climb level 250.
11: Buena 412, Hong Kong radar, climb to 10,400 meters.
10: 10,400 meters, Buena 412.
11: Chamonix 740.
0: 1 minute. Chairman Cargo 519, cancel speed restriction, connect Guangzhou Control 125.35, good day.
1: 12535, Jim Cargo 519, bye bye.
10: 8740.
11: UPS 165, direct Cal climb level 350.
10: Jim Cargo up 350, UPS 169.
12: 8740, confirm direct to Bravo, Echo Kilo, Oscar Lima.
10: Descending to flight level 110, direct to Gobi.
7: Channel 718118, radar roger.
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7: Shenzhen Air 8033, descend to flight level 110.
4: 8364.
0: Cathay 396, can I read 133.82, good day.
10: 133.82, Cathay 396, bye bye.
11: One, I'll turn right,
13: heading
11: 250.
13: 903, climbing flight 953. 903, climb flight level 260.
10: 20, check mile, south 221.
11: Cathay 729, good afternoon, 2000, climbing 5000.
0: Cathay 729, Hong Kong departure, identify climb on restricted to flight level 160. Cathay 743, contact the radar 123.47, good day.
10: 47, Cathay 743.
0: Bohemia 452, proceed to Biko, cross Biko, flight level 160 or above.
2: Direct Biko, cross Biko, flight level 160 above, Bohemia 452.
1: 909er.
11: Biko.
10: Stand by, Bina 525.
6: 0 South 221.
4: Approach is at runway 25, right, information echo.
0: Since cross Biko, flight level 160 or above.
2: Cancel speed restriction, go 160, 4-5.
13: 0.
5: Yeah, 399 descending flight for 190 passing flight for 200 3014.
7: Boeing 399 Hong Kong identify, clear Sierra 7 Delta arrival.
5: Clear Sierra 7 Delta arrival, right now 399.
7: Starwalker 331, direct to Papa, clear ILS Zulu approach, runway 34.
5: Zulu runway 34, Starwalker 331, thank you.
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6: 119 decimal 1, good day, schedule 0033.
7: Mascot 9458, Hong Kong identify, clear Sierra 7 Delta arrival.
14: Sierra 7 Delta, Mascot 9458, and we will require 5 miles right of track up B position Sierra, new weather.
7: Mascot 9458, can make the request to Guangzhou first.
14: Mascot 9458.
15: Ikela, approaching Ikela, Skokking 5512.
11: Korean Air 458, Hong Kong radar identified.
15: Hello, Korean Air 458.
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7: Turn right heading 210.
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6: 180, Emakar 181.
7: China 7395, contact radar 127, decimal 1, good day.
17: Chinese 7734 Hong Kong departure, identify climb on restricted gate to flight level 160.
18: Runway is unrestricted,
17: ground
18: level 160,
17: Chinese 7734. Cathay 364, can I read out 133.82, good day. Cathay 729, can I read out 123.47, good day.
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17: 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ATBL 644, contact radar 133, decimal 82, good day.
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14: Decimal 75, Hana 7383, have a day.
11: Okay, 743, climb to the level 260.
14: Well. Mary 80054 climbing 5000 on departure Lake of 1 Bravo.
17: Long Year 80054 Hong Kong departure identify climb unrestricted to flight level 160.
14: Unrestricted flight level 160 Long Year 80054.
11: Defy descent to flight level 230 and report when you can turn left.
14: Abdullah Vedan 432, Mandela 290, Quark 5517.
11: 432, Hong Kong radar identified.
14: 432.
7: 9458, descent of flight level 130.
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4: We're on the
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14: 07 Delta, and we're currently on a heading, sir, 180 due weather.
7: 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Scooter 904, direct to Papa.
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14: 335, Hong Kong, Scooter 702, bye bye.
11: 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United 5, direct to FK.
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11: Hong Kong radar heading 270, approved descent to flight level 110. Exit that passing flight level 230 due to traffic.
4: Speed to 210 knots.
17: Well, speed to 9,000 feet.
11: Speed get 1005 and passing flight level 110 or below a beam marshal. 432 Russia, stand by.
4: Approaching set runway 25 right, information Foxtrot. Descend to 8,000 feet, QNH 1005. At approach expect runway 25 right, information Foxtrot, proceed direct to Teter.
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4: Passing 10,000 feet, reduce speed to 250 knots.
19: MRH 384, contact radar, MRH 2754, fly climb. 1275, MRH
7: 384, good day. Thanks. MRH 384, super, passing level 310, descending flight level 260. MRH 384, cross Maple, fly level 260 or below, descend to fly level 200.
19: Cross level 260, descend flight level 200, MRH 384.
2: In 50330, Spock 4546.
11: HL 2010, Hong Kong radar identified. Are you able for level 350?
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2: Stand by, HL 2010.
19: Okay. 6 decimal 3, Jindo 2782.
11: Affirm.
19: 126 decimal 3, Jindo 2782, good day.
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4: Information Foxtrot, continue present heading.
17: 447 heading. Tank 806, climb on restricted to flight level 160.
2: 806.
12: Hong Kong, good day, at Macau 118. Climbing 6,600 feet, climbing 9,000 feet, passing 6,800 feet. 51 units from Spoke 2361. And the weather request heading 060.
18: Avgar 118, departure identified, climb by SID to flight level 120, unavailable on the heading.
12: Copy, will follow SID, climb flight level 120, and Macau 418.
19: 7643, now heading 290, radar vector for your sequencing.
21: Number 702, after thank you, you can keep erasing to the right of track around 5 miles, the right of it, stop.
4: Continue present heading for sequencing, reduce speed to 210 knots.
19: 18.
11: You are small 35.
8: 335, going up for 12, good day.
11: Good day.
8: Radar, good afternoon, Chamonix A704, maintain flight level 350, Spock 2273, track to IQ, Dawson. Chamonix
11: A704, Hong Kong radar, identify.
24: Radar, Chamonix 8683, Chamonix 8683, call.
11: Chamonix 8683, Hong Kong radar, confirm 9,200
18: meters. So speed restrictions, climb via SID to 9,000 feet. Cathay 938, cancel 9,000 feet altitude restrictions as well.
8: Cancel 9,000
4: feet altitude restrictions, Cathay 938.
8: Approved.
4: Cathay 3251 from Topeng, Alex approach runway 25.
25: From Topeng, clear the Alex approach 25 right, Cathay 3251.
4: Sahinia 629,
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4: 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Speed 1-0-9, speed 1-8. Cabby 443, turn back heading 280. Information Foxtrot, descend fast start to 8,000 feet, QNH 1005.
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0: Emirates 34, descend to flight level 150.
11: Okay, 354, Hong Kong radar, identify, clear Canto 3, Bravo arrival.
10: Canto 3, Bravo arrival, Cathay 754.
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0: 2903, contact Manila, 119.8. 90 knots and 2 FIs.
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0: 903. Emirates 384, reduce speed to 250 knots.
11: 1X2 knots and 28 miles final.
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18: On by SID to flight level 120.
19: Level 120, I'm Macau 616.
18: Cathay 603, climb unrestricted to flight level 160, cancel speed restrictions.
19: 60, cancel speed restrictions, Cathay 683.
18: Cathay 938, climb via SID to flight level 160.
10: Climb via SID, flight level 160, Cathay 938.
19: Hong Kong, Macau 616, any change direct, Mike Charlie 314.
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11: Same account on a 35 Hong Kong radar, identify clear Charlie 4 Alpha arrival.
10: 34 Alpha arrival, Macau 935.
11: 235, reduce speed 230 knots. Russia side to Mango.
10: Mango, Cathay 754.
11: Question, reduce speed 250 knots for initial. I'm on a 35, defend for level 120, reach my calling.
10: 7-5-4-1-2-2,
0: reach Bangkok, Sunday, Macau 935. 5-3, radar vectors for sequence, turn right, heading 010, around 50 track miles.
18: Yeah, Macau 616, follow SID restrictions.
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0: 1-1, good day.
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0: Emirates 384, descend to flight level 130.
19: Flight level 130, Emirates 384.
11: Flight 21 today, descend to 4,500
18: meters. Cathay 938, climb by SID to flight level 6,900 meters.
10: Climb by SID, flight level 6,900 meters, Cathay 938.
0: Zulu approach for runway 25 right, now descend to 8,000 feet, QNH 1005.
11: Maintain
10: Hong Kong 7A or greater. Okay, 7A, on the reach of transfer, 3905. Okay, 806, climb for level 250.
11: Hong Kong 806, Hong Kong radar, climb to 9,200 meters.
10: That's 400 meters, but that is 06.
11: That's 9,200 meters.
10: 9,200 meters, okay, so 06.
0: 50 knots or greater.
1: Emirates 384, descend to flight level 110. Cancel Canto level restriction.
5: And 2 points away.
13: UPS 169, contact senior 122-16.
15: 1226, UPS 169.
0: Runway 25 right, information foxtrot, descend to flight level 110.
18: 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To 250 now.
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18: China 110, climb via SID to flight level 6,900 meters.
5: Climbing via SID 6,900 meters, China 110.
18: In Macau 616, contact radar 133.82.
15: 133.82, I'm Macau 616 today.
18: Hong Kong Shuttle 622, climb by SID to flight level 160.
15: Flight by SID 160, Hong Kong Shuttle. 2055, now can you call me down 133.825, good day. Flight level 260, reach by Maple.
22: Ready, send flight level 260, reach by Maple, Cathay 754.
5: May I 8740, confirm altitude.
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18: 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Final 432, contact radar
25: 132.15. Good day, Vietnam 432.
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25: Model 250, squawk 3126.
1: 522 on the radar identified. Follow flight plan route, standby higher.
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25: 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Even MCAL 935, descend flight level 126 by contact.
1: MCAL 935 on the radar, expand IRS Sulu approach runway 34, information Charlie.
25: Ready, receive IRS Sulu runway 34, MCAL 935.
1: Dynasty 522, counter radar 127, decimal 1, good day.
5: 1271, Dynasty 522, good day.
1: MCAL 935, descent unrestricted to 9,000 feet, QNH 1005, cross Copton at or below flight level 120.
25: 9,000 feet, QNH 1005, cross Copton at or below flight level 120, MCAL 935.
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1: EVA 805, 110, 110, 110. EVA 805, radar, IRS Sulu approach on my 34, information Charlie, stand by for lower. Chindong 2782, contact Zhuhai 123, decimal 85, good day.
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2: 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Bolina 61, Metam heading to Asia.
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1: Cathay 654, Hong Kong radar identified, clear Canto 3 Bravo arrival.
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5: Implement Queen at 2026, passing 1300, climbing to 5000, Bravo departure.
6: Korean Air 2006 departure identified, climb unrestricted to flight level 160, cancel speed restrictions.
5: Climb unrestricted to climb to flight level 160, cancel speed restriction, Korean Air 2006. A740.
7: Porsche 669 today, descent to 4,500 feet.
5: 4,500 feet.
7: Safe on 2-1, reduce speed 160 knots.
1: 160 knots, Cathay 421.
7: Mask on 9458, tow left at 8340.
8: Cathay 711.
1: Shenzhen Air 9724, climb 10,100 meters.
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10: 8150, flight level 430. Offset, turn 20 miles left and squawking 1130.
8: Cathay 150, Hong Kong radar, I'm going to be back to 3 Bravo arriving.
10: 33 Bravo and we parked the spot, so can we request runway 25 left?
8: Goodbye.
3: Domagana 25.
1: Bring us behind
0: us. On radar, roger. Advise when you're ready for left turn.
1: 935, descend to flight level 330 initial. Radar.
8: Around 45 check miles.
1: Descend to 9000 feet, catch 1005, deep muscle flight level 110 or below.
0: One eight, say again.
8: 350
1: Bye, Dan, goodbye, Dudu.
11: Korea Dial Jio 2010, confirm climb element 050, what's your
12: 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Jio 2010, Ethan.
11: Jio climb element 050.
8: Transon 365, I'm ready to go. Afternoon, report level, passing flight level and squawk up.
13: Request final level 240, 10,000, passing 220, 10,000, 365.
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8: 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Follow flight plan route standby higher.
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15: 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Thanks. Island 7383, when able, direct dot me.
16: Decimal 81, Cafe 150.
17: Give me 82 traffic, descend to by the whole 320, which is 2 minutes.
18: Passing 1,200, climbing 5,000.
6: Carry 335, departure identified, climb unrestricted to flight level 160.
18: Restricted, flight level 160, QX535.
15: 16, climb to level 270.
8: Emery 384, turn left heading 360. Emery 384, heading 360. Line only.
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21: 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Day 754.
8: China 7365. Contact radar 127. Decimal 1. Good day.
21: 127. Decimal 1. Good day. China 7365.
8: MCAL 387. Descent to 3,000 feet. Turn left heading 100.
21: Just confirm the altitude clearance.
8: Cathay 754, flight level 110 by Murray.
21: Level 110 by Murray, Cathay 754.
22: Hong Kong radar, Cathay 654, descending flight level 260, reach by Maple.
8: Cathay 654, Hong Kong radar, descend to flight level 130, cross Maple at or below flight level 260.
22: And flight level 130, cross Maple at or below flight level 260, Cathay 654.
8: MKL 387, proceed Arapapa, clear IRS Zulu approach on way 34.
23: A 66, minute level 2500,
24: 0173. Request NP Zulu approach for line 25 Romeo. Can I verify 2 Roger, stand by now, descend to 9000 feet on catch 1005. Now for your sequencing, now turn left heading 270 radar vector.
25: Assets open, clear the LS approach to via right, Hong Kong shuttle 669er.
26: And mission control, proceed direct 10, descend via the arm map transition.
27: Two by Romeo.
28: Three 147, Jane, I've been 935 today.
24: Okay. 152, now reduce speed to 80 knots.
8: Trot,
2: descend faster to 8,000 feet, QNH 1005.
15: 578 on the radar, 132.15.
3: 3-1-3,
15: Hong Kong radar, identify, clear Bailey, correction, Canto 3, Bravo arrival.
3: Hong Kong 925.
8: Chinese 10-2055, descend to 5,000 feet.
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5: Roger. 50, descend to level 260.
8: 260, 250, 260, speed on conversion 280 knots. 260, and say again, speed, 180 knots. Speed 280 knots, 180 knots.
6: If I decline unrestricted to fly level 160, cancel speed restrictions.
3: Oh, this is Bobby, for the
5: 1,000 flight 1,000 flight 1,000 flight 1,000 flight 1,000 flight 1,000 flight 1,000 flight 1,000 flight 1,000 flight 1,000 flight 1,000 flight 1,000 flight 1,000 flight 1,000 flight 1,000 flight 1,000 flight 1,000 flight 1,000 flight 1,000 flight 1,000 flight 1,000 flight 1,000 flight 1,000 flight 1,000 flight 1,000 flight 1,000 flight 1,000 flight 1,000 flight 1,000 flight 1,000 flight 1,000 flight 1,000 flight 1,000 flight 1,000 flight 1,000 flight 1,000 flight 1,000 flight 1,000 flight 1,000 flight 1,000 flight 1,000 flight 1,000 flight 1,000 flight 1,000 flight 1,000 flight 1,000 flight 1,000 flight 1,000 flight 1,000 flight 1,000 flight 1,000 flight 1,000 flight 1,000 flight 1,000 flight 1
24: approach 119, that's 11 today.
15: 622.
25: 84.
2: Redirect to Rhythmic.
15: The 916 climb that about 2, climb that about 310, turn up heading 090.
17: 10-5-4, weather deviation, traffic climbing rules, stand by.
0: 5-7-7-2-5.
2: Hong Kong radar, climbing 150, and then we expect to just have runway 25 left.
17: The next time we'll see your line.
0: 113.
8: China Southern 8137, Hong Kong radar, report passing flight level.
0: Passing flight level 2304, flight level 250, China 8137.
8: China Southern 8137, you are identified. Follow flight time route, stand by for higher.
0: Rule,
8: stand by for higher, China Southern 8137. Macau 935, contact Macau Tower 118-0, good day.
0: Bye bye.
8: Bye. China Southern 8137, contact radar 127-1, good day.
0: 127.
8: Cafe 654, flight speed 300 knots, descend to reach flight level 110 by Mary.
1: Second, the speed Cathay 654 and descend flight level 110, reach by Murray Cathay 654.
8: Cathay 654, speed 300 knots and proceed direct Murray.
1: Speed 300 knots, direct Murray Cathay 654.
0: Standing by.
7: Direct Sunny and the field on navigation Cathay 150.
9: Germany 8724, if you require any weather deviation, deviate to the left instead, deviate to the left. Germany 8735, confirm your requested deviation.
10: Request deviation up to 20 miles right, Germany 8735.
9: Germany 8735, approved.
10: 8735.
11: Virginia 018, flight level 380, squawk 1530.
9: Bohemia 018, Hong Kong radar, level 380, identified, clear Betty 3, Bravo, arrival.
11: Betty 3, Bravo, arrival, Bohemia 018.
9: Bandit 522, contact radar 118, station on 925.
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27: China Southern 8137,
29: flight level 270.
27: Initially flight level 270, China Southern 8137.
30: Re and 2006, turn lifting 110.
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27: 2055.
8: 118-8125.
6: Cancel 90,000 feet restrictions.
31: As a 90,000 feet restriction, climb by SID level 160, grid B 72.
9: Oh, when ready, descend by the phone 260, reach by ISA. Four, five, eight, contact Taipei 129 at base 41.
8: 5-4, maintain speed 280 knots or greater, below 10,000 feet.

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2: Hong Kong radar, identify clear, Castle 3 Bravo, right?
1: Castle 3 Bravo, VJT 76.
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3: 35.
1: Tequila, level 210.
4: Qatar Eiffel 74, report squawk up.
1: Squawk is 2174, Qatar Eiffel 74, yes.
4: Qatar Eiffel 74, you are identified. Descend now to flight level 170.
1: Ready flight level 170, Qatar Eiffel 74.
0: 110, right heading 260.
1: 132-1-5.
0: Contact
5: by 10 heading 280. 5, departure identified, climb unrestricted to flight level 130.
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1: Proceed direct to Tamot and descend to flight level 170, Giant Ibis 935.
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0: Taipei 6-5. Further right.
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1: 2755, Cafe 313.
8: 9-1.
1: Flight level 200, climb flight level 250.
7: China 139 Hong Kong radar, climb to 9,800 meters.
1: 9,800 meters, Giant East 139.
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7: 04, Hong Kong radar, roger. Cafe 978, turn left heading 100.
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7: 35, climb to flight level 400.
6: 400, request flight level 430 final.
2: QX535, Roger, stand by.
6: Stand by, clear climb flight level 400, QX535.
12: Good afternoon, EVA 396 heavy, flight level 370, 13 miles to Ikila.
2: EVA 396, one call later, I think EVA.
12: 396.
13: Guangtai 621, make, request climb to flight level 380.
2: Station request flight level 380, call.
13: Guangtai 631, request climb to flight level 380.
2: Guangtai 631, Roger,
13: stand by. Guangtai 631.
2: Good at 982, contact radar 132, that's more 15.
14: 38, maintain flight level 220.
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13: 2-0 for climb, Flight 380, do you confirm?
2: Flight 31 at standby for climb and turn right heading 270.
13: Right heading 270, type 631.
4: 27,
2: decimal 1. 535, climb to Flight level 430.
6: Level 430, QX 535.
4: After Mango, descend to 9,000 feet, QNH 1004, maintain speed until further advice.
2: 350, Skokie 0135. Chinese 7258 Hong Kong radar, roger. Climb to 11,300 meters.
18: Climb to 11,300 meters, Chinese 2578.
4: 50. Guinea A, start reduce speed to 250 knots.
13: Skokie number 3362.
5: MAK 132, departure identified, maintain 9,000 feet, QNH 1004 is current.
13: 1004, MAK 132. 313.
3: Chinese 7329, 133.82.
19: Great, and proceed direct to Marie.
18: 300 knots, proceed direct Marie, Cathay 213.
19: Cathay 474, can approach 119, that's more one, good day.
18: Approach
4: 11901, Cathay 474, good day. High speed below 10,000 feet, continue descent 6,000 feet.
20: 2006,
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5: 541,
1: Unit 3538, 0 squawk 0450, approaching waypoint Delta 1043.
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5: China Eastern 2068, climb by SID to flight level 6900 meters.
1: Climb where else are you to 6,900 meters, turn left 2068.
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4: Zulu approach.
5: 665, contact radar 123.47.
3: What's the 3.47, okay, 665.
4: Exit runway 25 right and below flight level 120, start reduce speed to 30 knots for sequencing.
5: Zero, cancel speed restrictions.
11: 36, climb flight level 130, Camax 322.
5: Kelly 402 departure identified, climb by SID to flight level 130, cancel.

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6: 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Squawking 7105.
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8: 9847 heavy, beacon 2 Bravo, passing 1900, climbing 5000.
0: Norris 9847 departure identified, climb unrestricted to flight level 130.
8: Unrestricted flight level 130, Norris 9847.
2: Five zero.
4: Then to 4500.
2: Proceed directly and descend to 5000 feet, got it, 1000.
4: C-154, 4500 feet, runway 25 right. 4500 feet, runway 25 right. 4500 feet, runway 25 right. 4500 feet, runway 25 right. 4500 feet, runway 25 right. 4500 feet, runway 25 right. 4500 feet, runway 25 right. 4500 feet, runway 25 right. 4500 feet, runway 25 right. 4500 feet, runway 25 right. 4500 feet, runway 25 right. 4500 feet, runway 25 right. 4500 feet, runway 25 right. 4500 feet, runway 25 right. 4500 feet, runway 25 right. 4500 feet, runway 25 right. 4500 feet, runway 25 right. 4500 feet, runway 25 right. 4500 feet, runway 25 right. 4500 feet, runway 25 right. 4500 feet, runway 25 right. 4500 feet, runway 25 right. 4500 feet, runway 25 right. 4500 feet, runway 25 right. 4500 feet, runway 25 right. 4500 feet, runway 25 right. 4500 feet, runway 25 450 over 8000.
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9: Cafe 957, Hong Kong radar, clear Sierra 7 Bravo arrival.
10: Thank you, clear Sierra 7 Bravo arrival, Cafe 957.
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0: Tamax 322, contact radar 123.47.
11: Tamax 322.
0: Macau 127, descend to flight level 180.
12: Descend level 180, Macau 127.
0: Macau 127, descend to flight level 180.
12: Descend flight level 180, Macau 127.
11: Two three zero five, descend flight level 2301.
0: Macau 161,
11: maintaining for level 230.
0: Macau 161, departure at
7: jam. Macau 551, Hong Kong radar, Russia.
2: 49, runway 25 right, check direct to T. What speed are you doing now?
4: Lucky, you're clearing RNP
13: 0 approach, runway 25 left. Maintain 1A, not from Lucky, for the RNP 0 runway 25 left.
4: Master 6,
13: 9019,
4: maintain speed 1
13: extra knots
4: of
13: greater,
4: stand by
13: for lower. We will have operator at the 9019. 9961, established time, Q0, right. First one is 2899.
2: Frequency.
14: Hello, time extra 3-2, climb is level 250 in Bombay Gun.
7: Cameras 322 Hong Kong radar, climb to 9,200 meters.
14: Climb 9,200 meters, Cameras 322.
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7: 5380 Hong Kong radar identified. Are you able for level 350?
4: Charlie 474 evening, descend to 4500.
13: 4500.
4: New Guinea 8, after Tolpin, clear the approach runway 25 right.
17: After Tolpin, clear ILS 25 right, New Guinea 8.
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3: Not so upgradable, okay, Cathay. 947.
2: 0270. Within 10 minutes, come here, it's
1: 50. 531, all flight Cathay, kind of saying 122-06.
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4: 004, I call you back for speed reduction.
1: Seven after Sierra, descend via Star to flight level 110.
3: After Sierra via the Star, flight level 110, Cathay 947.
4: Cathay 879, maintain your speed, high speed approved. Below 10,000 feet, runway 25 right.
5: No speed control, contacting tower 118-4, Cathay 150, and we're established RNP Zulu 25 left, Cathay 150.
2: Evening 8, no speed control, contact tower 118-7,
6: today. No speed, 118-7,
2: good day. Cathay 313. Cathay 313 today, descend to 4,500 feet, proceed direct to reach.
3: 4,500, direct reaching Cathay 313.
1: 132, heading 080, approved. Check, maintain 5,000 feet.
2: Follow IFS Zulu track, maintain 5,000 feet, send 239.
1: Level and squawk.
7: Cathay 957, maintaining flight level 230, squawk 6277.
1: Cathay 957, roger that. Update about sequencing now via Sierra 7 Delta arrival and standby lower.
7: Sierra 7 Delta arrival and work with Cathay 957.
1: Cathay 957, identify.
7: 957.
8: 430, approaching Dome 1043. And the squawk 4143.
4: Squawk 4863, Hong Kong radar identified.
2: Hallway 263.
4: 8,000 feet, speed 250 knots.
2: By level 160.
9: 785.
2: Hong Kong Shadow 534, contact radar 133.82.
10: 32, Hong Kong Shadow 534, good day.
1: 376 Hong Kong radar, after Maple, descend to flight level 240.
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1: 376 Avon.
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2: Cut 205, contact departure 122.465, bye-bye.
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12: Hong Kong 205, Macau information echo.
2: Stark 205, departure roger after NATO, descent to flight level 170.
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7: Clan, Canto 3 Bravo Rifle, United 821.
4: 17, descend to 6,000 feet, K1H 1004.
14: Fight level 160, Vietnam 595.
10: 239er.
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15: Power 678. Kong radar, roger, descend 7,500 meters.
1: Hamilton 27 Hong Kong radar, runway 34, information echo.
4: Bohemia 018, speed 260 knots.
9: 280 knots or less.
7: Not all left, rest by 641.
16: Hong Kong Air Control, good morning, good afternoon, France 188, heavy information, Golf descending flight level 210.
1: Air France 18, Hong Kong radar, stand by for lower.
16: Bye-bye.
1: Charmin 852 Hong Kong radar identified.
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9: 209 Hong Kong radar, good day, descend flight level 110. Banana Delta Feet, join us 1004, cross muscle 110 or below.
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11: 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Flight
13: level 270, reaching 10 minutes, coming 868.
4: One, reduce speed to 250 knots, runway 25 right, cancel upper muscle restriction.
10: 313.
4: Cathay 341, you can expect RNP Zulu approach.
9: Decimal 47.
14: 47.
16: Contact 260 knots and descend in flight level 130 Air France 188. Sorry, say again, flight level?
1: Air France 188, speed to reduce speed 250 knots, descend by start to flight level 130.
16: Flight level 130 and speed back 260 knots, Air France 188.
9: Roger, reduce speed to 280 knots.
1: Runway 34 established.
10: Tracen 239,
1: are you from? Tracen 239, Kinema Kota 18.0, good day.
10: 18.0,
9: Tracen 239, good day. 21, fly heading 095, vectors for separation, climb to flight level 160.
10: Heading 095, climb level 160,
13: Tracen 641. Roger, good afternoon, Xiamen 8720, passing 7,000 feet to 9,000 feet.
9: Xiamen 8720, confirm squawking 3512.
13: Confirm Xiamen 8720.
9: Xiamen 8720, departure identified, declined by SID to flight level 120.
13: Flight level 120 by SID, Xiamen 8720.
17: Susan 3960, Air 1.
9: Citroen 3960 departure identified, report passing altitude.
17: Passing 2000.
9: Citroen 3960 roger, climb via SID to 9,000 feet.
4: And now fly heading 230.
7: 170.
18: Flank air 551, going to say now 122.6.
12: 1X1004.
7: 770, confirm heading 355. Heading 355, can I say 770?
17: We're on right now, we send 5348, maintain flight level 350. Approaching those two, squawk 5517.
18: CHR 5348, Hong Kong radar, change squawk 5737.
17: Squawk 5737, we send 5348.
12: 10 flight level 150, Tower 205.
18: Level 10,700 meters, and
11: 8770,
18: Roger, goodbye. 821 out of 10,700 meters, available 260 by Maple. United 821, Roger. 8770, confirm heading 355.
7: Ava, heading 355, and 770.
18: Roger.
7: 1, 2, 3, 4, 7. Respect 641, bye bye.
12: Virginia 018,
7: I'm at
12: heading 325, speed
7: 180
12: knots.
7: Virginia 018. Star Ticket 549, re-establish on RNT 022 proper approach.
12: Taipei 549, Russia, reduce to 160 knots, I cannot feel 5 miles. Contact tower, open 87.
7: 160 to 5 miles and tower 187, Cafe 549.
1: A76 descend to flight level 190.
11: 0 76.
1: Amacar 161 descend to 6,000 feet and reduce speed 200 knots.
18: Hong Kong radar, climb to flight level 320 initially.
7: Climb flight level 320 initially, Singapore 785 minutes.
12: So
11: NX 1004
12: and cross muscle
11: 110
12: or below.
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4: feet,
11: climb 9,000, squawk
4: path
11: 301.
4: MCAL 674 identified, climb
11: for level 120. Level 120, MCAL 674.
4: Shaman 8720, climb to for level 210.
17: At level 210, Shaman 8720.
4: Starwalker 205, descend for level 110, reach by Hazel.
12: Descend for level 110 by Hazel, Starwalker
7: 205.
4: Philippines 307 identified, climb to 9,000 feet and speed 250 knots.
7: 250 knots, Philippines 307.
4: Citroen 3960, climb for level 6,900 meters.
17: Climb to
4: 6,900. Starwalker 205, maintain level 110 on reaching traffic below.
12: Machine Hazel 110, Starwalker 205.
4: Sherman 8720, contest radar 123, question 13382.
17: 13382, good day, Sherman 870.
15: 32, contact Sherman 133175.
1: Haven. Amica 161, descend to 3,000 feet and clear Azul approach, runway 34.
12: Goodbye, Martin, join start, cancel muscle level restriction.
11: Amica 161.
1: Future 876, descend to descend to flight level 170.
12: 119, that's my line, bye-bye.
7: Hi, good day, Telecent 5380.
4: MCAL 674, climb for level 210, unrestricted.
11: 210, unrestricted, MCAL 674.
4: MCAL 310, which part do you want?
11: Confirm, cab 122, committing to reach Dumont at 07, 5310 and 505.
9: 320.
19: Cloud flight level 320, Vietnam 5905.
12: And 5 Zulu, runway 34, Stalker 205.
20: Stalker 205, after Hazel, follow ice approach check.
12: Okay, after Hazel, follow ice Zulu check, Stalker 205.
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11: 37.
18: 61, contact departure, 122.65, bye-bye.
20: Reach 876, cancel hold, turn right, heading 340 and descend to flight level 150.
11: Hold, right turn 340 and descend 150, we did 876.
21: King Tamut.
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22: 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Air Macau 161, good day.
20: Air France 1AA can approach 119, that's more one, good day.
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18: Request travel 1700 meters, 351-7770. Roger, Chinese 770, maintain 350, stand by for maximum level.
12: Roger, maintain flight level 50-770.
18: 64785, now track direct to FCAL.
12: Direct to FCAL, Singapore 7859.
23: Hello, good evening, Mascot 372, flight level 390, squawk 2211.
18: Mascot 372 Hong Kong identified, clear the bear T3 Bravo arrival.
23: T3 Bravo, Mascot 372.
18: Air Junior 1602, are you able? Flight level 370.
11: We can accept flight level 370, 1602.
18: Roger, maintain 360, stand by for your final level.
11: We maintain flight level 360, 1602.
15: 866 8 miles, Romeo side approved.
18: 1609, make it up to 5 miles.
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11: 270, maximum home control 116.
4: Other A309 at approach runway 25 right.
24: From the altitude?
4: 160.
24: I'm 160, I'm sure the 134.
4: Shuttle 134, contest radar 13382.
24: 13382, on shuttle 134, good day.
4: Philippines 307, contest radar 13382.
25: 13382, goodbye, Philippines 307.
20: Shuttle 7625, Hong Kong radar, identify, maintain flight level 230.
11: Maintain flight level 230, China 7625.
20: Fisher 876, can approach 119, that's more one, good day.
11: And I want good day, which is 76.
20: The 821, proceed direct to Marie.
11: Okay, direct to Marie, United 821.
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18: China Eastern 5069, Hong Kong radar identified after 10 knots direct to FCAR.
11: Lock. Good evening, Skyline 908, maintain flight level 310.
18: Skyline 908, Hong Kong identified, maintain level 310.
11: Skyline 908.
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5: 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Cathay 341, contact tower, 118.7.
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3: Dynasty 935, turn right heading 310.

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0: Clear direction, correction. Fly heading three, correction 295.
2: Chinese advisor 69, choice of level will be either 350 or level 390. Which one do you want?
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2: Airspring 6515, contact Spania 13, question 122, decimal 6.
4: 6 and spring 6515, please.
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0: Hi,
4: I'll say number 9, thank you.
0: Low air 8076, descend now to flight level 270, machine 8 minutes.
4: Low air 6076, we can request the draft.
0: No. Long air 6076, due to your destination, descend now flight level 270.
4: Set for level 270, long air 6076.
5: Alright, I can
4: do
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2: Traffic
5: M5 905, confirm flight level
2: 320
5: final for today.
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6: Hello, good evening, Shanghai Air 886, maintaining level 260 for 2133.
2: Shanghai 86 Hong Kong Radar, identify, maintain the level 360 there.
6: Main level 360, Shanghai 886.
2: Hey, from Shanghai 86, are you able high level 390 or 410?
6: 390 is available, Shanghai 886.
2: Okay, Shanghai 86, maintain 360, stand by for your final.
6: Maintain 360, stand by for final, Shanghai 886.
2: Sky Ledger 908, climb flight level 350.
6: Climb flight level 350, Sky Ledger 908.
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8: 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In Hong Kong, Bohemia 776, release from Sanya.
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8: 776.
0: 25, clear direct
6: to Shuttle. Direct Shuttle, 1765. 75, maintain flight 350.
2: 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CTS 5348, contact radar 132, decimal 15.
3: 900 meters.
9: Meters, monitor 2972, thank you.
10: Climbs at level 270.
8: 100 meters, and it's 770.
10: Front. Perfect to left, call you back for left turn.
8: 4,700 feet, Bravo, 8,000.
11: Cutwind 022 Hong Kong radar report, can you passing level and squawk?
8: 255 squawk 2453 Sierra at 1119 Qatari 022.
11: Cutwind 022, identify the clear Sierra 7 Bravo arrival.
8: Sierra
1: 7, Bravo arrival, Qatari 8022.
10: Roger, continue on present heading due to deviating inbounds from the left side. I'll call you back for left turn. Macau 674, are you able for the vote 350?
12: Hi, Serenos.
13: 5561. Sky 61, descending flight for 110, reach by Hazel.
11: Macau 61, Hong Kong radar, runway 34, information, Foxtrot.
13: Foxtrot, runway
11: 34, Macau 861. Macau 861, after Hazel, clear, I still approach runway 34, QNH 1004.
13: Say so, clear for ISO approach runway 34, QNH 1004, confirm descend as far as Macau 861.
11: Macau 861, after Hazel, descend via procedure.
13: After Hazel, descend via procedure, Macau 861.
10: They climb to Federal 310.
14: From Hoffman, clear Alex approach runway 25 right, Dynasty 935.
12: The director 119.85 is call sign only.
3: Oh, no speed control, good rate of climb.
15: Speed control, climb at flight level 160, Emirates 94.13.
3: Mongolian 2972, contact Guangzhou 12535.
16: Contact Guangzhou 12535, Mongolian 2972.
3: Cathay 603 identified, climb unrestricted flight level 160, speed 250 or less.
13: Climb unrestricted flight level 160, speed 250 knots or less, Cathay 603.
14: 160 knots, Dynasty 935.
17: Good
18: day, 6843 heavy.
17: Product 6842, good day, descend 4,753, reduce speed 220 knots.
18: Descend
13: 4,790, no speed restriction,
18: speed 1,074, high speed, below 10 approach. T923 Hong Kong, weather good day, proceed down to Abbey to join the sky, descend flight left for 110.
11: For 210.
1: Level 210, Qatar 8022.
12: 8999, turn right heading 330.
3: Please, climb to 9,000 feet, speed 250 knots.
13: Good, 2,
19: 19,000 feet, speed 2500 knots, air channel 73.
17: Reduced to 160 knots,
19: Cathay 25 Jimmy. Speed 160 knots to 5 Jimmy, Cathay 957.
8: 4,900 feet, climbing 900 feet. Squawk 3366.
3: Shaman 8672 identified. Climb for level 120.
8: Climb for level 120, Shaman 8672.
12: Roger 8541, maintain speed 280 knots operator.

0: Mayday
1: 181 Hong Kong,
0: identify the maintain
1: 1000. Mayday 1000, squid 181. Hey Sam, squid 181, your choice of final level will be either 360 or 390.
0: Say again, levels for squid 181.
1: Your choice will be either 36 or 39.
0: You're 39 for squid 181.
1: Understood, maintain 1000 after 10 knots direct FK, stand by for level change.
0: Copy, maintain 1000 after 10 knots direct FK, squid 181.
2: 25 right,
3: of 188.
0: Marshall 899, reduce speed to 180 knots.
3: 818,
4: shuttle 8 knots.
0: United
4: 821,
0: reduce speed to 200 knots.
4: Okay,
0: for the 200 knots, United
4: 821. Okay. 125,000. Cathay 430, identified, climb to 9,000 feet, speed 250 knots or less.
5: So 9,000 feet, speed 250 or less, Cathay 430.
6: Response 0, okay. 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
7: 200. 0, turn off heading 060 when able, direct fault me.
8: 76, descending level 260 by the Maple.
9: Okay, question, Boeing 766 Hong Kong radar after Maple, December, start to flight level 240.
8: After Maple, descend via the star to level 240, Boeing 776.
10: Sorry, due to crossing traffic, so maintain present level, due to crossing traffic.
8: Maintain present level, so it's 5382.
10: Cebu 114, contact radar 1268, monthly.
11: 6-7-8-0-1-1-4-3-8 John 8-4-1-2-5-1-2-9-8-1-1
8: Greater flight level 110, French Cargo 561.
4: Cathay 430, climb to flight level 120 unrestricted, maximum speed 280 knots.
12: 928, contact radar 132, decimal 15.
13: Good
12: day. Cathay 734, descend to flight level 390.
14: Descent flight level 390, Cathay 734.
15: Descent flight level 350.
4: Direction
16: 908 for traffic. Flight level 120.
4: 130.
16: 130, yeah, China 728, thank you.
4: China Southern 398, descent flight level 4,500 meters, reach by Taimot.
17: Descent 4,500 meters by time of China Southern 398.
4: Xiamen 8672, climb flight level 210.
18: Climb flight level 210, Xiamen 8672.
4: Air China 728, climb flight level 160, increase speed 300 knots or greater.
19: Okay, climb flight level 160, increase speed 300 knots or greater. Air China 728.
4: Cathay 603, contest radar 12347.
20: 123,
4: French Cargo 561, maximum speed 280.
21: 561.
4: Air China 728, contest radar 13382. Cross transmission standby, Air China 728, contest radar 13382.
22: Air China 728, yeah.
4: Xiamen 8672, contest radar 13382.
23: 12382, confirm, Xiamen 8672.
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24: Singapore 895, thank you. And we're just passing 3,000 feet for 5,000 feet. Singapore 895.
4: Singapore 895, identify speed 250 knots, climb level 120 unrestricted.
24: Climb level 120 unrestricted, Singapore 250 knots, Singapore 895.
4: China Southern 398, contact Zhuhai 1214.
25: 1214,
4: Cathay 430, climb to flight level 160.
26: Flight level 160, Cathay 430.
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3: Hong Kong, good evening, Air Macau 226, passing 6,200 feet, climbing 9,000 feet. Loop T1 uniform departure, score 336, please.
4: Air Macau 226 identified, maintain speed 270 knots or less, climb for level 120.
3: Ground 50120, speed less than 270 knots, Air Macau 226.
4: Cathay 430, contest radar 13382.
5: 2380, Cathay 430.
4: Singapore 895, no speed control, climb for level 160.
24: Climb level 160, free speed, Singapore 895, thank you.
2: Cathay 3445, 2300, 5000.
4: Cathay 344, identify, speed 250 knots or less, climb to 8000 feet.
2: 250 knots or less, 8000, Cathay 344.
9: Firm release from Guangzhou.
4: 226, climb for level 210, unrestricted. I call you back for high speed later on.
3: Strong, flight level 210, I've been seated at Macau 226.
9: Cathay 422 Hong Kong radar, confirm squawk.
24: Squawking 2104, and we've been assigned a speed of 270 knots.
9: Cathay 422 Hong Kong radar, identify clear Sierra 7 Bravo arrival and maintain flight level 210.
24: Sierra 7 Bravo arrival, maintain 210, Qatari 8422.
11: Hong Kong Cathay 831, released by Guangzhou, flight level 230, 300 knots.
9: Cathay 831 Hong Kong radar, fly heading 190 radar vector for sequencing and reduce speed to 80 knots.
11: Heading 190, heading to 80 knots, Cathay 831.
9: Cathay 831, now descend to flight level 220.
11: Confirm heading and altitude, Cathay 831.
9: Cathay 831, heading 190, descend to flight level 220.
11: 190, descent for level 220, Cathay
9: 821. Cathay 422 after Sierra, fly heading 190, radar vector for sequencing.
24: Heading 190, Qatari 8422.
13: Good evening, maintaining flight level 340, squawking 0457, approaching Capnol.
4: Express cargo H37, Hong Kong radar identified from Capnol, track direct to Eastbound, clear Charlie 4 Alpha arrival.
13: Before
4: Alpha
13: arrival,
4: after
13: subnode, track direct to
4: eastbound.
13: Let's go 847.
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13: A37. 3 37,
4: correct.
13: Thank you.
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24: 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Thank you, ma'am. Good night.
4: Cathay 344, climb for level 140.
0: Hello, 140, Cathay 344.
4: French Cargo 561, contest rate Guangzhou 12535.
0: 12535, French Cargo 561. Bye bye.
10: 422, turn further right heading 210.
0: Right heading 210, sorry, 8-4 digits.
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18: 332 passing 4,400, climb 9,000, flight 305.
4: Starwalker 332 identified, climb for level 120.
18: Level 120, Starwalker 32.
8: Before passing 2,500 feet.
4: Shenzhen Laser 34 identified, climb to 9,000 feet, speed 250 knots.
18: After 9,000 feet, speed 250 knots, and Laser 34.
11: 140, descent level 160, get a 831.
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4: Restricted that the expedite pass by level 120 due to inbound traffic. Cebu 113 identified, climb to 9,000 feet, speed 250 knots.
21: Speed 250 knots, Cebu 113.
12: Zero. China Eastern 770, contact Guangzhou 133.075.
11: 100.075, good day, China 770.
12: Goodbye. Air Premier 601, contact Sanya 122.6.
25: 22.6, Air Premier 601.
11: Hong Kong Greenwich, Scooter 18, flight level 400, squad 2244.
12: Good day, 188 Hong Kong, good day, identified, maintain level 400.
11: 400, Scooter 18.
26: 60, send unrestricted to 6,000 feet, QNH 1004.
25: 22.6, SMS 641, good day, bye-bye.
12: Goodbye.
25: Control count 8706, 12,700 meters, squawk 0725.
12: Cathay 706, Hong Kong, good day, identified, clear the cancel, 3 Bravo arrival.
25: 3 Bravo, Cathay 706.
11: Request for the car.
25: New climb 11,600 meters, Cathay 603.
26: Turn left heading 110.
4: 034. 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
18: Meeting present level 8034.
4: Level 120. And no speed control. Cebu 113, speed 280 or greater. Climb for level 120.
18: 33 headed passing 2,400.
4: Emirates 383 identified. Maximum speed 270 knots. Climb for level 120 unrestricted.
18: Climb 120 unrestricted. Speed 270 max. Emirates 383.
12: Level 1, do you want high level 350 or 360?
4: Hello? Normal rate of climb, contact radar 12347.
18: Approach 120, normal rate of climb, and contact 1234.
4: Shenzhen 8034, climb for level 140, turn left to Biko.
18: After final 140, track
8: there to Biko, which is 8034.
25: 350 on the right now, Ayrton 871.
12: Negative, negative. Confirm you are looking for 350.
25: Confirm Ayrton 871.
12: Roger that, Ayrton 871. Stand by for higher, maintain present level.
25: We stand by for higher, Ayrton 871.
24: Kong Radar, Singapore, 8-5, good evening. Swing level 250, direct. Speak it now.
12: Singapore 895 Hong Kong, good day. Climb to flight level 320.
24: I'm level 320, Singapore 895, looking for final level 400.
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1: Sanya 122, decimal 6, Air China 9069, good day.
12: Good night.
14: Hong Kong radar, Hong Kong Shuttle 701, good evening, maintain 11,300 meters.
12: Hong Kong Shuttle 701, Hong Kong radar, identified, clear the Canto 3 Bravo arrival.
14: Canto 3 Bravo arrival, Hong Kong Shuttle 701.
4: Shenzhen A034, climb for level 6,900 meters.
14: 6,900 meters in the A034. Cebu 113, confirm unrestricted climb.
4: Cebu 113, AFAM.
14: Cebu 113, thank you.
4: Right, clear Sierra 7 Bravo arrival.
15: Sierra 7 Bravo arrival, Cathay 945.
16: Cathay 805, estimate Sierra 44. We have SWAC 3006.
4: Cathay 805, Hong Kong radar, clear Sierra 7 Bravo arrival.
16: Bravo arrival,
12: Cathay
16: 805.
12: Dumont.
14: Dumont, rank at 116.
4: 56.
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4: FedEx 5230, identified, maintain for level 120.
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14: Lead the civil lead to Cebu 113, Cathay.
16: Or 22.
26: 76 clear, direct heater.
14: 117, request that a casual.
17: Control current 093, good evening, climbing 9000.
4: Confirm current 093.
17: Current 093.
4: Current 093 identified, climb to level 120.
17: Level 120, current 093.
19: I think 3 calling the feature, climbing 1,000 feet.
4: Shanghai 810 identified, climb to 8,000 feet, increase speed 250 knots.
19: I'm 8,000 feet, increase speed 250 knots, Shanghai 810.
4: Emirates 383, no speed control.
14: Speed control, Emirates 383. 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
4: Any special reason?
14: Just weather wrong.
4: MCAL 117, remain on star first.
12: Yes. So maintain level 330.
22: Hong Kong radar, good evening. Kilo Oscar Charlie 01, flight level 10,400 meters. Squawking 6313.
12: Kilo Oscar Charlie 01, Hong Kong radar, identify maintain level.
22: Maintain flight level, Kilo Oscar Charlie 01.

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0: 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Traffic at your 11 o'clock, you're climbing through his level under radar separation.
2: Level 210,
0: call
2: me traffic
0: director in industry. MCAL 117, descend by level 110, reach by Hazel. Traffic at your 12 o'clock, climbing through a level under radar separation.
3: Copy the descending flight level 110, reach by Hazel, MCAL 117.
2: 16,
3: have a good day.
4: Correction, Chinese 545, Sanya frequency now is 130.2, 1302.
3: 302 for Chinese 545, copy that, thank you.
4: Goodbye.
0: 947, time to fight level 360. Thai 639, climb to 9000 feet, identified. Increase speed 250 knots.
3: Speed 250, climb to 9000 feet.
4: 1302.
5: 302, Chinese 5069, good day.
4: Goodbye. Airspring 8598, contact radar 132.15.
5: 32.15,
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5: Singapore 06, maintaining flight level 370.
4: Singapore 06, contact today identified after Aquila, direct to Bicol.
5: Aquila, direct to Bicol, Singapore 06.
6: Radar to the unit, China Eastern 568, maintaining flight level 390, squawk 01202.
4: Chinese 568, Hong Kong radar, identified, meeting level.
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0: 568. 2104. Stand by. Cathay 945, contact approach 119.1. Cathay 734, descend by level 310.
5: 734.
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2: 13382,
0: take order at 093. Shanghai 810, climb to flight level 150.
5: Flight level 150, Shanghai 810.
0: 27.1.
5: 127.1, good day, Shanghai 387.
4: 115.
6: 5570, goodbye.
4: Singapore 95, climb flight level 390.
0: Information Hotel.
3: Oh, not many nights, I'll turn tight, 639. Oh, can I mean flight level 250?
4: China Southern 387, Hong Kong, climb to flight level 280.
3: Can I have flight level 280, China Southern 387?
4: ASM China 7, 387, what is your request level?
3: 320, China 7, 387.
4: Roger, are you able? 350?
3: Negative, China 7, 387.
4: Roger, China 7, 387, stand by for higher.
3: Okay, now, can I have flight level 280, China 7, 387?
4: ASM.
7: And Zulu, runway 25, right, Boeing Air Center 6.
8: Vivo 114 from Tohan, clear for Alex approach, runway 25 right.
9: From Tohan, clear for Alex approach, runway 25 right, Vivo 114.
3: Maintaining 9000 air, metal, check to Tamok, and squawk 7065.
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3: Maintain level, Vietnam 578.
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14: So, Hazel level rejection, descend to 5,000 feet, QNH 1004.
18: 5,1004, cancel Hazel, I'll take you, thank you, Macau 117.
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4: 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Back at 116 contact radar, 128 decimal, 75.
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14: Cibu 113, climb to Benefo 2990.
21: Cibu 2990, Cibu 113.
22: Good evening, level 320.
14: 116. Cafe 734.
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24: Climb level 270, Cool Red 0903.
16: Reach 5348, contact Shanghai 128 decimal 35.
25: Port early left and approved to Papa Air Macau 117, thank you.
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29: Hong Kong Radar, good day, descend flight level 110 and cross impact 260 or below.
14: Send to 9,000 feet, QNH 1004.
30: To Siku, climb 1,000 meters, JJ 9040.
4: Hong Kong Shuttle 701, contact radar 127, decimal 55.
31: 2755, Hong Kong Shuttle 701, good day.
4: Good day. Cathay 603, contact Sanya 133, decimal 35.
32: GG, decimal 35, goodbye, Cathay 603.
4: Goodbye. Singapore 806, climb for FO 11,900 meters.
33: Singapore 806.
34: Hong Kong, good evening, Singapore 836, flight level 360.
4: Singapore 836, Hong Kong, good day, identified after dosage, direct to Deco.
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35: Hong Kong Radar, good evening, Xiamen 8724, flight level 320, stroke 2172.
4: Xiamen 8724, Hong Kong identified, maintain level.
35: Maintain level, Xiamen 8724.
4: And MH 383, climb to flight level 280, direct to Pico. Upon
36: 2620.
14: Time 635, Hong Kong Radar, level 380, identified.
37: 635. Hong Kong Radar, you're drawing 1353, we will.
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0: 133.2, New Zealand, 80.
14: 133.82.
0: 3382, New Zealand, 80.
14: 8, descend out to flight level 390. Red Cabby, 805, confirm PNX 1004.
16: 093, contact radar 132, day small 15. Day 430, Taipei 1298, day small 1.
1: 85, sir.
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1: Singapore 895, climb to level 400, final at Mark Decimal 85.
4: 85. And break 383, climb to your flight level 290.
0: Well, I was 290, Rick, so 383.
2: Our radar is leaving engine is 5031, maintaining 11,000 meters, the squawk 5135.
4: Chinese 5031, Hong Kong identified after 10 watts, direct to SCAL.
2: After time out, confirm which point?
4: Echo Papa Kilo Alpha Lima.
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14: 660, Hong Kong radar, confirm again, level 300. Base
4: more 5,
14: confirm only.
4: 195. Connect. Level 10,400 meters.
0: To flight level 10,400 meters, and register 33.
4: Hey, that may make 383. Which level 20 miles B4CQ?
0: Again, from Rx 383.
4: And reach that level, 20 miles B4CQ, and Rx 383.
0: We're going to be level at before 20 miles B4CQ, and Rx 383.
4: Thank you.
14: Facing turn right heading 090.
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14: Receiver 236, Hong Kong radar, confirm squawk 6527.
5: That's
6: correct, receiver 236. Receiver 236 identified. Clear,
5: Batten
6: 3,
5: arrival.
6: Open 30
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5: 90,000
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5: Mr. Chagui 27. Express channel 837 Hong Kong radar, McCarran way 34, information golf, and reach 9,000 feet by runway.
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4: Betty 3
0: Bravo arrival.
4: Betty 3 Alpha Bravo arrival, and we can accept the RMB Zulu runway 25 right, crusher 25 left, and we are authorized and aircraft capable. Cafe 918.
0: Cafe 918,
4: we'll give you a run. That's
5: Cafe 918. We got my left of foot and went clear weather, let's do advance at number 5.
0: Station, confirm call right now, 651. 51, I got the mic. Inland at approach runway 25 right, descend by start to 9,000 feet, QNH 1004.
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6: 321, I make the 33.
0: 3162. UPS 77 identified. Maintain by level 120.
6: 20 UPS 77.
0: Cat 706 contact approach 119.1.
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0: Hotel Shuttle 701, descend via star to fly level 110.
2: Yes, follow 110, Hong Kong Shuttle 701. 350, then right for high altitude, leave. I know.
3: China Eastern 568, contact radar 132.15.
4: 7
0: China 7351, contact radar 127.1.
2: 27.1, China 7351, good day.
0: Before approach, expect runway 25 right, information hotel, descend to 6,000 feet, QNH 1004.
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8: 110 by missile. Cross land pass at or below flight level 240.
10: Flight level 400.
11: Roger that, 833, stand by for
10: 366. Roger.
11: China 7351, direct to SCAL, climb to flight level 320.
12: Flight level 160.
0: Reduce speed to 250 knots.
2: Eastbound runway cab 116.
1: For ILS runway 25 right approach EVA 857.
2: Cab 805, reduce speed to 210
10: knots. 210 knots, cab 805.
8: Greater Bay A1, reduce speed to 250 knots.
0: 6,000 feet.
12: Cathay 426, proceed direct to Sudva, climb by SID to flight level 120.
13: Climb by SID flight level 120, Cathay 426.
11: China Kaching climb flight level 11,600 meters.
2: Level 11,600 meters, Cathay 639.
11: AFM Tai 639, T-class traffic to your right, 6 miles, converging.
2: Caution Tai 639.
12: 659, departure after NATO descent to flight level 170.
2: NATO level 170, Macau 659.
11: EVA 068, next high level available, 370.
0: Say 539, I reduce speed to 230 knots.
11: Shine, except 12, descend to flight level 390.
0: Send to 9000 feet, QNH 1004.
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2: 3335, MX 33 by.
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0: Cafe 9018, descend level 260.
2: Level 260, Cafe
1: 918. EVA
2: Hong Kong Shadow 747, reduce speed to 182 knots.
10: Let's speed 187, Shadow 747.
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10: Yeah, 1302, Singapore 95.
11: 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Thai 639, track direct to Siku.
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8: 2230 knots. 8473, reduce speed to 250 knots, expect certain speed reduction.
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2: 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No,
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2: knots. Okay, Hong Kong radar, Thai 636. Good evening, level 330. Support 6113.
3: Thai 636, Hong Kong, identified. Maintain level 330.
2: Level 330, Thai 636.
4: 7-8,
2: climb flight level 250.
3: Air Macau 978, Hong Kong, good day, climb to flight level 300, direct to Aikila.
2: Climb for level 300 and direct Aikila, Macau 978.
5: Speed 280 now.
6: Maintain speed 280 on air, climb 110, by
5: MAD. Air Macau 659, descend via star to flight level 110.
2: Via star flight level 110, air Macau 659.
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5: 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Cathay 817, contact radar 123.47.
2: 3.47, Cathay 817. Evening, Cathay 331, descending south of level 258, and we're squawking 3010.
0: Cathay 331, Hong Kong radar identified, clear Sierra 7 Delta arrival, report released by Guangzhou.
2: 7 Delta, we'll call you back, Cathay 331. 2-0-8-8-1, good day.
1: Cathay 340.
5: Yeah, 282, climb unrestricted to flight level 130.
6: 5-5-1-3-0, unrestricted for now, 282.
0: Correct, 0-9-3, confirm 5-0-miles to the right.
7: 5 miles to the right, correct, 0-9-3.
0: Correct, 0-9-3, approve Habib Norman, Hong Kong, Manila, 1193.
7: Well, approve Habib Norman, Metro 1193, correct, 0-9-3.
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0: China 7835, Hong Kong radar identified. Maintain flight level 120.
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4: Macau 655, descending level 110 by Hazel, information hotel.
0: And Macau 659, Hong Kong radar, Macau runway 34, information hotel is current, reduce speed to 210 knots or less.
4: 110 or less, runway 34, Macau 659.
3: Jeff 8734, Roger, contact Hotel Macau 25 right, to maintain 1x2 knots of field 7 miles.
8: 10, 1x2 knots until 7 miles, continue approach, Cathay 734.
5: Contact. ASID to fly level 160.
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0: Cathay 331 Hong Kong radar, stand by for lower, reduce speed to 230 knots.
2: Aeronauts, Cathay 331.
0: And Macau 007, descend to 3,000 feet, expect 20 miles from touchdown.
2: Overseas, Macau 267.
0: 1,000 feet, QNH 1005.
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5: 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Okay. 35991, speed 280 knots or less.
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10: Dispatches, good evening, KA 797, passing 2,600, climbing 5,000 feet.
5: KA 797, departure identified to climb via SID to 9,000 feet.
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11: 350, no speed restrictions. Macau 622, clear direct to Alpha.
0: Seven, Shanghai 7265, Hong Kong radar 128.75. Cut out. 1,000 feet.
12: 59, passing 1300 for 5000, Delo 1 Bravo.
5: UPS 59, departure identified, climb unrestricted to 90,000 feet.
12: Climb unrestricted to 90,000 feet, UPS 59, be advised, we cannot make altitude restriction after HH471.
5: UPS 59, roger.
13: Hong Kong departure, good evening, Macau 120, climbing 90,000 feet, passing 6,500 feet, W1 uniform departure, squawk 2370.
5: Namekau 120 departure identified to climb via SID to flight level 120.
13: Climb via SID, flight level 120, Namekau 120.
5: Red Cat 1160, send to reach flight level 4500 meters by timeout.
14: Send to reach 4500 meters by timeout, Red Cat 116.
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5: 007, good day. Yeah. 7, climb unrestricted to flight level 130.
18: 30 and direct to Hotel 477. Thank you, Cat A7, 97.
17: 59, turn left heading 080, descend to 3,000 feet.
5: Cal 659. Climb via SID to flight level 210.
13: Climb via SID, flight level 210, Macau 120.
19: 4725, Brian, Hong Kong Shuttle 701.
5: Connie 252, direct to 12, descend for outbound passage.
17: Descend to 6,000 feet, QNH 1005. China Eastern 9657, descend to 6,000 feet, QNH 1005.
5: To flight level 130.
12: Sidra at flight level 110 above, now climb and maintain flight level 130, UPS 59.
20: Departure, good evening, Hong Kong Shuttle 628, passing 1,700, climbing 5,000.
5: Hong Kong Shuttle 628, departure identified, climb via SID to flight level 130.
20: Hi, SID, flight level 130, Hong Kong Shuttle 628.
5: UPS 59, maintain speed 300 knots or less.
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8: 45 miles, track state 321.
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8: Up to Taipan, clear the Olive, 25 right, Greater Bay 881.
17: And track direct to Suka. Marine SF 77, Hong Kong radar 128, Decimo 75.
5: 797, climb to flight level 160.
12: Flight level 160.
17: Transmit Conga.
13: One, climb at level 270.
12: And
8: 2260. MK 907 Hong Kong identified, clear the Charlie 4 Alpha arrival.
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5: To flight level 160.
8: Climb to flight level 160, UPS 59.
12: At a 7979.
5: Get a 797 approved. Unrestricted climb to flight level 160.
8: Unrestricted. Thank you, Cat A 797.
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12: 797.
15: departure 18822, passing 2300, climbing 5000, Delta 1 Bravo.
5: EVA 72 departure identified, climb via SID to 9000 feet.
15: Climb via SID to 9000 feet, EVA 872.
5: Hong Kong Sierra 628, climb unrestricted to flight level 160, maintain speed 280 knots or less.
20: 280 knots or less, climb unrestricted flight level 160, Hong Kong Sierra 628.
21: Yeah, 232.
22: Report released by Guangzhou.
15: CL7 Bravo arrival, CL4, 5251.
22: Stand to 8,000 feet, QNH1005, cancel the Mango level restriction.
5: Left.
23: From Rimney via Lickby, clear to the version, which is one left, Cathay 473.
5: And I'm RP Zulu, thank you.
23: RP Zulu, Cathay 473.
5: Greater Bay 81, we do clear to 172 knots.
24: Cathay 565 miles, get about that one.
25: Cathay 459.
5: Cathay 459 down at down to 6,000 feet.
22: 98 and continue person heading for sequencing around 40 track miles, maintain speed 210 knots.
25: Person heading Cathay.
5: Greater Bay 81, contact tower level 182.7 today.
24: 7, go to Bay 81 today.
26: Cathay 507, come to approach 119 at ASMO 1 today.
27: Repeat, 84 units 1200, squawk code 3507.
5: In Macau 9992, departure identified, climb via SID to flight level 130.
27: Apply SID to flight level 130, Macau 9992.
5: UPS 590, continue present heading radio vectors for separation, climb to flight level 160, expect to rejoin SIT.
24: Okay, present heading climb to level 160 and enter to left for you.
5: Correct.
27: 120.
24: Roger, PHL 892.
28: Oh, we're ready, you can start level 260, we'll reach 5-5-5.
5: Soslu.
27: Sarah,
5: Macau 9992. 1291, we do speed to 1720 knots.
25: 0-speed to
5: 1701, Sarah, 1291.
25: Cathay 459, we do speed to 222 knots.
22: 220 knots, Cathay 459. 090.
24: Yes, 59.
5: Hong Kong Show 226 departure identified, climb by SID to 90,000 feet.
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5: feet. UPS 590, contact radar 133.82.
20: UPS can you check, can you make a right turn to Muscle?
5: Macau 9992, climb to flight level 210.
27: Climb to flight level 210, Macau 9992.
22: 507, turn left heading 240, radar vectors for sequence, around 5 track miles.
20: 110, expedite half flight level 230.
5: 35, Hopkin Norman, Manila, Bomba 92. To flight level 110, increase speed to 280.
27: 110 and increase speed to 280 knots, quarters 128.
24: 797, Roger, climb to flight level 320 initially.
27: Climb initially to flight level 320, thank you, Cato 797.
22: H1 change of sequence for you, turn right now, turn right on heading 310.
25: To Cathay 459er.
1: Cathay 459er, reduce speed to 182 knots, maintain until topwind.
22: 0.
1: Until topwind.
25: 182 topwind, Cathay 459er.
1: Cathay 199, reduce speed to 182 knots.
25: Cathay 182,
1: Cathay 199, reduce speed to 182 knots. Turn left heading 320.
25: 320, speed 182 knots, Cathay 459er.
2: Roger, EPS 631,500, climbing 5,000 on the Dalal 1 Bravo.
5: EPS 63 departure identified, climb unrestricted to 8,000 feet.
2: Unrestricted to 8,000, EPS 63.
17: 11892.
1: 0. Cathay 198, direct to run to CRNB 2, approach on the 2,000
26: radar. Cathay 100 radar, descend to flight level 110.
17: The 459 Hong Kong radar contact.
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14: 892, good.
27: About 210 direct to Fort Lou, scooter 905.
5: Correct. Contest 128, climb to flight level 160.
25: 150.
5: EVA 872, contact radar 133.82.
14: Good day.
5: Hong Kong Shadow 226, climb to flight level 160. Increase speed to 280 knots.
20: Climb level 160. Increase speed to 280 knots, confirm unrestricted, Hong Kong Shuttle 226.
5: Hong Kong Shuttle 226 FM, unrestricted climb to flight level 160.
20: Unrestricted climb to level 160, Hong Kong Shuttle 226.
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28: Cathay
17: 918, correction, expect 48 tram miles.
1: 48
17: tram miles, Cathay 507, speed back to 210 knots.
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2: At 12,500 UPS 63.
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17: Cathay 918, turn left heading 350.
14: Left heading 350.
5: Victor 2, flight level 160.
2: EPS 63.
26: I must go to John Dastar and C280 knots.
17: Confirm, cosine, Greater Bay 8953.
0: 3, we are descending level 210, squawking 7050 and estimating Sierra at 1235.
22: Greater Bay 8953, clear Sierra 7 Delta arrival.
0: 7 Delta arrival, Greater Bay 8953.
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3: 905, level 25. Squawk 905. Roger, copy, unable. Maintain level 390.
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4: 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Mach number 0.76.
3: 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Okay, 7276, Shanghai 7265.
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22: Descent to 9,000 feet, QNH1005.
6: 9,000, QNH1005, descent 7892.
22: Skyguard 2561, descent to flight level 110, cross Murray at or below flight level 130.
7: Descent to flight level 110, cross Murray at flight level 130, QNH1005.
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3: 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Air China 890, are you able to set up for 411?
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3: Good evening. Oh. VHA 511, right at radar contact.
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3: Air China 890, climb to flight level 370.
4: Climbing for a level. Climbing for level 370, Air China 890.
21: Hong Kong radar EVA 6062, 9500 meters, squawk 2466.
3: EVA 6062, Hong Kong identified, maintain that level.
21: Maintain level EVA 6062.
22: The descent to 8000 feet, QNH 1005, cancel the muscle level restriction.
5: SID to flight level 160.
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5: Eastern 506, increase speed to 250 knots or greater.
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5: 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QV 51, time lapse heading 315.
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8: China Eastern 2969, Roger, radar contact.
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26: Bravo arrival, report passing level and squawk.
12: Passing level, flight level 238, squawk 0067, 07 Bravo, Air China 117.
26: Air China 117, identified, report released by Guangzhou.
12: Air China 117.
26: 7.
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8: 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Thai VHF 3732, Hong Kong identified, clear the Charlie 5 Bravo arrival.
11: Yeah, Charlie 5 Bravo arrival, Thai VHF
8: 3732. Thai VHF 3732, descend, flight FO 120, reach by Cotton.
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26: China Eastern 2056, Hong Kong radar, confirm scope 3371.
16: Eastern, China Eastern 2056.
26: China Eastern 2056, identified, maintain 4,000 feet, QNH 1005, no speed control.
16: No speed control, QNH 1005, maintain 4,000, China Eastern 2056.
26: VHJ 8892, contact Zhuhai 123.85.
8: 2385,
16: with 8892, good day. 1723, reduce speed to 180 knots, maintain until
5: Topan. Maintain speed 180 until Topan, Chinese 723.
16: Hong Kong
5: Shuttle 845, reduce speed to 180 knots, maintain until 7 miles.
16: Reduce speed 180 knots, maintain until 7 miles, Hong Kong Shuttle 845.
5: Shuttle 845, reduce speed to 210 knots.

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0: India 2362, roger, identified after 10 knots, direct your program approved.
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3: Sir, also that's direct to Beacon, Bravo Echo, Kilo, Oscar, Lima, China, 7706.
0: Eta.
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5: Hong Kong Control, Vietnam 586, good evening. Maintaining 1,000 meters.
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3: 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Can you see me, Air China 890?
1: 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Air China 890, you are identified. 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
5: confirm RMP Zulu approach for 25 left or 25 right?
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6: 240. Destination flight level 340, leaving 380, current 45 and
7: okay, descend 4,500 feet and the final run to descend by RMAP transition 180.
5: 6 climb, flight level 330.
8: Climb to flight level 330, finish 7506.
1: Contact, maintain level.
9: Car radar, good evening, Cathay 716, maintaining flight level 390, squawking 2275.
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9: 75, Cathay 724, bye bye.
0: High level 160, cancel speed restrictions. Hong Kong Shuttle 845, contact tower, 1-8-0-7 today.
3: Tower 1.
0: Cathay 595, follow public speed, confirm established.
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0: Cathay 784, reduce speed to 1-8-0-0, proceed direct to 1-2.
3: For the subject, runway Cathay 784.
1: Yeah, 2362, contact radar, 1-3-2.15.
10: Roger, sir,
1: hold
10: 132.15
1: area, 236.2.
10: Goodbye. Yeah, good evening, Etihad 871, flight level
1: 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Etihad 871, roger, climb to flight level 10,400 meters.
10: He climbed flight level 10,400 meters, Etihad 71.
4: Control Dynasty 7A4 approaching Sila, level 370.
1: Dynasty 7A4, roger, radar contact, maintain level.
4: Maintain level, Dynasty 7A4.
11: 2644, believe it.
12: Patrick, one Hong Kong radar, I'm on the phone, good evening.
1: Call identified, clear the canto, 3 Bravo arrival.
13: So 3 Bravo arrival, go 332.
14: Get it, 581, after token, CIL and approach of 251.
8: After token, clear for the ILS, approach of our right, Cafe 581.
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2: Today 2026 departure 885 to climb via SID to flight level 160.
1: Roger, today flight level 160, Cathay 2026.
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4: Hong Kong, good evening, Jive, Sana 36, climbing 2.2.
0: Jive, Sana 36, Hong Kong radar, report passing level.
3: Jive is 936.
0: Jive is 936, identified, maintain flight level 250.
3: Jive is 936, level 250.
0: China Eastern 240, climb to 7,000 feet.
1: Eastern 240.
0: China Eastern 99991, descend to 2,700 meters.
3: Descend 2,700 meters, China Eastern 99991.
0: Giant ABC 936, contact radar 127.1.
5: 1271,
0: Dada 936 today. Dada, Taiwan 3732, Hong Kong radar, Macau runway 16, information kilo. Confirm you have Charlie 5 Bravo arrival.
5: Runway 16, kilo DC, Charlie 5 Bravo arrival, Taiwan 3732.
0: Qantas 30, Roger, climb flight level 270.
1: Flight level 270,
0: Qantas 30. 3732, after Qantas, proceed direct to Indus.
4: 559, contact the radar, 127, decimal 55.
1: Hong Kong radar, 1.807,
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6: pond,
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6: station
4: calling?
6: Hong Kong radar, clear 459, flight level 340.
4: Roger, calling at 459, descend to flight level
6: 300. Descend flight level 300, clear 459.
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1: Hong Kong, China 7706, meeting for level 350.
4: Thank you, Chinese 7706, do you want high level 371?
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10: 9
1: Direct Rum 2, and here for the transition, get the E-Tech 9. Thank you, sir.
4: Cheers.
1: China 7706, request maintain flight level 350, thank you.
4: Roger, 7706, maintain level.
1: Maintain level, China 7706.
4: Sea Agent 8511, contact Sanya, 122.6.
11: Get up. 1600, climb 5000.
2: Beginning 100, departure identified, climb via SID to flight level 160.
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2: Niginni 19, also cancel speed restrictions.
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14: 75, Cathay 716.
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10: Goodbye. Cathay 776, Hong Kong.
3: Approach to TPM 9376, closing 1,000. 300 to climb and maintain 5,000.
2: Ethiopian 3769 departure identified. Climb via SID to flight level 160.
3: Climb on SID to flight level 160, Ethiopian 3769.
12: 63, contact Taipei 1291.
3: Reading you 4, Cathay 776.
10: Thank you, goodbye.
3: Hong Kong radar, good evening, Jensen 2021, Munson 11,000 meters, squawk 6240.
10: China Eastern 2021, Hong Kong identified, maintain level.
3: Eastern level, Jensen 2021.
10: Sanadu 352, climb to foot level 11,900 meters.
3: 11,900 meters, Sanadu 352.
0: Eva 806 Hong Kong radar, confirm squawk 5306.
3: 5306, Eva 806.
0: Eva 806, you are identified, maintain 4000 feet, QNH 1005, no speed control.
3: Climb 4000, 1005, no speed control, Eva 806.
2: Cathay
3: 369, we do speed to 170 knots.
2: 170,
15: Cathay 369.
2: 10.
15: Speed to 170
2: knots.
15: 170 knots.
2: Great Bay
15: 95,
2: continue to
15: second to 170. 8 up, inbound
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3: 0 squawk, 3120.
0: China 75035, Hong Kong radar, report passing level.
10: 7768, Roger, climb to flight level 320 initially.
16: Climb level 320 initially, Hong Kong 768.
15: 64. Hong Kong 2, we are sequencing current of the flight. Just sequencing of the flight path.
3: 10, Hong Kong 0559.
0: China 75035, contact radar 127.1.
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3: 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Approach Ethiopian 3769, request high speed below 10,000.
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10: Okay, Singapore, Singapore 838, radar 132.15.
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17: Mating level, Starwalker 752.
0: Taxi jet 3732, descend to 2,700 meters.
18: Descend to 2,700 meters, taxi jet 3732.
0: Turbulence. Crossing traffic later, and to facilitate your descent, descend now fly level 350, reach by Castle.
3: Descend now 350, reach by Castle, Cafe 776.
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14: 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NT 220, passing 1004, continue 5000.
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2: Dynasty 920, departure identified to climb via SID to flight level 160.
14: SID 2160, Dynasty 920.
3: One top of departure, score 3373.
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19: Passing maintenance level
0: 3404, Virginia 1356, Hong Kong radar, confirm 44151.
19: Confirm 44151,
0: Virginia 1356 Hong Kong radar, identify what is your request level for these codes.
20: Good evening, Skylaser 612, maintaining 300, squawk 2720 over Sato.
0: Skylaser 612, standby.
20: Virginia 1356 to request the level 390.
0: Virginia 1356, roger, standby. Greater Bay 8993, contact tower 1187.
15: Tower 187, go to 89, plus 3.
0: Air channel 117, maintain speed 180 north until further advice. Expected reduction after Tobin.
17: Speed 180 until the back, turn on 117.
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0: One star, descend and maintain flight level 260. Greater Bay 323. Greater Bay 323, now descend to 9,000 feet on QNH 1005. Maintain speed 280 knots or greater until advice.
13: Current speed until 9 miles, 65, Cathay 104.
4: Right, yeah, 752, contact radar 118.92.
18: Yeah, 118.92, Starwalker 752, good day.
4: Good day. Dynasty 784, contact radar 132.15.
3: Decimal 15, then it's 784.
0: 6574, 4,500 feet. Cathay 708, speed 180 knots or greater.
3: 180 or greater, Cathay 708.
0: Descend to reach flight level 110 by myself. Cross MS at or below flight level 260. Descend now flight level 250, reach in 3 minutes.
14: 50, reach in 3 minutes, Cathay 716.
0: Record 1356 and climb flight level 350 due to crossing traffic later.
2: 3376 down, contact Christian, contact Guangzhou, 125, decimal 35.
13: 121, 35, decimal 3769.
2: ECB 3769, frequency 125, decimal 35.
13: 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Thank you.
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17: after top 10, speed 160, China 117.
5: Maximal 1, good day.
21: Maintaining 10,400 meters before Mexico.
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22: 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HGNS 747, contact Sanya 122.6.
23: Good evening, Starwalker 704, maintain firewall 290, 13 miles to ETL, squad 5505.
22: Starwalker 704, Hong Kong, identified, maintain level.
23: Maintain level, Starwalker 704.
5: Clear of weather. 10240, heading 070, approved.
24: Oh, cross Mary 130 or below.
25: Descent level 110, cross Mary 130 below, channel 115.
24: Yeah, Macau 907, descent 2700 meters.
22: 5, contact Sanya 122.6.
23: 122.6, scooter 905.
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21: 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Thank you very much. China 759,
22: 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Japan 756, radar contact.
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25: 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Sure, 877.
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22: 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Hong Kong identified. Clear the canto. Free Bravo arrival.
25: 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Shuttle 759.
23: 50.
5: Virginia 19, climb flight level 270.
23: Climb level 270 in New York.
5: Proceed direct to reef me.
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1: Join Star, descend flight level 150.
2: Let's turn to next Mary, join Star, descend flight level 150, now for 332.
3: EFAR 386, do traffic turn right heading 110.
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1: 时间 2:20, good day. Good day.Hong Kong radar, good evening, 时间 2:30, maintain flight level 320.
0: 深圳 2:30, roger, radar contact.
1: 时间 2:30.
0: Find flight level 310, stand by higher. To 6,000 feet.
2: 381, reduce speed to 250 knots.
1: Thank you,
0: bye-bye. 2, good rate of descent until passing 8,000 feet, still traffic.
3: That's 112, clear for the RNC Zulu approach on 325 right, now reduce to 230 knots.
4: 79 departure identified, climb unrestricted to flight level 160, cancel speed restrictions.
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0: 3381,
1: reduce speed to 230 knots. Flight level 3, good
8: evening. Diva 381, good evening.
1: 381, can we proceed to Ikela?
8: Ikela, approved.
1: Go Diva 381, direct to Ikela.
8: China Eastern 7706, climb to 10,700 meters.
0: Direct step.
9: 9320, track direct to the terminal, terminal 85 right.
0: Contact China 8.
9: 25 right. Toll
1: frank
0: clear for the approach only 25 right, Hong Kong Shuttle 559. 2 minutes,
1: remain on
0: 8. 390. Flight level 260, reached by cyber.
1: Descent flight level 260, reached by cyber, Cafe 716.
0: Sky Racer 612, when ready, descend hot level 200, reached by Eastern.
1: Ready, descend level 200, reached by Eastern, Sky Racer 612.
0: Junya 1356.
10: Go ahead, Junya 1356.
0: Junya 1356, clear traffic, flying hot level 11,900 meters.
10: Time to flight 11,900 meters and request in 10 due weather.
0: Virginia 1356 passing flight level 360, heading 310, approve.
10: Time to flight 360, heading 310, Virginia 1356, center.
0: Virginia 1356 passing flight level 360, heading 310, approve. Continue climb 11,900 meters.
10: Continue climb to flight 11,900 meters and passing 0360 heading. Approved.
0: Okay. 3535 radar 12532.
11: 79er, maintaining flight level 120 and squawk 3146.
12: China 35079, Hong Kong, Madagascar, identify, maintain flight level 120.
11: Maintain flight level 120, China 35079er.
7: For sequence, turn left heading 040, around 50 trem miles. Bohemia 217, descend to 6,000 feet, maintain 280 knots until advice.
6: Welcome to approach 119 at day 201 today.
13: 5,400 feet at China 1.
6: And Huntington 2021, climb flight level 370, final level.
13: At China 105.
6: Speed 220.
13: Speed 220 now, China 105.
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5: Heading 6795.
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8: Junior 1356, Roger, can you pack 124 Biko?
10: Major 1356.
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10: Okay.
6: Start on right heading 270.
8: Balance 840, no speed restriction.
10: Good, balance 840.
13: 531, flight level 380, 70, squawk 1277.
6: Delta 7531 Hong Kong radar, identify Betty 3 Bravo arrival.
13: Three Bravo arrival, thanks. Quite a 7531.
6: Cafe 716 radar 1263.
13: 6 decimal 3, Cafe 716, good day.
6: Good day.
10: Radar 230, request a descent due to turbulence.
6: That's not again, sorry.
10: Yeah, 230, request descent.
6: Shenzhen 230, descent flight level 300.
10: Send to flight level 300, Shenzhen 230.
14: Climbing unrestricted to level 1.
4: Qatar 8475, maintain speed 250 knots or less, do sequencing.
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13: 125 at 115.
15: After top-up, 167 up top-up, clear for Iris runway 1-5 right up to Japan and 735.
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0: Bohemia 217, 3220 knots or greater.
10: 3300, approaching 7 knots.
2: Please stand by. Cathay 100, Hong Kong radar contact 33 Bravo arrival.
17: 33 Bravo, Cathay 100.
5: Checking flight level 210, information Julia received.
12: Yeah, China 107, Hong Kong, radar today, confirm squawk 0046.
5: Active squawk 0046, Air China 107.
12: Yeah, China 107, identify, clear Sierra 7, Bravo arrival, and confirm you're released by Guangzhou.
5: Affirmative, and we're clear Sierra, the 7 Bravo arrival, Air China 107.
12: China 750799, contact radar 123.47, bye-bye.
17: 0, squawk 2264.
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2: It's heading 065, approved.
10: Con radar, Cafe 764, flight level 330.
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0: call sign. North, from Tilton, clear for explosion rate 25 right.
1: After the wind speed, 160 knots here, air support runway 25 right after Tilton, Bohemia 217.
0: 1 after set moment, you know 119.
17: After top the 119 at Desmo 3, and it's 2-1, good day.
0: Let's go 332, maintain speed 1990 until run 2 and then 180 knots.
2: Climb level 310.
5: So restrictions, Air China 107.
12: Air China 107, turn left, proceed direct to Murray and cross Murray 130 or below.
5: We are clear direct to Murray and descend to flight level 110, cross Murray, flight level 120 below, Air China 107.
12: Air China 107, Murray 130 or below.
5: Murray 130 or below, Air China 107.
4: Feeding 100, Roger. Fly heading 065, vectors for extra miles. Climb to flight level 6,900 meters. Expect to rejoin SID at Beagle.
17: Heading 065, fly at turn left, sorry, to run to 180 knots, clear the RMP approach 25 right, Cathay.
8: Fire later with Sanya control.
12: Sure, Roger, proceed very muscle.
11: Radar, good evening, China 75079, climbing to flight level 250.
8: China 75079, climbing flight level 250 initially, stand by higher.
11: Climb to flight level 250 initially, but higher, China 75079.
12: Cross Murray, 130 or below.
7: Right information, Juliet.
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7: Start to 8,000 feet, QNH 1005, maintain speed 280 knots until advice.
19: 60 knots until 5 miles.
4: Descent heading, descend to flight level 110.
7: Cathay 776, descend to 6,000 feet.
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19: 12347.
1: 347, Sanjay 230. Good day, Sanjay.
10: 160, speed 250 knots or less, Cathay 663.
20: Sanjay 100 from Italy, Apple, level 157 at Beagle.
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10: Bye-bye. 226, good day, Hong Kong 0766.
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21: Good evening, SkyRacer 615, descending 11,000 by Gobi.
12: SkyRacer 612, maintain flight level 110 on reaching.
21: Thank you, maintain flight level 110 in reaching, SkyRacer 612.
12: Chandra 3367, contact radar 127.19. Contact
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8: 5035, contact Sanya 122, that's more 6, bye-bye.
10: 22, that's more 6, good day, Sanya 5035.
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1: Good evening, turn us out at 3671, that's on level 50.
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1: To flight level 320, sorry, 367.
8: Cargross 9364, contact 11892, bye bye.
1: 11892, Cargross 9364. Hong Kong, hello, Qatari 8475, heavy, 192, climbing 250.
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22: I 6002, maintain 11,300 meters, 46140.
8: Thai 602, identify Canto 3 Bravo arrival.
22: Thai 602, Thai 602.
8: A Macau 985 Delta, Macau runway change in progress. We clear Charlie 4 Alpha, runway 34.
1: 985 Delta.
7: Bye bye. Sector 50, are you able level 250?
17: Good evening, Cafe 724, RMP Zulu approach runway 25 right.
1: With 120, maintaining flight level 400, stop 2216.
8: Good, 120, identified.
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12: It's a muscle and reaching 110, speed 280 knots.
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0: 218,
3: continue present heading.
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9: 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Hong Kong radar, 1356, and off.
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3: then, Send by Star 511 110 UPS 2. One calling. Right. Recovery 54 to departure, identified report, you're passing altitude.
23: Passing 2000, I recovery 54.
3: Recovery 540, roger, climb unrestricted to flight level 160.
23: Restricted to flight level 160, recovery 542.
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3: China, Hong Kong, squawk ident.
34: 40. Good evening, maintaining flight level 340. Request direct to Lima Hotel.
3: 14160, speed 250 knots approved.
2: 160, 250 knots, Cathay 113.
4: Cathay 885, descend at level 280.
5: 280, Cathay 885.
4: Bohemia 261, descend at level 260, increase your speed now to 90 knots.
6: Descend from level 260, increase speed to 90 knots, Bohemia 261.
4: Cathay 307.
2: Hong Kong, Cathay 307, 12 miles to Dotney, 7,800 meters, waiting for release.
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10: To defer, expedite descent until passing 8,000 feet.
11: Roger, okay, 5-4.
13: China Southern 8336, when you're ready, descend to flight level 260, reach by eastbound.
15: When ready, descend flight level 260, reach by eastbound, China Southern 8336.
13: Airstream 6524, report your Mach number.
15: 78, Airstream 6524.
13: Roger, maintain 78.
15: Yeah.
10: China 107, reaching speed to 210 knots.
4: Cathay 307, Roger.
16: Cathay 715 by Hong Kong radar, cancel speed climb to flight level 320.
18: Cancel speed climb flight level 320, Cathay 715.
19: The cleaner 689er, just confirm next to Sanyang, frequency 123, degree 65.
20: 122622.
19: 226, cleaner 689er, thank you.
20: Okay.
21: Cathay 663 on climb level
16: 250. Cathay 663, Hong Kong radar, Roger, climb to level 10,400 meters.
21: Climb level 12,400 meters, Cathay 663, thank you.
16: Welcome. Cathay 963, speed 180 knots, 5 runs.
28: 180 knots, 5 runs.
30: Negative, descend to flight level 110.
16: Descend now, flight level 260.
35: Descend to flight level 260, 10,6735.
36: Bohemia 496 today identify, climb unrestricted 6,900 meters.
28: 6,900.
36: Reykjavik 542, proceed direct source route, resume all navigation.
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39: Circuit 120, negative, continue flight plan.
38: Circuit 120.
39: Macau 85 Delta, this is traffic at expedite pass level 240.
38: Hotel
4: 40, Delta.
38: Thank you.
4: Hong Kong Shadow 825, contact radar 126, decimal 5.
38: 65, Hong Kong Shadow 825, thanks.
16: Climb to level 320.
38: L320, scope 93.
36: Descend to flight level 110 and pan 260 oblo.
4: Approved.
38: Flight level 118, climb 160.
36: 882, Hong Kong radar, climb to flight level 250.
38: Flight level 250, Cathay 882.
40: Hello to descending to flight level 260.
36: 5602 Hong Kong weather today, descend flight level 130 and cross Maple 260 or below.
40: Descend flight level 130 and cross Maple 260 or below, Thai 602.
10: UPS 2, maintain speed 250 knots or greater.
0: 300 knots, Cathay 113.
1: Recap 8542, contact radar 123 decimal 47, good day.
4: Six decimal five.
2: 6 o'clock, Cathay 307.
0: 18 decimal 4, Cathay 201.
39: Cathay 963 from Topen, clear for ILS post, runway 25 right.
7: From Topen, clear out for 25 right, Cathay 963.
30: To flight level 110. 307, heading 230, flight level 110.
2: 5, flight level 320, squawk 6255.
4: Shuttle 135 radar contact, Abbey 3 Bravo arrival, maintain your speed Mach 0.78 or greater.
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4: Shuttle 695 radar contact, Abbey 3 Bravo arrival, expect delay.
2: Abbey 3 Bravo arrival, Shuttle 695.
4: Aye.
9: 3 was climbing flight level 160.
30: Cathay 113, Hong Kong radar, climb flight level 250, speed 300 knots or greater.
9: Climb flight level 250, 300 or greater, Cathay 113.
30: On Nippon 811.
2: 5, do you weather?
30: 10 Mellon, on Nippon 811, contact approach 119.1 today.
39: 30, identified.
2: 330.
39: Recap 8542 Hong Kong radar, climb to level 320, stand by higher.
0: Cathay 623.
2: 160, speed 280 knots.
30: 6344 Hong Kong radar, roger. Maintain the speed 280 knots, climb to level 250.
2: Level 250, speed 280 knots, then at 6844.
30: Cathay 885, proceed direct to Abbey.
2: So descend fly level 110 to join the star, Cathay 60.

0: 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Requesting amendment to cruise level flight level 330.
1: Okay, 113, copy that. 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
1: 56 Nana.
4: Because we're heading 255, do weather, Cathay 56 Nana.
1: Cathay 56 Nana, heading 255, approved.
4: 255, Cathay 56 Nana, thank you.
3: 25.
2: Cathay 764, continue descent, flight level 260, reach by Maple.
5: The highest
3: resolution. 220, to the front.
1: 325, stand by, fly on heading 190.
6: This will speak restriction.
1: Cathay 531 AFM on reaching flight level 290, speed 250 knots.
7: Reaching flight level 290, speed 250, Cathay 531.
8: Welcome, Rada. Good evening, Hong Kong, shuttle 215, flight level 300, source 1077.
1: Shuttle 215, radar contact, maintain speed 290 knots or greater, cleared Abbey 3 Bravo arrival.
8: 90 knots or greater, Abbey 3 Bravo arrival, Hong Kong Shuttle 215.
5: 525. Director, EPS, yeah.
9: Cathay 16, roger, then revert to NAV 1 DME, DME.
10: 1 DME, DME, we're here at 7.6.
1: Jet 569 climb to flight level 340.
0: 113.
1: Skywalker 206, contact radar 118, decimal 92, please.
0: 892, Skywalker 206, click.
11: Sir, you can expand the LPZ Zulu AR approach runway 25 left.
1: Clear for Alex, runway 25 right.
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1: 06, oh sorry, Starwalker 206, Hong Kong radar, good day, climb out of 0350.
9: 764. Thank you. Macau 985 Delta, proceed down to Papa, descend 9,000 feet, Q1H1005.
8: QNH1005, Macau 978 Delta.
9: 85
1: Delta. Rainier 2345. 615, good day. Hong Kong Shuttle 695,
7: descend out of 0340. In Outback level 340, Shuttle 695.
8: First Shuttle 215, flight level 300.
1: Shuttle 215, Hong Kong radar, roger, and descend to flight level 270.
8: Descend flight level 270, Hong Kong Shuttle 215.
1: Five contact approach 119 at decimal 1, good day.
2: 310.
11: 31, speed 2,000 knots, descent altitude 6,000 feet.
6: To Southlew, climb to flight level 160.
7: Right hand direct Southlew, climb flight level 160, MCAT 986.
8: 280 or greater.
1: 9924 radar, climb to flight level 250.
8: 250, 9924.
3: To weather around the Dulop, request after Dorset check to Fordham.
1: China Southern, 3044. After Dorset, can you track direct to Dumo, Delta Uniform by Oscar Lima?
8: Maintaining 7,800 meters. 253.
1: Cathay 991, radar contact, Abbey 3, Bravo arrival, reduce speed to 50 knots.
7: Roger, reduce speed to 250 knots, and looking at Abbey 3, Bravo arrival, Cathay 991.
1: 10 knots.

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1: Heading 3 Sierra 27 5 3 1.
0: Bohemia 261 Flying 240 degrees vector for sequencing.
2: Hello 2.
3: Taxi 302 flight level 110.
2: 111 Hello Taxi 602 follow.
4: Traffic below, right to left in 5 knots.
5: Maintain flight level 200, roger, China Southern A336.
3: Double 186,
6: Mo
3: 92.
6: Very active,
3: the NC6A for Traffic 113, contact radar 132, Mo 15.
7: Level 270, reaching 3 minutes.
8: 270, reaching 3 minutes, Cathay 451.
7: Shadow 695, descend to flight level 300.
8: Standing flag level 300, shuttle 695.
7: Cadet 531, radar vectors for spacing, right heading 300.
8: Right heading 300, Cadet 531. Macau 131, request heading 300, the weather.
7: Macau 131, that will take you back into Guangzhou airspace. Can you stay within 5 miles right of track?
8: Within 5 miles right of track is okay.
7: Macau 131, roger, 5 miles right of track approved.
8: Okay, Macau 131.
1: 340. Left heading 340, Qantas 731.
9: And we can come left. Is direct Lomon available?
4: 2 flight level 170.
5: Kazem flight level 170, China Southern A226.
4: Cathay 623, contact radar 123.47, good day.
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4: Bohemia 234, contact radar 133.82, good day.
5: 133.82, Bohemia 234, bye.
8: On the departure, Macau 658, passing 5,500 feet, climbing 9,000 feet, Congress 5, uniform departure, squawk 5302, good evening.
4: Macau 658, Hong Kong departures, good evening, identify, climb unrestricted to flight level 120.
8: Climb unrestricted, flight level 120, Macau 658.
5: Taxi 9015, too heavy, 1,900, climbing the CPM to 5,000.
4: 9152, departures, good day, identify, climb via SID to 9,000 feet.
5: Climb via 9,000 feet, 9152.
6: Roger, Macau 615, descending level 230 to reach my needle.
4: Okay, Macau 615, departures, good day, Macau information, November.
6: Mission November, Macau 615.
4: Okay, Macau 986, continue climb via level 210.
6: Climb for level 210, MCAD 986.
4: China Southern 8336, descend for level 150.
5: Descend for level 150, China Southern 8336.
4: Sable 115, climb for level 140.
6: 140, Sable 105.
4: United 152, cancel all speed restrictions.
5: All speed restrictions, United 152.
3: 40.
10: 7742, reduce speed 250 knots. Macau 985 Delta, descend 3,000 feet, clear on the Sulu approach runway 34. Macau 985 Delta, descend 3,000 feet, clear on the Sulu approach runway 34.
6: Descend 3,000 feet, clear on the Sulu approach runway 34, Macau 985 Delta.
10: China 75009, descend to reach flight level 200 by border.
4: Macau 658, climb to and maintain flight level 130, crossing traffic above.
8: Climb and maintain, flight level 130, traffic information, copy the Macau 658.
7: 47858, roger, maintain current level.
8: Recall, 478,
7: Cafe 611, contact CNR 13335.
10: So as published, expect one pattern, maintain speed 250 knots.
5: Cancel, S950.
10: Qatar 816, descend to reach flight level 160 before Canto.
7: 9,
5: I-95. 345, Cafe 999, that
7: was. Hong Kong Shuttle 135, descend to level 260, turn left heading 270.
8: Descend to level 260, left heading 270, Hong Kong Shuttle 135.
7: Cafe 882, continue climb to level 310, final.
11: Absolute, you can climb, channel 3, 8, 1.

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1: Sierra 7 Bravo arrival, emergency.
0: MI380, speed 280 knots, descend flight level 130.
1: 280 knots, descend level 130, and I repeat the
2: order. ATA 9026, descend via star, altitude 9000 feet, Canage 1006, maintain speed 230 knots.
3: Charlie. Lady Defender 260, leased by Charlie, ATA 530.
2: CHF 3904A, contact Guangzhou 13307.
4: 13307,
2: 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A569, contact Tower, 118-7.
1: 187-99.
0: Number 380, descend flight level 110, cross Mary 130 or below.
5: When able, track direct Konga.
0: 230 knots.
1: Copy that, and we'll cross Murray 130 or below, and when able, 230 knots. Emirates, we'll be descending to level 110 now, and that's 380.
0: Okay, thank you. Macau 131 on the left and approach.
6: China Southern 3-0-7-7, climb to flight level 250, squawk 3133.
0: China Southern 3077, Hong Kong Radar Gadea, identify, maintain flight level 250.
6: Maintain flight level 250, China Southern 3077.
0: Macau 131 on the left and approach.
2: 20, contact Guangzhou 13307. 8, direct to MAPT. 20, Guangzhou 13307. You want turn right heading 190. 847.
1: Dubai, Emirates
6: 380.
2: China Southern 3077, Hong Kong radar, report request level.
6: Request the flight level 330, China Southern 330-77.
2: China Southern 3077, roger, climb for level 270 initially.
6: Flight level 270 initially, China Southern 330-77.
2: 340. Flying for level 320.
7: Flying level 320, Express Cargo 838, and requesting final 350.
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2: Airspring 7348, contact radar 12875.
8: Climb for level 270, Cathay 448.
9: 29 at China Southern 321.
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8: Cathay 778-10,700 meters, squawk 6174.
2: Cathay 778, Hong Kong radar, identify clear Canto 3 Bravo arrival.
8: Clear for the Canto 3 Bravo arrival, Cathay 778.
1: On this flight.
11: Confirm 695-180 knots.
8: 180
11: knots, that's 695.
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12: Dynasty 6878.
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0: 215215.
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0: 09 Earth, descent altitude 6,000 feet.
2: Number 47, HFR 30 over there.
0: Great.
3: Hong Kong Radar, good evening, Cathay 704 taking Siku, flight level 370, Scott 0745.
0: Cathay 704, Hong Kong Radar, identify clear Canto 3 Bravo arrival.
3: Canto 3 Bravo arrival, Cathay 704.
0: Cathay 623, contact Xenia 122.6.
3: 122.6, Cathay 623.
4: United 821 Heavy.
5: All clear Sierra 7 Bravo arrival.
6: Clear to Sierra 7 Bravo, Hampton 808.
2: Hong Kong Radar is your 530, descend 0260 by Charlie.
5: Chasha 530, cross Charlie for level 260 or below, descend for level 240.
2: Cross Charlie for 260 or below, descend for 240, take ACF 530.
0: Call 021 Hong Kong Radar, descend to reach for level 230 by needle.
7: 117 for sequencing, descend to level 280, transition 260 knots.

0: Venus, wind reach, speed 260, Hong Kong, Shaw, 117.
1: 117. Direct assault flow on navigation, via jet 8893.
2: Go down, it's 524.
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4: Five, reduce speed to 160 knots, maintain until 5 PM.
5: I will minute.
0: Flight coordinate 2011. 8483, flight level 230, squawk 3132.
6: China Southern A4A3 Hong Kong radar, good evening. Identified after Sierra, climb for level 250.
0: Sorry, after Sierra, climb flight level 250, China Southern 8483.
6: Tasha 530, we clear to descend for level 220, reach by Charlie.
7: Descend for 230, reach by Charlie, Tasha 530.
6: Tasha 530 for level 220 by Charlie.
7: 220 by Charlie, Tasha 530.
6: Racket 1534, good evening.
8: 1534.
6: Kachari 8405.
9: Good evening, Kachari 8405 with you.
6: Kachari 8405, climb for level 250.
9: Climb flight level 250, Kachari 8405, thank you.
3: Dynasty 6878, Persian Dynasty 6876, redirect to Medkey.
1: Still climbing flight level 210.
6: Vietjet Air HH93, roger, climb maintain for level 220.
1: In flight level 220, we're directed also Vietjet 8893.
6: Roger.
10: Hong Kong Shadow 732, increase speed to 280 knots, continue climb flight level 160.
11: Climb flight level 160.
10: Eva?
1: In 3000, climbing 5000, Beacon 2 Bravo.
10: Kotori 423 departures, good day identified. Climb by SID to 9000 feet.
1: Climb via seat 9000 feet, Kotori 8423.
3: 5 Hong Kong radar, radar contact.
0: Eva 205.
3: Cafe 778, when ready, descend for level 260, reach by Maple.
4: When ready, descend to flight level 260 to reach by Maple, Cafe 778.
5: Hong Kong radar, Asiana 739er, flight level 300.
3: Asiana 739er, Hong Kong radar, roger.
6: Descend for level 220, maintain speed 310 knots or greater.
0: Descend for level 220, maintain speed 310 or greater, 3044.
3: Hong Kong, good evening, right
6: for 234, enter A0A squawk ident.
4: Identified Abbey 3 Bravo arrival.
12: B3 Bravo, Cafe 479.
4: Eva 858, climb now to flight level 390.
0: SP 2210 North, Southbound 5329.
6: Southern A4A3, 2 traffic, expedite your climb through for level 260.
0: Expedite climb, passing 260, copy, Southern A4A3.
3: 0902.
1: 118902, that's 6876, bye bye.
3: Good day. Climb to flight level 250.
0: Flight level 250, United 821.
10: Hong Kong Shuttle 732, turn right direct to South Loop.
0: Direct South Loop, Hong Kong Shuttle, just go. 210.
4: China Southern 5229, direct to Wanzhou, from Wanzhou, descend by our next transition.
0: Confirm, channel 5509, that's the route to, from right to,
8: Hello, flight level 210, unrestricted, tonight's 99992.
3: Speed now 280 knots.
13: 0, Hong Kong, Shadow 117.
6: Speed 170 knots, Cathay 96.
10: Speed
14: 250 knots, HFR 30.
6: HFR 30, turn left heading 060, radar vectors for sequencing.
14: Left heading 060, Thai Asia 530.
3: I'm a self and 843, Roger. Climb initially for level 290.
11: Level 290,
4: 7790, our carrier direct to unto initially on
2: 7, Hong Kong 790, request heading 50, do weather.
4: Nothing in the first time,
2: 150,
3: Sing descent to level 280, reach level in 3 minutes.
7: Surf level 280 in 3 minutes, Cathay 479.
10: 123, decimal 47, good day. Cathay 26, continue climb for level 160, speed 280 knots or less approved.
4: And speed 280 knots, all that's approved, Cathay 826.
2: 0 knots.
6: Hong Kong Shadow 732, cancel speed restriction, climb for level 210.
2: Cancel speed restriction, climb for level 210, Hong Kong Shadow 732.
6: Clear jet air, HH93, climb for level 250.
2: Climb flight level 250, via jet 88903.
6: Taisha 530 for sequencing, turn right heading 120.
14: Right heading 120 to
6: HFR 30. Hampton 808, descend via star for level 110.
2: Via the star, descend flight level 110, Hampton 808.
6: Hampton 808, contact approach 119 at a small one.
2: 91, Hampton 808, bye bye.
6: Goodbye.
3: Decimal 6.
15: 91626, only 4805.
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2: 127.1, VHF 8893.
3: Radar, Roger. 7808, approach at information kilo, expect the Anti Zulu AR approach to 5 left.
11: 250 knots.
2: Descent 1L320D, speed 250 knots, Concourse Channel 647.
11: Shelburne Air 819, contact radar 13215.
9: 13215, Samir, A19, good day.
4: Fine, guys, Cathay 778, bye bye.
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9: A19, flight level 280.
4: Sprocket 553, connect Taipei 129, at decimal 1, good day.
9: 1291, Sprocket 553, good night.
4: Shell 819, clear direct to Nomad, climb flight level 270.
9: To Nomad, climb flight level 370, Samir A19.
4: Anyone?
2: Before I change the weather, request track director.
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2: Speak control for the 160 over the gates, Chibiot, we're ready, Director Biko.
10: Kirby 8, Rick, the remain on SID, standby for track shortening, crossing traffic.
2: Welcome over the bay, Chibiot.
10: Kirby 281, cancel speed restriction.
9: Restriction, Kirby 281.
11: Level 350.
2: Continue descent, 10350, National Congress, 523.
4: Airbase 67, request heading 250 due to weather.
11: Standby. Hong Kong Shuttle 647, descend out of 0290.
4: Flight level 290, Hong Kong Shuttle 647.
9: 67, request heading 250 due to weather.
11: Heading 250, say again.
13: Request heading 250 due to weather.
11: Your call sign?
13: P67.
11: Okay, P67 heading 250, stand by.
10: Delta level 200, speed 300 knots or less.
1: 100, speed maximum 300 knots, Qatar 8423.
10: China Southern 3044, proceed direct to Tamil.
15: Direct to Tamil, China Southern 3044.
11: Cathay 479, increase to 80 knots.
12: 280 knots, Cathay 479.
7: Here is approach to Pakistan, Cathay 579.
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3: Shenzhen Air 330, clear direct to Dumo.
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0: Kongli W, increase to 2551, flight level 340, scope 4156.
3: Juju Air 2551, Hong Kong radar, radar contact.
0: 2551.
6: From Father, Father 200, Zell 227. China Eastern 9658, contact radar 127, decimal 1, good day.
0: 27, decimal 1, Chinese 9658, good day.
6: Cathay 770, descend for level 130, reached by Murray, and expedite descend through for level 200. Cathay 161, cancel speed restrictions. Greater Bay 281, turn right direct to Seoul Slough.
15: 1205, the SID.
10: Carney 702, departures, good day, identify, climb via SID to 9000 feet.
15: I'm SID 9000 feet, Carney 702.
6: Greater Bay 873, Hong Kong radar identified over Sierra on code 474572 and maintain for level 210, reduced to 250 knots. Maintain for level 210, reduced speed to 250 knots.
0: Maintain for level 210, speed 250 knots, Greater Bay 873.
6: Taisha 530, turn left heading 340.
14: Liberty 340, Taisha 530.
0: Hong Kong radar, Cathay 704, reaching for level 260.
6: Cathay 704, speed 250 knots, descend unrestricted for level 220.
0: Descend unrestricted flight level 220 and 250 knots, Cathay 704.
6: Atari 8423, climb for level 250.
0: Number 250,
6: Red Cap 1534, speed 290 knots, descend for level 220.
0: Speed 290 knots and descend level 220, Red Cap 1534.
10: Speed to 9000 feet.
7: Climb by the SID 9000, Cathay 340.
10: Greater Bay 281, climb for level 180.
15: 180, Greater Bay 281.
16: That could be, sir. You can expect the vectors for ILS 25 left.
15: Here, by Tamil, 10,344.
11: 99992, are you able to direct board me?
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6: Taisha 530, proceed direct to SAPEX, resume on navigation.
14: The next
6: topic,
14: resume
15: all
10: navigation to ATF 530. Shenzhen Air 227. Hong Kong 300, Cathay 930. Shaman 819, are you
15: doing any navigation direct, Norman? To Norman, come here, I went over.
10: 8161, AFA.
15: Thank you, unrestricted climb 160,
10: Cathay 304, speed 280 knots or less, approved.
15: Confirmed,
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18: Departure recap 1534, good evening.
10: Recap 1534, good evening. Proceed direct to Tamworth. Descend, maintain flight level 170. Correction, descend, maintain flight level 200.
18: Descend, level 200, direct Tamworth, recap 1534.
10: Cathay 733, departures good day identified, climb by SID to 9,000 feet.
19: Fire request to be 2402 operational.
10: Cathay 733, call you back, you're still below MBA.
19: Cathay 733.
10: 2702, turn right direct to Pekin. Correction, turn right direct to Soslu.
20: Right, direct to Soslu, Connie, 702.
10: Greater Bay 281, climb flight level 200.
20: So 200, Greater Bay 281.
10: Recap 1534, descend to flight level 170.
18: Flight level 170, recap 1534.
10: Cathay 161, contact radar 133.82, good day.
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25: Falcon Shadow 647, radar vectors for sequence, left heading 220.
27: Left heading 220, Falcon Shadow 647.
25: Shadow 647, AFM, descend to flight level 260.
28: Return left heading 290.
29: Turn left heading 290, racing 73 going.
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32: Bay 281, good evening, coming for 200.
28: Bridge Bay 281, Roger. Tianjin Air 227, contact radar 127.1.
33: China 179R due to weather request, turn right heading 155.
28: Air China 179, heading 155, approved.
33: 155, Air China 179, thank you.
34: Go radar, good evening, Korean Air 467, heavy, flight level 380.
28: Korean Air 467, Hong Kong radar, identified.
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17: 100 meters, Cathay 340.
18: Still Cathay 381.
28: Cathay 393, descend flight level 180.
17: 123,
28: Cathay 393, descend flight level 180.
35: Flight level 180, Cathay 393.
28: Shenzhen 301, Hong Kong radar identified on code 3157, maintain flight level 120, follow flight plan route.
17: And then flight level 120, wide flight plan route, Shenzhen 301.
28: Bridge Bay 873, descend flight level 130, speed 280 knots.
35: Descend flight level 130, speed 280 knots, Greater Bay 873.
28: Cathay 704, cross Mary, flight level 130 or below, descend flight level 110.
35: Descend flight level 110, cross Mary, and or below, flight level 130, Cathay 704.
28: Cathay 902, descend to reach flight level 130 by Mango, speed 280 knots at Mango.
35: 280 at Mango, descend level 130, reach by Mango, Cathay 902.
16: 06 information Kilo.
17: The climb flight level 160, expedite climb, Cathay 733.
10: Connie 702, contact radar 123.47, good day.
17: 12347, good day.
36: 308.
0: Hong Kong Shuttle 755, descend now flight level 260, reach by Maple.
1: Descend flight level 260, reach by Maple, Hong Kong Shuttle 755.
0: Right at 123.
2: 3, request final 1,200 meters, airborne before takeoff.
0: Stand by and make at 123, Sanya 1226.
3: Sanya 1226, make at 123, good night.
0: Request level, say again.
2: Qatari 8423, request final level 9,100 meters, airborne by SEAQ.
0: Qatari 8423, confirm able by DEFU.
2: And airborne, Qatari 8423, airborne before DEFU, Qatari 8423.
3: Shenzhen 330, request direction out of good weather for present position.
0: Shenzhen 330, contact radar 12875.
3: 275,
0: good afternoon,
3: 330.
0: Qatari 8423, climb 9,200 meters.
2: 9,200 meters, Qatari 8423, thank you.
0: Shuttle 755, speed 280 knots.
1: 8280, Hong Kong Shuttle 755.
0: Hong Kong Shuttle 597, continue descent for level 260, speed 280 knots.
4: 479, reduce speed to 250 knots.
28: Spring 7348, turn right direct to Big X, resume on navigation, descend flight level 220.
1: Turn right direct to Big X, descend your flight level 220 at Spring 7348.
28: Spring 7348, speed 250 knots.
1: Speed 250 knots at Spring 7348.
3: 5,
4: 8, 4, 0, 5, 7, good day. 117, reduce speed to 250 knots.
5: We do 520
6: knots, SGF 530. Channel Eastern 7366, climb for level 130.
7: Climb for level 130, Channel Eastern 7366.
4: Flight level 310.
8: Run 2, descend 4,500 feet.
9: Direct run 2, descend 4,500 feet, very near 600.
11: And 5049, are you able for level 350 or 360?
28: 0.
4: Heading 090 degrees, this is small dog leg. To be sure to be clear of the wake of the heavy traffic descending through your level at your 1 o'clock. One shuttle 671 identified, clear Abbey 3 Bravo arrival.
12: Abbey 3 Bravo arrival, 671.
4: National Cargo 523, contact radar 126.5.
11: E50.
3: Fair level 350, 10,509, thank you.
13: Hong Kong radar, Malaysian 078, good evening, meeting level 360, squawk 2117.
0: Malaysian 078, Hong Kong radar identify, clear Betty 3 Bravo.
13: Now, clear to Hong Kong Betty 3 Bravo, Malaysian 078.
3: Eastbound,
28: Channel 7, 3048, departures, roger.
14: Clear, I've been 3 Bravo arrival, 703.
28: Cafe 902, maintain 300 knots through Mango.
15: 300 knots through Mango, Cafe 902.
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28: 0.
7: Fire level 1366.
28: SQL 237, cancel 9,000 feet restriction, climb fire level 130, speed 280 knots or less approved.
3: Cancel 9,000
28: feet, 9,000 feet, level. SQL 237, AFM, fire level 130, 280 knots or less.
3: Climb level 130, speed 280
28: knots or less. Type jet 3733, climb fire level 180.
19: 180, type jet 3733.
28: Eva 810,
3: Hotel 472,
28: Eva 810, Eva.
10: China Eastern, 7366, contact radar, 133, decimal 82, good day.
17: 133,
10: 7366, 530, contact Zhuhai approach, 121, decimal 4, good day.
18: Hi, 121.4, 530,
10: Hong Kong Shuttle 234, climb by SID for level 6,900 meters.
9: 6,900 meters, Hong Kong Shuttle 234.
10: Cathay 733, climb for level 200.
20: 733.
21: 0 descent flight level 130, Cathay 931.
22: Hey there, good evening, Japan 645, maintaining flight level 260.
28: Ethiopian 645, information kilo, descent flight level 130, reached by Mango, speed at Mango 250 knots.
16: 250, no speed control.
9: Level 250, no speed control, EY10. 5, Hong Kong Shuttle, 7.
28: 7733, climb flight level 250.
15: Flight level 250, Cathay 733.

0: Southern A055 identified, maintain flight level 120.
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4: Go Shuttle 273.
5: Flying heading 340, descend at 4,800 feet.
6: 340, descend at 4,800 feet, Cathay 777.
7: Singapore 98, request speed reduction.
5: Open, clear for Island Coast from 825 right.
8: From Sofan, clear at LS, just like right from the shuttle 117.
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7: 180 knots by run 2, Singapore 98, thanks.
8: Sorry, can you just confirm the clear altitude for Cathay 778?
5: Cathay 778, 4,800 feet.
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9: 778. 4-6.
0: Hong Kong Shuttle 7-9-5, descend now flight level 260, reach by Maple.
10: Descend now flight level 260, reach by Maple, Hong Kong Shuttle 7-9-5.
0: Connie 702.
11: Flight level 250 for Connie 702.
0: Connie 702, climb to 8,400 meters, reach by Debu.
11: Alright, climb to 8,400 meters, reach by Debu, Connie 702.
12: Approaching flight level 160.
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12: Climb flight level 250, Cebu 237.
0: Radar, good evening. Please Sierra 7 Delta arrival, information kilo.
13: Sierra 7 Delta, kilo, Cathay 2-4.
0: Confirm 301, climb flight level 210.
12: Climb to flight level 210, confirm 301.
3: 250 knots.
8: Heading 340, descend 4,500 feet. Okay,
3: 220 and heading 125 approved.
12: Number 220 heading 125 AMD.
3: China Eastern 7366 contact radar 118.892.
12: Are you just on number 2? Good day, China Eastern 7366.
3: National Cargo 523, reduce speed to 230 knots.
14: 737 required heading 220 due weather.
3: China Eastern 737 approved.
14: That's a 737.
8: 7366.
7: From Topoon, clear for the LS Bird, runway 25 right, Singapore 898.
12: Level 250.
0: Redcap 117, Hong Kong radar, good evening, identified, maintain for level 250.
12: Maintain for level 250, Redcap 117, request direct LE.
0: Remain 500.
12: 117.
0: Confirm 301, climb flight level 230.
12: 201.
0: Thai VHF 3733, contact radar 127, decimal 1.
15: 127, decimal 1, Thai VHF 3733, good day.
0: Hong Kong Shuttle 597, turn left heading 120, descend flight level 190.
3: No, 647, turn left to Muscle Joint Star.
0: 31, contact approach 119, decimal 1.
16: 119, decimal 1, Cathay 931.
0: Confirm 301, climb, maintain for level 230.
12: Rated 117.
3: Rated 178, and what is your request level?
12: Rated 117, request flight level 320 final.
3: Okay, 117, watch out, call you back for final.
12: Okay, take care, 117.
17: 240,
3: contact radar, 123.57. Altitude 8,000 feet, Cadet 1006.
17: Descent 8,000 feet,
0: Cadet. Airbus 185, identify, climb by SID to flight level 130, cancel 9,000 feet restriction.
18: Climb via SID, flight level 130, and we cancelled the 9,000 feet restriction, Air France 185.
14: Lima or right side.
19: Okay, China Eastern 7366, stop climb Falafel 310.
7: 1187, door speed control, Singapore United.
1: Naval to the near 227, thank you. Number 260.
20: China Southern 3040, roger. Cathay 2048 identified on squawk code 7052, maintain for level 210, speed 250 knots.
13: Maintain level 210, speed 250.
20: Hong Kong Shadow 755, cross Mary for level 130 or below, descend for level 110.
5: Alpha heading 330.
19: It should be your own discretion. I can't give you that advice personally.
1: Yes. China
19: is 725, heading
1: 230, do you weather? China Eastern 725, proof.
19: 230, China Eastern 725. China Eastern 7366, can you direct it to me?
1: Climb to flight level 260, direct to Epcot, Shenzhen 301. Hong Kong, we're just 3900, we are maintained below 350, 10,700 meters.
21: Roger, maintain present level.
1: Present level, we're just 3900.
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1: Sanya 13335, UPS 72, good night.
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1: Is it 520?
21: Malaysian 520, are you able for level 370?
1: 370, please.
21: Which is 370, please. 520. Malaysian 520, roger, maintain caution. Direct to Dumo, climb for level 370.
1: Direct for level 2 climb for level 370, please. 520.
21: Hong Kong Shuttle 795, contact radar 127, decimal 55.
1: 755, Hong Kong Shuttle 795, bye.
20: Cal.
1: So, to Epcot, Chasan A055.
20: China Southern 3040, descend for level 220.
1: Descend for level 220, China Southern 3040.
20: LA 2048, descend for level 130. Hong Kong Shadow 597, cross Mary for level 130 or below, descend for level 110. Hong Kong Shadow 597, cross Mary for level 130 or below, descend for level 110.
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1: Sorry, rejoin the star 110, Mary 130 below, shuttle 597.
20: And Macau 009, descend 3,000 feet, clear Dallas approach, runway 34.
21: I'm restricted to flight level 190. 260.
22: 185, climb by SID to flight level 6,900 meters.
1: 900 meters level, 185.
8: Reduced
1: to
15: 481 Hong Kong radar identified, are you able for level 370?
2: 2,000 remains, we need to remain on route. It will be too short for the direct to Pico.
22: Air France 185, Roger. When ready, you can track to Pico.
2: Roger, yeah, I'm secure, sir.
22: I reduce speed to 250 knots.
10: Speed 250 knots, Hong Kong Shadow 7905.
22: Cathay 2048 and left to Murray.
10: Left to Murray, Cathay 2048.
22: Greater Bay 2549, contact radar 127, decimal 1.
10: 127, decimal 1, Greater Bay 2549, good day.
22: Aye.
4: China Southern 323, now maintain final level 250.
22: China Southern 303, Roger, maintain.
4: Maintain
10: fire level 250, 2,000 feet to tree. In Hong Kong, Shenzhen 330, maintain fire level 200.
22: Shenzhen 330, Roger.
21: And Greater Bay 2A1, contact Sanya 133, decimal 35.
10: 133, Greater Bay 31, good night.
6: 3393, good evening. Fire level 300, Hong Kong 2637.
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19: Now we do speed to Mapo 74.
5: 393, South Africa heading 320, reduced to 180 knots.
10: That's heading 320, speed 180 knots, Cathay 393.
5: P67, contact Tower 118.47.
10: 117, P67, good idea. 28,
23: for Trans Southern 323. Thank you.
10: Trans Southern 8055, passing file level 1952, file level 250.
21: Trans Southern 8055, climb for level 310.
10: Climb to file level 310, Trans Southern 8055.
21: Singapore 852, contact radar 12A75.
10: 75, Singapore 852, please.
22: Restricted.
10: Time flight level 160, unrestricted, mask of 351.
22: Cathay 673, speed 250 sure knots.
10: Speed 250 knots, Cathay 673.
21: Landed 878, on the way down, climb to flight level 250.
10: Up to flight level 250, United 878.
21: 273, turn right heading 340.
10: Macau says Nana, good day.
22: Reach by
10: Eastman. 10 for double 260, reach by Eastman. Francis 167.
21: 165 miles, Sunday, Nigeria. 333,
10: 335, Connie, 702.
21: Jean Air, 119, Sanya, 1226.
10: Roman Niner, good day.
21: China Southern 323, climb to level 300, final.
10: Good evening, China Southern 3040, meeting level 220.
22: China Southern 3040, departures, good day, proceed direct to Tamil.
10: Direct to Tamil, China Southern 3040. Descend to fire level 110, Shenzhen Air 320.
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21: National cargo 523, reduce speed to 210 knots.
24: Reduce speed to 210 knots.
21: Hong Kong Shuttle 755, pilot discretion, descend to 6,000 feet.
19: 5, descend when ready, for level 260, which by NPAN.
10: Then we're ready, descend to flight level 260, reach by MPAT, China is 725.
25: Sure. 713, turn right heading 270, descend to flight level 160.
21: 25, climb 10,400 meters.
10: Climb 10,400 meters. Thank you, Turkish 25.
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3: 3D06.
21: National Cargo 523, descend 4,500 feet.
9: Clear,
11: November, Oscar, Advisor, Alpha, November, it's 481.
9: Cathay 782, descend flight level 260, reach by Saibot.
12: Cathay 7862, reach by Saibot, Cathay 782.
9: Korean Air 467, contact radar 125.32.
16: Encore Shuttle 755, sliding 360 degrees, speed 210 knots.
23: Southly.
26: Right heading 150, Cathay
27: 7. In Turkish 71, heavy climb in 5,000 feet, map is 1,600.
9: Turkish 70, departures, could they identify climb via SID to 9,000 feet?
27: 9,000, Turkish 71, heavy.
21: Heading up, please.
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21: 4,000, National Cargo 523, let me know when you're ready for left turn. FA393,
28: final tower, 118.7. 118.7, FA393.
29: Fatabah 220, which is eastbound, Fatabah 260 or below, round Susa 167.
9: Climb for level 180, traffic above. Turkish 71, climb unrestricted to flight level 130.
27: Any specific distinction for us, Turkish 71 here?
9: Turkish 71, the speed 280 knots or less.
27: Speed 280 or less, 671, hey, thank you, ma'am.
9: Bahina 080, no speed control, continue climb for level 160.
28: No speed control and continue climb for level 160, Bahina 080.
30: Roger, good evening. Speedbet 32, heavy, passing 1,600 for 5,000, Bedcoal 3, Bravo departure.
9: Speedbet 32, departures, could they identify climb via SID to fly level 130?
30: SID, climb for 130, speedbet 32.
9: China Southern 3040, descend to flight level 170.
28: Descend to flight level 170, China Southern 3040.
9: Cathay 673, proceed direct so slow, resume all navigation and climb to flight level 200.
30: Climb level 200 and we are tracking direct to Southerly Cathay 673.
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19: What number, speed?
28: 775 to the 6013.
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28: Now for those.
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28: 290, Hong Kong Shadow. Good night.
19: Cafe 419, further reduce speed to 260 knots.
28: 290, approach
31: runway 255 center. Direct Hong Kong Shadow 755.
28: Shadow 755,
31: descend
9: 2 TH climber. Hong Kong Shuttle 5235,
27: ready, descend level 260, reach 560. Ready 260, by Sunny,
9: Hong Kong Shuttle 531, descend level 330. 70, radar vector to Soslo.
27: Direct to Soslo, 71 here.
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28: Radar 133.82, Bohemia 080, good day.
27: 27.
19: Some extra delay now.
27: Stand out, Sanchez.
32: 160 knots until 5, Hong Kong Shuttle 647.
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31: 160 knots until 9.
0: Speed 180 knots until 7 DME, 150 knots until 5, TPN 645.
31: 160 to 5.
22: Three speed 280 knots or less approved.
16: And altitude 9,000 feet, Kenedge 1006, no altitude restriction.
4: Continue climb flight level 160 unrestricted, Cathay 9390.
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31: Speed 3-2. 27, continue left turn, heading 230. 330, shuttle 597.
25: Turn right, heading 225.
1: Two five zero knots, descend to follow for 130.
16: Increase 60 degrees.
22: Radar 123, decimal 47, good day.
31: 47,
25: to reach level 110 by Muscle.
11: Descend flight level 130, strength 3, very soft, Mohina 462.
1: Mohina 462, Afra, how do you read me?
11: Still the same.
27: And I good evening, 371, heavy climb of flight level 160, on course post.
1: Turkey 71 radar, climb to follow for 250.
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22: Hey China 116, cancel 9,000 feet restriction, continue climb for level 6,900 meters.
31: Cancel level 6.
27: 73, climbing for level 250.
16: Cafe 67, 312, 11,600 meters, reach by Deku.
27: Climb at 11,600 meters and request to reach level 22 miles before seeker.
25: Approved. Yeah. 419, turn right, heading 290.
16: Heading 020 degrees.
31: Just for 49, heading Tango 522.
4: Copy speed or greater.
27: Roman 351.
22: Moscow 351,
27: and pass at level 300 or above, speed down 40 miles. So that's flight level
22: 300,
27: 40 miles. Moscow 351. Malaysian. China Delta A361, request heading 105 to weather.
22: China Delta A361, heading 105.
27: Heading 105, approach China Delta.
22: 27 8 3 2 0 0 0 0 0 0 0 0 0 0 0 0 0 0 0 0 0 0 0 0 0 0 0 0 0 0 0 0 0 0 0 0 0 0 0 0 0 0 0 0 0 0 0 0 0 0 0 0 0 0 0 0 0 0 0 0 0 0 0 0 0 0 0 0 0 0 0 0 0 0 0 0 0 0 0 0 0 0 0 0 0 0 0 0 0 0 0 0 0 0 0 0 0 0 0 0 0 0 0 0 0 0 0 0 0 0 0 0 0 0 0 0 0 0 0 0 0 0 0 0 0 0 0 0 0 0 0 0 0 0 0 0 0 0 0 0 0 0 0 0 0 0 0 0 0 0 0 0 0 0 0 0 0 0 0 0 0 0 0 0 0 0 0 0 0 0 0 0 0 0 0 0 0 0 0 0 0 0 0 0 0 0 0 0 0 0
31: We'll find it. Foxtrot Kettle, CLS 25 Kettle, short bow 5 and south.
26: So 273, direct to Kettle.
25: To fly level 250.
27: Descent 260.
1: Ultra the 535 radar, descent to fly level 130, reduce speed 250 knots.
27: Level 130, speed 250, on shell 535.
26: 213. Settle 273, descent 4,500 feet, proceed direct to Canada. Settle 273.
25: Flight level 1120. Level 250, 9 9 9 9 9 9 9 9 9 9 9 9 9 9 9 9 9 9 9 9 9 9 9 9 9 9 9 9 9 9 9 9 9 9 9 9 9 9 9 9 9 9 9 9 9 9 9 9 9 9 9 9 9 9 9 9 9 9 9 9 9 9 9 9 9 9 9 9 9 9 9 9 9 9 9 9 9 9 9 9 9 9 9 9 9 9 9 9 9 9 9 9 9 9 9 9 9 9 9 9 9 9 9 9 9 9 9 9 9 9 9 9 9 9 9 9 9 9 9 9 9 9 9 9 9 9 9 9 9 9 9 9 9 9 9 9 9 9 9 9 9 9 9 9 9 9 9 9 9 9 9 9 9 9 9 9 9 9 9 9 9 9 9 9 9 9 9 9 9 9 9 9 9 9 9 9 9 9 9 9 9 9 9
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2: Thank you.
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31: 12535, Speedbird 32, bye bye.
2: Heading 330. Heading 330.
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2: 1537.
1: Bohemia 453 Hong Kong radar identify. Clear Sierra 7 Bravo arrival.
2: Sierra 7 Bravo, Bohemia 453, call you again when release.
1: Translusa 167, contact departure 122.65.
29: 122.65, Translusa 167, good day.
16: 5 flighting 340 degrees.
31: Heading 340, Hong Kong.
16: Hong Kong Shuttle 671, descend altitude 8,000 feet.
22: Okay. 20. Transit 220, transit 167. China 116, report your speed.
3: Speed 250, transit China 16.
22: China 116, increase speed to 280 knots.
3: Speed 280 knots, China 116.
25: 689, turn left, heading 215, reduce speed 230 knots.
2: Cap 118, good evening, level 350, squawk number 2115.
6: Cap 118, Hong Kong radar, identify.
16: Need to information Lima to LS 25 center, descend at discretion 6,000 feet, connect 1006.
1: Mango.
7: Okay, pursuit direct, Mango, rejoin the star, 130 by Mango, Hong Kong Shuttle 535. And request to increase speed to get flight level on Guangzhou 535 for 5 miles.
1: Guangzhou 535, then increase speed to 50 knots for a descent and we're enabled speed to 30 knots.
7: Speed to 50 descent 230 on Guangzhou 535.
28: Flight level 400.
6: Air China A26 Hong Kong radar identified. Covina 467, contact Sanya 122.6.
2: Cafe 939, good night. Final
1: 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Relation 078 radar, descend to flight level 130, cross flyback flight level 260 or below.
29: Descend to level 130 and cross flyback level 260 below, Malaysia 078.
22: Flight level 320, step higher.
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1: 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Reduce speed 250 knots.
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5: Boeing 2, 751.
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27: Hey, thank you, bye-bye.
25: 19.1.
1: FA 721 radar, climb to flight level 250.
27: Flight level 250, Cat 871.
31: That is to 25 centers in the 703.
1: Radar descend to flight level 220, cross eastbound flight level 260 or below.
8: Descend level 220 and eastbound cross 260 or below, Singapore 852.
1: Bohemia 453, descend 5 star flight level 110.
27: Bohemia star, level 110, Bohemia 453.
25: So reach flight level 110 by Muscle.
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8: Singapore 852, just confirm the level clear again.
1: Singapore 852, flight level 220.
8: Clear level 220, Singapore 852.
31: Okay.
19: East Touch 861, Hong Kong radar identify, clear AB 3 Bravo arrival.
28: Is AB 3 Bravo arrival, East Touch 861.
1: 25.022.
19: Macau 119, descend when ready for level 260.
28: And ready descend for level 260, Macau 119.
6: Gina 081, roger. Turkish 71, climb to 9,800 meters, reach 5 decibels.
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27: 120, China Southern 8473.
8: 4. Roger, restricted to cross Nomad, pass 24 earlier. Just confirm that the cross Nomad 24 earlier, that's good 351.
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8: 39 Hong Kong. 1200, climbing 5000.
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31: Drive
0: after that, 160 knots, maintain at 25. Maintain speed 180 on 27 DME, then after speed 160 on 25 DME, in 703.
31: Chinese 1725 from Canon, you clear approach runway 25 center.
0: After Canon, you clear approach runway 25 center, Chinese 1725.
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5: Speed 180 knots until 70 feet on control 671.
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19: Five.
7: 26.5 to Hong Kong Road 203. Hong Kong radar Ashana 745 approaching LATO flight level 360.
19: Asia. Asiana 745 Hong Kong radar identify clear Abbey 3 Bravo arrival.
7: Clear the Abbey 3 Bravo arrival, Asiana 745.
19: Nippon Cargo 203 on the radar 126.5.
1: Next, counter approach 119.1.
2: 119.1, Malaysian 78078. Thank you.
1: Counter departure 122.65.
8: 12265, Singapore 852.
2: Hi, Cathay 408, thanks. Take care.
9: Singapore 852 departures, good day, maintain flight level 220.
8: Heading 220, Singapore 852.
19: Direct 5-0, direct back in. KV408, climb flight level 350.
2: Alpha 350, Gary 40, change direct mode.
19: 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Bohemia 283 for sequencing, turn right heading 300.
7: 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Hong Kong, MCAR 621, maintain flight level 220, Booking 6242.
19: MCAR 621, Hong Kong radar identify, clear Sierra Mai Tango 4 Alpha arrival.
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0: feet. NSV 1 knots until 70 feet. 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
31: up. Chateau 13. Yes, yes, 613, descend 4,552.
2: Cab 118, level 350.
1: Cab 118, Hong Kong radar, watch out.
16: 3-6-0.
7: Good day, Chinese 211, maintain flight level 300, and squawk 5015.
19: 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China Eastern 211 identify.
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19: 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Bohemia 0X0, going to Taipei 1291.
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22: 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Singapore 852, descend to flight level 200.
14: Flight level 200, Singapore 852.
27: Left heading 270, the weather?
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13: Go there.
27: Speed of 170 outside of 27.
31: 4 seconds. Shuttle 689 direct to Kenna, at 4,550.
4: Just 4,550, direct to Kenna, Hong Kong Road.
31: JJ 613 from Kenna, clear approximately to 510.
4: The front Kenna clear direct to 2510 JJ 613.
31: Cafe 419, speed 180 knots, 27 DME, and after that 160 knots, but 25.
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29: Hong Kong radar, China Southern 8473. 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
30: Linear 462, the cut heading. What?
18: 462, speed 180 knots and heading 330 approved.
30: Speed 180 and heading 330.
3: Yeah, Macau 977, descend now for level 120, reach by contact.
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18: Negative 330 and reportable for a right turn as soon as practicable.
31: 330,
18: Bohemia 453, descend to 7,000 feet, sliding 330. I make you following the previous traffic to be clear of the weather.
31: Got it. Heading 330.
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4: After 5 miles, we can turn left to Anro.
19: 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Call me back then.
7: Hong Kong radar on Nippon, 8511. Quickest further descent.
19: 8511, due traffic negative.
7: Then maintain flight 310.
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7: Speed 290, Ashana 745.
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19: 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Bohemia to H3.
7: Confirm transition speed is 290 knots.
19: Bohemia to H3, descend now for level 310.
7: 210, Bohemia 283.
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7: Transition speed 290, Ashana 745.
31: Departure Emirates 9775, heavy 1000, climbing for 5000.
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27: Downer release flag, Guangzhou.
31: Cathay 9899, roger. Maintain flight level 1990, standby for lower.
27: Maintain flight level 1990, 289, Cathay 9899.
18: 7599, climb 10,400 meters, reach by Daebu.
31: 10,400 meters by Daebu, Bohemia 599.
1: 2109.
31: Seven.
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31: 340, Meteor 078.
7: Hi, Bonnie, Bay 511, good day.
31: 182. Contest 183, Sierra Golf Alpha 2562, Hong Kong radar, climb to flight level 250.
1: Heading 340, descend at 6,000 feet.
7: 145.
19: Bohemia to Echuri, maintain follow for 310. Traffic right to left, 1,000 feet below your SID level.
7: SID level 310, copy the traffic, Bohemia 283.
31: To fly level 250.
8: Front level 250, Skyguard 2562.
18: Is A5, contact Sanya 133 decimal 35.
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7: Been into the vibe.
1: A913, clear direct to Norman, climb at level 370.
18: Cafe 302, departure identify, climb by SID to 9,000 feet.
5: Climb by SID, 9,000, Cafe 302.
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31: 3.95 for Macau 119, good night.
7: 3712, level 2.
0: Cathay 237, Hong Kong radar, roger. Cathay 617, contact radar, 127 decimal 1.
2: 127 decimal 1, Cathay 617.
22: 0 is not available. Are you able to have a 380?
0: After Hazel, follow the airstrike.
2: Climbing to flight level 250.
9: Cathay 617, climb 12,200 meters, reach by Daebu.
2: 2,200 meters by Daebu, Cathay 617.
10: Hong Kong radar, good evening, Cathay 36, flight level 400, squawk 263.
9: Cathay 636, Hong Kong radar, identify, clear Betty 3 Bravo.
10: Betty 3 Bravo, Cathay 636.
2: Flight level 250,
0: Ever approach 119er, decimal 1, Cathay 989er.
2: Do that, please. 36. Right, left heading of 235. To land on runway 34, the latest information is Romeo. 745, descend to flight level 210.
1: Yes, the JX61 maintains B29 as your number greater. Cathay 989 descend to 8,000 feet on Cathay 1006, maintains B28 your number greater below 10,000 feet.
2: 1006. City VM Macau 977 descending level 120 by quad.
0: Macau 977 Hong Kong radar, roger. Macau runway 34 information Romeo.
2: Romeo 34 Macau 977.
0: Hong Kong shuttle 7034 spacing radar vector, turn right heading 100, descend to flight level 130.
2: Info level 130, shuttle 703.
11: Descend to flight level 110, expect to be level a beam muscle, turn right heading 275.
2: ILS will approach runway 34 Macau, 119.
1: 023.
22: Transducer 175, Hong Kong radar, confirm flight level 300.
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0: 489 Hong Kong radar identified. Stand by for higher.
2: 7489.
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9: Negative, 9,800 meters, level 321, and reach level by Daebu.
11: 5.
0: Mary, Kurt Mary, at flight level 130 below.
17: Cathay 255 departure identify, climb unrestricted, flight level 6,900 meters.
2: I'm unrestricted, 6,900 meters, Cathay 255.
16: 10 flight level 230, MS 9775.
0: Hong Kong shuttle 703, turn left heading 010.
2: Left heading 010, shuttle 703.
0: Hong Kong 703, maintain speed 280 knots.
11: right, heading 305, maintain speed 280.
0: Zero.
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9: China 806.
5: Go ahead, intercepted.
11: 7302, proceed direct to Lekin and climb to fly level 250 unrestricted.
5: To Lekin, fly level 250 unrestricted, Cafe 2, Christian 302.
11: Asiana 745, turn left, resume our navigation direct to Muscle, reach flight level 110 by Muscle.
5: 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Please, Kelly, 1-0-0-6. Turn star, descend for 110,
9: 1-0-5, only 1-0-5, 1-0-5, departure, identify, climb by SID, follow 4-1-6-0.
5: Climb by SID, follow 4-1-6-0,
14: Kosovo 5-1-6. Bravo, arriver, QA 6390.
13: Bohemia 6-G-1, descend now, follow 4-3-3-0, do traffic.
14: 5-3-3-0, Bohemia 6-3-1.
13: VHFE 900, contact Shanghai 128.35.
5: And shall we descend 110 by Murray?
15: Hong Kong Shuttle 703, cross Murray at flight level 130 or below.
5: Murray, Hong Kong 130 below, Hong Kong 703.
20: To flight level 320, test of the A4 in Nana.
15: Approach 119er, decimal 1.
5: 119er, decimal 1, Hong Shuttle 703, thank you, good day.
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9: Coming eastern 2565, Hong Kong radar identified.
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27: 8706.
0: 8-0.
3: Approach 118.0, Macau 119, good night.
1: To 6,000 feet, finish 1006.
0: 7 climb at flight level 210.
9: Cafe 721, contact Sanya 122.6.
0: Climb to flight level 250.
5: Flight level 250, Airbus 9775.
3: Home radar, Korea 655, Mach 0.78, or greater, Tidak Ikela, Flight 340.
9: Korea 655, check.
3: Home radar, Korea 655, if able, request descend, Flight 320, due to tabular.
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6: Roger 925. Coordinator 631 is standing level 260.
7: Coordinator 631, watch out. When you're able, clear direct to NPET.
6: NPET, Coordinator 631.
7: Coordinator 631, in how many miles you can do that?
6: You want to descend more rapidly or just normal descent in 631?
7: Just normally.
6: We can reach beam NPET in 42 miles, we're in the 631.
7: So in the 631, I mean, in how many miles you can make right turn to the NPET?
6: About 20 miles you can make a right turn in the 631.
7: In the 631, watch out, call me back.
5: 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Yeah. 7069 to Castle.
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10: 118.2, is that the 8613?
11: One resume navigation direct to Muscle and speed to 80 knots.
3: Zero traffic below crossing left to right.
12: Maintain level 220 on reaching recap 118.
3: Shenzhen L207, maintain flight level 210, traffic above, crossing right to left.
5: Emirates 9775, climb to 9,200 meters, reach by Daegu.
12: Maintain 9,200 meters, reach by Daegu, Emirates 9775.
11: 115, and climb to fly level 250.
12: Climb heading 115, climb to level 250, virtual level 516.
13: 320, that is the 2565.
1: Yeah,
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7: runway 25
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6: As well, 110, reach by Hazel and Macau 621.
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3: 37.
1: Hong Kong radar restriction to traffic for time 13/12 or later.
3: 300 clarified 5000.
0: Go ahead.
9: Get to fly level 340 due to turbulence.
0: Maintain pressure level, you can request high in Chang'e airspace.
9: Maintain pressure level, clear near 655.
5: Clear for air still approach runway 34, QNH 1006.
3: After Hazel, descend 3000 feet, clear for air still approach runway 34, QNH 1006, Semical 621.
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7: 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Shuttle 624, proceed direct to DOMAP.
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2: Sierra 7, Bravo, arrival.
6: Bravo arrival, wind at 337, clear.
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16: 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The next sector, we'll keep your eyes for that.
17: Very much.
2: Flight level
18: 250. Officer, climb flight level 250, Chaslin 6089.
16: Show 624 Hong Kong radar, climb flight level 330.
11: the speed restrictions.
14: Watch out, Lufthansa 797.
2: Six radar, descend to reach flight level 130 by Mango, cross Cyber, flight level 260 or below.
19: Cross Mango, flight level 130, Cyber, flight level 260 below, Cathay 63.
20: Net break 37, release by Guangzhou, positive flight level 195, descend flight level 190.
2: 3-7 Hong Kong radar, roger, and maintain speed 280 knots or greater.
20: 280,
11: not so great, but in there, 337. Sun 381, good. Nipponic 14,
21: climb file level 160, unrestricted. Ram 11, 160, unrestricted, on point 14.
2: Identify, maintain file level 120.
22: Maintain level 120, Taishu 5-7.
2: Final 76089 on contact radar 127.1.
16: Yeah, Abbey 3 Bravo.
23: Abbey 3 Bravo, arrive for Cathay 4690.
16: Abbey 3935, radar 126.5.
24: Radar 126.5, Abbey 3935.
16: Hong Kong Shuttle 624, gear direct Konga.
2: Set level 2900.
25: Climb to flight level 290, transponder 6089.
7: 3935, roger.
26: Fire up to flight level 370, transponder.
2: Say again.
25: Flight level 370, transponder 6089.
2: Final 7-6089, standby.
25: My initial climb to flight level 290, transponder 6089.
2: Bohemia 547, descend flight level 260, reach by Maple.
27: 50.
7: On the LNF 1814, confirm your cleared flight level.
27: Climb to 160 and reach to 390, break 14.
7: On the LNF 1814, roger. Your requested level, flight level 390, did you say?
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7: 4814, roger. And climb now to flight level 250.
27: Climb to level 250,
7: on airport 814. On airport 814, proceed direct to Dumap.
29: 08 Hong Kong 129.
16: Hong Kong Shuttle 627, descend now, flight level 300, speed 300 knots or greater.
29: Speed 300 knots or greater, descend now, level 300, Hong Kong Shuttle 627.
16: Yeah, Hong Kong 129, plan your transition speed to 250 knots.
29: Transition 250 knots, say Hong Kong 129.
16: 624, clear direct ENFA.
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2: good day. Flight level 360, reach in the next 80 miles.
25: Medium climb to flight level 360, reach in 80 miles, channel 6089.
2: 5-7, climb to flight level 250.
34: 55, Boeing 547, good night.
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3: Approach 25 standard, British 631.
2: Hong Kong Shuttle X63, 3230 knots.
4: 320 knots, Chile.
2: T-Way 639S, B1A0 knots, maintain at 270 MD.
4: 180 at 270 MD, T-Way 639S.
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1: Nice. 0061, contact radar 127, Bay 201.
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8: VHF 5349, Hong Kong radar identified. See your request level.
4: Identified CU49, return to level for flight level 340.
8: Roger, can you take 35?
4: 350, this is 5349.
8: Roger, 5349, Roger, stand by level change.
4: By level change, and the visa required due to weather after .me, heading 210.
8: Okay, heading approved.
4: This is 5349.
2: 586, contact Daniel Control 133, decimal 35.
9: Bravo arrival requesting 10 miles left of track after Malka.
8: Deviation approved after Malka, report when you're turning.
9: Hong Kong 783, I'm requesting RNT AR Zulu 25 left.
8: Okay, copy Link Zulu. We'll, the next sector will keep you advised for that.
4: Thank you, goodbye.
2: Air report 856, Roger, thank you.
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4: Roger, T-Way 639 is tabled.
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4: Continue runway 25 center, T-Way 639.
8: Hong Kong 129, descend, Alpha 310.
4: Descend 310, away Hong Kong 129.
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8: We descend when ready, flight level 310.
4: When ready, descend level 310, for the 313. 300, Kaiser 597.
13: Yes, 1931.
11: Able 3381, descend flight level 180.
12: Descend level 180, of 3381.
4: 753. Call radar, good morning, Hong Kong Shuttle 653, flight level 360, squawk 3650.
8: Hong Kong Shuttle 653, identify UK Air B3 Bravo.
4: UK Bravo, Hong Kong Shuttle 653.
8: VHF 5349er.
4: That's 5349er.
8: Okay, VHF 5349er, for your climb, turn right, heading 240.
4: Right, heading 340, that's 5349er.
8: And VHF 5349, I climbed out of 350.
0: Flight level 350, Ventana 5349, leaving 300 now.
8: Right. Hey, Hong Kong 129 at descent, out of 300.
0: Flight level 300, hey, Hong Kong 129.
14: 217.
2: Seaway 639, contact tower, 118.2.
15: Tower 182, Seaway 639, bye bye.
2: Good day.
17: Hi, Singapore 856, good day.
2: 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Jeju Air 2303, contact Sanya Control 122, Decimo 6.
17: Taking level 310.
18: Singapore 856, roger, direct eastbound.
17: Eastbound, Singapore 856.
19: Shanghai 250.
2: China Southern 5051, roger, report request level.
19: Request flight level 330, China Southern 5051.
2: China Southern 5051, roger, climb flight level 270.
19: Flight level 270, China Southern 5051.
2: China Eastern 2565, contact Sanya Control 122 Decimo 6.
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2: Transusa 860, contact radar 128 Decimo 75.
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2: Thai Asia 597, climb flat level 310.
22: 310, Thai Asia 597.
11: 526, identify, climb by SID 9000 feet.
23: On the 7526.
2: And due to traffic ahead and behind, cruise at Mach 0.78.
24: Mach 0.78, dynasty A37.
18: Level
24: 51,
18: climb to
24: level 310. Level 310, climb to level 0.1.
18: Check Air Hong Kong 456, descend now flight level 240, reach in 5 minutes.
24: Now flight level 240, in 5 minutes, Air Hong Kong 456.
18: Terminal 8706, descend now flight level 270, reach in 7 minutes.
24: Descent flight level 270, reach my...
2: Traffic ahead, cruise at Mach 0.78.
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24: Mach 1, 78 or less to 9025.
2: Thai Asia 597, climb flight level 10,400 meters, reached by Defu.
24: Cranial 3130.
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8: Okay, two stations, one time, Air Hong Kong 129. Just maintain speed and continue descent, is okay.
26: 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Maintain the speed, Hong Kong 129.
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2: Junior 1327, Hong Kong radar, roger, report Mach number.
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2: Junior 1327, due to traffic behind, are you able to increase speed to Mach 0.78?
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33: Good morning, it's Sanjay 593, maintain level 340, direct Eagle Lake.
2: It's Sanjay 593, due to traffic ahead, cruise at Mach 0.78 or less.
33: 78 or less, is at 593.
2: China Southern 6089, due to converging traffic, cruise at mark 0.78 or less.
1: Offer number 0.78 or less, China Southern 6089.
3: 522, good. Morning, set level 370, squawk 2166.
2: Malaysian 522, Hong Kong radar, radar contact.
3: Set 522.
5: Sir, let's 1105H, I have
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3: On that arrival, Dynasty 5835.
4: Cafe 469, radar 126, decimal 5.
2: What's that, Cafe 469?
5: Sorry, there, Cafe 501, flight level 400, approaching Elato, squawking 6017.
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2: After 6, decimal 5, Korean FE 13.
4: B935, B220 North or Greater. 09er, descend when ready, flight level
1: 260. B260, rail call 209.
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2: 160.
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2: Climb unrestricted, increase speed to 290 knots. Comment 7526.
9: Cathay 469, reduce speed 280 knots.
7: I'll approach runway 25 Santa.
8: 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I'll approach runway 25 Center, Cathay 636.

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1: Episode 3 1 8 from, just stand by for the descent. There's traffic below you. 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
0: 931 contact Hong Kong radar 118.925.
5: 18925 UPS 1931.
1: Right heading 280 radar factor for Canet.
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7: December 10, fly level 300, speed 250, Dynasty 5835.
1: Ocean Way 34, report established.
0: Yes, it's 10-8,
1: then can't run. Sir, to the reduce speed
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9: Monitor the base on 10 and climb level 160.
0: Good at base 710, climb to fly level 250.
9: Level 250, good at base on 10.
0: Clear in 313, turn left for spacing, head 235.
10: 154.
1: 7538 Hong Kong radar identify, maintain fly level 120.
8: Enter
9: level 120. 35. This is level 320, China is 281.
8: Hong Kong radar, China 7-8048, maintaining for level 310, squawk 0113.
1: China 7-8048, Hong Kong radar, radar contact.
8: China 7-8048.
11: 456 when ready, descend by level 260, reach 500.
0: Back on Hong Kong radar 132.15.
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0: 250 or not.
11: 6 climb initially, by level 270.
6: Send flight level 260, right?
9: Send flight level 260, Hong Kong Shuttle 63.
0: By Muscle.
9: Hong Kong Muscle Tunnel 457, good morning, and passing 107, timing 160.
1: Muscle Tunnel 457, radar, climb to flight level 250.
9: Flight level 250, Muscle Tunnel 457.
11: And when ready, descend, fly level 260, reach by descent.
9: Fly level 260, by descent. X 560,
11: thank you. And news at 860, when ready, descend, fly level 260, reach by descent.
13: Ready, descend, fly level 260, reach by descent. That's 860.
11: SO 511, contact radar 127, decimal 1.
0: Flight level 110 by Muscle.
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1: 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You are not a greater, maintain until 5 PME.
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1: Airport 39935, contact tower 118.2, good day.
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6: 6415, Hong Kong 783.
1: Enter flight level 130, cross only, flight level 260 or below.
6: Flight level 130, cross only, flight level 260 or below. Hong Kong 456, for planning request, RMP, Zulu 25 left.
1: Hong Kong 456, copy.
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13: Sunny, speed 250 knots, Yangon 456.
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14: Sanya 1226, schedule air 2217, good day.
1: 5051. Car Shuttle 627, speed 230 knots or greater.
11: 7526, climb to fly level 230.
13: 5533 here.
15: 814, going to Taipei 129 at decimal 1.
16: To Echo, Echo Papa Kilo Alpha Lima, 10,5085.
1: Singapore 856, after Eastbound, proceed direct to Lander.
14: After Eastbound, Lander, Singapore 856.
13: 257.
11: Viva 087.
1: Car 129, speed 250 knots or greater.
11: 7, contact radar 12347.
13: 2347, 6560, good evening.
0: Air Macau 227, descend to reach follow for 110 by Hazel.
13: Descend to reach by level 110 by Hazel, Air Macau 227.
1: Ready, descend to follow for 220, cross eastbound follow for 260 or below.
13: Okay, ready, we'll go ahead to descend now, flight level 220, we'll cross flight level 260 or below, so that's 560.
1: Please
15: freeze around
0: also greater.
15: Please freeze around also greater at Hong Kong 129. C5835,
7: spacing achieved, resume speed 280. Drop speed 280, Dynasty 5835.
15: Radar base 710, clear direct ANFA.
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1: good day.
13: Good day. Yeah. Hello, Air Macau 227, descending flight level 110 by Hazel, and we have information, Tango.
1: Macau 227, radar, expect ILS Zulu approach runway 34, stand by for lower.
13: Expecting ILS Zulu approach runway 34, and standing by for lower, Air Macau 227.
1: 313, descend to 8,000 feet on QNH 1006, cancel muscle level restriction.
15: Zero.
17: Now, level 350, and then discussion 5260 and 1205.
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15: Yeah, Spring 85, Lima 3, Hong Kong radar identified. Are you able higher level?
13: 250.
1: Mascot, correction, Mascot 9457, Hong Kong radar, climb for level 310, stand higher.
13: Climb for level 310, Mascot 9457.
1: Hong Kong Shuttle 627, continue push runway 25 center.
18: Continue push runway shuttle 627.
1: Cathay 469, descend to 4,500 feet. From with me, clear I left push runway 25 center.
18: 25 feet.
19: Morning Philippine 311, climbing level 160, requesting level 330.
15: Philippine 311, Hong Kong radar, climb to flight level 250.
19: Level 250, Philippine 311.
15: Cathay 2015, contact approach 119.1.
1: Yeah, Hong Kong 456, for sequence increase speed now 2x0 knots.
13: 2x0 knots, Hong Kong 456.
15: Can direct to Abbey, descend to flight level 1, descend rail start to flight level 110.
1: Okay.
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18: 182 Hong Kong Shuttle 6278.
1: Good day.
15: 83 maintain speed to 83 knots.
11: X60 contact radar 12347.
13: Radar 123 decimal 47, that's the L60, good day.
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13: Maintaining for level 260, sorry, maintaining level 320.
1: Azusa 860 radar, descend to flight level 220, cross eastbound, flight level 260 or below.
13: Descend to level 220, cross eastbound, level 260 or below, that's Azusa 860.
1: AM account 227, descend on restrictor now to 3,000 feet, QNH 1006. Clear, IRS Zulu approach runway 34, report established. Ready, left turn approved.
22: Descend level restricted 3,000 feet, QNH 1006, clear, IRS Zulu runway 34. Left turn approved, AM account 227.
1: China Southbound 5085, contact radar 127, decimal 1.
13: Sakurita 137, decimal 1, 10,585.
1: Chasan 5085, negative 127, decimal 1.
13: 127, decimal 1, 10,585.
19: 34, flight level 330.
1: Japan 34, Hong Kong radar identified.
19: Japan 34.
13: Radar 10,585, contact level 230 to F.
1: Chai 75085 Hong Kong radar, climb flat level 310.
13: Climb flat level 310, 10,5085.
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1: Contact 6124 clear, direct to Dumo. Turn right now, heading 050.
10: Yeah, 050, American 562.
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25: To A Rome, Echo November Romeo Oscar Mike, S3593, thank you.
1: Radar identified, clear 23 Bravo arrival.
25: Clear 23 Bravo arrival, Singapore 7412.
1: 5607, counter departure, 122.65.
26: 122.65, LX 5607, good day.
1: Malaysian 522, descend to fly level 110.
26: 562.
27: Hong Kong Radar 01, 14, Humphrey, maintain flight at 340.
1: 01,
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26: identify. 01. Hong Kong Radar, X-Wing 607, fire rail 400.
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29: 2-0-5-4-7-7.
1: Hong Kong 783, descend to 4,500 feet. From with me, clear out MP Sulu, AR approach runway 25 left.
9: Okay. 205 Hong Kong radar, up impact, descend at sharp to fly level 110.
1: 5-0-9.
9: Cathay 880 Hong Kong radar, no restriction, climb to fly level 250.
30: No restriction, climb to fly level 250, Cathay 880.
9: Cathay 501, contact approach 119er, decimal 1.
1: 6.
31: Hong Kong, scooter 189er, maintaining fly level 380 and approaching dot me, squawk 3711.
1: Scooter 189er, Hong Kong radar, radar contact.
31: Scooter 189er, request after Dockney, maintain heading 220, new weather.
1: Scooter 189er, approved.
31: Heading 220 after Dockney, Scooter 189er.
32: Hong Kong radar, Hong Kong 681, flight level 360, squawk 2621.
1: Air Hong Kong 681, Hong Kong radar, radar contact. Clear Air B3, Bravo arrival.
32: Bravo, arrival, Air Hong Kong 681.
33: Tech 5, cancel all speed restrictions, climb unrestricted, follow for 160.
9: Cancel. 25 left.
1: 3 from Rocca, proceed direct to Norman.
34: And Skyracer 613.
9: Golf arrival.
1: Two high 123 decimal 85.
35: Two high 123.85 decimal 85. Good
9: evening.
34: Skyracer 613.
36: Hong Kong radar 10,000 5-0-5-8-4, flight level 340, MTL 40 miles.
1: Chesterton 5685, continue climb to flight level 350 and pass flight level 340 in 40 miles.
36: Good, flight level 350, passing flight level 340 and 40 miles, 10,000 5-0-8-5.
9: 200,
1: Four 511, contact 5 1 2 2 decimal 6. Skyracer 613, climb to fly level 250.
34: 25 level 250, Skyracer 613.
1: 7HBC 1801
0: Hong Kong 2090
1: 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From with me, clear RAP Sulu AR, approach 1825 land.
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0: 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Hi, Hong Kong 209, with you speak to 2309. Hi, Hong Kong 456, time right, heading 360, radar factor, for with me.
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2: 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FedEx 5607.
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5: 9-0-3, direct, answer, Cafe 280.
6: Radar, good morning, Sky Racer 613, climbing flight level 250, direct to Norman.
7: Sky Racer 613, Roger, climb flight level 290.
6: To flight level 290, Sky Racer 613.
0: 5BME.
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0: Hey, Hong Kong 209, speed 1X209. Cathay 501, speed 2309.
9: Radar, synchronic Taipei 129, decimal 1.
10: 1-0.
9: Hey, Hong Kong 681, when ready, descend to flight level 260, reach my headset.
11: Hong Kong 681.
9: Sutan 189, are you able to fly level 390 or 400?
0: Okay, approach runway 25 center.
12: Continue approach runway 25 center, Hong Kong Shuttle 653.
0: And Hong Kong 456, descend to 4,500 feet, reduce speed to 210 knots.
10: 4,500.
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0: 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Sierra 7 Bravo arrival, report your score call.
13: Sierra 7 Bravo. Squawk code 6417.
0: 1285, identify. 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
10: We're 100 or above, but we may need some more track miles for BCAL 157.
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0: And Hong Kong 456, B1X209. 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
5: 6535 AB 3 Bravo Rifle Radar Contact.
3: 2 Sequel Hanan 450
5: E-5-6535, confirm copy, AB 3 Bravo arrival.
3: 3 Bravo arrival, the 6535, copy the maintaining flight level 360.
5: Roger. Racer 613, high level not available, occupied by other traffic.
6: 290, Skyracer 613.
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0: VHJ 3908 for sequencing into Guangzhou, continue flight pattern for now.
7: 4 new, sorry, this transfer.
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0: 2223. 50, descend now to flight level 300.
1: Descend now to flight level 300, Hanan 450.
0: My contact radar 127, base small 1.
2: Climb unrestricted, flight level 160.
1: Cathay 105, you're broken.
2: Cathay 125, climb unrestricted, flight level 160.
1: Unrestricted, flight level 160, Cathay 105.
3: Climb flight level 9200 meters, open 645.
4: Home positive direction, direct to Gobi, Cathay 8048.
0: Cathay 8048, after eastbound to Gobi.
4: Eastbound direct to Gobi, Cathay 8048.
5: Radar, good morning, Racket 1535,
0: climbing level 3133. Racket 1535, Hong Kong radar, confirm passing flight level 241 now.
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2: Hong Kong, hello Emirates, 367, super flight level theater.
1: Emirates 367, Hong Kong radar identified.
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4: 1375
0: THL 16. Asia 975, stand by. Maintaining 7,900
4: meters, approaching Sierra at time 02. Tower 820, Hong Kong radar clear, Sierra 7 Bravo arrival, report your squawk.
0: Sierra 7 Bravo arrival on squawk 3526, request RNTR approach for a 25 left.
4: Qatar 8420 identify and I confirm you can accept the RMP Yankee approach for 25 left.
0: RMP Yankee approach for 25 left, Qatar 8420, thanks.
4: Qatar 8420, Roger, you can expect that and I reclear you Sierra 2 Golf arrival.
0: 2 Golf arrival, Qatar 8420.
5: Northern meters, reach level 2 miles before Siku, and 450.
4: 2 miles before Siku.
5: Okay, before 2 miles before Siku, and 450.
4: Korean Air 658 contact radar 12875.
5: 658.
4: Redcap 1535 contact radar 132.15.
6: Squawk 0152.
4: Trojan Air 250 radar, descend to fly level 110, cross eastbound fly level 200 or below.
6: Descend to fly level 110 and passing eastbound fly level 200 or below, Shenzhen 250.
4: Trojan Air 333, climb to fly level 250.
7: Fly level 250, JR 333.
8: Hong Kong, select 6124. 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
4: Redcap 6124 radar, RAM ready, descend to fly level 220, cross eastbound fly level 260 or below.
8: Point ready, descend flight level 220 and 260 or below at Isban, Redcap 6124.
9: Level 270.
10: Redcap 1535, Hong Kong radar, climb flight level 280.
11: Continue climb level 280, Rocket 1535.
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1: 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Climb to flight level 250.
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1: 956, follow 4160.
16: Okay, climb by seat, flight level 160, MS 381.
17: Connie 285, reduce speed to 230 knots, descend to 4,500 feet.
18: 230, 4,500 feet.
17: Connie 285, clear ILS approach, runway 25 center.
18: Clear ILS 25 center, Connie 285.
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1: Climb to flight level 320, Terminal 801.
2: 520 Hong Kong radar, descend to flight level 170.
1: Fine. Descending now, flight level 260, to the level N6535.
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5: Melinda 642.
1: Go ahead, Melinda 642.
5: Okay, radar 127.41.
1: 1271, good day, Melinda 642.
0: Level 6900 meters.
1: Sorry, SLE 6900 meters, Cathay 321.
0: Yeah, Hong Kong 205, contact tower 118.4. Connie 8285, speed 180 knots by 10 up.
5: 180 by 10 up, Connie 285.
2: 8420, contact approach 119.1.
1: 1191, Atari 8420, correct.
5: 1.
1: Atari 8420, descending flight level 110 by Mari.
0: Atari 8420, expect RNP Yankee, approach 1825 left, turn up to Murray.
1: Back RNP Yankee, approach 25 left, and confirm direct to Mari, Atari.

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0: 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Hong Kong 681, maintain high speed, turn right to Canup.
2: High speed and confirm position direct to Hong Kong 681.
0: Hong Kong 681,
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2: Hong Kong 681, Lima, India, Kilo Bravo, India.
0: 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Cafe 321, cancel speed restriction. 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
4: SID 54160.
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2: Descent 8,000 feet, QNH 1005, high speed, Hong Kong 681.
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0: Kong 661, descend to 4,500 feet from Lake B, clear RNP Sulu, AR approach, runway 25 left.
1: 1193, Cathay 165,
0: good day. Cathay 105, climb flight level 310.
2: Climb flight level 310, Cathay 105.
0: Sky Racer 613, after Norman, contact Manila 119, decimal 3.
3: After Norman, contact Manila 119, decimal 3. Sky Racer 613, good day.
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3: 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Number 381.
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5: Roger, radar contact, SAVAX direct Tamont, FedEx 614.
0: Hey, Hong Kong 681, speed 180 knots by Lake B.
1: By Lake B, Hong Kong 681.
6: Responsibility of accepting runway 25 left.
7: Eva 6535, I enabled RMP Zulu approach, runway 25 left.
6: Zulu, runway 25 left, that's copy.
7: Are you able?
6: We are able, sir, for RMP runway 25 left, Eva 6535, correction, that's RMP Zulu, runway 25 left, thank you.
7: Eva 6535, roger, standby for the runway approach, we'll tell you later.
3: Radar Singapore 7412 on descent flight level 260 by Cyber.
7: Singapore 7412 Hong Kong radar after Cyber, descent via star to flight level 130.
3: After Cyber, descent flight level 130, Singapore 7412.
8: Minimum speed Ethiopian 645.
6: On Zulu 25 left, sir.
7: Eva 6535, roger, runway 25 center.
6: Runway 25 center, ILS, Eva 6535, sorry for that.
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8: Hello, Flight 5.
7: Camel 565, clear the error, 7 Bravo arrival.
8: 7 Bravo arrival, Camel 525.
3: Good
7: evening, MS 381,
3: maintaining flight level 200.
7: Emirates 381 Hong Kong radar, climb to flight level 250.
3: Climb flight level 250,
7: MS 381.
3: Hong Kong radar,
7: Shenzhen
3: L117.
7: Flight level 1. Shenzhen L117 Hong Kong radar identified, standby for hire.
8: For hire, Shenzhen L117.
7: Hong Kong Shuttle 616, leveling off flight level 160. Hong Kong Shuttle 616, Hong Kong radar, climb to flight level 250.
8: 250, Hong Kong Shuttle 616.
9: Climb flight level 250. Climb flight level 250, Shandong 8073.
0: CHS 390A, descend now flight level 260, reach by east end.
10: 60 by eastbound, we had the 390. Cancelled speed altitude restriction, descend to flight level 110, reach by copy, right, express 6186.
5: 390,
11: number 4.
12: Yeah, copy 16, clear the sky back.
7: KML 525, descend VELSTAR to flight level 110.
11: Descend to flight level 110, KML 525. Now, at lab call heading 195, clear 333.
13: Engine 333 for your plan, turn left heading 190.
11: Heading 190, clear 333.

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1: Approach 119, decimal 1, climb to 5.
2: 600, climb is 5,000 down, what problem?
3: First one, Qatari 8420, turn everything 340. GGS 6014 departure identify, climb by SID, follow 4130.
2: SID 2, climb to follow 1300, 6014.
4: W181, request heading 130, do you weather?
3: Hello, 616, clear the NVAR, climb to level 310.
5: Clear the NVAR, level 310.
6: 67, climb level 273 to cross this, and then 260.
0: FedEx 6067 Hong Kong radar, descend to flight level 220.
6: Send to flight level 220, FedEx 6067.
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9: 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Climb 6,900 meters, VTOL 4,800 meters or above, Cathay 275.
3: GHS 6014, cancel speed restriction.
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3: GHS 6535, the spare islands approach, runway 25 center, turn right to Kenna.
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3: Qatari 8420, turn left direct to Ludlow, clear RNP approach, clear RNP Yankee approach, runway 25 left.
2: Good sir, good RNP approach, Yankee 25 left, Qatari 8420.
3: Cafe 181, contact radar 133.82 with A.
0: 1338.
10: Hong Kong KLM 8082F heading 250 to Manuel to avoid Charlie Bravo.
3: KLX X heading 250 and climb 10,100 meters.
10: 1,100 meters and heading 250 at the moment.
3: Japan Air 34, connect Taipei 129, decimal 1.
10: Zero.
6: Climb to flight level 400, then I do 353.
11: Emirates 367, clear direct to Zebu.
10: Direct to Emirates 367.
11: Malindo 612, clear direct eastbound.
3: Feet, Phoenix 1005, speed 28, show notch.
1: Phoenix 1005, and speed 28, show notch, 6535.
12: Professor, good evening, Polinear 2012 Heavy, climbing for some passing, 2100, climbing 5000.
3: JGR 2012 departure identify, climb by SID, follow 4160.
12: This is Korean Air 2012, climb CFC to flight level 160, confirm.
3: Korean Air 2012, correct. JGR 6014, climb to follow 4160.
2: Climb to flight level 160, 6014.
3: Cafe 259, cancel speed restriction.
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1: Right, not copy, the 6535.
2: Hong Kong first, you're about 7412 and descend flight level 130.
0: Cathay 81, roger, clear weather, director escape.
10: Weather director escape, Cathay 181.
1: Approach flight level
13: center and descend flight level 10 Singapore Delta 12.
3: Eva 6535, reduce speed to 230 knots.
13: 230 knots, Eva 6535.
3: Cafe 259, cancel speed restriction. KMAL 525, reduce speed to 250 knots. Singapore 7412, maintain current speed.
13: Then 280
11: knots, Singapore 7412. Race 367, climb to 11,600 meters.
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3: Eva 6535, reduce speed further 180 knots.
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17: Cover Greater Bay 839 air, passing flight level 220, see with Guangzhou, squawk 2423.
0: Great Bay 839, Hong Kong radar identified. Clear Sierra 7 Bravo arrival.
17: Sierra 7 Bravo arrival, Greater Bay 839.
18: Hong Kong radar, good evening, China Southern 305, passing flight level 206 to flight level 250, squawk 3105.
0: China Southern 305, Hong Kong radar identified, standby for hire.
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0: Cathay 181, contact Hong Kong radar 132.15.
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19: Emirates
20: 381. Hong Kong radar, good morning, Eva 065, passing 10,800 meters, climbing
11: 11,000
20: meters.
11: Eva 065, Roger.
0: Southern 305, contact radar 127, decimal 1.
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13: 368.
3: Coordinate 2012, cancel level restriction.
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8: 112, Qatari 8420, good day.
13: 937.
11: China Southern 305, contact radar 132.15.
0: Yeah, 117, contact Hong Kong radar 127.1.
20: Hong Kong radar 127.1, Shenzhen Air 117.
13: Hello.
3: China Southern 305, stand by higher.
21: Stand by higher, China Southern 305.
3: Shadow 616, climb level 320.
21: 320, Shadow 616.
3: Singapore 7412, no altitude restrictions, start reduced speed 23 knots.
13: No altitude restrictions, Singapore 7412.
3: Airspeed 68, cancel speed restriction.
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11: Cafe 749 departure identified, climbed by SID 54130.
7: SID level 130, Cafe 749.
23: Descending flight level 1900.
0: Current Bay 839 Hong Kong radar, roger. After Sierra, descend via star to flight level 110.
23: After Sierra, descend via star, flight level 110, Greater Bay 839.
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11: 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Corinair 2012, contact radar 133.82, good day.
23: 133.82, good night.
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24: Cancel level restriction, climb and speed of 300 or greater, AP68.
11: Singapore 7412, descend to 4,500 feet, clear ILS approach, runway 25 center.
25: Then 4,500 feet, clear
11: ILS approach, runway 25 center, Singapore 7412. EFA 6535, contact tower 118.2.
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28: Canto 3 Bravo arrival, hey, Hong Kong 842.
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11: 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Thai 640, contact radar 128.075.
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25: 180 knots by Canada, Singapore 7412.
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11: 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KMR 525, descend to 4,500 feet, clear ILS approach, runway 25 center.
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11: 8551, Hong Kong radar identified.
23: 1-8-1, clear to be 839, clear.
0: Current air 2012, contact radar 118.92, bye bye.
23: 118.902, Korean Air 2012, good night.
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23: ILS approach 25 center, left Silva, Greater Bay 839.
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23: 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Descent 8000, Deep Kinesh 1005, Greater Bay 839.
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23: 121.4, FedEx 6067, good day.
3: Right.
1: 3-3, passing 1, correction 2000, climbing 5000, P-Call 3, Bravo.
3: Traffic 233, departure identify, climb by SID, follow for 130.
1: The SID is flight level 130, Cathay 233.
3: 8, contact radar 133.82, good day.
2: Follow
6: zero, approaching, stop now. Neutral 166, Hong Kong radar identified. Are you looking for higher?
9: FH68, climb to level 250.
2: Correct, 250, FH68.
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9: Direct to Dumep, Delta uniform, Mike Echo Papa.
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3: Copy 749 EFA.
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14: Radar, good morning, good evening, sorry, stand up 543, 300, 300, 300, 300, 300, 300, 300, 300, 300, 300, 300, 300, 300, 300, 300, 300, 300, 300, 300, 300, 300, 300, 300, 300,
3: China Eastern 543, Hong Kong radar identified.
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3: China Eastern 543, approved.
14: Sorry, 7543, and we request
3: 4360,
14: equal level.
3: Standby. Korea 658, going to Taipei 129, decimal 1.
6: Okay, standby to change.
14: Right, and I'll have 6-6. Bravo, passing 2,000 feet.
3: It's jet 862, departure identified, climb by SID, follow 4160.
2: By SID to climb fly level 160, east target 862.
11: 612, contact radar 123.047.
2: 612.
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9: 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Alright, 612, roger, please send to reach my level 260 on my S-band.
2: Alright, descend to reach S-band 260, minus 612.
11: 8.075.
2: 12875, 8.84.

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1: DHS 834, Hong Kong radar, okay.
2: To egg, identify, climb by FID, follow for 160.
3: Climb by FID, flight level 160, on China 28.
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2: Easter JX62, cancel all speed restrictions. Cafe 233, YFID, climb follow for 6,900 meters.
6: Climb via the FID, 6,900 meters, Cafe 233.
2: Cafe 749, contact radar 123, decimal 47.
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8: KMI 525, speed of license.
2: KMI 525, Roger, and speed 180 knots to 7 DME, continue approach.
8: Speed 180 knots, continue approach, KMI 525.
2: Singapore 7412, public speed or greater, Tower 1182.
8: Public speed or greater, Tower 1182, Singapore 7412, right.
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12: RS cross is fine, 260 below and descend level 230, Malindo 612.
11: Malindo 612, fly level 220.
12: 220, Malindo 612.
13: Defense level 160, cross to 854.
2: Orange 92X, speed 280 knots and cancel the flight level 120 level restriction.
14: Speed 280, cancel flight 120 restriction, Orange 92.
9: B20 direct Norman.
15: Level 330 direct Norman. China Southern 305 confirm.
9: China Southern 305 climb for level 320 direct Norman.
15: Climb for level 320 direct to Norman. China Southern 305.
2: Shuttle 854 speed 280 no solid.
13: 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Coastal 854.
9: Zero.
16: Descent flight level 290. Just confirm the runway we can expect this sound combat for this.
5: Expect runway 25 right and you are clear Canto 3 Bravo.
16: 3 Bravo planning 25 right, thanks. Descending level 290 Hong Kong 842.
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17: 9430, maintain 330, approaching Ikela.
5: 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You are identified.
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8: I'm level 370, Samuel 8997.
2: Contact radar 133, decimal 82.
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12: Climb to fly level 250, Eastern J862.
18: Cover it, Erica 1394, good morning.
11: Redcat 1394, good morning to you, speed 270 knots.
18: Speed 270 knots, descending fly level 260, Erica 1394.
11: Cathay 3281, contact Hong Kong, approach 119.1.
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2: Orange 9028, contact radar 133, decimal 82.
8: 13382, Orange 9028.
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19: 68 passing 1900, climbing 5000.
2: Moscow 4568, identify climb via SID, follow for 160.
19: Via SID, flight level 160, Moscow 4568.
2: Cafe 301, climb follow for 6900 meters.
20: Climb follow for 6900 meters, Cafe 301.
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20: 1005, Cafe 3281.
2: Hong Kong Shuttle 854, contact radar 133, decimal 82.
20: It's Hong Kong Shuttle 854.
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20: 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Morning, departure, really good morning, Hong Kong Shuttle 854, maintaining approaching Shuttle 120, clear to climb the Shuttle 160 via SID, speed 300 knots or less.
11: Shuttle 854, reduce that speed to 290 knots or less, please, 290 or less.
20: 290 knots or less, Hong Kong Shuttle 854.
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20: 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Cathay 057 request to fly the RNT Zulu approach runway 25 left.
9: 0905, contact radar 1271.
20: 0905, good.
9: China 7305, climb flight level 330.
19: Flight level 330, China 7305.
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11: And Air Hong Kong 216, descend to reach flight level 2130 by Mango.
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2: SID, follow for 130.
22: Climb further feet, flight level 130, Cathay 006.
11: Hong Kong radar 118.9025, good day.
19: Hong Kong radar 118.9025, East Side 862, good day.
8: 9640, follow 3870.
9: 9640, roger.
19: Radar, East Side 862, direct UMET, climate flight level 250, speed is 300 or greater.
9: EasterJet 862, direct to Konga, climb flight level 2900, standby higher.
19: Konga, climate flight level 2900, standby higher, East Side 862.
11: 118925,
8: 118925. 18925,
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0: 265, Malindo 612. Thank you, sir, bye-bye.
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1: Right, heading 040, Air Hong Kong 316.
11: Air Hong Kong 842, descend to reach flight level 130 by Canto.
3: Reach level 130 by Canto, Air Hong Kong 842.
23: Hong Kong, one sky 4568, climb flight level 160 and on train at Hotel 472 is 120.
11: Mascot 4568, climb unrestricted.
23: Unrestricted to flight level 160, Mascot 4568.
11: Red Cat 1394, turn left heading 340.
3: Left heading 340, Red Cat 1394.
11: Cathay 057, approach will confirm the landing runway. Contact Hong Kong approach 119.1.
3: Approach 119.1, Cathay 057, thank you.
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1: 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Record 1394, good morning, Flatable 220.
2: Breakout 1394, good morning, turn left 10 on, descend Flatable 170.
1: 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Descend Flatable 170, record 1394.
0: Next 10 miles or so.
1: 10 miles will be good, please. Hong Kong, let's put this. Hong Kong radar, good evening. JNB 937, passing 304. Descending, maintain for audible 260, reach by East Bend, squawk 1610. 937.
0: Hong Kong 842, report your weather avoidance heading and speed to Hong Kong approach 119.1.
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0: 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Mascot 4568, contact Hong Kong radar 118.925, good day.
3: 118.925, Mascot 4568, good day.
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5: Any traffic at the level?
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10: Hong 316 approaching, flight level 130 with information, Alpha.
2: Air Hong Kong 316, information Alpha is current runway 25 right, descend to 8,000 feet, QNH 1005.
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2: Air Hong Kong 316, for sequencing, maintain speed 280 knots or greater, below 10,000 feet.
10: Speed 280 or greater, below 10, Air Hong Kong 316.
0: With me.
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7: C Bravo arrival. 368 Taipei 1291.
2: 68. 394, maintain flight level 170 on reaching traffic below.
1: Maintain flight level 170, Echo 1394.
2: Hong Kong 562, descend 8000 feet, KNH 1005.
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0: KNH 5960, contact Hong Kong departure 122.65.
9: 122.5, correct. 5960.
1: Frequency flight level 360, Singapore 853.
5: Singapore 853, climb initially flight level 280.
1: Climb initially flight level 280, Singapore 853.
4: Control, you can 137.300, descending 200.
0: Would you reach that level by
4: Eastbound? You'll reach 200 by Eastbound, UPS 137.
13: About 370, direct Ikela, crossing 6115.
5: Opinion 602, Hong Kong radar identified, Ikela, direct income.
1: 1,500 meters, reached by Demont, record 1394.
2: Hong Kong 842, fly heading 070, vector for sequencing.
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0: Turkish 6320, Hong Kong radar, what is your squawk?
15: Squawk 4240, Turkish 6320.
0: Turkish 6320, radar identified, maintain flight level 190, cleared Sierra 7 Bravo.
15: Maintain flight level 190, cleared Sierra 7 Bravo. Turkish 6320, also could you confirm our landing runway?
0: 25 right, it will be 25 right.
15: Sorry, copy, thank you,
14: Turkish 6320. Departure is Cathay 524, climbing
0: flight level 160. Cathay 524, proceed direct to DUMAP, Delta Uniform, Mike Echo Papa, climb unrestricted flight level 250.
15: Direct position DUMAP, unrestricted climb, flight level 250, Cathay 524.
5: Contact Guangzhou 125, decimal 35.
14: Well, that's 135, actually now, 166, good night.
13: Level 230, squawk 3111.
0: 5055, Hong Kong radar, radar identified.
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0: BA72, contact Hong Kong radar, 118.925, clean.
9: Cathay 524,
0: how do you read these transmissions?
15: Coming in very soft for Cathay 524.
2: Oh, my name is Lala 380.
5: And I'm 44, sir.
0: China 7-5055, climb to flight level 250. Turkish 6230, proceed direct to Murray from present position, speed 280 knots or more.
15: From present position and speed will be 280 or more, Turkish 6320.
0: 5055, just to confirm, cleared flight level 250.
13: Standby, China 5055.
0: No, requested level. Your cleared flight level. To confirm, flight level 250, cleared level.
13: Okay, 350 is acceptable.
9: No, no, China Southern 5055. Confirm you are climbing now to flight level 250.
13: Confirm clear for China Southern 5055.
9: Okay. Turkish 6320, descend to reach flight level 110 by Murray.
15: Flight level 110 by Murray, Turkish 6320.
9: UPS 137, reach flight level 110 by Gobi.
4: 110 by Gobi, UPS 137.
9: Turkish 6320, maintain speed 280 knots or more.
15: Italy 280 or more, Turkish 6320.
9: And China Southern 5055, contact Hong Kong radar 127.1.
13: 127.1, today China Southern 5055.
9: Cathay
13: 524,
9: request
13: heading
9: 130
13: weather.
9: Was that for
13: Cathay 524? Cathay 524, heading 130.
4: Cathay 524. Good evening, Elm Cow. 985, front level 120 by Compton.
9: 985, make it flight level 130 by Compton, please. So you'll re-clear flight level 130 by Compton.
4: Clear flight level 120 by Compton, Elm Cow 985.
9: UPS 137, standby. China Ibis 937, contact Hong Kong departure 122.65.
13: Hong Kong departure 12265, China Ibis 937, good.
9: Cathay 524, report that heading to Hong Kong radar 118.9025.
13: 925 for the heading, Cathay 524, bye bye.
9: 746, you with me?
16: We are climbing flight 160, 746.
9: Climb to flight level 250.
16: 250,
13: Russia 746. Contact Red Dog, good evening, Tardy, 9 out of 8, 2, heavy maintaining 210.
9: Tardy 982, what is your squawk?
13: Squawk is 4227.
9: Tardy 982, radar identified, cleared Sierra 7 Bravo.
13: Cleared through Sierra 7 Bravo, Tardy, 9 out of 8, 2, 9 out of 8.
9: Turkish 6320, contact Hong Kong approach 119.1.
15: Approach 119.1, 6320,
9: UPS 137, go ahead. Firm, descend,
15: flight level
9: 110,
15: UPS
13: 137. UPS 137,
15: thank you.
9: Saudi 982, descend to reach flight level 110 by Murray.
13: Descend to reach flight level 110 by Murray, Saudi 982. Yeah, good morning, Malaysia 6176, flight level 260.
9: Hello, 6176, descend to flight level 220.
13: Flight level 220, Malaysia 6176.
9: Aviana 746, contact Hong Kong radar 118.925.
13: 18925, Malaysia 746. Hong Kong radar, AFL 39045, climb flight level 160.
9: Understand, 3945, climb to flight level 250.
13: Back to flight level 250, AFSA 39045.
7: 46, climb flight level 31, Gushen climb flight level 2900 initially.
13: Initially, AFSA 746. Gushen 7040, information
9: fixed. That's great. Radar identified, maintain 6,000 feet on reaching, after Romeo, fly heading 105.
13: 6,000 reaching after Romeo heading 105, yeah,
9: and number 1 for sequence for runway 34, and the latest information is actually Whiskey. Hong Kong QNH is 1005.
13: That's 1005,
9: call for
13: Whiskey, Macau, and 09, number 1.
15: 7911, maintain flight level 250, squawk 3106.
9: 7911, Hong Kong radar, weather radar identifying.
15: 7911.
9: Contact Hong Kong approach 119.1, good day.
13: Hong Kong approach 119.1, good day, 3992.
9: And Malaysian 6176, reach available 220 by SAPAX.
13: 220 by SAPAX, Malaysian 6176.
15: Hong Kong radar TUA 640, climb to fly 160, good morning.
9: TUA 640, roger, further climb very shortly, good morning to you.
15: Comp altitude?
9: Flight level 160, good morning to you.
15: Hong Kong flight 160, TUA 640.
9: Macau 985, fly heading of 035.
4: 035, Macau 985.
0: Yangtze River 7911, come to Hong Kong radar 127.1.
15: Radar 1271, today, Yangtze River 7911.
0: Right, Yangtze 949, speed is at your discretion.
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0: TUA 640, flying to flight level 250.
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2: 015 Delta. Speed KNH1005.
15: KNH1005, request heading 160, stop for it. Weather ahead for 5 miles.
2: Approved.
15: Heading approved, 5605 miles, and descending 8,032.
2: Air Hong Kong 842, question, Air Hong Kong 562, descend 4,500 feet from RIVMI, clear and peaceful approach runway 25 right.
8: Descend 4,500 from RIVMI, clear RMP Sulu 25 right, Air Hong Kong 562.
2: Saudi 982, when you clear weather, turn left direct to Hotel 623.
15: Clear of weather, direct to Hotel 623, Saudi 982.
18: Hong Kong radar, turn 39045, climb flight level 250.
7: Two stations together, Cafe 524, direct Hong Kong. 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
7: Air Busan 3945, climb flight level 290, final.
18: Climb level 290, final, officer 3945.
2: Seven, descend to reach flight level 4,500 meters by Tamon.
15: Descend maintain 4,500 meters, reach by Tamon, JW 937.
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7: Shanghai 863, Hong Kong radar contact.
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4: 991,
0: descending for level 120, Mike Cotton. 991, Roger. You will eventually land on runway 34, and the latest status information is whiskey.
2: Cathay 699, unrestricted climb follow for 160.
15: Clear climb level 160, Cathay 659.
2: Tokyo 6320, speed 180 knots or greater.
15: Speed 180 or greater, 6320.
0: 2, come to Hong Kong radar, 118.925, good day.
4: 995, good day, Cathay 3262.
19: Request heading 320, the weather.
0: 1,000 feet, cleared ILS Sulu approach, runway 34, port established.
17: 5,768, good day, thank you.
15: This is 929, good morning, maintaining flight level 330, squawk 1611.
5: Travis 929, Hong Kong radar, there you are.
15: Travis 929.
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1: 22, decimal 6, scooter, 125, good day.
3: And A327, sir, apologies, climb in flight level 250.
4: Cafe 3272, climb flight level 310.
3: Climb flight level 310, thank you, Cafe 3272.
5: Affirmative, display top 1, Malaysia 6176.
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10: 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You will advise, they will already know about your requested level, so they will advise and I transfer you.
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11: 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You want to go to the runs to honor transition to 6320.
7: 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Call ICAP 119, good morning, climbing level 250, squawk 3117.
10: ICAP 119, Roger, radar identified, standby for hire.
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12: Okay, 7399.
4: China Eastern 739, over Roger, maintain flight level 260.
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5: Shanghai 863, the weather, record heading 1200.
4: Confirm heading 120 for Shanghai 863.
5: Next is heading 200, Shanghai 863.
4: Shanghai 863, heading 200.
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13: So we're out of your sector, but we're about 80 miles south.
10: I'm afraid I won't know that exactly. Sorry. Can you go back to your previous and find out, or is that the problem?
13: They're just trying to get in touch with Blanc Hill ahead of time here. We'll work with the current frequency.
10: Okay, sorry. No, I don't know what that is. Sorry.
7: You clear descent via RNAV transition.
14: Descent Bordeaux, descent 500 feet via RIFMI, descent via transition for the N92.
5: Yeah, J78, maintain for level 310 inbound Amber.
4: J78, what's that?
15: 49.1, Cathay 015 Delta.
5: Cafe 2872, change frequency 129.1.
4: Okay.
7: 659, I climb to flight level 250.
15: Approach Cafe 015 Delta descending flight level 110, 300 knots, information Alpha.
0: Cafe 215 Delta, information Bravo, 1W25 right, descent 6000 feet, KNH 1005.
15: 36,000 feet,
0: KNH 1005, Cafe 015 Delta. Cafe 315 Delta, apology, correction to my last, descend to 8,000 feet, KNH 1005.
13: 8,000 feet,
0: KNH
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7: 015
13: Delta.
7: Sky Flyner,
2: climb
7: to
2: level 280.
7: Climb to flight level 280, Cafe 659.
0: Cafe 315 Delta, high speed below 10,000 feet is approved.
16: Good morning, it was 382, Hong Kong 5, uniform climb, 9,000, 3512.
0: And your passing altitude?
16: Seeing 5000 Airbus 3382.
0: Airbus 3382, identify unrestricted climb for level 120.
16: Unrestricted climb for level 120, Airbus 3382.
0: 15 Delta, turn right direct with me.
13: Delta.
2: Eastern 543, contact Sanya 122 decimal 6.
16: Sanya 122 decimal 6, to the China Eastern 543.
13: Hong Kong Control, they hold JJ251. Direct spot. Maintaining 1,000 meters, squatting 0772.
2: JJ2516, Hong Kong radar identifying, report request level.
13: Hong Kong radar, JJ2516, request level 370.
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13: Maintain present level, standing by, JJ2516.
2: Make it 1199, clear direct upcount. 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
7: Indonesia 8330, maintaining flight level 250, squawk 3127.
10: 8330, Hong Kong radar, roger radar identifying.
13: 0, Shanghai East Coast.
0: 566, identify climb by SID 90,000 feet.
16: 39,000 feet, Cafe 566.
0: Temple 3382, unrestricted climb for level 210.
16: Unrestricted climb for level 210, Airbus 3382.
0: Cafe 215 Delta, descend 4,500 feet from RIFME, you clear descent by RNAV transition.
13: Repeat, clear descent by RNAV transition, Cafe 215 Delta.
0: Cafe 950, cancel speed restrictions.
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13: Contact radar 118, decimal 902, JJ 2516, tonight.
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7: Radar Malaysia 8330.
10: Hong
7: Kong
10: radar now
7: 127.1, please. Okay, 127.1, confirm, Indonesia 8330.
10: 8330,
7: 1271. 7.1, Indonesia
4: 8330. Please turn right, heading 220 for your climb.
7: Turn right, heading, confirm 220, Shanghai East Coast.
4: Shanghai expect 3, Hazen.
7: Turn right heading 220, Shanghai, AE63.
14: Right. Alpha 21, clear for endless approach, runway 25 right, Saudi, and 992.
0: Airbus 3382, contact radar 133, decimal 82.
16: 13382, Airbus 3382, good day.
0: Good day.
4: Adjustment, turn right heading 145.
16: level 210.
10: Everson 382, climb to fly level 250.
16: Level 250, Everson 382.
15: Indonesia 8330.
10: 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FedEx 6013, hello again, Roger.
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16: FedEx MPA, Everson 382.
15: Pass level 2900, Indonesia 8330.
17: Climb to flight level 350, pass road, that means level 300 in the next 4 or 5 miles, Cathay 6599.
2: Yes, sir.
0: 66, climb flight level 160, unrestricted.
16: Flight level 160, Cathay 566.
4: Now correction, that frequency 127.801.
2: Singapore 839, maintaining flight level 400, direct Ikela. Singapore 839, watch it.
0: Saudi 92, watch it, no speed restrictions, contact tower 1187.
14: No speed restrictions, contact tower 1187.
0: Good day.
10: 382, climb unrestricted, flight level 250.
16: Well, this is the
6: front
16: level
6: 250, Epsilon 382.
2: 52, flight level 370. CP52, Hong Kong radar identified. Singapore 853, speed map on 78 or greater, contact Sanya 122.6.
15: Singapore 853. Testing 1700.
0: GNSM-14 identify. Climb unrestricted, follow for 160.
15: Climb unrestricted, level 160, GNSM-14.
2: 151, speed mark on 78 or less.
15: It's or less for Racket 151, confirm.
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3: No speed restriction reached 220 by SAPAX, FedEx 6013.
0: Airbusan 382, climb for level 33, sir.
2: I'll say again.
0: Airbusan 382, climb for level 33, sir.
2: Sound of a city 20, Airbusan 382.
0: Airbusan 382, negative, climb for level 33, sir.
2: City 0, Airbusan 382.
4: The 1499,
0: level 400, 3247. Polyphonic 49, Hong Kong radar contact.
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6: Delta 6 Delta, Hong Kong radar.

0: Eastern 7290, climb flight level 370.
1: 370, turn to 7390.
2: Singapore is okay, so I need to level 290, maybe go up and get that down.
0: Airport 825, Roger, maintain flight level 380.
2: Maintain level 380, Airport
0: 825. Cafe 3272, Taipei 12901.
2: 901, Cafe 3272.
3: Flight level 160. Cancel all fleet restrictions. Climb flight level 160, Bohemia 707.
4: Cafe 315 Delta, contact tower 1187. Good day.
5: 5-3, good morning. Good day. 15 heavy passing 1500, climbing to 5000.
4: Kateri 15 identify, climb unrestricted, flight level 160.
5: Flight unrestricted 160, Kateri A15.
4: Genius 714, contact radar 133, decimal 82.
5: Contact radar 133, 82, Genius 714.
6: Genius 714, direct to Supet, climb to flight level 160.
7: Genius 714, proceed direct to Mepke, Mike Echo Bravo Kilo India, and climb to flight level 250.
6: Direct to Mepke, Mike Echo Bravo Kilo India, then climb level 250, Genius 714.
8: This
9: is
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9: Maintain present level,
7: VHA 968. Descent to reach flight level 110 by Lambda.
10: Push it right to Lambda, 110 by Lambda, then I base 99.
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7: 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FedEx 6013, contact Hong Kong departure, 122.65, good day.
12: 2265, FedEx 6013, good day.
13: Climb flight level 350, Cathay 566.
0: China Eastern 729, radar 12875.
12: Descend to flight level 170, FedEx 6013.
5: China 784.
0: Hotel 484, Qatari. 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
5: 815. 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
7: 5, maintain flight level 120.
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14: Quite near 4-2-A, Hong Kong radar identify. Are you able for level 410?
5: Neighbor, quite near 4-2-A.
14: Roger, maintain present level.
5: Maintain present level, quite near 4-2-A. Hong Kong radar, 658, good morning. Flight level 410, squawk pick 122.
14: Thai 658, Hong Kong radar, identify. Thai Kila direct info.
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3: 13382, booking the S707.
13: Hong
3: Kong radar, Bohemia
13: 707,
3: maintaining flight
13: 0160. Bohemia 707, Hong Kong radar, just stand by
4: 1. 7-0 on reaching, traffic below, opposite way.
12: Maintain 170 upon reaching, standing by traffic, FedEx 6013.
5: Weather ahead.
13: That's line 7200, Roger, making present heading approved.
5: Heading
13: approved
5: at 37200.
13: Hello, this is Papa Charlie Bravo, Bravo, descend level 260, approaching Tiger. Pick up Papa Charlie Bravo, Bravo, Uncle Mango, descend the flight level 130,
5: reach 5 Mango. 30 to level 5 Mango, this is Papa Charlie Bravo, Bravo.
13: Bohemia 707, climb to flight level 250.
3: 250, Bohemia 707.

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1: 129.1, Vision 878, good day.
2: Austin 776, climb to flight level 210 and cross Rocca flight level 170 or above.
3: Come for 210, transfer 176.
2: Transmitter 176 AFM, climb to flight level 210 and cross Rocca, flight level 170 or above.
3: Climb to 210 at Rocca, climb

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2: Radar, senior, 714, direct to Betsy, maintain level 250.
3: Senior, 714, calling for level 250.
2: 25, level 350, senior, 714.
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6: Two, three, four, seven,
0: Qatari, A15, thank you, bye-bye. Bye-bye. Mango speed restriction, maintain high speed
7: approved. Cancel Mango speed restriction, maintain high speed reach above Bravo.
6: Good morning, Qatari, A15, passing 145, climbing 160.
0: Qatari, it's 1,000 Hong Kong in the morning, track down to Ellie, stand by for high at this time.
6: To Ellie and stand by for higher, Qatari, A15.
0: Skyline is 9-2-9, which flight level 110 by Lambda.
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6: Apple level 170, Qatari, A15.
9: Genel, 082, contact radar 128.75.
8: 8.75, Genel, 082, good day.
0: 815, climb to flight level 180.
6: Climb for level 180, Qatari, A15.
0: Transducer 176, climb to flight level 250.
8: Go for 250, transducer 176.
0: Transducer 176, sorry, block confirm, climb to flight level 250.
8: 250, transducer 176.
0: Airplane 7200, contact radar 122.65, good day.
6: 122.65, good day, airplane 7200.
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10: Airspring 7200, descend follow for 170. When clear of weather, direct Tamil.
6: Descend fly level 170. When clear of weather, dial to Tamil. Airspring 7200.
7: Papa Charlie Bravo, Bravo, descend level 130. Information Bravo.
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7: 1,000 feet, 1005, we have information, Bravo, 25 right, Bravo.
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7: 280 knots or greater below
8: 132.15,
6: flight level 370, Cathay 566.
8: 22.6, Singapore 8390.
6: Radar good
2: morning, Shanghai 863, maintain flight level 360.
9: Shanghai 863, watch.
10: Oh, Shuttle 624, identify, climb by SID, follow for 130.
11: Climb by SID, level 130, climb by SID, level 130.

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1: Voyager 968, very good day.
2: Good evening, Tennyson 2839er, maintaining 9,800 meters, squawk 5035.
0: Tennyson 2839er, report request level.
2: We can accept flight level 360, Tennyson 2839er.
0: Tennyson 2839er, you are identified, maintain present level.
2: And present level, Tennyson 2839er.
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4: Radar identified, clear flight plan route, maintain flight level 120.
5: Maintain level 120, Hainan 7921.
6: May we cancel altitude constraint?
7: Shuttle 604, unrestricted climb, follow for 130.
6: Unrestricted climb, level 130, thank you, Hong Kong, shuttle 604.
8: And the waypoint, boarding at 727.
9: Boarding at 727, correction, maintain flight level 320, and stand by for time.
8: Maintain flight level 320, boarding at 727.
3: Lana, bye-bye.
10: Conrad Alcatari, A15, good morning, passing 230, climbing 250.
0: Alcatari, 815, climb 8,400 meters.
10: Climb 8,400 meters, Alcatari, 15.
11: Good morning, Air Busan 774, approach Nikola, maintain flight level 290, squawk 5510, Richard, climb to flight level 310.
0: Busan 774, Hong Kong radar identified, maintain present level, after Aikila, direct to NFA.
11: Maintain present level, Aikila, start again, Air Busan 774.
0: Airstream 8782, contact radar 123.095.
6: Yo, bye-bye.
10: Radar, Spain 8782, descent to flight level 120.
4: Airstream 8782 Hong Kong radar, turn left track direct to lander, descend to flight level 110 by lander.
10: Okay, let's turn lander, descend to flight level 110 by lander, for 8782.
9: Polly 49, contact radar 12875.
3: Confirm 12875, Polly 49.
2: 2839er, request heading 175 to avoid weather.
0: Tennyson 2839er, heading 175 approved and climb to level 360.
2: Heading 175 approved, climb to flight level 360. Tennyson 2839er, thank you.
9: A75 Hong Kong radar contact, clear FE 3 Bravo arrival.
10: 3 Bravo, contact 875.
0: Climb to 9,200 meters, final level.
10: 9,400 meters, steady. 15.
0: Negative.
10: 647, then 10,400 meters, inbound downward.
0: Standby, Qatari 815, confirm copy 9,200 meters.
10: 9,200 meters, Qatari 15.
0: Finland 647, Hong Kong radar identified. You're able for level 370.
10: And unable, Vietnam 647.
0: Finland 647, Roger, maintain present level.
10: Stay in flight level, Vietnam 647.
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13: Good morning, Taipei 2074, maintain flight level 370, squawk 1612.
0: FA 2074 Hong Kong radar identify clear Canto 3 Bravo.
13: Clear Canto 3 Bravo, Taipei 2074.
0: Korean Air 428, contact radar 128.75.
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4: Good morning, climb to flight level 250 and clear direct to Mach Key.
6: Climb level 250, direct net key, Hong Kong, 604, thank you.
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9: Mohina 707, climb for level 230.
4: Mode 4, good day.
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4: Roger, good morning, Bohemia 542. Passing 1,005, climbing 5,000 feet.
2: Bohemia 542, identify.

0: Good morning, Hainan 7931, Ming Flight level 250, passing Flight level 190.
1: Hainan 7931, climb Flight level 2900.
0: Climb Flight level 290, Hainan 9.
2: Pony Pony 512, identify climb by FID 9000 feet. Shuttle 698, cancel all speed restrictions. Bohemia 542, speed 28 0 knots.
3: 0 knots, Bohemia 542.
1: Shuttle 604, climb by level 300.
4: Manifold 200, reach by eastbound. Time 1900 or later.
5: 1900 or later, Singapore 825.
4: Fit and 433, contact Sanya 122.6.
6: So, take good over and 433.
5: Good morning, City 52, right about 370.
1: City 52, Roger.
4: Seven,
0: descend flight level 340 with M47.

0: 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Do you prefer?
1: Flight level 350, Singapore
0: 25. Singapore 25, confirm prefer lower level 350.
1: Lower 25.
0: Roger, stand by.Singapore 825, cancel the time restriction and descend for level 350.
1: And level 350, cancel time restriction, Singapore 825.
2: We can fly last night.
3: Delta is checking in, flight level 320 to reach Istanbul at flight level 260.
4: Alex, 606 Delta, Hong Kong radar, good day. Descend to flight level 220 and cross Istanbul at flight level 260 or below.
3: 718, flight level 220 and cross Istanbul at flight level 260 or below for FedEx 606 Delta.
5: Cancel speed restriction, Brainia 606.
6: 542.

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1: Japan Air 727, third quarter, go ahead.
0: Japan Air 727, contact radar 128.75.
1: 1875, Japan Air 727.
2: Go direct, Sierra.
3: Take a wait, flight 7 on con radar, report your passing level and squawk code.
2: Passing level 105, squawk 2430, Singapore 857.
3: Singapore 857, identified. After Sierra, follow the flight plan route, maintain flight level 120.
2: After Sierra, flight plan route, maintain level 120, Singapore 857.
4: Con radar, on Nippon 8512, DB, flight level 135, timing, flight level 160.
3: Autopilot 8512, Hong Kong radar today, climb to flight level 250.
4: Flight level 250, Hong Kong 8512.
5: Hong Kong, good evening, German Cargo 722, with Charlie.
6: Boeing 01, Hong Kong radar identified, are you able for level 380?
7: Standby, number 801.
5: Squawking 0536, passing 230, sending 1900.
3: Semicolo 722 identified, clear Sierra 7 Bravo arrival.
5: Sierra 7 Bravo arrival, and we're on a heading of 150 to avoid.
3: Semicolo 722 roger, continue on present heading, report when you are released by Guangzhou Control.
5: Call you when released by Guangzhou, continue on heading, Semicolo 722. 75 radar 1265.
8: Cathay 875, g'day. Descending flight level 260.
3: Cathay 875, Hong Kong radar, g'day. Descend to flight level 110 to reach by muscle and cross MPATS flight level 260 or below.
8: 7110, reach by muscle, cross MPATS 260 below, Cathay 875.
3: Level 310.
9: Radar UPS 166, passing flight level 290, descending flight level 200 by eastbound.
3: UPS 166, Hong Kong radar morning, descend to flight level 110 and cross eastbound, flight level 200 or below.
9: Descend flight level 110 and cross eastbound, flight level 200 or below, UPS 166.
3: Speed restriction, maintain present heading, and report ready for left turn.
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6: 942 or 9655.
0: 0604, climb final for 330 final.
2: 4, 3, 0, 4, 3, 0. Oh. Radar, 9, Cargo 7334, heavy level 350, descending 260 on Gamba.
3: Cargo 7334, Hong Kong radar, good day, descend to flight level 210 and across Maple, flight level 260 or below.
2: Level 210 and across Maple, 260 below, Cargo 7334.
10: Maintain parameter 370, direct EMBA.
0: Corridor 428, Hong Kong radar, roger.
2: 251,
6: beginning 606.
3: 1 upon 8512, contact Hong Kong radar 118.92, good day.
2: 18.92, 1 upon 8512, good day. 370, approaching, we get up.
6: Only phone 808, Hong Kong radar, identify.
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13: 140.
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13: Report your passing level and squawk code.
15: Squawk 3177, passing flight level 340, China Southern A4A1.
13: Say again the passing level.
15: Passing flight level 240 for flight level 250, China Southern A4A1.
13: China Southern A4A1 identified, maintain flight level 250 and track direct to Mulet to join the flight plan route.
15: Maintain flight level 250 and direct Mulet, follow flight plan route, China Southern A4A1.
16: Radar Japan 727, flight level 400.
6: Japan 727, Roger.
13: 21 Hong Kong radar, descend to flight level 110, reach by muscle.
6: 00 Hong Kong radar, identify.
11: 00.
17: Good morning, Bohemia 616, passing 1300.
18: Bohemia 616, identify, climb unrestricted, follow for 130.
17: Unrestricted, climb for 130, Bohemia 616.
8: Good day. Bohemia 542, climbing flight level 250.
6: Bohemia 542, climb for level 280.
8: Flight level 280, Boeing 542.
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20: Good morning, QNA 0026 approaching Eastern Flight level 2900, squawking 5505, over.
6: 0026 Hong Kong radar identifying, Kila direct Alpha.
20: Departure Kila direct Alpha, QA 026.
6: Singapore 251226.
11: 226, Singapore 25, thank you, goodbye.
6: Scoot Tower 121, climb for level 400.
11: Fly level 400, Scoot Tower 121.
13: Singapore. 7334, descend to flight level 130. China 78481, contact radar 127, decimal 1.
15: 1271, good day, China Southern 8481.
13: German cargo 722, contact approach 119, decimal 1, good day.
21: 1901, German cargo 722, good day.
15: Evening, China Southern A4A1, level 250, directing Mulet, request final level 330.
6: China Southern A4A1, climb initially for level 270.
15: Climb initially 270, China Southern A4A1.
13: Level 250.
22: Yeah, climb level 250, Singapore 1857.
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4: Say, 875. Bahinia 606, come to Hong Kong radar 118.9025.
5: 118.9 and 2, Bahinia 606, good evening.
4: Right.
1: 21875, level change.
5: 250.
1: Bahinia 606, climb for level 2990.
5: 552-990, Bahinia 606.
2: 875, descending flight level 110, speed 280 or greater. We have information, Charlie, requesting the RMP Zulu 25 right.
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6: 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Level 160, Bahinia 606. 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
4: 220.
9: Notify flight level 260 or below, and descend to flight level 220, Cafe 2074.
4: Government 7334, contact approach 119.1, good day.
2: 1, Government 7334, right.
4: UPS 166, you can proceed direct to lander now, and the only height restriction is to reach flight level 110 by lander.
2: Direct lander and reach flight level 110 by lander, UPS 166.
10: On approach, German cargo 736, pass level 247, descend level 210, service Guangzhou radar, and beyond radar heading 180 to avoid weather buildup.
4: German Guido 736 is Hong Kong radar, but you are on the right frequency. Confirm your squawk.
10: 7053.
4: German Guido 736 is a radar identified, officially cleared Sierra 7 Bravo, but I understand you're on a heading.
10: Sierra 7 Bravo, and we consider term heading for another 10 miles before we can join again to Sierra 7 Bravo.
4: Understood, okay, just let me know when you can do a left turn.
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4: and speed 290 knots or greater.
9: Flight level 130 and speed 290 knots or greater, Cathay 2034.
10: Hello, Cargo 736, 10 minutes again to join the Sierra 7 Bravo Rider, 400 to provide.
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10: 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Let's try heading 165, okay?
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4: Cathay 2074, I'm going to change the plan. Stop you to center flight level 210.
9: Flight level 210, Cathay 2074.
4: Cargo 736, descend now to reach flight level 110 by Murray.
10: 110 to reach at Murray, level 110, Channel Cargo 736.
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8: 0 knots, FedEx 21.
6: March is facing, reduce speed 230 knots.
4: Bing, 616, contact Hong Kong radar 118.925, Bing.
10: 192,
6: yeah, below 10,000 feet.
10: More below 10,000, Carlos, please.
9: 90, Cathay 2074.
1: 616, climb for level 330.
7: Good morning, Nippon Cargo 202, passing level 150 for level 160.
4: Nippon Cargo 202, roger, climb to flight level 250.
7: Level 250, Nippon Cargo 202.
4: German Cargo 736, contact approach 419.1, good day.
10: 419.1,
4: by Cathay 2074, turn left, resume navigation direct to Murray.
10: For
1: estimate.
10: Well, 736, information X-ray passing level 168.7110 in my position, Murray.
6: German Cargo 736, information Delta, one way, 25 right.
10: Okay, I'll try checking Delta again to the Cargo 736 and 25 right.
6: Cathay XM5, speed 210 knots.
2: K210, Cathay XM5.
11: Hong Kong radar, antenna 75 heavy, maintaining 11,600 meters and direct to Tomat.
2: I'm 647, correct.
1: Hong Kong Shuttle 604, Taipei 12901.
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1: Hong Kong Shuttle 604, Taipei 12901.
9: Flight level 110, Cathay 2074.
6: Cathay XM5, now turn left direct to Runsu. From Runsu, you're clear for the RMP Sula approach on way 25 right.
2: Cathay direct Runsu from Runsu, cleared RMP Zulu 25 right, Cathay XM5.
6: German Cargo 722, speed now 180 knots or greater.
1: 2.8 mile, German Cargo 722.
11: Yeah, 314 heavy passing 2,200, climb $5,000, 104 start departure.
6: Corina 314, identify climb unrestricted, follow for 160.
11: Climb unrestricted, flight level 160, Corina 314.
6: FedEx 21, descend 4,500 feet, turn right heading 350.
8: 350 on the heading down to 4,500 feet, FedEx 21.
6: Cafe XM5, reduce speed to 180 knots.
2: 180
6: knots,
2: Cathay 275,
6: question 875. FedEx 21, reduce speed to 180 knots.
8: 180 knots, FedEx 21.
1: Climber, cross Anbar at time 264 later.
2: Anbar, time stay again, clear near 652.
1: Requirement, cross Anbar at time 264 later.
4: 19.1, good day.
9: 991, and good day, Cathay 2074.
6: And 1,000 feet.
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11: 7-0, Korean Air 314, heavy confirm speed restriction also cancelled.
6: Korean Air 314, cancel all speed restriction.
11: Thank you.
6: 75, speed 170 knots.
2: Speed 170 knots, Cathay 75.
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6: Cargo 7334, maintain 8,000 feet.
10: 8,000, and confirm ILS 25 right, cargo 7334.
6: Expand RNF transition, followed by ILS 1-way 25 right.
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9: Good morning, Cathay 2074, descend to reach by Mary, flight level 110, and request RMP Zulu approach, and with ADIS Charlie.
6: Cathay 2074, information Delta, you can expect RMP Zulu approach on way 25 right.
9: Expect RMP Zulu 25 right and Delta now, Cathay 2074.
6: German Cargo 722, after Topen, clear approach on way 25 right.
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2: 160 knots, Cathay 875.
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9: 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What speed would you like, Cafe 2074?
6: Speed 250 knots for departure spacing.
9: Speed 250
11: on that, Cathay 2074. Departure coordinates 314, Rookies right heading 19022 weather.
6: Unable, how about any left turn?
10: Stand by.
2: Morning, departure, Greater Bay 382, passing 4000 for 5000.
6: Greater Bay 382, identify climb unrestricted, follow for 160.
2: RR68, fly level 160, Greater Bay 382.
11: Departure coordinates 314, Rookies left heading 110.
6: Approved.
2: Currently there, China line is 75 DM, maintaining 1,600 meters, 2 miles before amount, and we are able to climb to flight level 390.
5: And China 975 identified.
2: Copy, and China 975, thank you.
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6: German Cargo 722, no speed restrictions, Tower 1187.
2: Greater Bay 382, request heading 110, right there.
6: Cafe, Greater Bay 382, heading 110, approved.
2: Approved, Greater Bay 382.
6: German Cargo 736, turn left direct Teeter. Right.
1: The two change of plans for climb for level 280. Level
9: cover
6: 230.
2: So speed is 6 hours,
6: I'm going to be changing. Corinne 314, when clear of weather, direct to Supat.
11: Clear of weather, direct to Supat, Corinne 314.
2: Departure, I'm going to be 832, request heading 085.
6: Heading 085, approved.
2: If I broke,
6: let me for 4 due to preceding departure, D-Way, now stop climb at 9,000 feet.
10: Stop climb down 9,000 feet, Cafe 844.
2: 512.
4: Num restricted to reach flight level 110 by muscle.
2: Restricted 110, reaching by muscle, shuttle 62.
11: Please,
6: high 742. 7-4, speed 230 knots. Correct.
10: Roger, good evening. 82, request heading 070.
6: Heading approved.
10: Good evening, 82.
12: 1.
6: Already confirmed, it's QNH 1004.
12: Okay,
6: SA 1005, contact TAR. You can expect departing traffic ahead, contact TAR 1187.
2: 1187, contact 875, thank you.
6: 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From RIFME, you clear descend via RNAV transition.
10: Speed 180 north, from RIFME, clear RNAV transition. Gargola 7334.
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6: Greater Bay 382, are you able any right turn?
2: In 1 minute, we can turn right heading 105, Greater Bay 382.
6: Sure.
2: That's 844, request heading 180. 786, maintaining flight level 380.
5: A6 Hong Kong radar, Roger.
2: And back point A2, request no speed.
5: Green at 678, no speed restriction.
2: No speed restriction, current at 678, thank you.
13: Hong Kong radar, Thai 622 heavy, good morning, flight level 370, direct Ikela, maximum A2.
5: 5622, identify after Ikela, no speed.
13: After Ikela, no speed, restriction, Thai 622.
6: Radar 133, decimal 82.
14: 3382, clear and 314, good day.
6: Good day.
5: Air China 482, identify.
10: 82, bye bye, good day, 82.
6: Cafe 44, climb follow 4130, unrestricted.
10: Restricted climb to follow 4130, Cafe 844.
5: 250.
15: To Maxine, climb flight level 350, clear S314.
4: So it's direct to a point called Mebki, Mike Echo Bravo, Kilo India, and the flight level is flight level 250.
15: Back to Mebki, Mike Echo Bravo, Kilo India, climb flight level 350, clear S314.
4: Keep saying the wrong thing, clear S314. So the flight level you are clear to is flight level 250.
15: Flight level 250, put in at 314, thank you.
2: Morning, Hong Kong radar, good to be 382, making flight level 160, right now turning to the Ducky.
4: Good to be 382, turn left direct to Dalo now, Delta Alpha Lima, Oscar Lima.
2: Left direct to Dalo, good to be 382.
4: Good to be 382, climb to flight level 250.
2: 250, good to be 382.
12: Approach 25 right,
6: 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Kick, Cafe 2074, turn left direct with me.
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4: Malaysian 523, Conta Hong Kong radar 127.1.
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2: Strike 2, Darkit, Cafe 844. Roger, Cafe 20, passing 2100, climbing via the SID to 5000 feet.
6: Cafe 20, identify, climb via SID 9000 feet.
2: Climb via SID to 9000 feet, Cafe 20.
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12: Telephone
10: 230,
12: origin, alpha seatway traffic 1000 feet above.
6: Flight level 31, there, nothing called, there, 222. FA 844, climb flight level 160.
10: Flight level 160, Cafe 844.
5: Thai 670, contact radar 12875.
2: Thai 670, goodbye.
1: Virginia 626, Taipei 12901.
6: 3, decimal 82.
16: 3, decimal 82, cabin 844, good night.
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17: Level 120 to reach Pike Cotton. Chicago 586.
5: Sichuan 3885, can you take any higher level?
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4: Korean Air 314, contact Hong Kong Radar 118.925, good day.
15: 18925, Korean Air 314, good day.
5: Good morning, climb to 11,300 meters.
8: To 11,300 meters, Malaysia 218.
15: Hong Kong Radar, Sichuan 3885, aircraft too heavy, request maintain level.
5: Roger, maintain level.
15: Maintain level, Sichuan 3885.
5: Hainan 786, descend now to 6,000 meters.
2: Descend 6,000 meters, Hainan 786.
9: Clear for RMP 025 right, Cafe 2074.
6: Cafe 2074 AFM and no speed restrictions.
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4: Full climb, flight level 250.
16: Flight level 250, Cafe 844.
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6: Cafe 820, when you clear of weather, turn left dark egg, resumo navigation.
2: When clear of weather, turn left dark egg, resumo navigation, Cafe 820.
4: Advise when I transfer you, they will let you know.
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2: Hong Kong, good morning, Cathay 427, maintaining flight level 360.
1: Cathay 427, Hong Kong radar, radar contact, clear Abbey 3 Bravo arrival.
2: Clear the Abbey 3 Bravo arrival, Cathay 427.
6: Seven 334, maintain speed 160 knots to 5 DME. You can expect departing traffic ahead.
2: Maintain 160
6: DME. Douglas 7334, contact tower 1187.
10: It's on Douglas 7334.
6: Good day. Dynasty 5836, cancel all speed restrictions.
16: Cancel all speed restrictions for Dynasty 5836.
10: 214.
1: Dynasty 5685, contact radar 12875.
18: 87, Dynasty 5685.
4: What is your squawk?
2: 13110, over 3909.
4: DHSA 3909, Roger, radar identified, and are you on a radar heading at the moment?
2: We're heading 1SI, need the weather, but 3909.
4: Okay, let me know when you can go back towards Ali.
2: That's the idea, when we pass our beam, I'll leave it at 3909.
6: Topen, then you'll clear out approach runway 25 right.
16: Come to upper Topen, this approach runway 25, 0956. 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
16: Okay, 18 to 7, then no speed restriction. Kilo cargo,
4: 7825, okay.
2: 18925, Cafe 844, thanks, right? Yes, Skog, 4504.
5: And 775, identified.
2: And 775.
4: See that weather there. Can you do any left turn, like 175?
2: I'm heading 180 over 3909.
4: Okay. Okay, let's cut in 182.
2: Thank you. Level 210, flying heading of 180.
4: Giant 612, Hong Kong radar, roger. What is your squawk?
2: 7044, Giant 612.
4: Hong Kong radar, radar identified, maintain flight level 210, continue on heading, but cleared Sierra 7 Bravo.
2: Continue on the heading, cleared Sierra 7 Bravo, Giant 612.
4: Giant 612, speed is at your discretion.
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19: Radar Cafe 20, climbing to flight level 160, trucking direct back in.
4: Roger, climb unrestricted, flight level 250, but make your speed 290 knots or more.
19: Climb unrestricted, level 250, speed 290 or greater, Cafe 20.
2: 2909, request flight level 260.
4: DHSS 3909, just stand by, please. DHSS 3909, contact Hong Kong radar now, 127.1.
2: 4-0-1 with
4: SC9, goodbye, goodbye. Cathay 820, proceed direct to Dumep.
19: Dumep, Cathay 20.
4: 612, can you make a left turn at all?
2: 612, we can go direct to Kanto.
4: Giant 612, perfect. Yeah, turn left direct to Kanto, and I'll give you further descent very shortly.
2: Turn direct Kanto, Giant 612.
19: Future 3909, climb level 320.
2: Climb 320, request level 360 with SC909.
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2: 4,500 feet from rhythmic clear for the RNAV transition, shuttle 623.
10: Request further climb.
6: 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And confirm you're turning to docking.
10: 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Just another few miles, and we're turning to docking.
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19: At radar 12875.
10: 6, direct Darkhead, flight level 160.
4: 5836, roger, climb to flight level 250.
10: Level 250, down at C5836.
2: 888, request heading 170.
6: Cafe 88, heading 170, approved.
10: Heading 170, approved, Cafe 888.
1: Baja 86887, climb flight level 1-300. Cafe 382, next higher will be 370.
10: Cafe 382.
1: Bohemia 616, Taipei 12901.
10: 91, Bohemia 616, good day. C5836, so we'd like to request level 370 as a final.
4: Okay, we'll pass that on to the next frequency, and they will already know about it, and they will advise when I transfer you.
10: March, time to C5836. Hello, C7832, thank you.
20: Hong Kong Radar, good morning, Korea 690, maintain flight 330, track and bar.
1: Korea 690, roger.
21: I request cruising level 370.
19: 775, roger, continue climb flight level 280, stand by high.
21: Climb flight level 280, stand by high, 775.
19: Roger,
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6: Hey, Cafe 888, when clear weather, turn left to Dakin.
20: When clear weather, left turn direct to Dakin, Cafe 888.
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0: 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Mission 318.
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20: To reach by Lando, Sherman Cargo 586.
21: Inbound control, sorry, 51 to approach ETL, maintain your flight level 330.
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8: 7 feet, descending to reach Canto by 13,000 and then Murray by 11,000.
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8: Repeat information echo, descend maintain 8,000 feet, QNH 1004, Giant 612.
5: 476, contact 12875.
20: 6.75, train area 476 today.
22: Radar, United 877, heavy level 260.
23: United 877, Hong Kong radar, identify AB3 Bravo rifle, speed Mach 0.78 when able.
22: AB3 Bravo, and we'll maintain Mach 0.78, United 877, heavy.
19: Cafe 820.
20: 1576, maintain flight level 350.
23: Junior 1576, roger. Cebu 679, climb flight level 370.
20: Climb level 370, Cebu 679.
23: Virginia 616.
19: Okay, 820, climbing to flight level 250, speed 290 or greater.
23: Okay, the 820, track to ANVAR, climb level 290, cancel speed.
19: Cancel speed, track to ANVAR, climb level 290, Cafe 820.
24: Hong Kong radar, Korea 314, look left heading 070 in 40 miles.
23: Korea 314, heading 070 approved.
24: Heading 070 approved, Korea 314.
25: Republic from Guangzhou.
20: Position, we are heading 160.
5: Nanner 583, point of radar 118, decimal 902.
20: 8 decimal 902, Charles Dusa 8618.
5: Charles Dusa 861, report when you are released from Guangzhou.
20: We are away from Guangzhou, sir. Charles Dusa 861.
5: Roger, stand by.
20: Charles Dusa 861.
26: Shanghai 868, good morning. Maintain for the level 11,300 meters.
5: Shanghai 868, Hong Kong radar, roger.
26: Shanghai 868.
5: Zero.
20: Alpha level 250, Charlie 888.
5: Charles Dusa 861, contact radar 127, decimal 1.
20: 1-1, Charles Dusa 861, good return.
27: Good morning, Cathay 427 is descending flight level 260.
5: Cathay 427, Hong Kong radar, cross anti flight level 260 or below, descend to reach flight level 110 by muscle.
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1: 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Mars, good omen.
2: China Eastern 740, Hong Kong radar identified.
3: 1-2-7-2-3-3-1 AV, good morning, squad 0137-5380.
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5: Hong
4: Kong radar, Russia, report clear of weather. 1-2-8-9-2, for 9-T-5-8-3-6. 1-8-9-2,
5: for 9-T-5-8-3-6. Hong Kong morning, German cargo 520. German cargo 520, Hong Kong radar, clear Sierra 7 Delta arrival, report your level and squawk.
4: We are maintaining, we are now descending 210, squawker 2207, we are not yet released by previous sector, and presently heading 160, we will be unable for Sierra due to weather.
5: I copy that and confirm you are now at level 230, descend to level 210. Roger, identify and report when you are released.
4: 129, we can get left heading.
5: Reckon 129 and call you back due to departure train on the left.
4: Request,
5: I'm heading 255, new weather, RACAP 129. RACAP 129, now you can now turn left heading 190.
4: Very much, left heading now 190, RACAP 129.
5: Radar 118, decimal 92.
4: 301, descending 260.
5: Radar 118, decimal 92.
4: 1892, CAP 888.
5: Descend to reach my level 130 by main goal. Moscow 352, descend to reach by level 130 by main goal.
4: Descend reach level 130 by main goal, Moscow 352.
6: Proceeding direct to Canto.
5: 31821, Roger, descend to reach by level 110 by Murray, cancel Canto level restriction and no speed control.
6: Descend to level 110 by Murray and cancel speed restriction, minimum 81.
4: Zero now released by previous sector and still on heading 160 to avoid.
5: German cargo 520, Roger, we're clear of weather, direct to Canto.
4: Copy, we're clear of weather, direct Canto, just to confirm we have to expect Sierra 7 Delta.
5: AFM Sierra 7 Delta arrival and standby for lower.
4: Copy, Sierra 7 Delta, when clear, direct Canto, standby for lower, German cargo 520.
8: Corridor, good morning, Hong Kong Shuttle 791, descending level 260 to be leveled by cyber.
5: Hong Kong Shuttle 791, Hong Kong radar, cross cyber, further level 260 or below, descend to reach flight level 130 by main goal.
8: Cyber level 260 or below, and descend to reach level 130 by main goal, Hong Kong Shuttle 791.
5: Moscow 352, direct to main goal.
4: Sorry, main goal, Moscow 352. Greater Bay 711.
2: Greater Bay 382, heading 065 approved.
4: 065, thank you, Greater Bay 382.
2: And Greater Bay 382, next time, please request before you turn.
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7: Roger, thank you.
9: Great appreciation.
0: In traffic, he said there has a light rain, a light shower, and 10 knots crosswind. And then 612 from RIFME, descend via the airmap transition, no speed restriction.
10: From RIFME,
8: airmap transition. Dive. City
2: 830. Japan S33, Hong Kong radar identified.
11: Hong Kong radar on the phone 813, flight above 380, 25. Miles before Elato Skokie 3601.
2: All departing 13 Hong Kong radar, identify AB3 Bravo arrival.
11: AB3 Bravo arrival and ticket. AMP 0 runway 25 road light 2.13.
2: Please say again the last part.
11: Depart 813 ticket. AMP 0 runway 25 right approach.
2: Please request from the next sector.
0: Identify climb unrestricted flight level 160, no speed restriction.
7: Specific level 160, no speed restriction, Boeing 638.
2: Radar base 711, descend flight level 260, reach by NPAT, speed 300 knots.
7: Descend flight level 260, reach by NPAT, transition speed 300 knots, clear by 711. RC1, clear over there.
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12: Contact approach 119 at 8-1-1, correct?
14: Able flight level 350, so Chennai Central 1.
2: Stand by. Standard 2331, you're able level 400.
13: 31.
2: Roger, stand by.
15: French, good morning. SA427, descending flight level 110. With information, Echo requesting the RMP ability for runway 25 right.
0: Level 27, hello, information Echo. You can expect a RMP Zulu approach runway 25 right, track direct Runzu.
15: Okay, expecting the RMP 25 right and direct to Runzu, SA427.
0: SA427, pilot discretion, descend 8,000 feet, can H1004, expect further descent in about 20 track miles.
15: Discretion 8,000 feet, 1004, SA427.
7: Decimal
16: 1, Decimal 81, today. Alright, good evening, Poetics. Alright, good day, Decimal 821, approaching
0: 11, flight level 110. Decimal 81, hello, track direct to Teeder, descent 8,000 feet, can H1004. Information Echo, ILS 25 right.
16: 25 right, direct Teeder, 8,000 feet, finish 1004, Dilmun 81.
0: And Dilmun 81, speed 250 or greater.
16: Speed 250,
13: Dilmun 81. 129, Dilmun 1, 454.
2: United 877, descend flight level 260.
7: 260, United 877 heavy.
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0: 0 heavy, maintaining level 210. Request to maintain current heading to weather information echo.
1: Emirates 9830 Hong Kong radar report squawk.
0: Squawking 6217, Emirates 9830.
1: Emirates 9830 identified clear Sierra 7 Delta arrival. When clear of weather, you can direct to Rocker.
0: Sierra 7 Delta arrival, when clear of weather, direct to Rocker, Emirates 9830.
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0: 1 0 0
1: bye bye. 25 right.
2: Okay, from Turbine Clear ILS, approach 25 right, Giant 612.
0: Bravo, good morning, German cargo 520.
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0: 8000 feet,
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0: 04, star descend 9000 ILS 25 right, Mascot 352.
3: Mascot 352, maintain a speed of 250 or greater.
0: Greater,
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0: clear
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0: air, China 9S, 5.
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0: ACMO 1. 119 at ACMO 1, Hong Kong Shuttle 791.
4: Descent?
5: Demonic 13, descend to flight level 320, reach in 4 minutes.
4: Descent level 320, reach within 4 minutes, only point 13.
2: Canada 7 also requesting descent.
5: Air Canada 7, descend now to flight level 310. When able, speed Mach 0.76.
2: Okay, we'll descend flight level 310 and reduce when able to Mach 0.76, Air Canada 7.
0: Maintain 250 North Central Shuttle 791.
3: German Cargo 520, track direct to Teeder. Maintain 8,000 feet initially, expect further descent beam Teeder.
0: Maintaining 8,000,
3: German
0: Cargo 520.
3: Delmon 821, maintain 8,000 feet, expect for the descent vicinity of Teeder. You can cancel the Teeder level restriction.
0: Cancel the Teeder restriction, Delmon 821. Can we proceed heading 060 to avoid the cylinder
3: to Delmon 821 approved and report tracking again to Teeder or clear to RIFME maybe?
1: Initially to Ellie.
0: Roger, I want you down front. Firebase, sir.
3: And 612, contact tower, 118 decimal 7, good night. Thank you. To all station, just for information, the light turbulence reported around 5 miles final, and then seems the weather is pretty clear after that.
0: Cloud cover 390,
5: Air Canada 7, turn left heading 240.
2: Canada 7, left 240 degrees.
6: Canada Bay 282, good morning. Maintain 11,300 meters. Squawk 6123.
7: Canada Bay 282, identify Canto 3 Bravo.
6: Canto 3 Bravo, Canada Bay 282.
7: Zero, proceed direct to Mach Key.
0: Southbound 250, boarding 638.
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1: 1, CAS 820. CS 167, turn left heading 165.
0: CS 167.
1: Emirates 9830, descend for level 130.
8: 1, CAS
9: 670, good day. Hong Kong radar, China East 212, due to weather, request heading 330.
5: China Eastern 312 heading 330 approved.
9: 330 approved, China Eastern 212.
5: Dynasty 5836, connect Taipei 129, Decimo 1.

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1: 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Mascot 352, speed 230 knots, descend altitude 8,000 feet.
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1: Encore shuttle 7901, clear altitude 8,000 feet.
4: 8,000 feet, Encore shuttle 7901.
3: 30 knots.
4: 330, direct 42.
2: THA6A identify, turn left heading 050.
4: Third heading 050, Regent 86A. Clear weather, direct to dot.
5: 740, Roger. Cargo King 263, descend now, flight level 260.
4: Flight level 260, call King 263. Yes, 167, thank you.
6: Amway is 9830, descend flight level 110, cross Mary flight level 130 or below.
4: 130 or below, Amway is 9830.
5: China Eastern, 212, climb flight level 250.
4: Flight level 250, China Central.
5: 190.1, good day.
1: 280 knots. From reef me, descend via the air nav transition. Call you shortly for the speed.
7: From reef me, descend.
1: Mascot 352, you can cancel the tidal level restriction. FM, sir.
4: Thank you. Reducing to minimum.
1: Negative, I have a light traffic behind, a medium traffic behind, initially 230 knots, I call you.
4: Okay, all command.
1: Encore shuttle 791, reduce speed to 220 knots, descend to 6,000 feet.
4: 791.
1: Mascot 352, track direct with me, descend to 4,500 feet.
4: Track with me, descend 4,500, Mascot 352.
8: For information, Dimona 821, final approach speed 01, upper 1025 knots, we are totally empty.
1: Roger, sir. For the time being, maintain 180 or greater.
8: Yes, Dimona 81.
1: German cargo 520, speed 180 knots.
4: Houston 180, German cargo 520. LA 427 established.
1: Cathay 427, contact tower 118 decimal 7, bye bye.
4: Yes, 47, Cathay 427, good day.
1: Shuttle 791, continue descent to 4,500 feet.
4: 4,500 feet, Hong Kong Shuttle 791. Hong Kong, approach Greenway 711, flight level 110.
3: Level 260 or below.
1: 8,000 feet, Greenwich 1004.
4: IS runway 25 right, descend 8,000 feet. Information echo Greenwich 711.
8: First morning, MS 9830 heavy, descending level 110 with information echo.
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8: ILS 255 echo, descend 8,000 feet, Greenwich 1004, 250 or greater, the speed of 9830.
1: Mascot 352, speed 180 knots, and from RIFME, descend via the RNAV transition.
9: Speed 180, after RIFME, descend via RNAV transition, Mascot 352.
1: And sorry, 352, I missed the readback to confirm speed 180 knots, and from RIFME, descend via the RNAV transition.
9: Speed 180, and after RIFME, clear descend via RNAV transition, Mascot 352.
1: Thank you.
5: 642,
2: good day.
5: Japan Air 33, contact radar 12875.
10: 12875, 33. It's Archon Eyesight 212, it is clear, request the Jew Domi.
5: Approved.
10: Japan Eyesight 212, it is Domi.
5: Magellan 880, descend flight level 300, reach in 4 minutes.
11: Descend that flight level 300, reach within 4 minutes, Magellan 880.
5: Vietnam 408, connect Taipei 129, decimal 1.
12: 291, Vietnam 408, help with it.
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13: Flight 306, descend to flight level 240.
14: Flight Air Canada, okay.
5: Fine.
1: Bush Shuttle 791, speed 180 knots from RIFME, descend via the RNAV transition.
15: Speed 180, from RIFME. By
5: Flight 350.
16: Flight 638.
6: Shuttle 733, contact approach Roman 9 at decimal 1.
16: Roman 9 7336.
1: Good to be 711, descend to 4,500 feet, no altitude restriction, and from Tidor, descend via the RNAV transition. Good day, 711, speed 180 knots.
16: 733, Salavo 110, information echo, speed 280 knots.
1: Marshall 733, hello, echo, ILS 25 right, descent altitude 8000 feet, GNH 1004, and speed 250 knots or greater below 10.
16: Highway 25 right, 90,000, QH 1204, speed 250, greater below 10, Hong Kong Shuttle 736.
1: United 877, track direct to RIFME, descend altitude 6,000 feet.
16: Track direct to RIFME, and down to 6,000 feet, United 877, heavy.
1: Mascot 352, RNAV transition till Topoon, from Topoon, clear ILS approach, runway 25 right.
9: Now transition till Topoon, after Topoon, clear ILS 25 right, Mascot 352.
1: Demon 821, maintain 180 until 7 DME, 160 or greater until 5.
17: 180,
1: 87
17: and 160,
1: retire with Demon 81. Roger, sir, if you can keep the spin as long as practicable, that would help. I have traffic 6 miles behind.
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1: Thank you, sir.
18: 613, maintain level 250, good morning.
19: 613, good morning, climb to flight level 340.
18: I'm level 340, Malindo 613.
5: Contact radar 123.47.
14: Turn left heading 220, reduce speed to 250 knots.
16: 655, today 120.
19: Greater Bay 282, contact 12755, good day.
1: 2210 knots.
16: 77 heavy.
6: RX to SARPEX, descend to flight level 220.
16: This is flight level 220, and there are two SARPEX, Sierra Alpha, Papa Alpha, X3, channel 8484.
20: Morning, the Greater Bay 282, flight level
6: 220, Greater Bay 282, Hong Kong radar, descend to reach flight level 130 before Murray. This is
20: 120, by 2 miles, Greater Bay 282.
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11: 80 Magellan, 82.
1: 81600 knots, still 5 DME.
0: 16025, and for information, it's just heavy rain on final.
1: Roger, all traffic, do you get the information around 5 to 7 miles? It's only heavy rain.
6: Data 122, decimal 65.
20: 122, decimal 65, China Southern Trade Auto, good day.
1: Good day. 877 second. The field is okay now, and the last 3-4 miles seems there's not even light rain.
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1: 130, reduce to final approach speed.
0: Okay, reduce.
1: United 877, speed 180 knots from Reef Me, descend via the aircraft transition.
11: Now, from Reef Me, descend via the aircraft transition, United 877, heavy.
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22: Descend 4,500 feet, speed 230 knots, Ankerstel 733.
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23: German Cargo 520, good morning.
1: Mask, Shuttle 791 from Topoon Clear, ILS approach runway 25 right.
20: Topoon Clear, ILS approach 25 right, Hong Kong Shuttle 791.
1: Greater Bay 711, follow the NF transition until Topoon, and from Topoon Clear, ILS approach runway 25 right.
23: Turbine,
20: allow to
23: transition.
20: Joe
23: Turbine from Turbine,
20: clear
23: ILS approach, runway
20: 25,
23: right,
20: Greater Bay 711. Hong Kong radar, China Southern 302, level 220, request heading 010,
1: do weather. China Southern 202, hello, descend to flight level 170, standby for the heading.
20: Descend, flight level 170, standby for heading, China Southern 302.
1: China Southern 302, flight heading 010 approved.
20: 0010 approved,
1: 10,302,
20: thank you.
1: 352, maintain 180 till 7, 160 or greater until 5.
24: 187, 160 greater till 5, Moscow 352.
19: PHA 68 auto, 12875.
20: 2875, PHA 868.
19: 10.

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1: Speed 210.
0: Angstelle 733, speed 210 knots. Mascot 352 Tower, 118 decimal 7, good day.
2: 187, Mascot 352, bye bye.
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0: United 877, Roger, you can cancel the approach, climb to 5,000 feet initially. And you can turn right, I can confirm you can turn right on heading 150.
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3: Descend to 5,000, United 877. Turn it right, heading 150. Confirm.
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4: Departure, did number 821 on the go on procedures at 4,000 feet, actually.
0: And demand 821, Roger, speed 230 knots. Continue climb 6,000 feet and restricted expedite reaching.
4: Expedite to 6,000 feet, 230 knots. Demand 81.
0: Demon 8-1, report when you need to turn right or if you can continue on the standard.
4: For the moment, we can continue, Demon 8-1.
3: Southern Trader 2, repeat heading 015 up in Tamil.
5: Dynasty 0681 able, track to Envah, climb to level 390.
3: Level track to Envah, level 390, Dynasty 068.
5: Asiana 748.
6: Go ahead, Asiana 748.
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6: 129, or decimal 1, Asiana 748.
7: Congrata, Tai 644, good morning, maintaining file level 410.
5: Tai 644, morning.
8: Clear, stop descent to flight level 140.
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10: 8484, stand by to deviation after SAPEX.
0: Polypon 813, descend altitude 7,000 feet, can H1004, runway 25 right, RNP Zulu.
11: Copy, can H1004, RNP Zulu, runway 25 right, thank you, Polypon 813.
0: Billmoon 821, when able, heading 080 degrees.
4: Heading 080 degrees, Billmoon 821.
0: Peter Bay 711, tower 118 decimal 7, bye bye.
3: 711.
0: China Southern 302, descend to 4,500 meters.
3: Descend to 4,500 meters, China Southern 302.
0: United 877, you can increase speed to 210 knots if you want.
8: Thank you.
3: 5, 3105.
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8: 0 miles.
11: Descend now to level 300 to reach at 40 miles for shuttle 517.
0: Director 119 decimal 5.
12: Hello, shuttle 733 director today. From this lead, descend by the RMS transition.
3: From this lead, descend by RMS transition of shuttle 733.
10: 230 north and turn left heading 270 for delay.
3: Turn heading 270, speed 230, Magellan 80, sir.
1: Booking 263 just confirmed AB inbound heading 271. Correction, inbound heading 271, karaoke 263.
10: AFM sender holding pattern and no speed control.
1: Okay, sender holding pattern, no speed control, karaoke 263.
10: Air Canada 7, descend to flight level 120, no speed control.
13: Air Canada 7 will descend to flight level 120, no speed control, and we're just confirming we're going to hold at Abbey as buffered.
10: Air Canada 7, AFM hold at Abbey as buffered is due to approach traffic, is not willing to get, try to approach to weather, and it's quite congested. I will update you later. Engine cargo is 3820, contact radar 127, decimal 1.
1: 127, decimal 1, say engine cargo 3820.
10: China 78484, contact radar 122.65 with your request.
1: Confirm 12265, China Southern 8484.
10: Even, bye bye.
1: 12265, China Southern 8484, good day.
10: Greater Bay 282, after Murray, further reduce speed to 230 knots.
14: Hong
1: Kong radar, good morning, Cathay 811, maintaining 9,800 meters, squawking 3077.
10: Cathay 811, Hong Kong radar, identify clear Sierra 7 Delta arrival.
1: Sierra 7 Delta, Cathay 811, call you back.
10: You. Greater Bay 282, contact approach 119 at decimal 1.
1: Yes.
10: Greater Bay 282, approach 191.
1: 191.
10: Other station. Tangent cargo 3820, radar 1271.
1: Alpha Tango Echo, climb to flight level 270, Tangent cargo 3820. You weather around Hong Kong.
10: China 7306 on flight panel, expect deviation after SAPEX.
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16: Four five visit 820. Good
12: morning, maintain flight number 370 to 46140. Descend to 4500. For the Pony
16: 13, direct degree, reduce speed to 210. That is deliver me. Reduce speed 210 on the Pony 13.
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17: Descend via star 8000 feet, connect 1004.
1: I don't want to do for copy, Greyway 382.
17: Greyway 382, maintain the speed 230 knots. Information, Foxtrot, runway 25 right.
1: Yes, speed 213 on the end, 25 right. Any hold for us?
17: Greyway 282, just follow the star for the time being. It seems that the weather is now moving to the north, and the runway axis should be clear in about 6 to 10 minutes.
1: Oh, thanks, Greyway 382. We'll follow up.
10: Gallant 860, expect on this heading for extra 1 to 2 minutes before right turn to join the star due to congested traffic at the approach airspace to weather.
1: John 880, copy, thank you. Vietnam 316, maintaining flight level 330 over Nobe.
18: 356, my turn.
1: 316.
18: 316, my turn.
19: Hong Kong radar, Korean Air 486, track M buffer level 330.
18: 356, my turn.
1: 230, flat tire down to SAPEX, China Southern 344.
10: Four approved, report tracking Iduma.
14: Hi, Zuma, catch the 8484, thank you.
20: Departure is the Hong Kong 5901, passing 2000, climbing 5000.
17: Hong Kong 5901, Hong Kong departure low identified, climb unrestricted, fly level 160, maximum speed 250 knots.
14: Climb unrestricted, flight level 160, maximum speed 250, Hong Kong 5901.
17: 98877, turn right heading 340 degrees.
21: 98877 heavy.
17: 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Is it okay for you to start the approach?
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17: Roger.
22: I'm ready to descend to level 260 to reach by sunny, channel 517.
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17: 3-0. 8-1, speed 210 knots, heading 180.
25: 180, speed 210 knots, speed 8-1.
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17: Kamal 526, encore the departure, low identify, climb by SAD, flight level 160.
22: Climb by SAD, 4160, Kamal 526.
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17: 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Bill 1821, turn right heading 320.
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22: Bill 1821. 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
17: Stand by, sir, have some deviating traffic on the frequency.
29: Qatar 8421, passing 3800, climbing 5000.
17: Qatar 8421, hello, identify.
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0: 6-4.
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17: China Southern 306, descend to flight level 4,500 meters and reportable left turn. You cannot continue on this heading for more than 20 track miles. There is a restricted area in front.
4: With that, descend to 4,500 meters, within 20 miles, China Southern 306.
22: Level 517, good morning, flight level 300, descending to level 260 to reach by study.
27: Hong Kong 517, Hong Kong radar, cross on the flight level 260 or below, descend to flight level 140.
22: Okay, cross on the level 260 or below, descend to level 140, Shadow 517.
5: Not our left, KMIFR 2.
17: Qatari 8421, climb unrestricted, flight level 160, maximum speed 280 knots.
29: Just speed 280 knots, unrestricted climb 160, Qatari 8421.
17: Guta Bay 282, turn left heading 340 degrees.
2: 832.
27: 44, make your request of deviation to radar now, 122, decimal
6: 65. 12265, turn left heading 344, thank you, good day.
27: Charlie Bistar 38, contact radar 127, decimal 1.
7: No, radar 1271, turn left heading 38, bye bye.
27: Cathay 811, descend to flight level 130.
6: 4130, Cathay 811.
7: It's Lantana 4250 on heading 150, radar heading.
27: Janavis 938, Hong Kong radar, climb flight level 340.
7: Lantana 4340, Janavis 938.
8: Hey, good morning, sir. Descend
27: level 200 to Eastbourne. 08 on the radar, descend flight level 110, cross Eastbourne for level 200 or below.
8: Level 110 and cross Eastbourne, flight level 200 or below, send the 208.
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27: Cargo King 263, turn right to Abbey, join the star. 2.6 as well. 7, cancel hold, continue present heading, speed 230 knots.
9: 230 knots, present heading, cancel hold, air 107.
27: Cargo King 263, speed 230 knots.
9: Speed 230 knots, Cargo King 263.
6: 0, 107, 344.
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2: Maintaining flight level 2900.
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0: 64, maintain 12,500 meters, direct EFA.
3: Dynasty 064, roger, clear direct to NFA, descend flight level 410.
0: NFA, descend flight level 410, Dynasty 062.
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27: 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Hotel radar 12875.
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11: 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Sorry, can I get a left hole? Sorry, descend 503-40 in 4 minutes, get the 865.
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3: Hong Kong Shuttle 615, Hong Kong radar identify KAB 3 Bravo Rifle.
29: KAB 3 Bravo Rifle, Hong Kong Shuttle 615, thank you.
17: Niner, we have a terrain below now. You have to follow this ID until passing 4,100 feet. Passing 4,100 feet, left turn heading 180, 200 approved.
21: Then 809.
17: 44, descent flight level 4,500 meters, reached by 10 miles.
0: And flight level 4,500 meters, reached by 10 miles, channel 7344.
17: Magellan 880, descend altitude 8,000 feet, Greenwich 1004.
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0: Cancel restriction 110 by Mary, get the 811.
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0: Zero confirm, climb 10,700 meters.
17: Confirm Air China 480.
0: Air China 480, confirm climb 10,700 meters.
17: Air China 480, affirm.
0: All right, roger. Radar Air Hong Kong 591, climbing for level 250.
17: Air Hong Kong 591, Hong Kong radar, climb for level 320.
0: Climb for level 320, and requesting final 390, Air Hong Kong 591.
17: Air Hong Kong 591, are you able for level 400?
0: Seven.
17: 591, climb initially for level 320, call you back for final.
0: Radar is at 11063, maintaining 8,400 meters, squawk 4561.
27: Malindo 643, Hong Kong radar identified, report request level.
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27: Malindo 643, roger, standby level change.
0: Mando,
11: 1-3. Command FMI 526, good morning, passing follow 215, follow 250.
3: Okay, Alpha 26 Hong Kong radar, climb for level 10,400 meters, reach by deck book.
1: Up to 10,400 meters, reach by deck book, semi 526.
10: Yeah, level 375 Mango, sir.
27: 7 speed 230 knots at flight level 130 by Mango.
10: 230 knots, flight level 130 by Mango, shuttle 517.
27: 25.35.
6: 1214, China South 344, thank you, good day.
27: Hong Kong 128, contact radar 133, decimal 825, good day.
11: 133825, Hong Kong 128, good day.
27: I'm done 809er, climb to flight level 6,900 meters.
10: 1,900 meters, Hampton
27: 809er.
11: Brad,
27: radar, Hong Kong 128, climb to
11: flight level 250,
27: direct to
11: MEPT. Direct MEPT, climb to flight level 250, Hong Kong 128.
27: UPS4, descend by star to flight level 130.
12: Thunderstorm cells to the northeast of the field.
27: Just now there's some weather near the field and our approach was got the approach path was blocked by the weather, but the traffic start doing the approach and so far no miss approach for the last 5 minutes.
10: Thank you.
27: 809. I'm 809 reportable, any left turn now.
10: Okay, we are able left turn. We have traffic descending towards us 10 miles, 11 o'clock, Hampton 809.
27: Yes, sir, that will be clear of the traffic. We have radar separation.
10: Eva 6536, confirm unrestricted beam, Hotel 423 in Vampool.
27: Eva 6536, FR.
10: Unrestricted Alpha 5160, Eva 6536.
12: Approach, call King 263.
27: Cargo King 263, approach.
12: 263, due to weather over final, we request cancel approach.
27: Cargo King 263, are you sure, sir? We have three traffic just going through the weather and landing now. Confirm you want to cancel the approach?
12: Carl King 263, FM will request a left turn to avoid the weather.
27: Cargo King 263, stop the descent, altitude 7,000 feet, and turn left heading 180.
12: Stop descent 7,000 feet, turn left heading 180, Carl King 263.
10: Hampton 809, enable left turn.
27: Hampton 809, turn left heading 090 degrees, in speed 250 or greater.
10: Greater, heading 090 degrees, Hampton 809.
3: Air China 480, can you accept right heading 350 to avoid weather?
13: Confirm, Air China 480.
3: Air China 40, heading 350 for now.
13: Heading 350, Air China 480.
10: 060 degrees, Hampton 809. Direct. What about 370?
3: Here is 056 with that.
27: 7 o'clock now.
10: Maximum speed 280,
27: And Hong Kong 457, continue present heading, maximum speed 280 knots.
3: 22Air 2552 Hong Kong radar identify, are you looking for higher level, for level 37, correction 350?
15: Flight level 3501, flight level 370, this is 2552.
3: 22Air 2552, roger, confirm able, for level 370. Juju at 2552, roger, stand by for level change.
15: Standing by, Juju 2552.
16: Hong Kong radar, Richard 39049, any chance higher level?
10: First
27: 19-1
10: for shuttle
27: 5175. Shenzhen Air 208, due to bad weather in Shenzhen Airport, too high, need due to hold in my airspace. Now hold at present position, inbound heading, present heading, left hand hold, and outbound leg at your discretion. Delay is undetermined.
10: unable. There's too much weather on the left side. So can we maintain this heading for the next 30 miles, Hampton 809?
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10: 809.
27: Hong Kong 457, track direct to Dakik.
10: Dakik, Hong Kong 457. Call departure, Singapore 7412.
27: Singapore 7412, encore departure, hello, identify, climb unrestricted, fly level 160.
4: Still fly level 160, request level heading 210, do weather.
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27: Singapore 7482, heading 180, approved.
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24: Hong Kong, good morning, Galaxy 9-3-0, it's
27: 2430, John, Abyss 930, Hong Kong radar, identified, maintain flight level 120.
25: Do we have information, Foxtrot, for Shuttle
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27: Eva 6536, contact radar 133.825, bye bye.
25: 3825, Eva 6536, bye bye.
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27: On radar, climb to flight level 250, speed 300 knots or greater.
25: Flight level 250, 300 knots or greater, Eva 6536. And also flight level 390.
28: 987-5070, just stand by.
25: Yes.
28: Cathay 138, contact radar 126 decimal 3.
25: 26 decimal 3, Cathay 138, thank you, bye.
28: Bye. Theater 868.
20: Magellan 87.
27: Flight level 110.
25: Star 110, UPS 4.
27: Yeah, Hong Kong 457, Hong Kong radar, climb to flight level 250, speed 300 knots.
25: 15250, speed 300 knots, yeah, Hong Kong 457. Oh, well, Cathay 138, good morning, descending flight level 260 by Cyber.
27: Cathay 138, Hong Kong radar, descend to reach flight level 130 by Mango, cross Cyber for level 260 or below.
25: We turn down to flight level 130 to reach by Mango, and we cross Cyber 260 or below, Cathay 138.
27: Hong Kong Shuttle 769, reduce it to 230 knots.
25: 230, Hong Kong Shuttle 769.
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30: EVA Kinair 002, direct Ikela, maintain flight level 330.
27: Kinair 002, Hong Kong radar identified.
30: Kinair 002.
27: Singapore X00, contact radar 12X75.
25: 75, Singapore X00.
27: Qatari 8421, clear direct sea crew.
31: Maintaining level 360.
28: Singapore X00, roger. China Southern 626, when ready, descend flight level 260, reach by eastbound.
25: Ready, descend to flight level 260, reach eastbound, 7766.
28: In cargo 3820, after no man contact Manila 119 decimal 3.
25: After no man contact Manila 119 decimal 3, good day, send in cargo 3820.
27: UPS 4, due traffic, can you expedite to reach flight level 110, please? Thank you.
28: Not me, contact Shanghai 12X35.
4: the document 12835, Chinese 7544.
28: Okay, Hong Kong 128, confirm climb level 350.
0: 50, Hong Kong 128.
28: Thank you. Dynasty 064, connect Taipei 129, decimal 1.
25: Taipei 12901, Dynasty 064.
26: 10 heading 130. Speed 250, that's the Hong Kong 208.
10: After bank 09, further climb.
27: 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Cargo King 263, contact radar 126, decimal 3 with your request, bye bye.
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28: Indonesia XX0, Hong Kong radar identify clear Betty 3 Bravo rifle.
4: Betty 3 Bravo rifle, Indonesia XX0.
5: Good morning, Hong Kong. Delta 89 is leveling flight level 190 with Foxtrot.
28: Delta 89 at Hong Kong radar, report your squawk.
5: 5667 for Delta 89.
28: Clear Sierra 7 Delta arrival, stand by for lower.
5: Sierra 7 Delta arrival, we'll stand by for lower, Delta
28: 89. Eva 096 heading 100, approved.
26: Heading 100.
27: Don't decrease.
28: Okay,
27: 5 Delta 517. Functional 517, descend to 6,000 feet. Decimal 15.
10: 13215, Hong Kong, so far, so
26: 1291, good day.
4: 1299, decimal 1, Japan Air 733.
26: Hong Kong, radar, Eva 653630, maintain compatible 250, maintain 300 knots or more.
10: Eva 6536, direct to Enva, climb level 330, cancel speed.
26: Radar,
10: Hong Kong 457, climbing flight level 250, speed 300 knots.
28: Okay, Hong Kong 457, cancel speed, climb flight level 320, stand by higher.
10: Cancel speed, climb flight level 320, stand by higher, Hong Kong 457.
4: Morning, Hong Kong radar, EVA 096, 1600 meters on heading 100, now able, direct ENVA.
28: EVA 096, direct to ENVA, climb flight level 390.
4: Direct Envar, climb flight level 390, EVA 09.
28: Junior 120, Taipei 1291.
25: Junior 120, Mr.
28: Japan at
25: 728.
28: Hong Kong 591 approved.
4: Hong Kong 591.
28: Taipei 865, improve one in sequence, increase speed to 280 knots. Reach in 6 minutes.
10: This climbable 260 reach in 6 minutes, 180643.
28: 30.
5: And by the start of flight level 130, Delta 89.
4: Send 4,500 feet, Delta 51.
5: Cathay 811, proceed
10: direct run 2, speed 180. Sorry, run 2, speed 180,
5: Cathay 811.
10: Cathay 811, from run 2, descend by the RNAV transition. From run 2, clear the RNAV transition, 25 right, Cathay 8.
5: Roger.
26: Clock 3114.
28: Malaysia 6177, Hong Kong radar identified, stand by for higher.
26: 3577.
25: 675 and attitude performance unable, 54110 at Muscle. Can we take a 54130 below?
28: Hong Kong Shuttle 615, turn left heading 220 for extra track miles.
25: This is teacher, Hong Kong Shuttle 615, thank you.
28: China Base 938, contact Senya 122.6.
26: 126, China Base 938, bye bye sir.
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26: Oh, I'm on the
1: ILS approach runway 25 right, reporting 7.
6: From Tilton, we're cleared the ILS 25 right, Air Canada 7 and Wilco.
1: Hong Kong Shuttle 517, seat 180 knots from Whistley, descend by the RNF transition.
7: Okay, seat 180 knots from Whistley, descend by the RNF transition, from Shuttle 517.
26: Southern 626.
27: Cafe, Cafe 865, contact approach 119 at 8701. Are you able for level 400?
26: Yeah, Malaysia 6177.
27: Malaysia 6177, confirm able.
26: Say again, Malaysia 6177.
27: Malaysia 6177, are you able for level 400? Yeah. Malaysia 6177, roger, then after Sierra climb for level 360.
26: Sierra climb for level 360, Malaysia 6177.
8: Hello, good morning, JNBC 930.
27: Go ahead.
8: JNBC 930, climbing passing level 212, squawk 2430.
27: JNBC 930, Hong Kong radar, climb for level 340, reach by surfer.
8: Climb flat level 340, reach by roger, JNBC 930.
27: JNBC 930, reach by level 340 by surfer.
9: Hello, call 120. Good morning, ISS 7. 6187, approaching flyover 120, squawk 3136.

0: 69 Hello Foxtrot 25 right, descend 6,000 feet, QNH 1004.
1: Runway 25 right, descend to 6,000 feet, QNH 1004, Hong Kong Shuttle 769.
0: Cathay 865, descend altitude 4,500 feet, maintain a speed of 250 or greater.
2: 4,500 feet, 250
0: knots
2: or greater, Cathay 865.
0: Hong Kong 208, contact radar 133.825, bye bye.
3: 133.825, Hong Kong 208.
0: Saudi 93, maximum speed 280 knots.
3: 280, Roger, Saudi 93.
0: Hong Kong 782, cancel altitude restriction, speed 280 knots or greater.
3: Restriction 280 or greater, thanks, Hong Kong 782.
4: 250, Hong Kong 208.
5: 138, approach 19 at AC 1. Level 390. Shenzhen Air 208, contact Zhuhai 121, Decimal 4.
6: 121, Decimal 4, Shenzhen Air 208.
7: It's under report.
0: 141, thank you.
8: Royal Cathay 138, good morning. This is English Flight 130 to reach by Mungo.
0: Cathay 138, hello information, Foxtrot, ILS 25 right, descend via Star, altitude 6,000 feet, QNH 1004, maintain speed 230 knots.
8: ILS 25 right, descending 6,000 feet, QNH 1004, and this is Cathay 138.
0: Cathay 138, maintain the speed 230 knots.
8: Hold on, Cathay 138.
5: Delta 89, maintain speed 250 knots.
2: 259, Delta 89.
9: And you continue approach.
10: 1205, Cathay 11.
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5: Delta 89, contact approach, 19 at AC 11.
2: 19.1, Delta 89.
5: Cargo King 263, climb to 6,000 meters.
3: To 6,000 meters, Cargo King 263.
0: My flight, descend altitude 8,000 feet, QNH 1004, via Star.
2: We have information, Foxtrot down to 8,000 feet, Delta 89.
0: Hong Kong 782, contact radar 133.825, bye bye.
8: Good morning, Hong Kong 782.
5: Taipei 1291, goodbye.
8: 1291, Taipei 830, goodbye.
5: Flight level 926, direct on me.
3: 26, good morning. Maintain flight level 310.
5: Flight level 926, direct on me. Flight contact approach, 19 at ACM01.
11: 491
5: Hong Kong 0615,
11: thank you, bye-bye.
5: Right, Express 6187, climb to flight level 250.
3: And heading 230.
5: Cargo King 263 Hong Kong radar, Roger. Clear, direct to Siku, Sierra India, Kilo, Oscar, Uniform.
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3: No speed restriction, Cargo King 263. I saw the 626, goodbye.
5: Air Hong Kong 208, contact radar, 118, decimal 92.
3: 118, 92, Air Hong Kong 208, today.
5: Airborne 081.
3: 020, maintain this heading, Abin Tambo.
0: Channel Southern 6260, sir. Descend to flight level 170. I cannot approve the heading until a beam 10 mode, sir, because we have a restricting area on the way. Are you able to proceed any left turn through the weather?
3: Stand by. Now descend to flight level 170, Channel Southern 626.
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11: 7, 626. Good morning, Express 6187, climbing flight level 250.
5: Right, Express 6187, Hong Kong radar, climb level 280.
11: Level 30, Express 6187.
5: Indonesia 860, contact radar 12875.
12: Radar 128.2, Indonesia 860.
5: Indonesia 860, negative 12875.
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5: 5901, contact Shenya 122.6.
13: 22.6, Hong Kong 5901.
12: Hong Kong, Indonesia 860, 2875.
5: Indonesia 860, affirm. Indonesia 860, radar 12875, you're still on 125.32.
12: Sorry, sir.
5: 457, climb to flight level 370, final level.
0: 180 knots.
5: 180
0: knots, Marshall 615, reduce speed to 210 knots.
14: Racing 79, flight level 380, Scorpion 1405.
5: 31 on com radar, identify. Clear back to 3 Bravo arrival.
14: 33 Bravo arrival, that's 31.
5: The transition speed 280 knots.
14: 280 knots, going at 081.
15: Corona Malaysian 387, level 380, Quark 631.
5: 387, Hong Kong Macau, identified. Good morning. Are you able high level? 118.92.
15: 992,
16: good day,
15: Hong Kong, 782.
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16: 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Radar, good morning. GNL 0002, direct. Main cap,
5: 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GNL 0002, identify.
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5: Hong Kong, 782, good morning. Climb to flight level 350.
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17: Greater Bay 511, good morning, Flight 350, approaching KLR, squawk 7406.
5: Greater Bay 511, Hong Kong radar, identify, clear Canto 3 Bravo arrival.
17: Canto 3 Bravo arrival, Greater Bay 511.
14: 290, Bogey 9081.
18: Hong Kong 208, we're gonna set flight level 390.
14: Adjust that line.
19: 1,500 meters in the next 1-2 miles.
5: Can deviate up to 1.5 mile right of track if required.
14: We're 1.5 miles Romeo side of track. I use 5070.
20: 0 Saudi 983.
13: 186, flight level 410, squawk 2221.
5: Scooter 186, Hong Kong radar, identified.
13: 186.
5: 536, contact Taipei 129 at decimal 1, good day.
13: Decimal 1, you've got country today.
2: Turkey
19: 6321, climb to 9,000 feet.
2: 9,000 feet, Turkey
19: 6321. The 615 from Rifley, descend via the RNF transition.
13: From Rifley, descend via
5: RNF transition, 900 meters, final level in Hong Kong.
13: Roger, descend 1,900 meters, to the 138.
5: Air PH 902, contact radar 13215.
13: Okay,
5: 902. 1,500 feet. 1,400. Okay, continue flight for now due to
13: unrestricted. Hey, Hong Kong 787.
5: Yes, I'll call you back for any shortcut as soon as possible.
13: Go ahead, we'll be able to make it well before Dom here, Hong Kong 782.
5: Understood, call you back, thank you.
20: Hong Kong radar, APH 902, flight level 330.
5: APH 902, Hong Kong radar, roger. 186, roger, call you back.
13: 614.
5: Cafe 873, Hong Kong radar, identify APH 3 Bravo arrival.
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2: 5.
21: Good morning, Cathay 883, descending flight level 110-250 knots, information Foxtrot.
19: Cathay 883, approach good day. Foxtrot is current, landing runway 25 right, reduce speed to 230 knots.
21: 25 right, and we'll float at 230 knots, Cathay 883.
19: Hong Kong Shuttle 615, speed 180 knots until Topin.
22: 180 until Topin, Hong Kong Shuttle 615.
19: Cathay 138, turn left heading 340.
22: 340, Cathay 138.
19: UPS 4, reduce speed to 160 knots, maintain until 5 DME.
5: Right,
19: hey, Hong Kong 317.
23: Hey, Hong Kong 317, passing 2,500, climbing 5,000.
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2: Okay, 6321, request speed 260.
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2: Cancel speed restriction, Turkey 6321, thank you.
19: Cathay 138, turn left direct to Rifley.
21: Left direct to Rifley, Cathay 138.
19: UPS 4, confirm established on ILS. UPS 4, contact tower 118.7, good day.
21: 118.7.
19: Hong Kong Shuttle 769 from Topin, clear for ILS approach, runway 25 right, report established.
24: From Topin, clear ILS 25 right, report established, Hong Kong Shuttle 769.
19: Shuttle 769, runway 25 right.
24: 25 right.
19: Cathay 138 from RISMI, descend by the RNF transition. Cathay 1, cushion Cathay 883, descend 8,000 feet, QNH 1004.
21: QNH 1004, Cathay 883.
19: Turkish 6321, continue climb unrestricted to flight level 130.
2: Climb unrestricted to flight level 130, Turkish 6321.
19: Air Hong Kong 317, speed 25, sure knots.
23: 250 knots, Hong Kong 317.
25: And 5.4, nautical miles, Cathay.
5: There is a 614 Hong Kong radar identified.
25: 614. 9,800 meters, 321, Saudi 983, thank you.
5: Right, Express 6187, climb for level 320.
26: Level 320, Express 6187.
27: Sure, 63.
5: Cathay 843 Hong Kong radar identified, clear Sierra 7 Bravo arrival. Report your passing level.
27: You broke it because of the weather. Sierra 7 Bravo arrival, Cathay 843, Sagan up.
5: Cathay 843, report your passing level.
27: 830, Cathay 843.
5: Cathay 843, identify, step by for lower.
27: Cathay 843. Cathay 843, what speed would you like?
5: Cathay 843, speed 300 knots or greater.
27: 300 or greater, Cathay 843.
5: Shuttle 629, contact 126, decimal 5 today.
28: Decimal 5, Hong Kong Shuttle 629, bye-bye.
1: the left and confirm the altitude climb EVA 32.
5: EVA 32, climb for level 310 initially.
1: We come to flight 310, we are turning left heading 347, EVA 32.
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19: Turkey 6321, advise whether you can track to Biko or not.
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13: Delta 8-9-0, reduce speed to 180 knots. Delta 8-9-0, reduce speed to 180
19: knots. Delta 8-9, reduce speed to 180 knots.
2: 180
5: knots, Delta 8-9. Final level 260 or
13: below. Roger, descent to level 220 below, send to 5052.
3: Also use the flight level 260 or below for the 5052.
5: Mission direct head.
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3: 4826 request for the right heading 065.
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19: Foxtrot, landing runway 25 right.
5: Traffic turn right by 5 degrees.
26: 5 degrees, I swear, 6187.
5: Malindo 643, contact Sienya 122.06.
1: Sienya 126, Malindo 643, good day.
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3: 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Come on, 3600, code 6565.
1: Good afternoon, morning. Bohemia 081, descending flight level 260, 280 knots.
5: Bohemia 081, Hong Kong radar, cancel MPAT restriction, descend to reach flight level 110 by muscle.
1: FAA restrictions, descend to reach 110 by muscle, Bohemia 081.
19: Roger. KD 138 from Topen, clear for ILS approach runway 25 right, report established.
13: From Topen, we are clear to ILS 25 right, we will report established KD 138, thank you.
19: Delta 89 from Ransu, descend by the RNF transition.
2: From Ransu, descend via the transition, Delta 89.
13: Thank you, good day.
5: 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QA 102, Taipei 129, at left 01.
1: Taipei 129, at left 01, QA 102, good day.
5: 10 by muscle, cancel by Mary, cancel canto level restriction.
4: Okay, descending level 110 to be level at canto German cargo, at Mary German cargo 714.
13: 00 to be. That is 812.
5: QA 014, Taipei 1291.
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5: TWA 014, connect Taipei 12901.
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5: China Eastern 5030, identify. Can you take higher level 390?
13: Bye.
19: Now 123, decimal 47, good day.
13: 123.47, Hong Kong 317.
19: Turkey 6321, heading 060 approved.
2: Heading 060 approved, Turkey 6321.
6: And Delta 89, and
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6: it 10 degrees
19: to
6: the left for yourself.
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6: Continue to run through for the approach, Delta 89.
13: Yeah, Hong Kong 782.
5: Okay. Cafe 873, descend when ready, flight level 260, reach my impact.
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13: 40, Tesla 31.
19: KD 138, speed 160 knots until 5 DME, contact tower 118.7, good day.
13: 160.
0: 6325 and Tower 118247, New 138, thank you.
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2: 125.35, Turkey 6321.
7: Good morning, sir. Tiger 3131.
19: Chairman Cargo 714, approach, good morning, information golf, landing runway 25R. Cathay 843, proceed direct to Teter.
0: Teter, Cathay 843.
8: 10 Indonesia, 8904.
9: Tasman 31, continue descent, flight level 260, reach 55, speed on transition, 290 knots.
8: Flight level 260, reach 55, and 290 knots, Tasman.
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20: Bond radar, APG 902, request for deviation. 20 miles left of track due to weather.
9: Approved.
20: 20 miles left, APG 902.
9: Air Hong Kong 238, Taipei 129, at decimal 1, bye bye.
8: Hong Kong 208.
11: Indonesia 80, leaving level 310.
5: Indonesia 860, roger. 062, roger. Clear direct to Dalo.
8: Clear to the right to Dalo, that is 062, thank you.
2: Tell Malaysia 387.
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5: Thank you. China Eastern 5030, point flight level 390.
8: Eastern flight level 390, China Eastern 5030.
5: Vietnam 422, contact Taipei 12901.
12: Taipei 1291, Vietnam 422.
5: Indonesia 860, contact 126.3, bye bye.
11: 126.3, Indonesia 860, bye bye.
5: 875.
2: 42
5: day. Good day. Contact approach 119 decimal 1.
0: 119 decimal 1, Hong Kong Shuttle 629, bye bye.
5: Bye bye.
11: Hong Indonesia 860, descend level 260 by cyber.
5: Indonesia 860, Hong Kong radar, descend to reach for level 130 by Mango, cross cyber for level 260 or below.
11: Descend for level 130 by Mango, cross cyber level 260 below, Indonesia 860.
8: Radar Cathay 873, cleared on descent flight level 260 by ANPET.
5: Cathay 873, Hong Kong radar, cross ANPET flight level 260 or below, descent to reach flight level 110 by Muscle.
8: Okay, cross ANPET flight level 260 below, and flight level 110 by Muscle, Cathay 873.
5: Air Hong Kong 317, contact radar 127, decimal 1.
8: 127 decimal 1, Hong Kong 317, good day.
11: Okay.
5: 370, down 3074. Radar
8: report, squawk. Squawking 3120.
5: Okay, 5158,
8: radar 127, decimal 1. 2271, FedEx 5158.
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11: 32, maintain flight level 370.
5: 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FedEx 5158, roger, climb for level 270 initially.
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1: 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Confirm now passing for level 238.
3: Confirm, Hong Kong Shuttle 235.
1: 1-2-3-5, thank you. Clear Sierra 7, Bravo arrival.
0: I'm sure you're eastbound. 0-0-3, reach by eastbound Sky Laser 614.
4: 210 knots of radar from Ripley, descend by the RNAV transition, cut 843.
1: 110 by Murray, cancel Canto level restriction and high speed approved.
0: Level restriction, 110 by Mary, high speed approved, Hong Kong Shuttle 235.
5: Fonta left direct to Teter, speed 250 knots.
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8: Xiamen 8996, descend now to level 270, clear direct to Dot Me.
1: 455.
0: 2550.
1: Saudi.
0: 8, approaching KLM flight level 410, squawk 5255, information golf.
1: 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Information is golf and clear Canto 3 Bravo arrival.
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0: Thank you. 1-2-3-4-7 Sky Laser 614. Good day, Sky.
8: Cafe 714, descend now flight level 360.
0: Descend now flight level 360, got it.
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0: Reach by eastbound.
1: Carriage side, 400 radar, descend for level 110, cross eastbound for level 200 or below.
0: Level 110, cross eastbound level 200 or below, Sky Racer 614.
9: 0-5-2 0, we can attempt up until 360.
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10: Negotiator 1226, Malaysian 6177, good day.
1: 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Shuttle 235, contact approach 119 at 801.
0: 219 at 801, Hong Kong Shuttle 234, good day.
1: 0, Hong Kong radar identified.
0: 090. Hong Kong Shuttle 235, good morning, direct to Mary, cross Mary 130 below, descending to level 110, squawk 3006, information golf.
5: Hi. Hong Kong Shadow 235, Information Golf is current, landing runway 25 right.
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7: Rainier 081, maintaining 8,000.
5: Rainier 081, descend 4,500 feet, speed 210 knots.
7: Descend 4,500 feet, speed 210 knots, Rainier 081.
5: China Southern 5052, descend to reach flight level 4,500 meters in the next 15 miles.
0: Descend to flight level 4,500 meters, about 15 miles, China Southern 5052.
5: Hong Kong Shuttle 629, speed 180 knots until Topen.
6: Speed 180 knots until Topen, Hong Kong Shuttle 629.
2: Air Hong Kong 680, request track direct map, please.
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0: 206.
1: China Southern 8474, clear direct lander, descend flight level 110, reach by lander.
8: 260 or below.
11: Hello.
5: Hong Kong Shuttle 235, descend unrestricted to 8,000 feet, QNH 1004.
0: Please, QNH 1004, Hong Kong Shuttle 235.
5: German Cargo 714, reduce speed to 210 knots.
0: 210, German Cargo 714.
5: Rohingya 018 from RIFME, descend via the RNAV transition.
0: Meaning 10,900 meters, squawk 106.
1: Bohemia 760 Hong Kong radar, identify, clear, Canto 3 Bravo arrival.
0: Yes, Canto 3 Bravo arrival, Bohemia 760.
10: Hong Kong, clear,
5: 43 from Topin, clear for ILS approach, runway 25 right, report established.
4: From Topin, clear for ILS, 25 right, we'll code Kappa 843.
5: German Cargo 714, fly heading 360 for spacing.
0: Ocean level 390, China 742.
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5: Air Hong Kong 680, contact radar 133.82, good day.
2: 3382 Hong Kong 680, goodbye.
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9: 1901 2280 North Indonesia 860. Great.
2: Hong Kong, good morning, Hong Kong 680, maintaining flight level 160.
8: Hong Kong 680, Hong Kong radar, climb to flight level 250.
2: Flight level 250, Air Hong Kong 680, when able, request direct MR.
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5: 118.7, good day.
4: 160.5187, good day, Captain 8.
5: Hong Kong Shuttle 629 from Topin, clear for ILS approach runway 25 right, report established.
6: From Topin, clear for ILS approach runway 25 right. We'll go on Hong Kong 629.
5: German Cargo 714 from RIFME, descend via the RNAV transition.
6: From RIFME, descend via the RNAV transition, German Cargo 714.
5: Hong Kong Shuttle 235, speed 250 knots.
0: Holding.
2: 130 or below, have re-cleared descend 110, Greater Bay 2550.
0: Understood, Shadow
5: 803. Nation 860, descend to 9,000 feet, QNH 1004.
9: 04, Indonesia 860.
5: Indonesia 860, maintain speed 280 knots until advised.
9: Zero,
13: under advice, Indonesia 860. Okay, approach, Tasman 3-1, descent, flight level 130, information Golf.
5: Tasman 3-1, approach, good day, Golf is current, landing runway 25 right, radio speed to 250 knots.
13: 25 right, 250 knots, Tasman 3-1.
5: Tasman 3-1, descend via star to flight level 110.
13: Start of flight level 110, Tasman 3-1.
14: Maintain 5030, maintain 11,900 meters.
1: China Eastern 5030, Hong Kong radar, roger.
6: Alpha 629.
5: Hong Kong 831, climb unrestricted to flight level 160. Correct,
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0: 60,
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0: 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Level 110, by Gold, guiding 0614.
1: Skyway 315, contact radar 13215.
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1: 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Bohemia 760, when ready, descend for level 260, reach by Maple.
0: Descend by level 160, reach by Mango, Cyber 260, for those 7714.
15: Hong Kong radar, UPS 151, with you 12000, proceeding direct to Sierra, Squawkin 2432.
1: UPS 151, Hong Kong radar, good morning. Maintain flight level 120.
15: Morning, maintain 120, UPS 151.
16: Landing 133, decimal liner, level 286 today.
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1: 0-4-0, Hong Kong radar, report squawk.
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1: Reach by level 110 by Murray.
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1: left line off flight level 250. Panic 6040, Hong Kong radar, report request level.
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18: 8,000 feet, Indonesia 860.
5: Tasman 3-1, descend to 9,000 feet, QNH 1004, further reduce speed to 230 knots.
17: 1,000, 1,004, speed 230 knots, Tasman 3-1.
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18: The same for 2.
0: Flight level 250.
1: Hong Kong 680, climb to flight level 350.
0: Climb flight level 350, Hong Kong 680, request track, right, end bar.
1: Hong Kong 680, direct answer, approve, and for your information, next high level 390, advised.
0: Okay, clear track, track end bar, and able flight level 390, Hong Kong 680.
1: Hong Kong 680, roger, continue climb to flight level 370, stand by high altitude traffic.
0: Copy, climb flight level 370, Air Hong Kong 680.
11: H31, 60.
1: Air Hong Kong 831, Hong Kong radar, good day, climb to flight level 250.
11: H31, 250,
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11: Kong H31.
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1: 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Flight 6040, Hong Kong radar, roger, climb to flight level 290, what is your request level?
19: Flight level 290, request is flight level 330.
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20: 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When a beam Iduma, we can turn left to rejoin flight plan route.
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1: level 200, cross me
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11: 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Air Hong Kong, H31, good morning, climbing flight level 250.
1: Air Hong Kong, H31, Hong Kong radar, climb for level 270.
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1: Air Hong Kong, H31. China Eastern 5030, can you accept initially right heading 020?
5: Speed 210 knots.
6: Speed 210, distance 4,500 feet, over sector 35.
5: Gate 73 from Taupin, clear for ILS approach runway 25 right, report established.
19: Taupin cleared ILS 25 right, Cathay 873.
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6: 210, 21 knots, Hong Kong Shadow 235.
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20: 2062, good day. Your weather is moving from east to west.
1: China Eastern 5030, then turn left heading 300.
20: Okay, heading 300, China Eastern 5030.
1: Runway 31, climb for level 11,600 meters, reach by deck
11: boat. 11,600 meters, reach by deck, Air Hong Kong, H31.
7: 8,000, Scary 812. Scary 812,
5: maintain. Hong Kong Shadow 235 from Runsu, descend via the RNF transition, speed 180 knots.
20: Runsu, descend via the transition, speed 180 knots, Hong Kong Shadow 235, confirm QNH 1004.
5: AFA.
20: Shadow 235.
5: Tasman 31, speed 180 knots, descend to 4,500 feet.
20: 3180 knots, 4,500, Tasman 31.
5: Cathay 873, speed 160 knots or greater until 5 DME.
20: 0 knots or greater until 5 DME, Cathay 873.
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0: Indonesia 860, maintain 180 knots until Tobin.
2: 180 knots until Tobin, Indonesia 860.
0: Desmond 31 confirmed, descending 4,500 feet.
3: China is in Xiao, Trijiao. 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
0: Day 12, report your speed.
2: Reducing speed to 200 knots.
0: Skyway day 12, increase speed to 230 knots. Traffic behind.
5: 48 direct to Maple initially. I'll switch you over to the next sector very soon.
6: Let Maple cut the break.
5: To flight level 110.
7: Sunset, 5-star, flight level 110, Cathay 087, any delay?
5: Cathay 087, no delay expect. Virginia 760, descend to flight level 130.
8: Send flight level 130, Virginia 760.
5: UPS 151, contact radar 132.15.
9: 2.15, UPS 151.
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0: Hong Kong Shadow 235 from Tobin, clear for ILS approach runway 25 right, report established.
10: From Tobin, clear for ILS approach runway 25 right, report when established. Hong Kong Shadow 235.
0: Skyraise 812, turn left direct to Ranzu.
2: Left direct to Ranzu, Skyraise.
3: Hong Kong, good morning. Canada 748, descending flight level 260, direct Maple.
5: Cathay 048, Hong Kong radar, roger.
9: Climb to flight level 290, directly to Sabinone, UPS 151.
5: And Hong Kong 317, contact Sanya 1226.
3: Sanya 122.16, Hong Kong 317, great.
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4: 15, Cathay 881.
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4: Hi, 12835, Indonesia 894, thank you, bye bye.
5: And Hong Kong 680, climb flight level 390.
6: Hong Kong 680.
5: Zero.
4: After flight, descend flight level 1105, sorry, Cathay 881.
0: 12, speed 180 knots.
2: Speed 180 knots, Sky Razor 812.
0: Clear Bay 2550, speed 210 knots. Hong Kong Shadow 235, reduce speed to 160 knots, maintain until 5 DME.
3: 160 and 25, Hong Kong Shadow 235.
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3: Descend 8,000 feet, unrestricted, QNH 1004, 280 knots or greater, Kelly 714.
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5: FedEx 5152, FedEx 5158, contact Manila 1193.
11: 1193, FedEx 5158. See ya.
12: Good morning, engineer 228, flight level 220, squawking 0166.
5: Shenzhen 228, identify from Dosuit, direct to eastbound.
12: Direct to eastbound, engineer 228.
5: FedEx 6040, climb level 330.
13: Climb level 330, FedEx 6040.
5: Sorry.
14: Got it, some right.
0: Bonsu, descend
15: for the RNF transition. So, Bonsu, descend for the RNF transition,
5: carrier 760, contact coast, 119er, decimal 1.
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0: 12, reduce speed to 160 knots.
15: Speed to 160 knots, carry the east-west.
0: Kuala Bay 511, speed 230 knots, descend to 4,500 feet.
19: 230 knots, descend 4,500 feet, Kuala Bay
17: 511.
5: 76. China 1000, 60990, Hong Kong radar. After 8th bend, descend to flight level 220.
17: After 8th bend, descend flight level 220, 6090.
0: 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Sky Razor 812, after Tolpan, clear for ILS approach runway 25 right, report established.
15: After Tolpan, clear for ILS approach runway 25 right, and we'll report when established. Sky Razor 812.
0: Clear Bay 511, speed 210 knots.
19: Speed 210 knots, Clear Bay 510 knots.

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0: Kelly 640, speed 250 knots.

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2: Hong Kong, Cathay 953, continuing flight for 1912, directing to Sierra.
0: Cathay 953, Hong Kong radar identified. 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
2: Sierra 7 Delta arrival, Cathay 953.
3: Hong Kong radar, Giant 8452 Heavy, estimating Sierra 2141, squawking 3141.
0: Giant 8452 Hong Kong radar identified, standby for hire.
3: Standby for hire, Giant 8452 Heavy.
0: Cathay 748, descend to flight level 110, cross Mary at flight level 130 below.
4: 25 right.
5: Topo clear for the LS approach 25 right, Greater Bay 255.
4: Greater Bay 511, speed 180 or not?
6: Speed 180 or not, Greater Bay 511.
0: 20.
3: Maintain flight level 120, estimating Sierra 2142.
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9: 27, this is my wife, 8354.
0: Cathay 260, Hong Kong radar identified. Clear Sierra 7 Bravo arrival.
10: 25, Cathay 260, see you soon.
9: 354, maintain firewall 320.
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1: 133.82, Cathay 090.
2: Hong Kong radar, Cathay 090, crossing flight level 138, climbing flight level 160.
3: Cathay 090, Hong Kong radar, climb to flight level 250.
2: Climb, flight level 250, Cathay 090.
3: Cathay 881, contact approach 119er, decimal 1. Cathay 9053, descend to flight level 130, radar vector turn left and flight heading 170.
4: Cathay 170, descend flight level 130, Cathay 953.
1: Level 110C250, non-climb up low information call.
0: Cathay 81, approach good 8, golf is current, landing runway 25 right, reduce speed to 230 knots, cancel muscle level restriction.
1: Cancel muscle restriction, speed 230 knots, 25 right, Cathay 81.
0: Cathay 087, turn right heading 290.
5: Heading 290, Cathay 097.
0: One descent to 9000 CQ and H1004.
1: 004 Cathay 881.
0: Cathay 087 descend 8000 feet.
5: Descend altitude 8000 Cathay 087.
0: Cathay 714 speed 220 knots or greater.
1: 220 knots or greater Cathay 714. Cathay Cathay 748 descending flight level 110 information call.
0: Cathay 748 approach good A, golf is current, landing runway 25 right, descent unrestricted to 8000 CQ and H1004.
1: Cathay 8000 CQ and H1004, Cathay 748, runway 25 right.
0: Cathay 087, proceed direct to Reef Me, speed 250 knots or greater.
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0: Greater Bay 2550, contact tower 118.7, good day. Greater Bay 5.1 from Tobin, clear for ILS approach runway 25 right, report established.
6: For Tobin, clear for the ILS approach runway 25 right, report fully established, Greater Bay 5.1.
0: Heading 714, turn left direct run to from run to descend by the RNAV transition.
1: Left turn direct run to from run to descend the RNAV transition, Kelly 714.
0: Kelly 640, turn right heading 054, spacing.
1: Right heading 005, Kelly 640.
0: Bohemia 760, reduce speed to 230 knots.
6: 230 knots,
3: Bohemia 760. Place 090, Hong Kong radar, roger, air, climb to flight level 310, direct info.
1: Climb, flight level 310, direct info, Cathay 090,
3: United 820.
1: 600.
0: Cathay 714, speed 180 knots or greater until Tobin.
1: 180 knots or greater until Tobin, Cathay 714.
3: Cathay 260 Hong Kong radar, roger. Report passing level.
1: Passing flight level 201.
3: Cathay 260 Hong Kong radar, roger.
0: Cathay 81, turn right heading 285. Cathay 748, speed 250 knots.
3: 31133, decimal 35.
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0: 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Cathay 81, descend 8,000 feet.
4: 8,000, Cathay 81.
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5: 6,000, Bohemia 760.
6: Call departure, good morning, 7,6090, flight level 220.
0: 7,6090, approach, good morning, descend to flight level 170.
6: Descend flight level 170, 10,6090.
0: Cathay 061, stop climb flight level 130.
7: Flight level 130, Cathay 061.
0: Cathay 640, proceed direct run to.
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0: Seven 760, reduce speed to 210 knots, turn right heading 010 for spacing.
2: Turn right heading 00,
0: Cathay 287, speed 180 knots.
1: You were reducing now, Cathay 087.
0: Cathay 714, from Taupin, clear for ILS approach, runway 25 right, report established.
13: From Taupin, clear to ILS approach, 25 right, report established, Cathay 714.
0: Cathay 640 from Runsu, descend by the RNF transition, speed 180 knots until Taupin. Cathay 81, descend to 4,500 feet. China Southern 6090, descend to flight level 150.
14: Descend level 150, China Southern 6090.
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0: Cathay 714, speed 160 knots or greater until 5 DME.
13: 160 knots or greater until 5 DME, Cathay 714.
0: Cathay 81, speed 210 knots.
4: Speed 210 knots, Cathay 81.
0: Bohemia 760, turn left heading 350.
2: Turn left heading 350, Bohemia 760.
0: Cathay 260, descend 8,000 feet, QNH 1004, no delay passing for level 110.
17: 8,000 feet, QNH 1079.
15: Shenzhen 228, call me on 1271.
17: 1271, right, Shenzhen 828.
15: United 820, contact radar 126, decimal 5.
17: 15, United 820, good day. Cathay 798.
15: Cathay 798. United 820 Hong Kong radar, Roger. After MPAT, descend VASA to flight level 110.
17: After MPAT, descend OnStar, level 110, United 820.
15: Giant 8452, contact radar 118, decimal 902.
17: And C45202.
0: Gohenia 760, turn left direct to Runsu, descend 4,500 feet.
2: Left hand direct, Runsu, descend 4,500 feet,
0: Cathay 061, climb flight level 160.
17: Climb flight level 160, Cathay 261.
0: China Southern 6090, descend to reach flight level 4,500 meters in the next 7 miles.
14: Descend 4,500 meters,
6: 290 with 7 south.
0: Cathay 714, confirm establish. Cathay 714, confirm establish. Cathay 714. 087, reduce speed 160 knots, maintain until 5 DME.
1: Okay, set 1605 and establish Cathay 087.
0: Roger, Cathay 881, speed 180 knots.
4: 180 knots, Cathay 881.
0: Bohemia 760, reduce speed to 180 knots. China Southern 6090, contact Zhuhai approach 121.4, good day.
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0: Cathay 061, contact radar 123.47, good day.
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16: Confirm radar, good morning, Center Air 118, flight level 350, squawk 5655.
7: Shenzhen 118, identify.
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0: 0640, confirm established. Kelly 640, contact tower 118847, good day. Cathay 881, speed 160 knots until 5 DME.
1: 685, Cathay 881. 061, climbing flight level 250. Cathay 061, climb to 10,400 meters.
2: Climb flight level 10,400 meters, Cathay 061.
1: Nicola, maintain for 290, stock call 5747.
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1: 79. The grid go higher, up to about 350, where is that? Is it too?
2: VHA62, maintain call back. 7760961 Shanghai 12835.
3: Hello, 835, Shanghai 7760996, good day.
2: Good day. 7780354, descend now for level 200, reach by Eastman.
1: 7580,
2: reach by Eastman, 7780354. Shenzhen 228,
3: descend, ready for level 200, reach by Eastman. We're ready, descend for level 200, reach by Eastman, Shenzhen 228.
0: Yes, 760 from Tolpin, clear for ILS approach runway 25 right, report established.
4: From Tolpin, clear for ILS approach runway 25 right, will copy, now 760.
0: Cathay 953, descend 4,500 feet, speed 220 knots or greater.
5: Speed 220 and 4,500 feet, Cathay 953.
0: Cathay 260, proceed direct to Teter.
2: Near 792, descend, we're ready for level 260, which by Maple?
1: 260 by Maple, Boeing 792.
6: Control, good day, Cathay 156, level 30, approaching Norman, squawk 1221.
2: Cathay 156, identify, clear, Betty 3 Bravo.
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3: Cafe 234, Hong Kong radar identified, 307 Bravo arrival.
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5: 090. Cathay 953 from Runsu, descend via the RNF transition.
4: From Runsu, descend via the RNF transition, Cathay 953.
2: Second, the clear level, Cathay 156.
0: Level 360.
2: Descend up at road 360, Cathay 156.
0: Down and south on A354, call the radar 126.3.
6: So 6.3, south on A354.
0: Diamond at 8676, contact 127.1.
6: 7.1, Cathay Chiang 8676.
7: Contact report, too heavy, requesting up to 5 miles left in track for the weather ahead for 50 miles.
0: Johnny 452 on reaching for level 290 approved.
7: On reaching flight level 290 approved, 5 miles left the track. Johnny 452 hit.
6: Well, Wanzo, reached by Roby, Cambrai Race.
3: So now Southern A354, descend to reach by level 110 by Gobi.
6: Southern Wanzo, reached by Gobi, Southern A354.

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1: From Tobin, clear the island approach 25 right, support established, Cathay 748.
2: 25 level 240, squawk 4133, approaching Loman.
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4: Direct zero, squawking 3066.
5: Cathay 3995 from Korea identifies report to passing level.
4: Sorry, you are booking. Can you say again, Cathay 3995?
5: Cathay 3995 report passing level.
6: Radar Cathay 234 released by Guangzhou. We are on heading, request heading 115 to avoid Cathay 234.
5: Cathay 234, Hong Kong radar, roger. Continue present heading.
6: Present heading, Cathay 234.
5: Cathay 395, clear Sierra 7 Bravo arrival.
4: 7 Bravo, thank you, Cathay 395.
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0: Go from Ransu, descend for the RNF transition.
9: Ransu, descend for the RNF transition, Cathay 260.
0: United 820, descend, maintain 8000. Kelly 748, confirm established on the ILS.
4: 748.
0: 748, contact tower, 118.7, good day.
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0: Alcalde 234, may we proceed to Arcanto?
1: Again,
0: call
1: sign.
2: I'm ready for level 260, which level by Sunny?
0: I'm ready, this is level 260, which level by Sunny? Jesse
3: 156. 953 from Tall Frankly Islands, approach runway 25 right, reduce speed to 160 or not, maintain until 5 DME.
4: Decimal 7798. Cathay 7998, descending 542600, reach by cyber.
5: Cathay 7998, Hong Kong radar, roger. After cyber, descend via star to flight level 130.
4: After cyber, descend to star flight level 130, Cathay 798.
5: Cathay 3995, after cyber, descend via star to flight level 110. C-3905, high-speed approach.
0: Cathay 3995. Shenzhen Air 228, descend to flight level 200.
5: Shenzhen Air 228, Hong Kong radar, roger. After eastbound, descend to reach flight level 110 by Gobi.
0: After eastbound, descend to flight level 110, Shenzhen Air 228.
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3: Douglas 352, report passing order 2.
0: 1,900 now, climbing 5,000, take all the control.
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5: AK34, fly heading 130.
0: Heading 130, Cathay 234.

0: this morning, Lufthansa Cargo 8153 heavy, level 300, approaching no man, walk 65.
1: Lufthansa Cargo 8153, identify clear, Betty 3, Bravo arrival.
0: 1-5-6, Betty
1: 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Bohemian 792, contact 127, decimal 55.
2: Good morning, Bohemian 792.
3: From Tolpan, clear islands approach runway 25 right.
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5: 953,
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2: Wrong radar, good morning, Bohemia 792, descend 260 by Maple.
6: Bohemia 792, Hong Kong radar, roger.
7: Nano 5, cross Mary at flight level 130 or below. When able, you can turn left direct to Mary.
8: I will call Cafe 395.
5: Air India 314, clear of weather, maybe proceed Serrano.
7: Air India 314, direct to Sierra, approved.
5: Sierra approved, India 314. Could you confirm us, confirm the runway for us?
7: 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Cathay 3905, contact approach 119er, decimal 1.
8: 1, Cathay 3905, away.
7: Cathay 234, descend to flight level 130.
9: Descending for level 130, Cathay 234.
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1: on. Summit 892, descend for level 6,300 meters.
7: Bohemia 792, descend to flight level 200. Cross Maple at flight level 260 below.
2: Level 200, Maple 260 below, Bohemia 792, reading you strength 3.
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3: Cathay 395, descend to 8,000 feet, finish 1005. Maintain speed 280 knots or greater, below 10,000 feet.
8: Keep below 10,000 and keep the 280 knots above. Cathay 395.
3: Cathay 260, speed 160 knots or greater, maintaining at 25 DME.
8: Keep your breath 25 DME, Cathay 260.
10: 6, thank you. Postman 694, maintaining level 390, approaching Ikela.
1: Postman 694, identify. Clear Canto 3 Bravo.
10: Identified Canto 3 Bravo, Postman 694.
7: Air India 314, descend via star to flight level 110.
5: Descend flight level 110, Air India 314.
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2: A050, request climb to flight level 6,900 meters, unrestricted.
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2: 9,000 feet altitude restriction, Cathay 050.
5: A354, let's get heading, 330.
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1: 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Shenzhen 118 report speed to radar 127.55.
2: 127.55, we report speed to Hong Kong radar, today 118.
1: Cafe 061, contact 13335.
3: Morning, Cafe 372, descending flight level 190, direct CRS, squawking 0431.
4: Cafe 372, Hong Kong radar identified. Clear Sierra 7 Bravo arrival and reported passing level.
3: Okay, Sierra 7 Bravo arrival passing flight level 230.
4: Cafe 372, Hong Kong radar identified.
5: Hong Kong radar, good morning, Sierra 118 on descending flight level 120, speed 290.
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0: Contact 1 2 5 3 5 3 5 3 5 3 5 3 5 3 5 3 5 3 5 3 5 3 5 3 5 3 5 3 5 3 5 3 5 3 5 3 5 3 5 3 5 3 5 3 5 3 5 3 5 3 5 3 5 3 5 3 5 3 5 3 5 3 5 3 5 3 5 3 5 3 5 3 5 3 5 3 5 3 5 3 5 3 5 3 5 3 5 3 5 3 5 3 5 3 5 3 5 3 5 3 5 3 5 3 5 3 5 3 5 3 5 3 5 3 5 3 5 3 5 3 5 3 5 3 5 3 5 3 5 3 5 3 5 3 5 3 5 3 5 3 5 3 5 3 5 3 5 3 5 3 5 3 5 3 5 3 5 3 5 3 5 3 5 3 5 3 5 3 5 3 5 3 5 3 5 3 5 3 5 3 5 3 5 3 5 3 5 3
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1: From RIM, descend via the Anna, transition 25 right, got it, 2-3-4. Any altitude restrictions over RIM-ME for Cathay 234?
0: Cathay 234, 4,500 meters or about. 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
0: Okay, India 314, turn left shuttle, left here with me.
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0: Roger. Cathay 156, descend to 8,000 feet, Kinnick 1005, speed 280 knots or greater.
2: 8,000 feet, Kinnick 1005, speed 280 knots or greater, Cathay 156.
0: Cathay 395, on tow plan, clear ILS push, runway 25 right.
2: Clear ILS 25 right, Cathay 395.
6: Hong Kong Radar, morning, China Eastern 7408, maintaining flight level 330.
3: China 7408, identify. China 7320, descend level 260.
2: Flight level 260, China 7320. At Canto Buena 543.
5: 4,500 meters, India 314.
0: India 314, reduce speed to 220
2: knots.
3: Approaching 8,000.
0: Bohemia 7902, maintain. Cathay 372, descend to 8,000 feet, on Kinnick 1005, speed 250 knots.
2: Descend to 8,000 feet, Kinnick 1005, Cathay 372.
3: 300 meters, 78676.
0: Transition, runway 25 right. Air India 314, from brief me, descend by RNAV transition, one way 25 right.
5: Roger, from brief me, RNAV transition, run ILS runway 25, Air India 314.
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3: 87, Hong Kong radar, confirm, squawk 3135.
2: Squawk 3135, above airspring 8. 687.
3: Spring 8687, Hong Kong radar identified. Stand by for higher.
2: Fire spring 8687.
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5: 3180 knots, Cathay 798.
0: Air India 314, reduce speed to 180 knots.
5: Speed 180 knots, Air India 314.
0: Cathay 156, reduce speed to 250 knots.
2: Reduce speed 250 knots, Cathay 156. Push this point 543, 7513, 7513, 7513, 7513, 7513, 7513, 7513, 7513, 7513, 7513, 7513, 7513, 7513, 7513, 7513, 7513, 7513, 7513, 7513, 7513, 7513, 7513, 7513, 7513, 7513, 7513, 7513, 7513, 7513, 7513, 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7513, 7513, 7513, 7513, 7513, 7513, 7513, 7513, 7513, 7513, 7513, 7513, 7513, 7513, 7513, 7513, 7513, 7513, 7513, 7513, 7513, 7513, 7513, 7513, 7513, 7513, 7513, 7513, 7513, 7513, 7513,
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7: Clear, there are 7 Bravo arrival.
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7: Radar test day 2160, sending 8,100 meters. And west walking 4662.
9: Cathay 216 Hong Kong radar, clear Sierra 7 Bravo arrival.
7: Sierra 7 Bravo arrival, Cathay 216.
9: Cathay 608, turn left, direct to Canton, rejoin staff.
10: Direct Canton, rejoin staff, Cathay 698.
2: Well, good morning, China Southern 320, descend to flight level 260.
9: China Southern 320 Hong Kong radar, after Aspen, descend to flight level 220.
2: After Aspen, descend to flight level 220, China Southern 320.
0: Bohemia 543, descend to 8000 feet on Kimmich 1005.
2: 5, Bohemia 543.
0: I-43, maintain speed 28, do not below 10,000 feet.
2: 5-4-3.
0: Cathay 156, from with me, clear localized approach runway 25
11: right. With me, clear to localized approach runway 25 right, Cathay 156.
3: 91, good day.
2: 91, good day to you, enjoy the day.
3: Cathay 732, descend when ready, flight level 260, reach by cyber.
1: Descend flight level 260, descend by, will reach by cyber, Cathay 732.
0: Bohemia 792, roger, cancel the T-tail level restriction, descend to 4,500 feet. Cathay 234, contact tower, 118.7, good day. Yeah, 792 from the with me, descend for honor transition, 1-way-2-5-right.
1: Clear to descend via the RNF transition, 1-way-2-5-right, Bohemia 792.
0: Cathay 372, check the right to Tita.
11: Cathay 372.
0: Cathay 798 from Tolpec, clear ILS approach from runway 25 right.
12: Tolpec, clear ILS 25 right, Cathay 798.
1: Zero. Cathay 725 is airplane 8687.
0: Bohemia 792, reduce speed to 210 knots.
13: Cathay 382 with Guangzhou in descent passing 299 with squawk 1040.
9: Cathay 382 Hong Kong radar identified, cleared Sierra 7 Bravo arrival.
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0: 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Air India 314, speed 160 or not.
2: Speed 160 knots at India 314.
0: Cathay 798-1187. Cathay 372, descend to 4,500 feet from with me, descend for Alna transition, 1825 right.
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0: The Sunset Cargo A153 descend to Flight 4110, cancel mango level restriction.
10: For level 6, descend level 110.
0: Cathay 698, check direct to Teter, increase speed to 280 knots.
10: Direct Teter, speed 280 knots, Cathay 698.
0: Air India 314 from Tolpan, clear islet approach runway 25 right.
2: Clear islet approach runway 25 right, at India 314.
0: Bohemia 792, speed 170 knots.
7: 70 knots, Bohemia 792.
0: Cathay 372, reduce speed to 210 knots.
10: 210 knots, Cathay 372.
9: Banner 6, direct to Murray, descend to flight level 110. Cross Murray at flight level 130 below.
10: Murray at descend 110 to cross Murray 130 below, Cathay 696.
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0: over, SQL 2237 Zulu. From Shenzhen 306.
2: 8851.
0: From the with me, descend for RNAV transition, 1825 right. Cathay 372, speed 180 knots.
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0: 3.
7: 268, no 5. Send follow 110.265, Little Lake, Cathay 829.
10: Hong Kong reduction in air 306. Maintaining flight level 330.
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2: Right heading 360, and Clementon, can we direct to Dr. Ming?
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7: 126 decimal 3, Cathay 732.
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2: Climb to flight level 330, China Post 214.
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17: Roger, Taipei 12901, climb to 656.
7: Alright, 7876, require heading 040, due weather.
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18: 178, request descent.
7: Charging 236, climb in level 250.
16: Spring 8687, climb to flight level 300.
7: Level 300, Airspring 8687.
16: Cathay 178, descend to flight level 260.
9: 32 Hong Kong Radar, descend to reach flight level 130 by Mango.
15: 130 by Mango, Cathay 732.
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10: Cathay 696, good morning.
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15: 78.
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21: 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Bohemia 792 from Tolpan, clear ILS push from runway 25 right.
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21: 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China 7320, heading 310, standby.
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16: flight level 340.
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23: Descent flight level 310, reaching by 30 miles, come on, okay?
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3: 110, cross my rate, flight level 130 or below.
23: 110, cross my rate, flight level 130 below, Captain 382.
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15: Descent flight level 110 by Mary, speed 250 off Cathay 270.
3: Wilson 604, reducing speed to 250 knots.
24: Wilson 604, reducing speed 250 knots.
3: Cathay 732, direct to Mango. Cathay 732, direct Mango.
15: Mango 732. Cathay 270, say again.
3: Cathay 270, descend to reach flight level 110 by Mary, cancel canto level restriction, speed 250 knots.
15: Descend flight level 110 by Mary, cancel canto level restriction, speed 250 knots, Cathay 270.
21: May 25 right.
3: May 792, double I, 625.
21: Cathay 372 from Tolpan, clear ILS approach from May 25 right.
10: From Dublin, we'll clear the ILS approach runway 25 right, Cathay 372.
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3: 18.7, good morning, Bohemia
21: 7902. Good morning. Cathay 398 from with me, descend for honor transition runway 25 right. A29, descend to 8000 feet, finish 1005.
15: Say 8290.
3: Postman 694, descend to reach flight level 110 by Mary.
15: Cathay 216.
18: Climb flight level 360, Singapore 7857.
21: Descend for RNF transition, runway 25 right.
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21: Cathay 372, speed 160 knot, maintain till 5 DME.
1: 160 until 5, Cathay 375.
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8: My 4 descend now to foot level 340.
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22: 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Cathay 9974-54340, squawk 6545, approaching Dalman.
8: Cathay 9974, Hong Kong Radar, identify clear 33 Bravo.
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8: Cathay 9974, afternoon and descend to follow 4320 on reaching 2 miles left of cruise.
22: Afternoon, Tempo level 320 on reach chain, 20 miles left approved, Cathay 974.
8: Quick chain 9054, commence descent now.
6: Hey, I'm descending, quick descending to level 340, quick chain 9054.
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8: Airport 851,
6: climb to top level 10,100 meters. Climb 10,100 meters, Airport
4: 8545,
6: come through. 110, Cathay
4: 7 good morning, Cathay 270, Cathay, maintaining flight level 110, speed 250, lost the information hotel.
21: 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Cathay 829, reduce speed to 1X0 now.
4: 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Hong Kong approach, good morning, Cathay 270, heavy, maintaining flight level 110, speed 250, lost the information hotel.
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21: Cathay 698 from Topan, clear islands approach runway 25 right.
1: Topan, clear islands approach runway 25 right, Cathay 698.
21: Cathay 696, descend to 4,500 feet, reduce speed to 220 knots.
10: 220 knots, descend 4,500, Cathay 696.
21: Cathay 732, check direct to with me, maintain speed 280 knots.
4: Cathay
21: 270, approach runway 25 right, information hotel, descend at 8,000 feet, finish 1005.
4: Runway 25 right, descend to altitude 8,000 feet, QNH 1005, requesting left approach, Cathay 270.
21: Cathay 270, expect LMP Sulu, approach runway 25 right.
4: LMP Sulu, runway 25 right, Cathay 270.
21: 127.8, speed 170 knots. Cathay 698,
1: speed 160 knots, maintain till 5 DME. Speed 160 knots until 5 DME, Cathay 698.
21: Cathay 696 from with me, descend for RNF transition, runway 25 right.
10: From with me, clear for RNF transition, 25 right, Cathay 696.
21: Cathay 216, descend 4,500 feet, reduce speed to 210 knots.
4: Descend 4,500 feet, reduce speed 210 knots, Cathay 216.
21: Cathay 698, further reduce speed to 150 knots, maintain to 5 DME.
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11: Good morning, Hong Kong Post, Man 6 94 Heavy, maintaining 110.
21: 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Cathay 732, descend to 8000 feet, finish 1005.
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21: Cathay 382, reduce speed to 2300 knots, continue present heading, radar factor for sequencing.
11: Heading, reducing speed to 30 knots, Cathay 382.
12: 1271, good morning, John McCarroll 733.
3: 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Cathay 178,
11: 419-841. 419-841,
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21: 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Cathay 698, contact tower, 118-2, 118-7, good day.
12: 87, Cathay 698.
11: Approach Cathay 178, flight level 130, speed 230, hotel.
21: Cathay 178, runway 25 right, hotel is current, descend to flight level 110.
11: 25 right, hotel. Descend 110, Cathay 178.
21: Lufthansa Cargo 8153 from Taupang, clear ILS approach runway 25 right.
11: Cargo 8153 from Taupang, clear the ILS runway 25 right.
21: Cathay 696, reduce speed to 170 knots.
12: 170 knots, now Cathay 696.
21: Cathay 732, descend to 4,500 feet, reduce speed to 2300 knots.
11: 4,500 feet, 2,300 knots, Cathay 732.
21: Cathay 382, turn left, check direct to Teter. Cathay 178, turn right, heading 030, radar factor for sequencing.
11: Right, heading 030, Cathay 178.
12: 16 November 5430.
11: Clear direct to eastbound Shenfeng 302.
13: Cathay 7, good Cathay 9974, clear direct to Sunny.
3: Two nine eight nine, contact number 219-8901.
21: Runway 25 right, speed 210 knots.
13: German Cargo 733, direct to Kila.
12: Kila, German Cargo 733.
11: Florida, Shamir A3A, is there any chance for short car? Asking for level 1352, for level 110, information hotel.
21: China 729-89, good morning. Runway 25 left, runway 25 left for you.
11: Request 25 right, Chasan 2989.
21: China 72989 negative, runway 25 left for you.
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1: 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Cat A3A2, descend to 4,500 feet from with me, descend for RNAV transition, runway 25 right.
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1: Cat A17A, descend to 9,000 feet, connect 1005. County 287, contact radar 133.82.
0: 74, we'll be descending for level 260 with 5, Sony.
2: Cathay 974, Hong Kong radar descend to reach for level 130 by Mango. Cross Sunny for level 260 or below.
0: For level 130 reach by Mango. Cross Sunny for level 260 or below, Cathay 974.
3: County 287, 150 for 160.
2: Connie 287 Hong Kong radar, climb to flight level 250.
3: Well, 250, County 287.
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1: Cathay 178, turn left, heading 340.
4: That's heading 340, Cathay 178.
1: Cathay 696 from Topan, clear ILS approach, runway 25 right.
5: ILS 258, Cathay 6. There 6.
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1: Next you are now.
0: Next
1: you are now, Cathay 282. Cathay 270, descend to 4,500 feet, reduce speed to 2309.
0: I will have 4,500.
1: MICAL
6: 632. Departure Dillman 720, passing 2000, climbing to 5000, back on 2 Fox.
1: Dillman 720, departure identified, climb by SID to 9000 feet.
6: 9000 feet, Dillman 720.
0: Congo departure, Air MICAL 632, passing 7700 feet, climbing 900,000 feet. Congo 5, uniform, squawk 5301.
1: MICAL 632, departure identified. Climb to flight level 210, expedite past 9,000 feet.
0: Climb flight level 210, expedite passing 9,000 feet, Air Macau 632.
5: Descending November 5430 Golf and descending to 110.
1: November 5430 Golf, runway 25 left, runway 25 left for you.
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4: 500 feet, Cathay 178.
1: Cathay 732, reduce speed to 170 knots.
7: Speed on 170, Cathay 732.
1: Cathay 270, come with me, clear RMP Sulu, approach for 1-way 25 right. Cathay 270, come with me, clear RMP Sulu, approach for 1-way 25 right. Postman 694, turn left heading 340. Cathay 270, speed 160 knots.
8: 508,
9: we're unable to direct traffic.
8: Sorry, unable due to
9: weather. Yes, we're
2: unable to direct traffic. 1952, descend via star to flight level 110.
10: Descend flight level 110, Quantum Sky 9052.
2: Sorry, Quantum Sky 952, descend via star, flight level 110.
10: Descend flight level 110, Quantum Sky 9052.
9: Clear direct to
11: MBAR, climb telephone 270.
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6: M radar 831, departure identified, climb by SID for level 160.
2: For the SID level 160, M radar 9831. Thank you for the manager.
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2: Climbing 6,900 meters, Mekong 545.
6: Cat A382 from Topen, clear ILS approach runway 25 right.
7: From Topen, clear ILS approach 25 right, Cat A382.
6: Cat A270, speed 1700 knots.
8: Speed 1700 knots, Cat A270.
6: And Macau 632, contact radar 133.82.
8: 33.82, Air Macau 632, good day.
6: Good day. Dillman 720, climb to flight level 160.
2: 160, Dillman 720.
8: Morning, Air Macau 632, passing flight level 11188, climbing flight level 210.
9: 632, Hong Kong radar, climb to flight level 250.
8: 250, Macau 632.
6: Guangzhou on 125.35, good day.
2: 125.35, good day, Chairman Kong 545.
6: Cat A732, speed 160 knot, maintain until 5 BNE.
8: 160,
6: maintain. Cat A732, contact tower, 118.7, good day.
8: 118.7,
6: now, bye-bye. 732. China 728, question China 729-89, speed 230 knot.
8: 30, China 729-89.
6: November 5430
9: Golf,
6: reduce
9: B2230 knots. It's a
8: 230 knots, stern the 5430 Golf. Go forward 9 at A701. 901,
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5: 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Set to Shaman 13317, quick at 9054, bye bye.
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9: 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Quantum radar 118.92.
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2: 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Pull off of 3501.
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6: 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Postman 69, the 4-time left heading 280, clear Islas Porch, runway 25 left.
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13: 160 knots until 5 mile final, Cathay 270.
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12: Moscow 4569, contact radar 1256,
11: Moscow 4569. Radar, Shenzhen 302, good morning. Descending to flight level 200, passing flight level 330.
6: Shenzhen 302 radar, descend to flight level 110, cross eastbound flight level 200 or below.
11: Descend to flight level 110 and cross eastbound flight level 200 or below, Shenzhen 302.
15: 1400 meters, Vietnam 646.
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6: 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Heading 260, Changfang 2989. China 72989, confirm heading 360.
16: Heading 360, Changfang 2989.
6: November 5430, golf extend to 4500 feet, reduce speed to 2100 knots. Heading 178, speed 160 knots, maintain until 5.
17: Cathay 178, say again.
6: Cathay 178, speed 160 knots, maintain to 5 DME.
17: 1625, Cathay 178.
18: Morning, Cathay 974, descending flight 4130, reach by Mango, information hotel.
6: Cathay 974, runway 25 left, runway 25 left for you.
18: Runway 25 left, Cathay 974.
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10: 13215. 13215, Singapore 7980. Radar, good morning, Human 720, passing 202, climbing 250.
12: Human 720,
10: 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Climb to 9800 meters, Human 720.
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6: Marina H3 one way down, climb to fire level 250.
18: Level 250, Emirates 9831.
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14: Climb to flight level 290, County 287, thank you.
6: Way 25 left. November 5430, golf direction. Come with me, clear island approach on my 25 left. Seven four one way 25 left, descend to 8000 feet, finish 1005.
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5: Check is 1701, runway 25 left, runway 25 left for you. China 7 29 89 at B160 or not or greater, maintain until 5 DME.
2: 160 or greater to 5 China 7 29 89.
5: China 7 29 89 contact tower 18.4.
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5: 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Cathay 974, from with me, clear island search from 825 left. Magellan 81, contact radar 133.82.
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7: Hong Kong departure, Magellan 881, landable 116.160.
8: One Hong Kong radar, climb unrestricted, flight level 250.
7: Climb unrestricted, flight level 250, Magellan 881.
9: Hello, Cathay 252, descending flight level 190 on a heading of 115.
10: Cathay 252 Hong Kong radar, clear Sierra 7 Bravo arrival. Report your passing level in squawk call.
9: We're clear for 7 Sierra Bravo and we're passing flight level 220, squawking 4726, Cathay 252.
10: Cathay 252, identify. Confirm your release by Guangzhou.
9: Cathay 252.
10: Cathay 252, attract now to Canto, rejoin the star, maintain speed 280 knots or greater.
5: So the Murray level restriction.
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1: Singapore 7980, descend for level 260, reach by Saiba.
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5: Squawk call.
4: Clear for Sierra 7, Bravo arrival, squawk 6232. Confirm the runway, Emirates 9832.
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13: German Cargo 728, we're descending flight level 210 inbound Sierra and Stairs, Guam 3131, information India.
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13: 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German Cargo 728.
3: German Cargo 728, roger, report clear of weather.
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3: 728. 4,500 feet, come with me, clear island approach runway 25 left.
2: With me, clear wireless approach runway 25 left, let's go 4569.
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13: 4728.
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3: Murray, descend 8,000 feet, QNH 1005, Cathay 252.
2: 16.3, Singapore 7980,
4: bye-bye.
2: Your weather.
4: 0302, heading 295, approve.
2: Heading 295, approve, Singapore 30, approve. Upfront, good morning, Singapore 7980, descending 260.
4: Singapore 7980, radar, descend to 5L130, cross cyber, 5L260 or below.
2: 5L260 below, descend 5L130.
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2: Descend flight level 180, Morat 9H32.
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3: 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German Cargo 728, descending flight level 110, Mount Murray.
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0: 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Cathay 694, speed 160 knot, maintain 25 DME. Here, Sierra 7 Delta arrival, report your squawkle.
2: Clear for Sierra 7 Delta arrival, squawk 7662, Cathay 38.
0: Cathay 38, identify, report release by Guangzhou.
2: Cathay 38.
0: Emery 9832, descend to 5F130.
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1: Thank you.
0: Connie 253, cancel the speed restriction. Turkish 170 from with me, clear island, approach runway 25 left, reduce speed to 230 knots.
3: Fiorini, clear ALS, approach runway 25 left and speed 220 knots, Turkish 170. To direction, Turkish 170.
0: Descent to 5F110.
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0: Zhenfeng 302, contact Zhuhai 123 decimal 85.
1: Zhuhai 123 decimal 85, Zhenfeng 302, good day.
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1: Approach 119 at a decimal one, good day, MRA 9832. Good day, MRA 9832, heavy passing 164, sending flight level 110.
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0: Connie 253, no speed control.
1: No

0: 131, flight level 227 for 210.
1: 2231 Hong Kong radar, clear Sierra 7 Bravo arrival, report squawk code.
0: Squawk code 6231 and cleared the Sierra 7 Bravo arrival, Connie 231.
1: Connie 231 identifying, maintain speed 280 knots or greater, descend to flight level 200.
0: Okay, maintain speed 280 or greater, descend to flight level 200, Connie 231.
1: 1160 knots or greater, maintain until 5 DME. 1160 knots or greater until 5 DME, Moscow 4569, contact tower, 118 decimal 4, good day.
2: 118 decimal 4569, good day.
1: Connie 253, speed 280 knots or greater.
0: Connie 253, indicate 295, accelerating to 320.
1: Roger. MK 9606, when you're ready, speed 300 knots.
3: When ready, please speak 300 knots, MK 9606.
1: 31 descend to flight level 110, reached by Murray.
0: Flight level 110, reached by Murray, Connie 231.
1: Cat A 252, reduce speed to 230 knots. Connie 253, contact radar 133.82.
0: 3382 for Connie 253. Bye bye.
1: Bye bye.
0: Radar Connie 253, climbing through 11.8416,000.
4: Connie 253, on call radar, climb 5-8 to flight level 250.
0: Flight level 250, Connie 253.
5: 325, Emirates 9831. Cargo 728, speed 250 knots. Great. Hong Kong radar, g'day, KSA 170 approaching Sabno, flight level 380, squawk 1450.
6: I'm sorry,
5: clear
6: back 23 Bravo,
1: radar
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1: Pass flight level 170, please.
3: Pass flight level 170, MK 9606.
1: Emery 9832, speed 250 knots.
4: Connie 253, proceed direct to Dumas.
1: Connie 252, reduce speed to 180 knots, fly heading 360 radar factor for the Whisby.
4: Heading 360,

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1: 150. Roman, check the Cathay 422.
0: Cathay 422, cancel the level restriction.
1: Roger, cancel level restriction, climb level 160, Cathay 422.
0: And Macau 9606, contact radar 133 decimal 82.
2: 233 to MKL 960, bye bye. Bye bye. Good morning, MKL 960, coming from level 210. MKL 960, system corridor, climb to flight level 250, direct to
3: Doomed. Climb level 250, direct to Doomed, speed control, MKL 960.
2: MKL 960, maintain speed 300 knots or greater.
0: Connie 231 after Murray, descend to 8,000 feet, QNH 1005, maintain speed 280 knots or greater, below 10,000 feet.
4: Okay, speed 280 knots or greater below 10,000 feet, after Murray, descend to 8,000 feet, QNH 1005, Connie 231.
0: Contact approach 119 at a small one.
5: 91, see for 7980, have a good day.
2: Come to flight level 180.
1: Climb level 180, Cathay 422.
0: 25 rise information India, check director with me.
5: 980, is 25 left available?
0: Symbol 7980, due to the traffic, maintain 1-way-25 right for you. Check director with me, please.
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0: Cathay 252, turn left, check direct to Ramsu. From Ramsu, descend for RNF transition, 1-way-25 right.
5: Back to Ramsu, descend for the RNF transition, 25 right, Cathay 252.
6: Hong Kong, approach Turkish 1705 miles.
0: Turkish 170, contact tower, 118.4.
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0: Driven cargo 728 from with me, descend for RNF transition, 1-way-25 right. Contact approach 119 decimal 1.
5: 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Passing 1,200. Climbing 5,000.
0: Cathay 3147, the departure you identify. Climb via SID, flight 4160.
5: Climb via SID, flight 160, Cathay 3147. 288, descending flight 4110, information India.
0: Cathay 288, approach, good morning, 1-way-25 right.
5: Alright,
0: 231, reduce speed to 23, cushion 250 knots, descend to 6,000 feet.
4: 0 knots, and descend to 6,000 feet, Connie 231.
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8: Okay, 118, decimal 902 for Connie 253, bye bye.
2: MKL 9606, contact radar 118, decimal 902, bye bye.
8: Radar 118, decimal 902, MKL 9606, bye bye.
2: Cathay 422, climb to flight level 220.
1: Confirm level 220, Cathay 422.
2: Cathay 422, climb to flight level 220.
9: Flight level 220, Cathay 422.
10: Connie 253 Hong Kong radar, climb for level 310, resume normal speed.
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16: 288. And approach giant 8140, can you say altitude again? Descending to.
14: Giant 8140, flight level 110.
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10: Good day.
19: Hong Kong radar, good day. Cathay 422, climb level 250.
10: Cathay 422, Hong Kong radar, resume normal speed, climb the level 330. China 78490, descend for level 260, which level by eastbound?
20: Descend to flight level 260 by eastbound, China 78490.
10: Yeah.
21: Set level 160, scan reader 815.
10: Which level by Sada?
22: Descend flight level 1260. Reach by cyber.
10: Cathay 170, confirm copy, flight level 260.
22: Affirm flight level 60, reach by cyber, Cathay 170.
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0: German cargo 728 from Topenclay Islands, approach runway 25 right.
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0: Connie 231, turn left, check direct with me.
26: With me, Connie 231.
27: 08 passing 2300, climbing 5000.
0: Greater Bay 308, departure identified, climb by SID, flight level 160.
27: SID, flight level 160, Greater Bay 308.
0: Cathay 252, public speed or greater?
28: Little greater, Cathay 252.
0: Cathay 252, contact tower, 118.7, good day.
28: Confirm, tower 118.7, Cathay 252.
0: Okay, bye-bye.
29: Sierra 7, Bravo, arrival identified.
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0: SID 54160.
32: Via SAD, flight level 160, Hong Kong, sector 618.
0: 10479, descend to 4500 feet from Whitney, descend by Alna transition, runway 25 right. Singapore 7980, speed 2300, not a greater.
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0: 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Climb average rate, flight level 160, V250, nautilus.
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5: Bye-bye, thank you.
0: Cathay 288, descend to 4,500 feet, reduce speed to 30 knots. Emirates 9832, after Taupin, clear ILS approach, runway 25 right.
6: After Taupin, clear ILS approach, runway 25 right, Emirates 9832.
0: SkyRacer 815, contact radar 133.82.
7: 3382, SkyRacer 815.
0: Connie 231, descend to 4,500 feet after RIFME, descend by RNF transition, speed 230 knots or greater.
5: Descend to 4,500 feet after RIFME, RNF transition for runway 25, 230 knots or greater, Connie 231.
0: Singapore 7980, speed 160 knots or greater.
8: 180 or more.
3: Roger, good morning, Hong Kong 7850, 1800 feet climbing 5000.
0: Shuttle 850 departure, morning identified. Climb unrestricted, flight level 160, B250 knots or less.
3: Climb unrestricted, 160, speed 250 knots or less, Hong Kong shuttle 850.
0: Greater Bay 7, question Greater Bay 308, increase B2X0 knots or greater.
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4: So 618 requests clear of the restriction at Hotel 472.
0: Shuttle 618, cancel level restriction.
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1: On Cathay 3147.
0: Cathay 422, affirm clear direct to Envar.
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10: Good morning, passing 1,300 feet, climb 5,000 feet, request speed 240 knots.
0: Shuttle 842, departure identified, climb unrestricted, flight level 160, speed 250 knots or less.
10: Descent on flight level 160, speed 250 or less, Hong Kong, shuttle 842.
6: China, 832, establish ILS, runway. 255.
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0: 5 right.
11: 180 to stop in, up to stop in, clear ILS, 25 right, Singapore 7980.
3: 280 knots or less, Hong Kong 0724.
5: Departure, good morning, China 726, airborne passing 1900 for 5000.
0: China Eastern 726, departure morning identified, climb and reach rate here, flight level 160.
5: Climb 160, China Eastern 726.
0: Radar Bay 308, contact radar 133, decimal 82. Shuttle 618, contact radar 133, decimal 82.
12: 132,
0: decimal 82, contact radar. Shuttle 850, speed 280 knots or less.
3: Speed 280 knots or less, on the shuttle 850.
7: Zero, triple three.
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7: Iguana.
12: Good morning, Hong Kong Hotel 618, climb flight level 160. Speed restriction 280 knots.
13: Hong Kong Hotel 618, Hong Kong radar, roger. Great Bay 308, you can direct to Enva.
7: Direct Enva, Great Bay 308.
0: 01, contact approach 119 at a small one. Descend Alpha Level 170, speed 280 knots.
3: Marine Radar, Hong Kong Shuttle 704, flight level 160.
0: Hong Kong Shuttle 704, radar roger, no speed control.
3: No speed control, Hong Kong Shuttle 704.
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7: Have a good day, contact 170, 275-260 information India.
0: Okay, 170 radar, descend to reach flight level 130 by Mango, cross cyber flight level 260 or below.
7: Cyber flight level 260, below descend flight level 130, reach by Mango, contact 170.
0: Cathay 422, traffic 11 o'clock, range 15 miles of ready occupied. Maintain for level 330.
7: Roger, maintain level 330, Cathay 422.
0: Connie 253, contact Taipei 129 at decimal 1.
7: Contact Taipei 129, decimal 1. Connie 253, good day.
0: Good day.
2: Now 0, request heading 320, do weather.
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12: Hong
13: Kong Shuttle 618, follow plan route.
12: Second
0: route, Hong Kong Shuttle 620. Heading 360, approved.
2: 360, approved. Hong Kong 8490.
7: 08, 10,
0: and turn left heading 130. Climb to level 350.
7: Good
0: way 308. 612 departure identified. Climb and reach rate flight level 160.
3: 60, giant 612.
0: Shuttle 842. Disregard. Shuttle 850, proceed direct to Enva.
3: Direct to Enva, Hong Kong Shuttle 850.
0: 9376, tractor silver, rejoin star. Iguana 701, reduce speed 250 knots.
2: Descend clear 250 knots, Iguana 701.
0: 11-2-0-0-0-0-0-0-0-0-0-0-0-0-0-0-0-0-0-0-0-0-0-0-0-0-0-0-0-0-0-0-0-0-0-0-0-0-0-0-0-0-0-0-0-0-0-0-0-0-0-0-0-0-0-0-0-0-0-0-0-0-0-0-0-0-0-0-0-0-0-0-0-0-0-0-0-0-0-0-0-0-0-0-0-0-0-0-0-0-0-0-0-0-0-0-0-0-0-0-0-0-0-0-0-0-0-0-0-0-0-0-0-0-0-0-0-0-0-0-0-0-0-0-0-0-0-0-0-0-0-0-0-0-0-0-0-0-0-0-0-0-0-0-0-0-0-0-0-0-0-0-0-0-0-0-0-0-0-0-0-0-0-0-0-0-0-0-0-0-0-0-0-0-0-0-0-0-0-0-0-0-0-0-0-0-0-0-0-0 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
0: 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Cathay 334 departure identified. Climb unrestricted. Flight level 130.
15: Cathay 334.
0: 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Cancel level restrictions.
2: 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China Eastern 726. Confirm speed 250.
0: 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Speed 250 knots or greater.
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16: 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Quark 0132.
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14: 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Descend to 8,000 feet. QNH 1005.
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0: 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Can you say again your request?
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0: 334 flying 1402, report 8, ready for left turn.
1: Port 2, good morning, comfort level 25, yes.
2: Hong Kong Shuttle 842, Hong Kong radar, climb by level 330.
1: Comfort level 330, request direct NVR, Shuttle 842.
2: Hong Kong Shuttle 842, the traffic continue 500 and resume normal speed.
0: Then 726 contact radar 133 decimal 82.
3: 132 decimal 82, China 726, correct.
0: 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Climb unrestricted to level 130.
4: Climb unrestricted to level 130, Cathay 907.
0: Cathay 334, we can
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0: Kuma, resuming navigation.
7: Shuttle is 490, request heading 020.
0: China Southend 8490, say your request to Zhuhai 121 decimal 4.
7: 121 decimal 4, China Southend 8490.
0: Tasman 2610 left direct to Lapmo, resuming navigation.
8: Okay, C300 knots coming to 4.
0: That is number 1. 9626, bye bye. Bye bye. Tasman 26, climb to level 140.
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3: 600 passing 1,700 climbing 5,000.
0: 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Climb unrestricted. Satellite 160.

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0: Cafe 907, climb to climb unrestricted to telephone 160 when ready, speed to 80 knots.
2: Please sign the truck, avoiding weather.
3: Skyway 815, what will be your heading?
4: 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Okay, 6201, descend to 4,500 feet, speed 210 knots or greater.
0: 334, go to Guangzhou, 125, decimal 35, goodbye.
1: 125, decimal 35, make sure 34, goodbye.
4: 210, Giant 8140, contact tower, 118.7.
5: China Eastern 726, contact radar 118.92, good day.
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3: 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Confirm the zoom normal flight time route.
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3: 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China Eastern 7365, cancel offset, resume 5-pan route.
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8: Good morning, China Eastern 726. Climbing supply level 250, passing level 230.
3: China Eastern 726 on call radar, climb to level 330.
8: Supply level 330, China Eastern 726.
5: Checking escape.
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10: 892-241, flight level 20.5, climbing 250.
3: Climb 241, Hong Kong radar, climb to level 310.
10: Maintain flight level 310, climb 241.
11: Request to maintain heading 128 for a 20 miles of flight.
3: Skyway 715, heading approved.
11: Heading approved, 805.
0: 5A departure identified, climb unrestricted to telephone 160, good morning.
1: Climb unrestricted, flight level 160, Hong Kong 0858.
11: Oops, carriage 815.
4: 70, descend to 4,500 feet, reduce speed to 250 knots.
9: Descend 4,500 feet, it's low speed, it's a 120 knots.
12: Good morning, maintaining flight level 350, squawking 2172.
3: No, call sign again.
12: Step 112, squawking 2172, maintaining flight level 350.
3: Step 112, Hong Kong radar identified.
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2: Track radar Giant 612 passing foot level 200, climbing foot level 250.
0: Giant 612 Hong Kong radar, climb the level 270.
2: Flight level 270, Giant 612.
3: Hong Kong radar, good morning. Cargo King 263, 5,700 meters.
0: Cargo King 263, Hong Kong radar, squawk of fortune 4505 identified, clear Canto 3, Bravo arrival.
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5: Good morning, Dynasty 833, maintain up 380, squad 2646.
0: Dynasty 833, Hong Kong radar, roger, identified.
5: Dynasty 833, weather deviation 159, Lima Sang.
1: Hong Kong radar, 7805, set to eastbound.
0: Stand by. Dynasty 833, what will be your heading?
5: Right now, heading 210.
0: Dynasty 833, the flight heading 220, can you maintain heading 220?
5: We can maintain 220 up to 5 miles.
0: Roger, Dynasty 833, we enable heading 220.
5: Oh, heading 220, Dynasty 833.
1: Designer 1, request descent.
0: EVA-8901, descent flight level 310.
1: Descent to flight level 310, EVA-8901.
6: Hong Kong radar, good morning, Suzhou 267, maintaining flight level 280, squawk 7026.
0: Shenfeng 28, cushion, Shenfeng 267, Hong Kong radar identified, clear AB3, Bravo arrival.
6: Clear AB3, Bravo arrival, Shenfeng 267.
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0: 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Tasman 26 Hong Kong radar, climb the level 330.
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8: Cathay 9,
0: 0, 7, climb level 250. Cathay 9, 0, 7, Hong Kong radar, climb the level 330.
8: Climb the level 330, Cathay 9, 0, 7.
9: Hong Kong radar, HNR 180, maintaining below 11,900 meters.
0: HNR 180, Hong Kong radar, roger.
10: ...376, reduce speed to 160 knots.
1: 160 knots, Alaska 9376.
11: Flight level 380, County 241.
8: Cathay 907, request heading 150, due weather.
0: Cathay 907, heading 150, approved.
8: Heading 150, approved, Cathay 907.
4: Radar, good morning, send in AR 234, flight level 320, squawk 2136.
0: Shenzhen 234, Hong Kong radar identified. Tasman 26, clear divers 2 set note.
1: Thank you, Tasman 26.
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13: 123, decimal 47, partial 530, good day.
1: Radar morning, Kosher 0530, climb in from level 160.
14: Kosher 540,
1: Hungary, climb to that level 250. Level
0: 250, Kosher 0530. And that's the H33 heading 230, approve.
8: 78907, any more speed restriction?
0: Call something?
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15: Cafe 907. Radar 10905, 0A6, level 360, squad 0113.
0: China 75086 Hong Kong radar identified.
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